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0: 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Any kind of account number church that. Unari, can't we say to last Sunday? 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atanu ko bayin. You are blessed. It is well with you.
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6: 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Eyi Oluwa logo.
7: O weekend to ti lo laye.
8: How the weekend has spent in life?
7: Elei lo ma dun.
8: Be ni o, this will be the sweetest.
7: Anu ojukoroju.
8: This simple mercy.
7: To ma gba e lowo yada je.
8: That will deliver you from judgment.
7: Gba anu yen ba.
8: No receive that mercy.
7: Won ni family come back.
8: They say there's a family.
7: Won gbo mi ba.
8: Hear me right now.
7: Won ni rukerudo.
8: That there's ups and downs.
7: O lo lowo.
8: In that family.
7: Bipo fe break.
8: As if it's going to break up.
7: Mo pe anu for intervention.
8: I call on mercy for intervention.
7: Nitori agbara ise.
8: Because of the power of miracle,
7: don't be no me sorrow.
8: That's right in me and speak right now.
7: Sorry, Padeta Berlin.
8: Because of the program we started.
7: Along go set to marry.
8: No, the Lord set that case.
7: Hey, delay to near his son.
8: That household where there's sickness. Now you are weeping right now.
7: Jose
8: Banya, so. You cannot discuss with anyone.
7: But you know within yourself.
8: You go in one in
7: there is a major sickness.
8: There is a bogey coming.
7: That you are fighting.
8: Then, badger, no one.
7: Let that sickness be removed.
8: Hey, man, I'm my
7: son. You're good.
8: Please tell everyone you know that we are in the time.
7: My God is doing miracles.
8: Oh, Lord, we say, young Lord. That's why I'm inviting you. The mountain of glory today. But today the program begins.
7: Now, the Mori Okio.
8: Oh, Lord, the mountain of glory. You will know what God is doing there.
7: Sorry, until today.
8: Lord, that I'm robbing there.
7: Don't worry, let you lock.
8: That
7: is
8: the
7: bad.
8: Although that case,
7: it's intention.
8: I'm with a different intention.
7: Hello, me.
8: Because some
7: was sorry, okay.
8: They come to my
7: oh, wow, will be best.
8: Just to look at the architecture.
7: I didn't know
8: what they said. Let me just go and see.
7: Emba Maria.
8: But don't I want me to
7: come in, Loma?
8: What is the video?
7: Mumba do a
8: friend. I'm praying for you.
7: You want Maria.
8: Hey, now you will get
7: the king in command.
8: What are those
7: ones? Number one,
8: Wakoko
7: Bagboko Yanua.
8: Believe that. There's miracle.
7: You just have to believe.
8: All things that
7: are possible
8: for them that believe.
7: Jesus of Matthew to Maria. Only send me to
8: we for. Have I not told you that even you believe?
7: Wari Ogbolo. Back on the minute
8: so. So I'm telling you now.
7: Sorry, Oro Iyanu.
8: The issue of miracle.
7: Oh, Koya pe mogbo.
8: If you are here, you must believe that it exists.
7: Hebrew 11:6.
8: Every confidence you
7: can. I want to bow to
8: what. Those that come to him.
7: What God of Bagbo?
8: Must believe that he is.
7: And is there
8: any water
7: from
8: them that did
7: not say,
8: and the speaking
7: pastor, me what you are going
8: to pastor, that will believe in miracle.
7: I'm telling you. I'm telling you,
8: hey,
7: they don't believe that.
8: They don't believe. I've seen someone say, don't believe. That God never planted again. God doesn't lift up the
7: name.
8: This is very far from the truth.
7: You are so far.
8: Oh, Jesus,
7: you are too far.
8: I'm not going to do that.
7: One suffer pe yanu la won
8: ri. Even if you don't believe,
7: I'm
8: telling you now.
7: I want to call it for 25 years.
8: No, that you go out of 25 years.
7: 30 years.
8: 30 years.
7: 20 years.
8: 20 years.
7: 15 years.
8: 15 years.
7: 10 years.
8: 10 years.
7: Go to worry okay.
8: Before coming to mountain of glory.
7: See your long pada.
9: Good music and vibes.
7: Oh, call it.
8: That God not do that.
7: Lord, you sume fa.
8: Did just this
7: month. Sume wa.
8: Did 10 months.
7: Say aye kona watela.
8: We did not did this 10 months before.
7: Say bo body embe.
8: At least you are.
7: Oh, but what about when you go?
8: Okay, let's meet today.
7: How are we going to get it? Come and suffer. Pelu addresses.
8: Come and tell you the addresses.
7: Emi on paro.
8: I don't like.
7: Me nde ba yansi aida
8: aida. I don't do hanky panky.
7: So go mama kwe.
8: Because I know.
7: Mama kwe.
8: I know.
7: Iyanuwa.
8: There are miracles.
7: Both here.
8: Even if you're not seeing.
7: Wari bai.
8: You will see now.
7: Go go and talk bima.
8: I don't have to.
7: Tolong fulo ma.
8: God gave me.
7: Let it worry. I'm
8: not the game commander.
7: Sebo ti walaye.
8: And when you want to
7: come. Eh?
8: Where is it?
7: What ti walaye?
8: When you want to come.
7: Hello, me go nili oma.
8: Never
7: know
8: who
7: may be
8: la person. How many can we come? She will never believe that she was.
7: I know the girl back.
8: She has said cannot believe that she's pregnant. She has said
7: Mazuda ya.
10: So ogbodo gbagbo pe
11: ya do believe that there is
10: prayer. Number 2
11: ikeji
10: ogbodo mo pe Jesus lo se.
11: Know that Jesus is the miracle worker.
10: Nobody can receive anything
11: except
10: it has been given
11: to God.
10: As it is funi ni oruko
11: kan
10: ni
11: I will be given a name
10: ninu e ti a fi ma gba wa
11: la by which you can be saved
10: wi pe loruko Jesus
11: in the name of Jesus
10: ki gbogbo eku come awole simple as that
11: ko ju be lo
10: to ba ti gbagbo ni oruko Jesus
11: believe in the name of Jesus
10: iyanu ni ti e
11: then you have miracle
10: to ba ti le pe
11: you can call up
10: Allah ni ka to ba ti ke
11: poruko Oluwa
10: Ola o gba
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11: only the name
10: lo gbe yanu oni bati me u mo to fi tete ki gbe Jesus omo
11: Davidi
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11: bo
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11: Thank you, Jesus.
10: Number 3.
11: Oh, get that.
10: Bagbo.
11: Believe.
10: We call on the low leaf.
11: That God can use a prophet for
10: you. Bolo se lagbara to.
11: As powerful as God is.
10: Eyan lo nlo.
11: He uses people.
10: Igba to me surely kigbe.
11: When is the last prayer that?
10: Who is say yanu?
11: For miracle.
10: Ni Exodus chapter 2.
11: In Exodus 2.
10: 23, 24.
11: 23, 24.
10: That all of us say,
11: yanu. I thank God to do the miracle.
10: Ni chapter 3.
11: In chapter 3.
10: Of Exodus.
11: On that same Exodus.
10: Loba na Moses.
11: He said for this.
10: Igba Moses na ri yanu.
11: The Moses to us.
10: Ni verse 2.
11: In verse 2.
10: Of Exodus 3.
11: Of Exodus 3.
10: Kini Moses say,
11: man. What did Moses do?
10: Ona duro.
11: He do what
10: they. Oya kawe.
12: Angeli Oluwa. 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
10: ma duro
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10: eni to ba ri an gboro take note
11: it is the bible must not this it
10: iyan lo fi gboro was spiritual
11: that's why you must be spiritual
10: in so tin di Jesus niyan
11: that's why you need Jesus
10: you need Holy Spirit
11: o ti be ni mother
10: o gboro kun fun
11: you need to be filled of
10: eran ara o le se
11: the flesh cannot be
10: you must know
11: o gboro
10: when you hear men of God
11: to ba gbo awon iranse olorun
10: eh to ba gbo pe iranse olorun lo so
11: the spirit man of God
10: nkan kan gboro so fun
11: something is to tell
10: oto lariwo
11: there different spirit voice
10: oto ni imo ijile ati ase
11: and authority
10: mo ran ase
11: I said to you.
10: Ori yanu.
11: No.
10: Ori yanu.
11: So
10: one of me be woli.
11: I am sent as a prophet.
10: Ni first 10.
11: In verse 10.
10: Ibi ti won ka lo.
11: Then we read before.
10: Olorun wi pe
11: God said.
10: Mo ti gbo.
11: I am mad.
10: Yes.
12: Nitori na. Wa nisisin.
10: E mo se.
12: Emi o si ro.
10: Mo ran.
12: Si farao. Bi mo ki o lo mu awon eniyan mi. Awon omo Israeli. Lati Egypt jade wa.
11: Hallelujah. Thank you Jesus.
10: Oh, now nah, that's verse 7.
11: From that verse 7.
10: Oni mo ti ri ponju.
11: I've seen the affliction.
10: Mo ti ri wahala.
11: I've seen the problem.
10: Mo gbo bo se
11: ba won.
10: Ni verse 10.
11: In verse 10.
10: Oni mo fa lo gba
11: won. I want to go and
10: Mo se.
11: What is?
10: Mo ran lo.
11: Sending you.
10: Don gbe mi lo ni e.
11: That's what the sending.
10: Eni Ola Otunla.
11: That brought you there.
10: Lori oke ogo.
11: Ati
10: come ati come sa o.
11: I have been built. Built overflow.
10: E gebe
11: built overflow.
10: Aye gebe beruji. Dabalu abi adaya
11: sa
10: Oluwa ni mo ran e lo
11: the Lord has sent you
10: oni won ti eto isuna awon kan
11: the Lord has sent finances
10: mo ran e lo
11: si I'm sending you to open
10: won ti ilera awon kan
11: the Lord has people's health
10: mo fe ko lo si
11: from that school and open
10: won ti ile omo awon kan
11: the Lord has people's room
10: won ti ti alaafia
11: the Lord has people's good
10: there connection awon kan won ti
11: won
10: ti ti office awon kan
11: they have the office
10: awon kan gbo mi
11: so my hearing me
10: certificate won
11: their certificate
10: o ti di paper
11: had come out
13: wọn ò fi ṣiṣẹ́ rí.
14: Irú
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14: Those ones.
13: Photocopy.
14: They need the photocopy.
13: Certificate.
14: Of their certificate.
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14: 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And your friend has not received miracle.
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13: the only one. Orí òkè ògbó yá.
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13: Gbogbo branches wa.
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13: Ni church.
14: At the church.
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14: 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But I be combining it all
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15: 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Last year October I was sick. 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
15: 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Congrats o. Ha,
13: Elomi
15: ti
13: e wo ni suru. Yeah. You dey sell plantain here.
15: Yes sir, lori bridge bi bai.
13: Plantain seller now have shop.
15: Yes, sir.
13: Store the shop with more than 1 million.
15: Yes, sir.
13: Where did money come from?
15: It's God, sir.
16: And now what's okay?
17: Lift up your hands.
16: God of supply. God, look at all these people. In the way they least expect.
17: Amen.
16: Surprise them this month.
18: You know, the way people are talking about million is this church now. It's something else.
16: Very, sir.
18: Ojo million,
16: there are showers of millions.
18: So, I want you on Kia Tele.
15: What are you doing here? Money is my shop. About me, draft for
18: Oh my God. From January to December. Nothing to show.
16: Matthew 7:7. Ebere, Afuyin, Ewakiri, Eri, Ekanlekun, Wagbera Oloke ni.
18: You come to the mountain, sir.
16: Namani.
18: Never.
16: When you come about Israel.
18: You come to come to Israel.
16: Igba to de Israel.
18: You got there.
16: O wa wo pe. Oni awon omi ni ilu ohun.
18: There are better rivers in our town.
16: Elomiye ni ibi gbogbo lori oke
18: wa. We said there are mountains everywhere.
16: Ai sir. Gbogbo awon alagba anu Bible.
18: Every stomach.
16: Ori oke na ti set oro
18: ohun. They settled their case on the mountain.
16: Even Abraham fe ru ebo.
18: Even when Abraham was
16: to be sacrificed. Olorun lo le gbe ebo lowo isale. Come to the mountain.
18: Odi bugo ke wa.
16: Jacob. Come to the mountain. O si ko Jacob ni ka tan be. O ti gba to ba to ni iye sisi be.
18: Until your understanding is open.
16: O lati ku oni compound zone.
18: You need to come out of your compound zone.
16: Ko de jade.
18: And come out.
16: Ko gbe igbese.
18: And take the necessary step.
16: Enough.
18: Yeye
16: gbodo da yeye.
18: Bread is last. Your monkey must start to sell.
16: Eko gbodo derin.
18: Quickly must start to laugh.
16: Eni le gbodo derin.
18: Don't stand up for something.
16: And si o mari gbodo mari.
18: Never mind must
16: start. And si o lomo gbodo lomo.
18: Don't have no chance.
16: Gbodo ti yanju.
18: Man
16: is set. O ti yanju.
18: Man.
16: Na we so ke. So pe by fire by force.
18: So pe ti pa ti ku.
16: Eri mi jabo si mi lowo. Mo gba.
18: I receive it.
16: Mo gba.
18: I receive it.
16: Maya,
18: Maya, Maya, Maya, Maya, Maya, Maya, Maya, Maya, Maya, Maya, Maya, Maya, Maya, Maya, Maya, Maya, Maya, Maya, Maya, Maya, Maya, Maya, Maya, Maya, Maya, Maya, Maya, Maya, Maya, Maya, Maya, Maya, 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

0: Hallelujah. Praise God.
1: Hallelujah.
0: Good morning, good afternoon, good evening, whatever that you are listening to me all around the world. Sam Dayola is my name, Senior Pastor Faith Preachers Ministries International. I'm excited to be on air, to be a blessing to you. Tell your friends, call your friends, call your neighbor, tap anybody around you and tell them God has a word for them in Jesus' mighty name. Amen. If you are driving, continue to drive, but give me your attention. See the Lord of hosts. I'm not here alone. I'm here with my beautiful wife to be a blessing to you. Pastor, Mrs., can you say hello to everybody?
1: Hello, good morning. My name is Tosin Jayola. I want you to move closer to your radio set. Every woman, every girl of all ages and sizes, God is about to give you a testimony.
0: Hallelujah. Yes. Anywhere you are hearing me from, just see the Lord. The Lord said, I should tell you,
1: yes.
0: Today is not yet over.
1: Yes.
0: I don't know what you are believing God for today. Mm. Today is not yet over.
1: Yes.
0: No matter what the time is telling you right now, just see the Lord. You will sleep tonight with the testimony.
1: Amen.
0: If I hear your amen inside the car, in your house, in your kitchen, anywhere you are, if I hear your amen loud and clear, today is not over.
1: Yes,
0: the
1: sir.
0: Lord said, I should tell you, you will have a testimony.
1: Amen.
0: You will sleep with the testimony.
1: Amen.
0: In the name of the Father,
1: amen.
0: In the name of the Son,
1: amen.
0: In the name of the Holy Ghost.
1: Amen.
0: The Lord gave me a word for somebody. I can't wait to share with you quickly. Mark chapter 10, verse 46 to 48. Loud and clear. Mark 10. Verse 46 to 48. Pastor, please read loud for me.
1: Then they came to Jericho.
0: They came to Jericho.
1: As Jesus and his disciples.
0: And Jesus and his disciples.
1: Together with a large crowd. Were leaving the city.
0: They were leaving the city.
1: A blind man. Bartimaeus.
0: A blind man, Bartimaeus.
1: Which means son of Timaeus.
0: Which means son of Timaeus.
1: Was sitting by the roadside begging.
0: Was sitting by the roadside begging.
1: When he heard that it was Jesus of Nazareth.
0: When he heard that it was Jesus of Nazareth.
1: He began to shout. Jesus.
0: Jesus.
1: Son of David.
0: Son of David.
1: Have mercy on me.
0: Have mercy on me.
1: Many rebuked him. And told him to be quiet.
0: But he shouted the more.
1: Son of David, have mercy on me.
0: Please stop there. I want to preach briefly on what I titled, My Case is Urgent. Look at your neighbor, look at your friend, look at anybody around you. Tap them, give them a brother, tell them my case is urgent.
1: My case is urgent.
0: Do it very well. Say, my case is urgent.
1: My case is urgent.
0: I did not come to preach for everybody, but I came to address people that are going through situations that are beyond them.
1: Hey.
0: I came to address people that are going through critical situations.
1: Mm.
0: People that have done all they can.
1: Hey.
0: They have fasted.
1: They
0: have prayed. They have given seed. They've done everything they know to do.
1: Yes,
0: and yet the battle is still there. Look at your neighbor and say, my case is urgent. How can I be a graduate? And yet I don't have a job.
1: Yes,
0: look at your neighbor and say, my case is urgent. Will you be married for 10 years?
1: Yes.
0: And yet there is no child.
1: Yes.
0: Look at your neighbor and say, my case is urgent. Ladies and gentlemen, no hospital is complete until there is an emergency ward.
1: Yes.
0: The way they treat people in the emergency ward is different from the people
1: The urgency is different.
0: You can see three doctors
1: on one patient. Yes, sir.
0: In the emergency ward. But in the normal ward, one doctor can address about 10 people. Listen to me. Every one of you that will say amen.
1: Hey.
0: Every critical situation that you have done all you can and yet the situation is still there.
1: Yes.
0: Stretch your two hands. In the name of Jehovah, I command by the power of the Almighty. Today, let it come to an end.
1: Amen.
0: Let it come to an end.
1: Amen.
0: In the name of the Father.
1: Amen.
0: In the name of the Son.
1: Amen.
0: In the name of the Holy Ghost. Look at your neighbor and say,
1: my case is urgent.
0: A man came to me in Abuja.
1: Yes,
0: the man said, Pastor Sam, please pray for me. I said, what is the problem? He said he went for an interview and he got to the place of interview. When they check his certificate, they said, fantastic. They said, this is a good one. We love this. They asked him all questions.
1: Yes.
0: He answered them beyond the
1: rightly.
0: Way the way they even
1: the
0: expect. The chairman shook hands with him and said, wow. In a long while, we've not seen a man like
1: this.
0: And the man was excited with the hope that at last I've gotten a job. After the chairman shook hands with him, the chairman said, well, you have a good result.
1: Yes.
0: You have a good certificate.
1: Hey.
0: But the problem is this. You are overqualified.
1: Hey.
0: Pastor, listen. The brother said, I don't understand this.
1: Overqualified.
0: He said, you are overqualified.
1: Hey.
0: Your certificate is even more than me that owns the company.
1: Hey.
0: He said, sorry, we cannot employ you. The man collected the certificate and picked race and ran to my office. Hey. He said, Pastor Sam, my case
1: is urgent.
0: Hey. I am here to pray for some people.
1: Yes,
0: you are beautiful, yet marriage is not coming.
1: Hey.
0: Men ask you out. Mm. But when it comes to
1: marry you.
0: Getting married to you, they look for one excuse or the other and they just walk away. Mm. Look at your neighbor and say, my case is urgent. Every look at your friend and say,
1: my case
0: is urgent.
1: Urgent.
0: How can you be brilliant?
1: Mm.
0: You are teaching other people in school. The people you teach will pass.
1: Hey.
0: You yourself,
1: you
0: that you
1: course.
0: Teach them, you fail the course.
1: Hey.
0: This is 6 years in the university.
1: Hey.
0: Something is wrong somewhere.
1: Yes, sir.
0: Touch
1: yes,
0: your head
1: sir.
0: Say, my case is
1: my
0: urgent.
1: Case is urgent.
0: I know a brother that has a coaching center.
1: Hey.
0: He coaches people for JAMB. He coaches people for WAEC and GCE. He himself and people that
1: he coaches
0: when they finish the stop, they pass the exam. They go to the university and they become graduate. He himself, if he write the exam for himself, then
1: he will fail.
0: Hey. The year that he did not write the exam, they still send him results. Touch your head, say, my case is urgent.
1: Yes,
0: I professor,
1: yes, I
0: by the power of the Almighty, every one of you going through critical situations that have messed you around, that have turned your case around, I came by the power of the Almighty in the name of Jehovah.
1: Yes,
0: today, every step into your matter.
1: Amen.
0: I came to Lagos for emergency cases.
1: Hey.
0: I came to Lagos for critical matters in the name of Jehovah.
1: Yes.
0: Today it expires.
1: Amen.
0: Some people are sick.
1: Mm.
0: They go to the hospital.
1: Yes, sir.
0: They give them drug.
1: Mm.
0: They give them all manner of injection.
1: Mm.
0: Yet it doesn't work.
1: Yes.
0: The same drug is given to other people.
1: And immediately they are fine. Mm.
0: But they keep taking the drug.
1: Mm.
0: It's as if the more the drug they take,
1: the more the sickness
0: that they go through.
1: Mm.
0: Look at your neighbor and say, my case is urgent. I was preaching in Lagos here.
1: Yes.
0: And the man came to me.
1: Mm.
0: You know, I ministered in an all-night service.
1: Mm.
0: Started around 12 midnight, about rounding up around 5 a.m.
1: Mm.
0: And I was telling everybody, how many of you are blessed already?
1: Mm.
0: Wave your hand.
1: Mm.
0: And people begin to wave their hand.
1: Mm.
0: And I was about telling them what will happen the next time we're going to do the program.
1: Yes,
0: and they said, well, any moment from now, we're going to share the grace. A man came from the back, held my leg.
1: Yay.
0: I said, man of God, if God did not reveal your clothes, my case to you, I would rather tell you my case myself. You cannot close the service.
1: Yay.
0: I got married at age 50.
1: Mm.
0: On the night of my wedding, I became impotent. Look at your neighbor and say,
1: my case
0: is urgent. Every one of you that will say a loud amen, just hear the Lord by the power of the Almighty.
1: Yes.
0: If you shout amen, every critical matter, every critical case that seems to be hard, today, my God, step into the matter. This week, Sunday will be heavy.
1: Yes, sir.
0: Sam Jayola is my name.
1: Mm.
0: I invite you to our church.
1: Yes, sir.
0: This week, Sunday, it's a serious service.
1: Yes.
0: I call it emergency service. This week, Sunday, anywhere you are hearing my voice, make sure you are there.
1: Yes.
0: Don't allow anything to pull you back.
1: Mm.
0: Faith Preachers Ministries International.
2: Number 82.
0: New Ipaja Road.
2: Beside Prestige Mall.
0: By Alimosho Bus Stop.
2: At Alimosho Bus Stop.
0: By 8 a.m.
2: By 8 a.m. the service kickstart.
0: Yes, sir.
2: Make sure you come early.
0: Yes, sir.
2: So you can get a good seat.
0: Yes, sir.
2: If God is God, this Sunday is your Sunday.
0: Amen.
2: This Sunday is for you.
0: Amen.
2: In the name of Jesus.
0: Amen. Sir. I'm going to call the numbers you're going to be calling in.
1: Yes, sir.
0: Because I want to pray for people with emergency cases. I want to pray for people
1: with urgent matters.
0: With urgent matters.
1: Mm.
0: Write these numbers down.
1: Mm.
0: This week's Sunday will be brutal.
1: Yes, sir.
0: The power of God will be heavy.
1: Yes.
0: I pray for this man under the power of the Almighty.
1: Mm.
0: He said, if God did not reveal it to you, I will tell you myself.
1: Let me reveal it myself.
0: I prayed for him. He came back the following month.
1: Hey.
0: He said, Pastor Sam, to the glory of God, I receive back my erection. He said, I won't talk much.
1: Mm.
0: Ask my wife.
1: Yay.
0: To the glory of God today,
1: yes,
0: they give birth to 2 children.
1: Yay,
0: what can God not do?
1: Yes,
0: look at your neighbor and say, my case is urgent. Write this number down.
1: 070-63-94-39-59.
0: Call it again.
1: 070-63-94-39-59.
0: The next number, if you are using Globe,
1: 080-511-333-67.
0: Let me move on quickly. Look at your neighbor and say,
1: my case
0: is urgent.
1: It's urgent.
0: I ministered to a woman in Lagos here, 59 years old.
1: Hey.
0: She was not married.
1: Yes.
0: Hey. Amaka by name, 59 years old.
1: Mm.
0: No man.
1: Mm.
0: Every man that comes around her, they will appreciate her.
1: Mm.
0: They will say she's looking beautiful, but that is
1: the end.
0: Look at your neighbor. This week's Sunday
1: is
0: going to be heavy.
1: Hey.
0: Every critical matter, God sent me to Lagos for this purpose.
1: Yes,
0: look at your neighbor and say, my case
1: is urgent.
0: Pastor Sam, how will I know if my case is urgent? Number one, from the scripture I read to you,
1: yes, sir.
0: Bible said a man was blind. His name was not blind. Bible said when they want to mention the name, they said the man is called blind Bartimaeus. His name became surname.
1: His
0: problem became his first name. How do I know if my case is urgent? Yes. Number one, if your problem become popular than your name.
1: Hey.
0: There are some of you that are listening to me. You are not yet married. We don't know your name, but we know you are not yet married. Yamada Kasada.
1: Yes,
0: when they mention your name, people don't know.
1: Hey.
0: But when they say Yetunde that is not married, do everybody understand who they are referring to?
1: Yes,
0: when they are talking about you in the church, and they said, Mr. Shegu, and nobody understand who that Shegu is. But when
1: that doesn't have a job.
0: When they say that does not have a job, everybody understands.
1: Yes.
0: When your problem becomes more popular than your name, then you understand that your case is urgent. The man's name is Bartimaeus, but nobody called him by that name.
1: Nobody
0: they describe
1: until
0: him.
1: They describe him
0: by his problem. There are some of you that are watching me right now and listening to me right now. They don't know your name, but they know you don't have a child. They don't know your name, but they know you don't have a job.
1: Yes,
0: they don't know your name, but they know that you always roam the streets about. This Sunday will be heavy.
1: Yes.
0: Sam, that your life is my name.
1: Yes.
0: The God that answer others, He will do the same
1: Amen.
0: For you. Remember a brother that came from Kogi State.
1: Yes, sir.
0: Came from Kogi State.
1: Yes, sir.
0: He finished with first class. He finished with first class.
1: The best in his class.
0: The best in his class.
1: Yes, sir.
0: For 5 years, there was no job.
1: He said everybody was tired of his case.
0: He heard of a program like this, and he traveled out to attend our meeting.
1: Yes, sir.
0: Prophecy located him. Listen to me. All you need is just a word from God. Prophecy located him, and I pray for him on Sunday.
1: Yes, sir.
0: On Monday, he received five jobs.
1: Yes, sir.
0: In one day.
1: Yes, sir.
0: What can God not do?
1: Amen.
0: Stretch your hand.
1: Hey.
0: Everyone of you in critical situation, every one of you that is described you by the problem that you go through.
1: Yes.
0: If I hear your amen in the name of Jehovah, your story is turning around.
1: Amen.
0: Your story is turning around.
1: Amen.
0: Write this number down.
1: Yes,
0: I want to pray for the first 50 people that will call this line.
1: Yes,
0: this week, Sunday, people are coming from Ogun State. People are coming from Badagry, everywhere.
1: Sir.
0: Make sure that nothing stops you.
1: Hey.
0: If there is rain, enter into the rain. This is a serious matter. Sometimes God wants to know how bad you want it. Look at your neighbor and say, my case
1: is urgent.
0: Write this number down.
1: 070-63-94-39-59.
0: Use your feminine voice to say it.
1: 070-63-94-39-59.
0: 080-0-511-333-67. There is an instruction that God gave me that we are doing in all our churches.
1: Yes, sir.
0: There are a lot of people that like to come to church,
1: yes, sir.
0: But the devil keeps fighting them. Ladies and gentlemen, I saw in the scripture where Jesus had to feed 5,000 people.
1: Sir.
0: Because when he was preaching, they were not hearing. Because
1: they were hungry.
0: So the Lord said to me, I said, there are people that are hearing me right now. Family man that does not have food to give to his children.
1: Sir.
0: There are some students that are hearing me right now that there is no food for them to eat.
1: Sir.
0: God told me in every of our service that we should provide raw food stuff to be given to people.
1: Yes,
0: we call it food bank.
1: Yes,
0: so
1: sir.
0: Everybody, Pastor Sam, there is no food for my children to eat. Come to church this week, Sunday, but you have to come early. We're going to be attending to the first 100 people. The first 100 people will be giving food stuff immediately we finish the service.
1: Yes, sir.
0: So you have to come early,
1: to get
0: a tally.
1: Yes,
0: it is the tally that you will use in collecting food immediately after the service.
1: Raw
0: rice will be given, potatoes, different food stuff will be given to you at least that can serve
1: for
0: a meal.
1: At
0: least that can serve a meal.
1: Yes,
0: oh, Pastor Sam, I'm a husband. I could not provide for my home.
1: Yes,
0: come this week, Sunday.
1: Yes,
0: I guarantee you that the raw food stuff will be given to you immediately after the service.
1: Yes,
2: at the same time, I will be attending to all students that I want to give support.
1: Yes.
2: God told me to give 20,000 naira each to 50 students like a bursary to support you in your schooling.
1: Yes, sir.
2: Every student that are interested in this, make sure you make it to this service. And free raw food will be given to all students.
1: Yes, sir.
2: Your life will never remain the same.
1: Amen.
2: Everybody hearing me, there are free three buses everywhere in Lagos.
3: Yes, sir.
2: So that you will know that there is no excuse for you to miss this meeting. There are three places where I'm putting buses that will bring people to church.
3: Yes, sir.
2: The first place is where?
3: Is at Oshodi.
2: All of you know Oshodi access. Your place is not far to that place. A bus is waiting for you at Oshodi.
3: At Bolade Bus Stop.
2: At Bolade Bus Stop.
3: Yes, sir.
2: By 6:30 a.m.
3: Yes.
2: By 6 a.m., the bus will be there. By 7, the bus will be leaving.
3: Yes, sir.
2: Make sure you are there so that the bus can bring you to and fro. The God of heaven will turn your story around.
3: Amen.
2: Tell me the second place where
3: the
2: there
3: second
2: are
3: place is at Ikotu at Access Bank.
2: All of you in the Governor's Ikotu Access, there is a bus waiting for you where?
3: At Access Bank, Governor's Road.
2: Access Bank at Governor's Road.
3: Yes, sir.
2: Make sure you are there. By 6 a.m. to 6:30, the bus is already there.
3: Yes, sir.
2: By 7, the bus will be on the way to church. All of you in the Ikotu, take advantage of that bus.
3: Yes,
2: your life will never remain the same.
3: Amen.
2: In the name of Jesus.
3: Amen.
2: Number 3, tell me the third place.
3: At Ojodu.
2: All of you in Ojodu access, you are a beggar. You are in Mowe. You are coming from Nemshika. You are in Bafo. A bus is waiting for you.
3: At road safety, Ojodu.
2: At road safety in Ojodu, your life will never remain the same.
3: Amen.
2: In the name of Jesus. Every one of you that they describe you by your problem. Every one of you that they mess you up. They call, you know, there's a boy in our school when I was in school those days. We call him Ishoro.
3: Hey.
2: His nickname. Till today, I don't know the name of the boy. His nickname is Ishoro. The many of problem Ishoro is problem.
3: Yes, sir.
2: And anywhere that boy is, there must be problem. Any class he is, there must be calamity. Every one of you that they describe you by your problem,
3: yes,
2: they don't know your neighbor, they call you barren. They don't know your neighbor, they call you failure. There is a man that is listening to me right now.
3: Sir.
2: Your wife does not respect you anymore.
3: Yes.
2: She never sees you as a husband. Rather, she sees you as a problem. This week's Sunday will be heavy.
3: Yes,
2: if I hear your name, if I hear your amen, thus hear the Lord. The God that I serve is turning your story around.
3: Amen.
2: In the name of Jesus.
3: Amen.
2: Touch your head. Say
3: my case
2: is urgent.
3: It's urgent.
2: Say it again. Say
3: my case
2: is urgent.
3: Is urgent.
2: Number two.
3: Yes,
2: how do I know if my case is urgent? Number two. Bible said this man called blind Bartimaeus was beside the road begging. Number one, beside the road, shame. Number two, in the public. Begging. Listen to me. The second sign that you notice is this. How do I know if my case is urgent? When you cannot do anything except you beg. There are some of you that you begin to beg from your enemies in the public.
3: Yes, sir.
2: Pastor Missus, she's begging in the public. It's a different thing if you are begging, you know, that nobody knows.
3: Yes,
2: the situation
3: the house
2: is so bad that you don't even care. If it is your enemy,
3: yes, sir,
2: that will give you
3: baro
2: sakata. All of you that are hearing me right now,
3: yes,
2: some of you cannot pay your children's school fees
3: until you beg.
2: They already know you.
4: 05.5 FM.
2: In the school, the moment you come like this, they said she has come to beg again. She has come to beg. You cannot pay your children's school fees except you beg. You can't pay your house rent except you beg. A woman came to me and said, Pastor Sam, I've been a prostitute for the past 10 years.
3: Hey.
2: He said, my husband did not know. He said, Pastor Sam, don't blame me. When there is nothing to eat. He said, any time in the evening, she will go out with two clothes and sleep with a man so that the children can feed and so that the husband can feed. When you begin to beg before you can do anything, it's a signal that your case is urgent. See me this week, Sunday.
3: Yes, sir.
2: Sam Daniel is my name.
3: Faith Preachers Ministry.
2: Faith Preachers Ministry.
3: Number 82. New Ipaja Road.
2: New Ipaja Road.
3: Beside Prestige Mall.
2: Beside Prestige Mall.
3: By Alimo Shop Bus Stop.
2: At Alimo Shop Bus Stop.
3: By 8 a.m.
2: By 8 a.m. the service kicks start.
3: Yes, sir.
2: Make sure you come early.
3: Yes, sir.
2: So you can get a good seat.
3: Yes, sir.
2: If God is God, this Sunday is your Sunday.
3: Amen.
2: This Sunday is for you.
3: Amen.
2: In the name of Jesus.
3: Amen.
2: I'm speaking right now. I see a woman weeping.
3: Yes,
2: I see a man. You have touched money before.
3: Hey.
2: But today, things have turned around. You lost that contract. You lost that job.
3: Yes.
2: Things don't seem not to be working well again.
3: You.
2: Anywhere you are, on the island, on the mainland, see me this week, Sunday.
3: Yes.
2: Sam Daniel is my name. The God that puts
0: laughter in the face of others. Yes. He will do it for you.
1: Amen.
0: The man that was looking for a job, you know, that filled with first class,
1: yes,
0: today is in Ireland,
1: yes,
0: to the glory of God.
1: Well.
0: What can God not do?
1: Hey.
0: You are next on life with a testimony.
1: Amen.
0: In the name of Jesus.
1: Amen.
0: Look at your neighbor and say, my case is urgent.
1: Urgent.
0: You remember the case of a woman,
1: yes,
0: that they said her womb is too small
1: to
0: carry a baby.
1: Yes, sir.
0: She was a nurse.
1: In fact, a matron.
0: A matron,
1: yes, sir.
0: For that matter.
1: Yes, sir.
0: And they told her medically, they said, sorry, ma, your womb cannot carry a baby. She came to me under the power of the Holy Ghost, and I prayed for her to the glory of God. She gave birth to triplets. Isaac, Israel, Isaiah. What can God not do?
1: Hey.
0: What they said you cannot do.
1: Yes,
0: if I see your face on Sunday,
1: hey,
0: I prophesy by the power of the Almighty,
1: amen,
0: you will do it.
1: Amen.
0: In the name of Jesus,
1: amen,
0: you will get that job.
1: Amen.
0: You will get married.
1: Amen.
0: In the name of the Father.
1: Amen.
0: In the name of the Son.
1: Amen.
0: In the name of the Holy Ghost.
1: Amen.
0: Some people are listening to me right now.
1: Yes,
0: you are believing God for this contract.
1: Hey.
0: You are going for this contract. Just hear the Lord.
1: Hey.
0: Make sure you see me this week, Sunday.
1: Yes,
0: I hear in my right ear that your story is about to turn around.
1: Amen.
0: I release that contract for you.
1: Amen.
0: In the name of Jesus.
1: Amen.
0: Some of you are listening to me right now. Your money is hanging. Everywhere your money is hanging.
1: Yes.
0: And you are about to be begging your enemies before you eat. Just hear the Lord.
1: Yes.
0: If you say a loud amen,
1: yes,
0: your money is released.
1: Amen.
0: Your rights are released.
1: Amen.
0: In the name of the Father.
1: Amen.
0: In the name of the Son.
1: Amen.
0: In the name of the Holy Ghost.
1: Amen.
0: Call this number right away.
1: Yes,
0: I'll be praying for the first 50 people that call this line. 080-580-511-333-67. We are using MTN 070-63-94-39-59. Pastor Sam, how do I know if my case is urgent? When your problem is popular than your name.
1: Yes,
0: number two, when you cannot do anything
1: without
0: except you beg, especially you are begging publicly
1: hey,
0: or you are begging from your enemies, it's a sign that your case is urgent.
1: Yes,
0: number three, how do I know if my case is urgent? Bible said this man began to cry to Jesus, Master, have mercy on me. Jesus of Nazareth, have mercy on me.
1: Yes,
0: look at me. The man that was supposed to hold him, the people that was supposed to hold his hand to
1: take him to Jesus
0: were telling him to
1: keep
0: shut
1: quiet.
0: His mouth.
1: Hey.
0: Listen to me. When you begin to experience disappointment from men, it's a sign that your case is urgent. How many of you that are listening to me right now have been promised by a man that you will get a job?
1: Yes.
0: Today, the man is not calling you anymore.
1: Yes,
0: how many of you are listening to me right now that you have been promised by a man that he will give you money to start that business?
1: Yes.
0: Today, the man is not picking your call again.
1: Hey.
0: How many of you are listening to me that a man has promised you that he will take you abroad? But today, the man is not picking your call again.
1: Hey.
0: A pastor is listening to me right now. People have promised you that they will support your ministry. They will lift your ministry to the next level. Today, those men are no longer
1: to be found. Yes,
0: it's
1: sir.
0: A sign that your case is urgent.
1: Hey.
0: Sam Jayola is my name.
1: Yes,
0: anywhere you hear my voice, see me this week Sunday by the power of the Holy Ghost.
1: Amen.
0: Every one of you that have been disappointed by men, every woman that is hearing me right now that have been disappointed by men, you are close to the marriage, but the man will walk away. A woman, I had the testimony of a woman that you know, the marriage was supposed to hold on Saturday, and the husband flew from abroad in by maybe on Wednesday, and by Friday the man
1: flew
0: out of the country because of what people told him, and he got disappointed and get angry and fly back and disappointed the sister. Every one of you experiencing disappointment financially, spiritually, maritally.
1: Yes.
0: Today I prophesy, I break the yoke of disappointment.
1: Amen.
0: I break the yoke of disappointment.
1: Amen.
0: I break the yoke of disappointment.
1: Amen.
0: In the name of the Father.
1: Amen.
0: In the name of the Son.
1: Amen.
0: In the name of the Holy Ghost.
1: Amen.
0: This week Sunday, I came to Lagos because I hear the voice of God. This week Sunday will be heavy. Anywhere you are hearing me from, if there is rain, enter into the rain. You don't have transport, trek. Take your life seriously. This week Sunday, your life will never remain the same. Faith Preachers Ministry.
3: Yes, number 82.
0: New Ipaja Road.
3: Beside Prestige Mall.
0: By
3: Alimo Shop Bus Stop.
0: At Alimo Shop Bus
3: by
0: Stop.
3: By 8 a.m.
0: At 8 a.m. the service kickstart.
3: Yes, sir.
0: Make sure you come early.
3: Yes, sir.
0: So you can get a good seat.
3: Yes, sir.
0: If God is
2: God. Mm. This Sunday is your Sunday.
3: Amen.
2: This Sunday is for you.
3: Amen.
2: In the name of Jesus.
3: Amen.
0: Write this number down
1: by
0: one more time, and I will tell you the way out.
1: 070-63-94-39-59-080-511-333-67.
0: Pastor Sam, how do I address this matter?
1: Yes, sir.
0: What is the solution?
1: Mm.
0: Everything you said, you are talking about me.
1: Mm.
0: It's like you are reading my mail.
1: Yes, sir.
0: How will I address this, my urgent case?
1: Yes, sir.
0: What is the way out? Mm. Number one, cry out.
1: Hey.
0: Bible said he heard that Jesus was passing.
1: Yes, sir.
0: The blind man, he could not see him.
1: Yes, sir.
0: But he could hear him.
1: Mm.
0: Some of you are hearing me right now.
1: Yes,
0: God,
1: sir,
0: give you the privilege,
1: yes,
0: you, to see and to hear. Don't joke with this thing.
1: Yes, sir.
0: Take your life serious.
1: Yes, yes.
0: You are hearing me,
1: right,
0: not
1: now,
0: by mistake.
1: Yes, sir.
0: You are hearing me, not by accident.
1: Mm.
0: You are hearing me because the hand has come to that battle.
1: Amen.
0: Every problem has expiry date.
1: Yes, sir.
0: When they make a drug, the day the drug is made,
1: yes,
0: the day, that same day they write the day it expires.
1: Expire.
0: You are hearing me,
1: yes, sir,
0: because that battle is about to expire.
1: Amen.
0: See me this week Sunday.
1: Yes, sir.
0: FM Event Center.
1: Yes, sir.
0: Stop farming to yourself.
1: Mm.
0: Forget the clothes that you are putting on. Forget your title. Forget the title.
1: Mm.
0: Cry out.
1: Yes, sir.
0: They ask you, how are you doing? You say, all is well.
1: It
0: what is well?
1: Mm.
0: 10 years, no child.
1: Hey.
0: And you say, all is well.
1: Hey.
0: What is well?
1: Mm.
0: 10 years, no job.
1: Yes, sir.
0: And you are folding your hands.
1: Mm.
0: All through this year, they ask you, what do you do? You say you are a contractor. How many contracts have you had this year?
1: Nothing.
0: Take your life seriously.
1: Yay.
0: Cry out.
1: Yes,
0: Bible said he cried out.
1: They told him to stop. He kept crying
0: they
1: out.
0: They said keep quiet.
1: Mm.
0: He kept. Bible said he cried the more.
1: Yes, sir.
0: He cried out the more.
1: Yes,
0: take
1: sir.
0: Your life seriously.
1: Mm.
0: Sandra, your life's my name.
1: Yes.
0: You can hear my voice now because God has sent me to you.
1: Yes, sir.
0: See me this week Sunday.
1: Amen.
0: By number 9 2. Way out. Number one, cry out.
1: Cry out.
0: Number two, locate your prophet.
1: Hey.
0: Bible said he cried out,
1: yes, sir,
0: to Jesus.
1: Mm.
0: Jesus,
1: son of David. Have mercy on me.
0: Hear me, ladies and gentlemen. God sent me,
1: yes,
0: as his representative to Lagos, to address every matter that you are going through.
1: Yes, sir.
0: Any one of you that can hear my voice, the God that answers others,
1: yes,
0: he will do the same,
1: amen,
0: for you. In the name of Jesus.
1: Amen.
0: Don't give up yet.
1: Yes, sir.
0: God said, I should tell you, God has interest in your matter.
1: Yes, sir.
0: Katorima Takarabada, a woman in Abuja, did not have a child for over 5 years. The mother-in-law gave her a deadline and back to the house. She gave the mother-in-law two meats. The mother-in-law said, oh, is this what
1: you are using the mother of my child?
0: Using the mother of my child.
1: Give my child a child.
0: The lady cried on prophetic night. The power of God hits her to the glory of God today.
1: Yes,
0: she has given birth to two children. First baby girl.
1: Amen.
0: What can God not do? Any one of you that can hear my voice now,
1: sir,
0: you are hearing my voice because God has come to your aid.
1: Yes, sir.
0: He sent forth his prophet for this purpose. See me this week Sunday.
1: Yes, sir.
0: Faith Meters Ministries.
3: Number 82. New Ipaja Road.
2: New Ipaja Road.
3: Beside Prestige Mall. By Alimo Shop Bus Stop.
2: At Alimo Shop Bus Stop.
3: By 8 a.m.
2: By 8 a.m. the service kickstart.
3: Yes, sir.
2: Make sure you come early.
3: Yes, sir.
2: So you can get a good seat.
3: Yes, sir.
2: If God is God, this Sunday is your Sunday.
3: Amen.
2: This Sunday is for you.
3: Amen.
2: In the name of Jesus.
3: Amen.
0: Now, I heard the voice of the Lord. The Lord said to me and said, I should raise more army to work together with me as partners,
3: yes,
0: to preach this gospel from one place to another. I'm going to be praying for people in this category that say, man of God, I want you to pray with me. Get a bottle of anointing oil. I will pray for you for strange help. But people that I want in this category that desire strange help in their life,
3: yes,
0: I say, man of God, I want doors to be open for me. I want you to partner with this radio broadcast with just 2,000 naira. I'm going to call the account number of our ministry. Whatever money that you support this ministry with will be used to propagate the kingdom of God.
3: Yes,
0: we will use it to for radio broadcasts,
3: yes,
0: from one radio station to another.
3: Yes.
0: I want different people in this category. Just 2,000 naira. If you can do more than that, the Lord led to your heart to do more than that. Please do.
3: Yes,
0: but just 2,000 naira, I want you to be able to raise a seat. But all of you that will do this, you will get a bottle of anointing oil. After you have sown your seed, you will score this number that I recall. Then I'm going to pray for you and bless the oil for you. In the name of Jesus, favor will open for you.
3: Amen.
0: In the name of Jesus.
3: Amen.
0: Pastor Sam, I want to be part of these partners that can give at least 2,000 naira prophetic seed. Write this account number down. 01 101. Say it again. 101. 42. 02. 02. 758. I call it again.
1: UBA Bank.
0: UBA Bank.
1: Yes, sir.
0: Account name,
1: yes,
0: Faith Preachers Ministries. UBA Bank,
1: yes,
0: account name, Faith Preachers Ministries.
1: Yes, sir.
0: And the account number
1: 101 42 02 758.
0: For the last time, UBA Bank.
1: UBA Bank.
0: Account name.
1: Faith Preachers Ministries.
0: Faith Preachers Ministries. Account number.
1: Yes, sir.
0: 101 42 02 758. Your life will never remain the same.
1: Amen.
0: If you have not given your life to Christ,
1: yes,
0: put your hand on your chest.
1: Yes, sir.
0: Say, Father.
1: Father,
0: forgive me my sins.
1: Forgive me my sins.
0: Say,
1: from today,
0: I accept Jesus as
1: my Lord
0: and my Savior.
1: From today,
0: I'm a new being.
1: In
0: Jesus' name.
1: Jesus.
0: Your life will never remain the same. God bless you. See you on Sunday.
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0: God said, in that when we were yet sinners,
1: he came.
0: When we had no anointing, when we had no fame, when we had no grace, when we had no pride,
1: he came.
0: Nothing to make us proud,
1: he came.
0: No car, nothing, he came. Have you asked yourself that question? What did you do to deserve this kind of offering? Wherever you are, lift up your hands and begin to bless him. So it's good to dance, it's good to jump around, but sometimes it's good to reflect. In 1 minute, just begin to

the lifter of men. He picks one that is down and sets him for the world to see. That is the God you came to serve. If it's that same God I came to serve, can you lift up your hands and open up your mouth and begin to blast in other tongues? I wish I can hear people. Oh,

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0: It's a beautiful morning right here on Jordan 105.5 FM Lagos and also Jordan 93.8 Abuja. Welcome to the Saturday newspaper review. It's quite what's the word I'm going to use right now? Okay, let me just leave the word. My name is Ife Chukwude Ugba. Unfortunately for us, I'll be the only one hosting this program today with Matthew, and I have you to let her call in to air your own opinion. What do you have to say about the newspaper review? You know how we do it. We read the headlines to you. We have how many headlines? We have about how many newspapers? We have about four newspapers this morning. So I'll be giving you the headlines of those papers. Then you can pick whichever topic that catches your interest to air your own opinion. And I'll also give out the phone lines through which you can reach us right here on Jordan 105.5 FM Lagos. So all you have to do, you can save the number right now so you don't forget to call. The number to call is 090-6000-3352. Then the WhatsApp number is 08072214389. Remember, this is the network service of Jordan FM, that is Jordan Lagos and Jordan Abuja. So if you're calling from Abuja, if your preference is WhatsApp, you can call on WhatsApp. You can also send a text message on WhatsApp. And if you're calling via the line, you can also do that. Once again, my name still remains Ife Chukwude Ugba. Matthew, how are you doing this morning?
1: Yeah, I'm very, very good. I'm very good. Thank you so much. Nice being in the studio today. Good to go.
0: Okay, it's nice being in the studio today. Today is the last Saturday of the month. That is, today is the 29th day of August 2026. I could still remember the activities I did 1st of January 2026. And I keep wondering, this year is running very fast. Imagine if you owe someone debt, God forbid, but you know that you're in debt and you owe someone, and you told the person, don't worry, by August I will pay you. That was January. August is already gone so fast. So please, whatever you have to do, do fast. Don't procrastinate, don't postpone. If you have any investment, I always love talking about investment, maybe because I'm into real estate. I always love talking about investment a lot. If you have any investment to do, don't sleep on it, just jump on it, but make sure you're sure that investment is safe and it's a genuine investment, so you don't shoot yourself on the foot. Like I said earlier, we have about four newspapers right here, so in no particular order, to save our time, because I want you, our listener, to have enough time. Dr. Morgan, unfortunately, is unavailable right now, and also Charles Idaho is also unavailable right now. Both of them are unavailable right here. So I'm the only one right here in the studio, although I'm trying to reach Mr. Charles on the phone so he may join us via the telephone line. Hello, good morning, sir.
2: How are you doing, gentlemen?
0: I'm fine. Good morning, sir. Thank you. I'm fine. Thank you. Okay. We have Mr. Charles Idaho right here on the phone line.
3: Instagram, Jordan, what?
0: So please, can you say something for our listeners to know you've joined us via the telephone
2: line? Okay. Well, I'm here. Good morning, the esteemed listener. Today, we are also going to be looking at a few newspaper headlines, particularly the ones we have selected. 1, 2, 3, 4, they are. We've got Saturday Punch. By the way, today is the 29th day of August. Oh. We are racing towards the end, and the September is upon us. Mm. We save us a few hours away, and incidentally, today is also my wife's birthday, as well as
0: happy birthday.
2: Yeah, that's right. Okay, so as I said earlier, we have 1, 2, 3, 4 newspapers. We, if each one, are going to be running it. Then in the course of this broadcast, we are going to be pausing for a very important information, which of course I'm supposed to be giving to you. So this is Jordan 105.5 from Lagos, and of course I understand that Abuja is also going to be joining us, Abuja 93.9 FM. this is the headline comes the way 7 a.m. every Saturday. So this is the blueprint. We hope you are going to be having fun. And then as usual, I will let you to take a pen and paper and the paper so that you can note down those stories of your choice. And I will get the time for us to lend you this microphone by way of a phone call. You would tell us exactly your own one cover. You know. So if it's good, let's start with the Saturday punch.
0: Okay, sir. We're starting with the Saturday punch. Yes, sir.
2: Yeah, exactly. And then there are a couple of very interesting stories here. But let's begin with the story that broke from the UK is beside the masthead and. The kicker is sexual assault. Celebrities alert as UK remands Pokoli. Well, Pokoli is a very popular musician here in Nigeria. I understand he has been remanded in the case of sexual assault. But I do not have the details right here, but I suppose that whoever is going to be interested in that story, if you're interested in the story, I have to do with. Go to page 17 of the punch where you can get the gist. Just directly below the mass, we also have another story. This is about security in this country, which of course has refused to go or refused to abate. Before has a story, it has mass adoption. Security forces storm Niger State for rescue. We understand that mass adoption has also taken place up north over there. And the authorities are looking for a way to storm the area and rescue those that have been rescued. I don't know. This problem about security has been with us for so long, for too long. I don't know. What do you think has been done to get it out of our system? You think you have any? If you were maybe by stroke of providence appointed to advise the president or to advise the government, what would you be telling the government?
0: I just think government needs to reinforce the security forces, that is the army and the police. They need to reinforce them. If it's possible for them to go back to train them, they need proper training and also equip them. Because I believe some of the ammunitions they may be using may not be sophisticated enough to attack some of all these insurgencies that is going on. So I think they should also work on securing the ammunitions. Give them more of
2: thank you. That's a good one. I hope the president will listen. I hope the president will listen to you and agree about that. But let's tell the listener that on pages 4 and 18, we've got a big story. It's a banner headline. It's a story where ICPC labeled SGF project office fake. Now, you remember we talked about this fake agency that. Mwabuze, we talked about it the other day in full, that a certain Mwabuze is saying no, that the agency has been existing for 16 years, specifically July 2010, and that how could they label an office that has been existing since for the past 16 years, how could they label it as fake? But I understand that top directors, Mwabuze himself, are locked in bitter feud, according to sources. And the other writer here says, fake agencies, ghost workers, Tinubu orders payroll audit. So whoever is working in that agency, whether it's fake or not, the president has ordered that an audit be carried, but totally the payroll has to be carried out over there. So we hope they bring this to the fore so that we can let the listener know in the course of time whatever the outcome of the investigation will be. Let's make progress. Here is a human animal story. It has to do with someone, it's an interview actually, a music producer that is blind, or what do you call it, blind animal, say that are visually impaired. Okay. He's saying, then how I taught keyboard this unforgettable lesson for mocking my blindness, music producer. So I think what we need to do is that these people who have disabilities, we should just show empathy, not to mock them. Okay, so we have danger. Yeah, danger. There's a danger story here. Excuse me, based on page 20 and 21 of still the same punch. It says here, poisonous chemical drums stone food water storage containers. And the, there's a picture about these blue drums, plastic drums. Those one have been, I think they used to import chemicals right now. After that, I don't think they do a thorough washing. Then they are used, they use this to store food and water for the consumption of the public. Even to Nigerians, why do we seem not to understand that some of these things can kill? And the other day we hear, we heard that they are not using detergent to wash fufu, or the cassava fufu, they are using sniper to store beans. Why does it seem as if we don't value life in this country, Michiko?
0: Basically, I think it's lack of knowledge, ignorance, because ignorance is what destroys people the more. But what you don't know will not, you won't be a victim of what you don't know. So I think basically people are not educated enough to understand the effect of all these things and what it can cause, the harm it can cause to the organs of the body. For instance, this drum now that has chemicals and it's not properly washed and use it to store your food, eventually if such food or such water or anything that is being stored inside that drum is being consumed, it may become harmful to the liver and the kidney. Recently, there has been a rapid outburst of people having kidney issues here and there. Some of all these things are the causes of the kidney issues and liver issues that people experience unknowing to them. So we just need to be careful and educate ourselves more about it.
2: Yeah, people have to be careful where they buy food, where they get water from. Yeah, that's it. Okay. Also, were you aware that love is for sale in Nigeria now? Maybe you're not aware.
0: I'm not aware. 700,000 love for sale.
2: 700,000 for love to get love. But there's a popular pastor, Pastor Okonkwo, I forgot his first name. He opened a platform for matchmaking. Those who want husbands, those who want wives, all you need to do is to enroll. You can pay 300,000, then you can get love. If it will, how do we get here? Love for sale.
0: I have the story right here with me. Let me just read a little bit of it. A 700,000 naira a year Christian matchmaking platform launched by relationship coach and pastor Kingsley Okonkwo has triggered a heated debate among Nigerians, with critics accusing him of commercializing the search for love and marriage. Pastor Okonkwo is saying, who is the leader? He's saying that I feel for the man of this generation. He said that he feels for the man of this generation. Relationships have been so commercialized nowadays that it's almost impossible for a young man to find true love. When we were young, all you had to get was a girl's phone number, but now all they want to send is their account number. Now you are expected to pay rent, school fees, and transport before you are taken seriously. Okonkwo subsequently directed men interested in meeting godly, well-mentored ladies from all over the world to mentor to marry. But me, I don't subscribe to this. So I don't believe that every lady, sir.
2: Yeah.
0: I don't believe that is after material things they can get from a man before they can settle or marry a man. I don't think so.
2: But saying that when people register, they can find godly men, godly wives, godly women. So is he saying that you have to have money but for you to get godly spouses? I mean, where is money? What money in godly relationship? That's another problem, another question.
0: Exactly.
2: Or possibly, maybe, would you say for this kind of platform to exist, it is something that is a reflection of the desperation of some men and women to get wives and husbands? You think it's a matter of desperation?
0: I think it's a matter of desperation. It's a matter of desperation because I don't see why you would want to get married and you're looking for a dating platform, how I don't believe in dating platforms as an individual. I don't believe in it, because I believe you can't really know someone's character to the full, because every day different characters evolve. So I just think people should just, or people who are ready to get married, individuals who are ready to, who are matured enough to get married, should pray about it, choose someone who they feel they are compatible with. Compatibility is very important. Someone who you feel you're compatible with, and settle down, instead of looking for material things, money and all that. How long would money last?
2: Anyway, I wish that those people who are on that platform, I wish them well. Somebody partner with 100,000 naira, something that a kind of money that people can start business with and make it for life. But anyway, I'm happy love for happy sale love weekend. Then we've got another page 10, page 14. Akinla Lukini said, 10 months of anguish as families search for bodies. Okay, so the last story was on the earpiece. We have actually about two stories also. We have Nepal. I don't know if you know that Nepal is a country in the Far East. Nepal, they've been having this flood over there, and so far 507 people have been confirmed dead, and then 1,924 confirmed missing. That's why, so we pray for Nepal, and so that we didn't recall the more deaths. Okay, then we have this one: police comb bushes for abducted copper. I missed that news. I wouldn't know where that happened, but I think the reader can find that on page. Is that page 14 or so? Okay, so let's go to the next one, so that we can hasten. Okay. So which part are you?
0: I'm reading Vanguard, Saturday Vanguard.
2: Okay, go ahead,
0: so above the masthead for Saturday Vanguard, we have four siblings gone in 3 days. Father cries out for justice over mysterious deaths. That is on page 37. And we also have 2027, no coalition needed to defeat Tinubu, ADC. Obi Kwankwaso rules out merger with other parties. That is on page 39. We have Kwara. Government distributes 1,755 computer devices to 70 schools. That is on page 4 of the Saturday Vanguard newspaper. Directly above the masthead, we have Umahi orders closure of Niger Bridge to effect major repairs. That is on page 6 of the Vanguard newspaper. Then the big story here is broken system, how graft sabotage Nigeria's growth governance. That is on page 10. We have just one rider. Laws against corruption week. Encouraging impunity.
2: That is on page 10.
0: As usual, Saturday Vanguard usually carries pictures of beautiful ladies. Mr. Charles, why is it that it's only ladies they usually have their pictures? Don't we have handsome men who are also celebrities that they can put their pictures in on the front page of the
2: newspaper? Incidentally, I used to be an editor of a newspaper. There is the society usually, for instance, if you want to buy a product on the shelf and you see a very beautiful woman face, I mean, you rather prefer that. Women naturally, they attract attention. So Vanguard is using this one to attract attention to his front page, because if you put Chasidi out there, how many copies would they sell? You know,
0: you can't tell. You could be so surprised if you have a very handsome
2: man.
0: Okay, so we have a beautiful lady's picture here. Irewole Olani Yons on page 19. If you want to know why her picture is on the front page, go to page 19 and read that story. We have more stories here. Sanction judges defying superior courts. Lawyers, activists tell NJC. We have two riders to the story. Say judicial rascality threat to Nigerians' democracy. another writer, NJC should redeem image of judiciary. That story is on page 12 of the Saturday Vanguard. 2027 campaigns, what we want to hear from candidates, stakeholders are saying this, enough of mud singles, give us action plans. That is on page 11 of the Vanguard story. Then we have here at the bottom strip, government reforms generating tangible investment opportunities in oil industry. Ojulari says this, and that is on page 34. We also have who failed travelers on Benin Asaba Road. That is on page 24. Mr. Charles, I would like you to say something about this, because I saw your flyer where you spoke. You were a guest on News Central. You discussed about this Benin Asaba Road. And I also saw some videos of stranded travelers, and I was like, thank God I don't have any reason to travel. So how far, how has your experience been so far? Because I know you ply this road most of the time. So what do you have to say about
2: it? Incidentally, I left Auchi yesterday. Benin now. I actually left Lagos on Tuesday for Benin to my hometown, Afuze to Auchi back to Benin. It is from Benin City that I'm joining you on this broadcast. So even before I traveled, last week Friday, my wife had cause to travel to Agbo for the burial of her uncle. My wife and her sister left Lagos at about 9:45 a.m. They didn't get to Abuja until 2 a.m. Abuja in Edo State. And so they got there at about 2 a.m. It was, they looked for where to sleep. It was the following morning that they had to conclude the trip to Agbo. It's quite harrowing. And what you said, quite true. I will discuss it on one of the TV stations. And the federal government is blaming the contractor for being slow. The contractor is blaming the rainy season as the reason. But the question I ask myself, I'm also going to be asking the listener, if a road is failing, why does the government, whether it's the government, the federal, maybe the state level, the local government, why do they always wait for the road to completely fail before actions will come? If not for advocacy, I don't think it's advocacy that not bringing federal government action to it. Because last year I had cost to travel on that road to Aba when I represented Jordan FM at a summit last year. It wasn't as bad, but it was because we had to cause to detour and to pass a village, one village in the Edo State. But the question is, if a road is failing, why is it always difficult for the family
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2: quickly pay attention to provide palliatives to those failed portions? But they will wait until it is complete. It has completely deteriorated. So right now, the blame game between the government, federal government is saying, is the contractor that is delaying? Contractor is saying it is rainy season. So are they going to be saying that people should suspend their trip to the east until after the rainy season? So welcome to Nigeria, and people always say, yeah, if it's good.
0: It is really welcome to Nigeria. So that is all the story we have on Saturday Vanguard this morning for you.
2: So the next one is Weekend Trust below the master have on page 12 is a blessing being a Nigerian chief. Isaac Shahu is saying that, where if you know why it is a blessing being Nigerian, you can go to page 12 of the Weekend Trust to get the gist of that story. On page 9, same Weekend Trust, inside 27, inside the battleground states, okay? Then we have another one, how Nigerians pay more to stay alive. I think that has to do with health. Yeah. Pay more to stay alive. Then the Ashiva, as it's their custom to always get a cartoon of that effigy, I know some of them are different pages. You have subsidy between Tinubu, Atiku and Obi. I think there's a debate when Atiku said if he wins the presidency, he was going to bring back a fuel subsidy. And then people have forgotten that in 2019, 2023, the same Atiku said he was going to remove his first subsidy. And so what has changed between those years and 2027. So it's a debate. So if you want to get the gist of that story, you can go to Snap Today. We can trust the stories that you have. So I think the last one here, if it was what do we have about Saturday, last night?
0: Saturday Tribune.
2: Okay, let me quickly go about that. The major story here, okay, first, above the master, you have robbery syndicate, how we drove stolen vehicles from Nigeria to Burkina Faso. So, 10 million naira vehicle for 1 million naira. Wow. That's a giveaway. Okay, here is another story. I caught my 70-year-old husband exchanging new pictures with a lady he met on Facebook. Ha! She mocks me. And now they said the lady is mocking me, saying I can't perform in bed. Husband. That says that the wife is mocking him that can no longer perform in bed. So maybe he's trying to test his strength with a young lady. What 70-year-old man exchanging new pictures with the lady he met on Facebook? I mean, 70-year-old man, let's talk about that. What is he still looking for?
0: Maybe he just wants to explore more before he goes to the grave. Because I don't know what a 70-year-old man would want again, because as far as I'm concerned, he has seen it all and done it all. Or maybe he still has some other things. During his early youthful age, there was no Facebook. So I guess he wants to explore Facebook love.
2: But this man, when you are 70, you're on the seventh floor, going higher and higher before the angels take you home. But I don't know what is, but for me, I think it's quite disgraceful. You are sharing new 70-year-old man sharing new pictures with a young lady on Facebook, and it's quite disturbing. But I think it's disturbing. I mean, he has children, I don't know how the children are going to be reacting to that. They are also grandchildren. All right, so then the major story here on page 5 of the Bank of the Tribune, that's Tribune, Saturday Tribune. You are under spell of Marabout's Tinubu blast article. XDP claims Tinubu 90 years old and sick. Well, article is saying, Tinubu, you are an old man, you are 90 years old, you are sick. But Tinubu's article, you are under spell of Marabout. Marabout's are those people who are like Babalawo of the Islamic religion. You have them. He said, Atiku visited them, and maybe those things are what is affecting Atiku right now. Atiku not thinking straight. Anyway, two old men fighting in public. That's also very distasteful. Okay, there are other stories here. Quickly go, because we're going to break very shortly. We have a full killing. Victims coming, telling police. Police narrative seek independent probe of fatal shooting. We also have NPC moves Bonga projects towards $21 billion milestone page 3. We have Kogi kidnapped NYC members, others rescued. Police launch manhunt for attackers. Okay, thank God for that they've been rescued. Then on Bottom Street, Tinubu Sanwo-Olu Ayedatiwa Osoba honor for Boronti at Centenary celebration. So the man is 100 years old now. Okay, congratulations on our happy centenary celebration. Page 9. We have, after a bitter election, Adeleke moves to reconcile with Osun political leaders. We hope that reconciliation is done very, very quickly so that Osun people can be united one more time. Okay, if it was about this, I think we're going to go on a short break. There is one message about housing that we need to bring to them. So let's do any short, but we'll return. We'll give you that. After that, then the listener can now join us by telephone line. Please give me the telephone number, but not now, but quite later. Give me the telephone and the WhatsApp feedback line.
0: Okay, if you want to join the conversation, the phone numbers are 090-6000-3352. For WhatsApp, 080-7221-4389. We'll go on this short break. When we come back, we can now pick your course.

0: Good day, our wonderful listeners. We have a juicy information you don't want to miss. If you have been praying, saying, God, when will I become a landlord? Well, God has just answered your prayers with this information you're about to listen to. We'll bring you good news from Enatom Homes and Resources Limited. 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The phone numbers are 080-22-12-2490. 080-22-12-2490. 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And if you are a landlord already, getting another land should be a goal for you. So are you serious about becoming a landlord this year? Imagine owning a property in a quiet and touring environment with easy access to everywhere that matters. 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

0: Okay, welcome back to Newspaper Review. Okay. Hello, sir.
1: Yeah, welcome. Okay, just to welcome from the break. This is the Newspaper Headline on Jordan 105.5 Lagos and Jordan 93.9 FM Abuja. At about time now, we are going to be entertaining calls, and I do suppose that the feature has already given the lines to call, both the voice calls and the WhatsApp feedback line. Please, when you want to call, we only allot not more than 1 minute. So please gather your thoughts, engage us very objectively. Let us know, first of all, when you call, tell us the headline of your choice so that we'll be able to understand where your thoughts are coming from. So let's go. Ping the first call.
0: Hello, good morning. Oh. Hello, good morning.
2: Well, good morning. I greet you in the studio and I greet Charles. Evangelist is my name.
0: Please go ahead.
2: Charles, yes, I want Charles. I'm not a fan of Atiku. Atiku, whether somebody say because of politics, he say if he's elected, he will make your subsidy, he will return subsidy. That's what he said. That's what he, no, nobody should question him. And not Tinubu in 2022, because he said that if he make a Muslim ticket, that will give you the winning method. And for the first time, which is very, very funny, he bought Muslim. Now he want to go back to Muslim again. And that is his strategy. See, like Peter Obi said, right from the one, he said, I will remove the criminality in subsidy regime. That's what he said. But now that you remove subsidy, where is the money deposited? You are borrowing more than even people that pay subsidy. Worry was paying subsidy. He did not borrow the way you are borrowing. How can you be borrowing when you have removed subsidy? We are not paying subsidy.
0: Thank you, sir.
2: I went the road. Charge, you not all media data everywhere head to out to everywhere. It's not necessary.
0: Thank you. Thank you so much, sir. Please, let's adhere to just 1 minute. Hello, good morning.
3: Hello, good morning.
0: Good morning to you, sir. What's your name and where are you calling from?
3: John from Ogba.
0: Okay, please go ahead, John.
3: To further take it from where the first caller stopped, where is the money? You borrow, you remove subsidy. You keep on borrowing. Mm. You borrow, you remove subsidy. Why? This is the big question we have to ask. If Atiku is saying that he will bring back subsidy, so be it. If he has the magic wand to make sure that subsidy is brought back and life becomes so easy for the people, so be it. You remove subsidy and you are borrowing money. Where is the money? It's double target debt for Nigerians now. Let us situate the issues to the way it is. Good morning.
0: Good morning. Thank you. The phone number is to call 0906000-3352. If your preference is WhatsApp, you can send a WhatsApp message to 0807221-4389. Kindly turn down the volume on your device. Good morning.
4: A very good morning for you, my dearest lady in the studio.
0: Good morning, sir.
4: My name is Prince Wise, calling you from Usudi, in the center of Unifat. I just hear our governor in Benin, when you are coming back, to go quickly for this morning. Don't be removed. If I think you can see President Tinubu is in 90 years, it is not Tinubu is a lucky man. The room agree at age of 90. But by saying Tinubu is 90 years old, it would make me not to believe what Atiku is promising in Nigeria. Now, when we have been subsidy in this country, can somebody tell me how many projects started by that regime and completed? No? And our former president, at the Palace of Obio of Onitsha, you see, I will make sure Nigeria will be completed. I commission it. It doesn't do anything. Because when you say we are borrowing money, that should be brought up. Nigeria's project is going. This country today. Today we have yesterday that we have more than $52 billion SRA reserve. I don't want to watch this president. I put that for 4 years. Being part of that money room to develop Nigeria.
0: So
4: we have future of Nigeria is brighter.
0: Thank you, sir.
4: To you.
0: Thank you. Okay. Hello, good morning. Your name and where are you calling from?
5: Good morning.
0: Good morning.
5: My name is Ayok from Ayok, Mom.
0: Okay, please go ahead, Mr. Ayok.
5: I'm sorry, I think concerning Tinubu's speech, the president Tinubu's speech. I think Atiku is concerned.
0: You think Atiku is what? Please, can you say that again, sir? We can't get that. You think Atiku is what? Oh, sorry, I didn't end this call. It's not me that ended the call. Hello, good morning. Your
6: good
0: name
6: morning.
0: Where are you calling from?
6: Good morning, it's a good
0: day. Good morning, man.
6: Even I think we said we even open
0: please,
6: border.
0: Tell
6: us
0: your name and your location.
6: Okay, this madam is said very unusual of me.
0: Yes.
6: Even I said I think we even say we open border.
0: Mm.
6: All these things that these people in APC have done the last 11 years plus is not working.
0: Mm.
6: Open border, let them bring in food. Let everybody do business. Let us do business. And our problem started with that border closure almost 10 years now. And they brought out fake pyramid and say, this and that. So this is the reason why we should be eating it. But now it's the Nigerian rice because of health issue.
0: Mm.
6: But you know, they should eat the Nigerian rice. At the end of the day, we know this one, but the whole thing is like today. It doesn't even do ourselves, don't die, go. So, as people, I must enjoy something as a Nigerian.
0: Okay,
6: you cannot take all the things we're enjoying from light, petrol, kerosene, diesel, just A1. We can't fly, I can't fly to Akwa Ibom with, as I used to fly, 60,000.
0: Thank you, ma.
6: It's not possible. We want it back.
0: Okay.
6: Anybody that can give us life. Good morning.
0: Good morning. Thank you, sir.

0: are going to stabilize electricity with 16 billion. He did nothing. He's just looking for a way to put his name on the president's list of Nigeria. He has nothing for Nigeria that is going to bring back subsidy. It can't do anything. If welfare is going to remove, he's going to bring. He's going back and forth. Don't let us trust any of them. Let us show all these upcoming people somewhere and see what they have for us, please. Okay. Have a nice weekend.
1: Thank you so much, Ma. Have a nice weekend, too. Good morning. Your name and where you're calling from?
2: Good morning, Bishoku.
1: Good morning, sir.
2: Backyard, my regard, wherever you are.
1: He can hear you.
2: Yes, we are here. This is Shaibu calling from Makoka.
1: Please turn on the volume on your device or walk away from where your radio is.
2: Thank you. I forgot the radio.
1: Okay,
2: I don't know why Atiku Strategies is giving the president the administration concern. He's saying his own. We are open. If they want to remove oil subsidies, it's open to him. If they want to open the border, it's open to him. They are campaigning. So whoever is going with his own policy will go with him. We have removed the subsidy. We close all the border. We have been with you over 3 years now. Something continues. So the subsidy they remove, where is it? All the industrial project that is started can be seen with this tenure. Then Kashiya, Shava, travel now. There's no road to go everywhere.
1: No road.
2: So how long are you going to continue? So you should leave Atiku alone and do their own. Okay. It's not that the Atiku is on their top. They're now open everything. They want to transfer and leave by October. You see why they are doing everything. All this is their policy. They are politics. And we know them. So everybody can put for whoever they like. Atiku will come with policy. Everybody wants to go, will go with him. So that's...
1: Thank you, sir. Thank you so much. I will pick... this call after this call.
3: Hello,
1: on your radio. Good morning.
3: Good morning. This is Miss Anna from Mombasa.
1: Okay, welcome. Yes.
3: We have to question according to Kogachas. You question the people in government because Nigeria, we are not getting ourselves now. We are not normal as a human being. Nigeria is sick, already getting to die. You didn't sell our subsidy. We don't see what they are using it for. They are just sharing the money within themselves. All the ministers, all the governors, all of them, they are sharing the money to them. And then themselves, they are using it to build their children's future. Now, when the after ruling us, their children will continue to rule us. The whole road in Nigeria is bad. You cannot, no kerosene is necessary. I don't even see kerosene. Gas to cook. Okay, now, Allah. Before you use your gas, finish now. You get out of the shop. Because you want to be finished. So I don't just know what they are doing. If Atiku wants to bring it up, anybody that wants to bring it up, you bring it up. But what Obi said is that it's not a matter of removing the subsidy there, but using the money. There's fraudulence in the subsidy.
1: Thank you, ma. Yes, I'm here with you, sir.
4: Please, ask Peter to let me adjust.
1: Okay, we're going to take a WhatsApp message right now. My name is Samson from Itoki, Ogun State. Good morning, everybody in the house. Mr. Charles, life truly begins at 40. The man is not serious. Bringing back first subsidy is not the best. A lot of banditry financing came from free money called first subsidy. All we need is good governance, especially from the governors and our local governments. Honestly, Nigeria will be good again. God bless Nigeria. Thank you, Samson from Itoki, for your message.
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1: Good morning. My name is Yunusa Dantata Ibrahim from Abiji. The language subsidy gone without proper consolation cost all this. Atiku is very right. We can't remove subsidy in all ramifications without doing anything. Schools, hospitals, electricity subsidy in all ramifications is not going well. We are all Nigerians. Atiku might have seen the negative impact. That is why he retracts the decision of restoring subsidy back. Big borrowing despite the removal of subsidy is a failure to the government. Lastly, let's get our PVC and change this government. Yunusia Dantani Ibrahim from Abaji. Thank you for your message. Good morning, your name and where you're calling from.
6: Good morning, Remus from Igondu.
1: Okay, please go ahead.
6: Mm-hmm.

0: Can you go away from where your radio is? We can't really hear you.
1: I'm not with my radio there.
0: Okay. Let's try again. Good morning. Oh, sorry. We can't hear you. Please do well to call back 090-6000-332. Good morning.
2: Hello.
0: Yeah,
2: good morning, Lady Echkude and Mr. Chasbel. Happy weekend to you.
0: Thank you,
2: sir. My name is Peter Usifo. I'm calling from Abaranja, Nikotun.
0: Okay.
2: I'm happy that Atiku is giving Bola Tinubu a run for his money. This is what we call viable opposition.
0: Mm.
2: I'm very happy about that, but let Atiku know that age is just a number.
0: Mm.
2: And we Nigerians cannot afford to go back to Egypt when we know, despite the fact that our journey to Canaan land is a little bit cumbersome.
0: Mm.
2: But very soon we get there by God's grace. So that's just the message I want to pass to Nigeria. Thank you, and God bless Nigeria.
0: Thank you so much. 090-6000-3352. Good morning, your name and where you're calling from.
3: Hello?
0: Good morning.
3: Hello?
0: We can hear
3: you. Good morning. This is calling from Gowon Estate.
0: Okay, please go ahead.
3: Yeah, you see, I will bring you back. Nobody should know telling a boutique or article is a boutique. I think he's a nice man for this country, to rule this country. No matter what. Everything that this country for this country, Atiku will bring it back. I'm telling you, if Nigerians know, put their hands together with Atiku and tie Atiku to 4 years, whether Atiku will not do this or not. You understand? Let's start casting Atiku or you will do this or no, or something like that. You understand me? Atiku will bring some system back and he will do this country back. Everybody will rejoice. I'm telling the truth. Thank you
0: for your contribution. Good morning, Jordan FM crew. The issue of subsidy returns by former Vice President Alhaji Atiku Abubakar to me is a good suggestion with good reason. This administration removed subsidy, and for years now, the grassroots has not been enjoying the dividends of democracy, and the president is still borrowing. This is amounted to zero achievement, because 1 + 1 = 2, 2 = nothing. The president and his cabinet should look into this critically. Adetunji Ademola David from Obawole, Ifakoja is sending this. Good morning, your name and where you're calling from.
4: Good morning, this is Mazul.
0: Good morning, sir. Please go ahead.
4: Okay, see one of Jordan FM. Good morning.
0: Good morning, he can hear you.
4: Yeah. Subsidy or no subsidy, we will remove subsidy. Nobody has seen change in Nigeria. A bag of cement now is 15,000 naira in the market. A bag of cement. You don't talk of green gas. You see, today, don't think anything concerning the poor people, the poor masses. Did they know what is happening? People are suffering in Nigeria. It's none of their business. What's the difference between when the time of subsidy is different and the time they remove it? Eh? They didn't put anything in place, they remove subsidy, keep on charging it among themselves. People are suffering. They are good. You see, the time Nigeria will enter into the law that people are suffering, God will bring people, person that will take Nigeria to the promised land. We are rich. We don't need to borrow money, but today Nigeria is in debt. God will bless us. God bless Nigeria. Thank you.
0: Yes, sir. Thank you. Hello, good morning. Your name and where you're calling from?
5: Hello, good morning. My name is Mr. A. I'm calling from Motion.
0: Okay, please go ahead.
5: Rachel, good morning. I can hear you in the studio.
0: Yeah, he can hear you.
5: There's one critical question I want to ask Mr. Chan. Please, among the OPEC countries, which among them is not paying subsidies like us? Can you please elaborate in just a minute or two? I'm asking Mr. Tanzi. Can you tell us among the OPEC countries, any one of them is not paying subsidies? Because due to my own research, I don't think it's just like even in Nigeria that is not paying subsidies. You understand? So please let us know. Let us know how we can now bring them together. Because you can't tell us you remove subsidies. Even the money you told us you feed. There is nothing. we are just borrowing. What is wrong? At the end of the day, we are not even getting the benefit of what you said you removed.
0: Okay, thank you so much for your contribution. Additional Wasu Ikorodu sent in this message. Good morning to you. Atiku is a desperate man who can offer anything just to get people's votes. Additional Wasu, thank you for your message. This will be the last call I'm going to pick this morning. Hello, good morning. Your name and where you're calling from. Please just do 45 minutes. Go ahead.
6: Hello, good morning. This is Alan Atiku from Moya.
0: Please go ahead.
6: Yeah, please. If Atiku don't have something to campaign, let him not take Nigeria backward.
0: Okay.
6: The capital question we are asking is that we remove the subsidy. Where is the money? At least they're supposed to don't show us the foundation they are doing for is new refinery.
0: Okay.
6: Let us differentiate ourselves. Obviously, going back, we are not like it. Tomorrow we will be paying for fuel. Please. Thank you.
0: Thank you to everyone who called. Thank you to everyone who sent messages. Thank you. Mr. Charles Idaho is on the phone. Hello, sir. Are you still here?
7: Yes, but let me say thank you to everyone. You know, those who sent message from Abuja. If there are things we didn't do right today, so why don't you join us next week, Saturday, 7 a.m. to bring you news from our headlines. Of course, we do this every week and every weekend, Saturday, 7 a.m. all the way to 8 a.m. So, those of you send messages. If you couldn't pick your call today, I'm sure we are so sorry. Because time is master on the radio. So, Ifechukwu, thank you for your intervention. Thank you very much for your partnership with Money. Thank you very much. And I also thank everyone who chose us this morning to listen to us. As I always pray, we go put money in your pocket and put money in your bank, right?
0: Yes, amen.
7: Okay.
0: Enjoy the rest of your
7: Let me thank you. Yeah, let me thank those who helped us. Peter Lari, thank you. Thank you to Peter Morgan. Thank you to those our genius at Abuja. Thank you very much. God bless you. We hope to have a more seamless broadcast next Saturday. God bless you. Enjoy your weekend. Thank you. Bye-bye.

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Well, well, well, welcome to the show, Lagos. Welcome to the Kids and Teens Headquarters. This is a show that runs from 8 a.m. to 9 a.m. every Saturday morning for kids and kids alone. So if you're a parent out there, I think this is the time to legally allow your children to use your phone for this show, to just call in, to talk to us, to ask questions on what they want to know, and questions about children. And if you, as a parent, you're out there, you want to just ask more questions about your kid, you can send us a WhatsApp message, or you want to also contribute to our conversation, you could also send us a WhatsApp message. But this is a show for kids, by kids, with kids, for kids. It's all about kids and teens. So if you're a kid out there listening to me right now, stand up from that bed that you're sleeping on right now, or if you're still sleeping, and if you have started eating or having breakfast, or you're doing your morning chores, I feel like that's a good place to start this morning. So this is the Kids and Teens Headquarters, and we will be starting shortly. My name is Misty on the show, and I hope that you have a great and beautiful, beautiful weekend. To my team Fearless and to my team Extraordinary, I hope that you are doing great. So what are we doing today? You know how the show rolls. We start with the board meeting, and that board meeting is where we talk about the issues concerning children's things that children's face, and issues concerning them. And sometimes we talk about some great things about being a kid, and we play games, we ask questions, there are quizzes, there are general knowledge questions of how well do you know Nigeria, and of course we have different fun facts to share with you today. 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

For all the kids and teens out there, wake up, wake up. It's time for the Kids and Teens Headquarters on Jordan 105.5 FM, Lagos. And my name is Miss T. That was Let It Go. And then it's a message for all your kids and teens out there. Let us every form of laziness, every form of just... you just lazing around, let it go right now, because it's time for you to participate in the show today. So first off on our list is the board meeting, and we are speaking on sanitation as children, cleanliness as children. So remember how you as a kid will wake up in the morning and not lay your bed. You wake up in the morning and not think the first thing is to brush your teeth or to clean the house or to sweep the floor. Am I talking to you? Yes, I feel like I'm talking to somebody out there. So if you are that child, how do you... because today is an environmental sanitation in Lagos State. And we are supposed to clean our environment. But as kids, you think, oh, that's adult stuff. But you are meant to participate in that as well. You're meant to clean your rooms, fold your clothes, sweep your rooms, sweep on that your bed that you just... you know when you as a kid... or a teen out there, you eat something, you drink something, and the next place you are throwing it is under your bed. Today is the day that you stand up and you clean, right? You're meant to clean your bed, clean your environment, clean the house. When you finish eating in the morning, do you wash your plates, or do you just take the plates and just drop it there? You just drop it on... in the sink for somebody to wash. So that is what we're speaking about today. As children, we should learn to what to make sure to clean up after ourselves. We should start learning the habit of cleanliness, because cleanliness is next to godliness. If you cannot stay in a dirty place, then God cannot stay in a dirty place with you as a child out there. So you, my darling, kid and teenager out there, this is a call to you. How do you... what morning routines do you have? When I mean routine, I don't mean like a 10-step routine. For instance, you wake up in the morning, you fold your cover clothes, you stretch out your bed. That is good. You can take a broom and sweep your room. That's great. Then go out of your room, greet your parents, go and brush your teeth. Then you focus on your external chores. Some children get to wash the plates in the morning. Some children get to sweep the floor, mop the floor. On Saturday mornings especially, some families scrub and mop the floors. They do some sort of deep cleaning around the house. You help with that. Right, it's not a grown-up thing to clean where you are staying. It's not a grown-up thing. And I tell children when I see them to take initiative. What is initiative? Initiative is when you do things. You've seen probably a problem on ground and you do something to solve the problem, right? So for instance, you wake up in the morning and you say, oh, the floor is dirty, you sweep it. You don't need to be told to do anything before you do anything. You shouldn't be told to do anything before you do anything as a child, right? And there are some times that, yes, we still need to guide you, correct you. Or if you're a certain age, let me talk to my teenagers now. If you're a certain age, team extraordinary, you should be able to wake up in the morning. You see this is not done, you do it. You see that is not done, you do it. For instance, somebody was asking us on the show, why is it that parents
want us to read our books, where we want to play, or they just like to tell us what they want us to do. That's because you are not taking initiative as a child. For instance, if you come back from work, you just pull up, I said work. If you come back from school, yeah, you remove your clothes. Where you stepped into the door, you drop your bag, remove your shoe, remove your socks by the door. Then you fling your uniform on the chair and you just start watching TV, start watching your favorite Disney channel. Is that right? No. But for instance, when you come back from work, you arrange your shoe, you arrange your socks, it's sometimes some people wash their socks after school. You wash it, you put your bag where it's meant to be, you put your uniform where it's meant to be, start your assignment immediately. That is it. And afterwards, you can play. But when you do the wrong thing at the wrong time, it's worse than even doing the right thing at the wrong time. So if you're doing the wrong thing at the wrong time, or even the right things, because sometimes, yeah, watching a TV show after school can be relaxing and entertaining, but you have not cleaned the house, you've not washed your socks as a child. You don't need to do the big things like carry the heavy chairs and do the heavy lifting. The little one that has been assigned to you, you should be able to do it, and do it well. Like wash your socks, wash your some kids wash their sneakers. I know, learn to brush your hair. As far as sanitation around your environment goes, your physical hygiene is also important. You need to learn to brush your hair, you need to learn to brush your teeth, you need to learn to cream your body, because sometimes you kids will leave there. You think we are trying to, I don't even know. Sometimes children think that adults are just too much. But when you leave your house looking like you put a white powder all over your body, you don't look like a big boy and a big girl that you truly say you are. But when you cream your hair, brush your hair, cream your body, wear neat clothes, some kids don't like if they wear the clothes once, especially their favorite jean or their favorite tops. They just tend to wear it. They wear it again and again and again, and they don't want to wash it. So you need to wash your clothes. Even if you are not the one washing clothes as a child, you make sure that all your dirty clothes are not mixed with your clean clothes. Have a separate place to put them immediately after wearing. Sometimes mommy and daddy tends to set out your laundry for you, which is great. But like I said, take initiative, right? If you as a child knows that this clothes is dirty, what would you do? Put it where dirty clothes is meant to be. Don't leave it in your room. Yeah, so make sure in the morning have a routine. That's number one lesson for today. Have a routine. Lay your bed, clean your room, clean your body. Number one is what? Lay your bed, clean your room, clean your body, wear neat clothes. That's number four. Clean your body. Make sure that your private areas are clean, your armpits are clean, because you think, oh, I'm a child, I don't smell. You build body odor faster as a child than as an adult. Fun fact number one. Because if you don't start brushing your teeth very well right now, your teeth will decay and would cause tooth pain. You brush your teeth well. Make sure that there are no bacteria in your teeth. You finish eating chicken and you decide that you're not going to brush your teeth in the morning before going to school. Is that right? Is that really right?
So, first of all, today we are going to have a list of things to do. Lay your bed, clean your room, clean your body, and wear neat clothes. Lay your bed, clean your room, clean your body, and wear neat clothes. And if you can extend it, clean the house, do your morning chores. My people, Team Fearless and Team Extraordinary, are you listening? Are you listening out there? So this is where I end the board meeting for today. I hope you've taken one or two out of what I've said. Make sure to, if you want to call to ask any question, the phone lines are open now. If you want to call to ask any question as a kid or teen out there on probably how to maintain hygiene and sanitation as a child, 090-6000-3352, 090-6000-3352, or you can send us a WhatsApp message on 0807-221-4389, 0807-221-4389. This is still the Kids and Teens Headquarters on Jordan 105.5 FM, Lagos. And I will go on a quick break right now. You can keep your calls coming in on the show. You can keep your calls running in. I'm here to pick it if you have a question on any of what I've spoken today. Today, we will not be giving out any prizes for our question and answer session. Why? Because today is our prize giving day, and we've invited everybody to come to the studio today to pick up their prizes. And if you're not, if you're coming today, you can let us know. So if you're not picked up your gift, yeah, so we wouldn't be giving prizes today, because when would you collect your gifts? So with next month, next Saturday, we start a new month and we start asking questions. We start giving prizes. So today we can still ask questions. You can still, we will still ask questions, and you can still answer questions. You can still, but at the end of the day, you, my dear, are not winning any prizes for today, for the last Saturday. Yeah. So 090-6000-3352 is the number to call. Let's go on a quick break. Miss T is still here, and this is the Kids and Teens Headquarters.

0: Hello, good morning.
1: Hello, good morning.
0: Good morning. What's your name? Where are you calling me from? This is Princeville.
1: Yes.
0: Okay. What's your question, Princeville?
1: I just wanted to know when I'm going to come.
0: You can come today.
1: Okay, please, the address.
0: Okay. Wait. You probably don't come today. Come either Monday.
1: Okay.
0: Monday is great.
1: Thank you.
0: Yeah, I'll send you the address
1: okay.
0: to this number.
1: Thank you.
0: Yeah.

0: Hello, good morning.
1: Good morning.
0: Your name, where are you calling us from?
1: My name is Aisha and I'm calling from Aburu.
0: Okay, Aisha. Go ahead with your question.
1: I want to say that I'll not be able to receive my package today.
0: Okay. You can come on Monday.
1: Okay, Monday.
0: Yes,
1: come on. Okay, Monday. Yeah. By what time? By what time?
0: From 9 downward, anytime from 9.
1: 9 downward, okay. And your address?
0: Okay, I'll send the address to this number.
1: Okay, thank you, ma.
0: Yeah.

0: waiting for a kids show and a teenage show that talks about teenagers, kids, pre-adolescents. Are you that parent that understands parenting and has been looking for a platform for where to have all the information concerning your children? Well, the wait is over as we are coming up with the Kids and Teen Headquarters. It's going to be a show that comprises about everything that you need to know about teenagers. Deep conversations, of course, yes, laughter, and we will be bringing in our guests to help us dissect what it means and how to understand.
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0: All right, if you're listening, this is the Kids and Teens headquarters on Jordan 10.5 FM. I am Joy Abu, still boxing it here with Miss T. Okay, for those that are wondering, today my gift, don't worry, come on Monday and addresses will be sent to you. We can't take our dance class today because there is no movement, but work it out and then communicate with you. I'm sure Miss T will do that, right?
1: Yes, we will.
0: Before the schools resume, we want them to shake their body.
1: Yeah.
0: All right, if you want to sponsor the show, the numbers to call is 090-6000-3352. You have a book you want to review as a teenager or as a kid, please, you can reach out to us on 0705169791. True. Or you have that great talent you want to share with your friends, with your teenagers, with everyone. The numbers to reach out to is 090-6000-3352. Today on the show, we are just taking your questions. What's that thing that is bothering you? That you feel like, okay, you want a clearer vision, a clearer understanding. Myself and Misty will be here to answer a lot of your questions. And if need be, for us to get you a counselor, we would do just that. But how is the environment going in your area? I hope you're having your area cleaned up. Coming to work, I see a lot of people standing on the road. And honestly, Misty, I want to ask this question.
1: Mm-hmm.
0: Why are people on the road doing environmental? The question, the environmental is no movement.
1: Mm.
0: But for every, people are literally standing on the road, just waiting for that set time. And then the vehicles are just parked by. People are moving. And I kept asking. I thought they said no movement. It's only essential workers, right? Like people like us that should be on the road. But the road is busy with people. Standing, some jogging, mm-hmm. some are just all dressed, glamorous dressed, just waiting for the time. But is it supposed to be that way? You know, that question kept pondering my mind while I was, are we supposed to, I think you're supposed to be in your house doing your cleaning, right. Cleaning your environment and all that. What are you doing on the road?
1: Okay, so
0: because the moment they start enforcing and start picking them up and say pay fine, they will come out crying and shouting. So why are you on the road?
1: The thing is, I feel last month it was announced that there's some sort of movement. You do the environment with some sort of movement. But there are some buses, like as I was coming here today, some buses did not move. They said they are waiting till 8:30. So if you as a person, yeah, you know that most buses will not move to 8:30. Stay in your house, clean, and when it's 8:30, you
0: and
1: come
0: then
1: out.
0: Step out.
1: You don't need to like stand on the road waiting for what.
0: Since past 7, I've been on the road. People have been on the road just waiting, like they are waiting to just, you know, look at the time. All right, you can keep your questions coming in, and if you're just listening, this is the Kids and Teens headquarters on Jordan 10.5 FM, and I am Joy Abu, and Miss T is right here.
1: Yes, yes, yes. So while we're waiting for your questions, you can actually, we will take some fun facts that we have for you today.
0: Yeah, that's true.
1: Yeah, we have a lot of fun facts, and I started with one fun fact. You start building body odor, mouth odor as a kid than as an adult. So if you start thinking, I don't need to brush my teeth, I don't need to take my bath, I might know a small child, you need to take your bath, because if you don't do that regularly, your body can start smelling. So you can start building body odor from little. There's like harsh truths right now.
0: In fact, very harsh.
1: I don't think any child would want to hear that they might start having body odor if they don't start brushing their teeth regularly, if they don't start taking their baths well regularly, because there's some kids that go into the bathroom and say, mommy just say I should go and bath,
0: and then just pour water,
1: and you come out, mommy I'm done, your back is still dry.
0: but do you know that a lot of us as kids, we experience that thing?
1: Yeah,
0: we'll just pour water, wash our tummy, and then when you tie to it, I remember then, you just look at your back, if you tell, water has not touched your back, or did you bath?
1: I know the time as a child, right, I didn't used to brush my teeth. And I didn't understand what was wrong with me then. I'm like,
0: why were you not brushing?
1: Now that I think about it, it's just because
0: it's common.
1: Yeah, I really don't know why, but I was not really brushing my teeth so well. Then I get to school, but then I saw some kids' teeth, and you see that their teeth has like some yellow things in between, and I realized that I don't want my teeth to look like this. So I'm like, no, let's start brushing. So I think that's what broke the habit, because of not brushing,
0: right? So you were scared and you didn't want,
1: yes, I didn't want my teeth to look like that. I don't know why some kids' teeth look like that, though. We will talk about that some other time.
0: Maybe we'll talk about dental health and bring in a dentist that will really talk about the importance of dental health, because I see that a lot and I battle it with kids around me. I battle it a whole lot. Okay, so one fun fact you should know is that, you know, your body is made up of skeletal skin, right? Brushing your teeth, that's what I'm still saying, we'll bring in a dentist. Brushing your teeth is the closest part of washing your skeleton.
1: Yes, because your teeth is like the only part of your skeleton that shows out of your body.
0: Brushing your teeth is the closest part you can come to when it comes to cleaning your skeleton. So that's why it's important to you. You see, it's important to brush.
1: So when you're brushing skeleton,
0: just know that you're closer to your skeleton being, is just trying to be clean by brushing your teeth. All right, another fun fact is laughing for 15 minutes burns as many calories as a chocolate bar.
1: Should we do that?
0: So,
1: oh my God.
0: If you think that you're the type that I don't laugh, I know nothing makes me smile. See, as a child, you should laugh always.
1: This is the best time to even the troubles of life has not set in for you at all. Kids. So you should
0: be happy.
1: Don't worry.
0: Be happy. Don't worry. Be happy.
1: Don't worry. Be happy now.
0: All right. So another fun fact we have here is your nose can remember 50,000 different scents.
1: Actually,
0: no wonder when you get to a place, you're like, somebody used a different perf. Why is this place smelling like? Why am I?
1: Do you know that last week? Actually, let me now add to that fun fact. Last week, Wednesday, was World Dogs Day. And I got to know that dogs have like 30 million smelling scents. Like the thing responsible for smelling in dogs are like 30 million, while human beings have like 50,000. That's why when they put a dog to smell, the dog just starts sniffing around.
0: Yeah,
1: and bringing out a lot of things that you didn't know existed.
0: When you hide and they bring the dog will sniff.
1: Yes, will bring you out. Yeah.
0: I saw a documentary where they're trying to use a dog to pick up, I think a decomposed stuff. It was an investigative documentary. And the dog sniffs, even where people thought, like, they had said that he went and sniffed and started, I was sniffing. So, your nose can remember 50,000 different scents. That's something you should always remember. So when you're, mommy, why is this place smelling like this? Mommy, this room is not neat. Mommy, the toilet. Mommy, why are you having different pipes? Just know that that's your nurse working for you. Yes, it's a great word. Your nose working for you.
1: So let's me give you some fun facts. Is a dirty sponge can become home to microorganisms. Sponges needs to be cleaned regularly. So if you don't clean your sponge well, your sponge will start housing some organisms that you don't even know about.
0: And to add to that, another way to clean your sponge, for people that have a microwave, you can actually microwave your sponge.
1: Okay.
0: Yes, like 10 minutes every day. So once you finish bathing, probably, you know, just microwave it 10 minutes every day. Or you sun dry your sponge.
1: Yes.
0: Just take it outside and sun dry your sponge. That way, too, it kills a lot of unnecessary microwave. Because another thing is, the microorganisms that are there are the same ones that are in your poo. Yes. The day I got to discover that my sponge never stays indoors. You're outside. Let the sun beat
1: I think that's a lesson for me too. So there was a time that I used to like bathe my younger siblings, and this particular one, when I started leaving them to like do so, I'll wash their back, then you do the rest yourself. This girl will not wash her sponge with the soap and everything. She just leave it there, and I had to keep letting her wash yours. You just finish having a bath, you rinse your body and leave your sponge with soap. How do you do that?
0: That's why for people that hang their sponge by the wall, after a while you go there and see that it's already, that place is getting darker and darker. Those are the microorganisms. The day I learned that, I said outside you're going to be.
1: Oh my god. Yeah. A lot of sponge.
0: A lot of kids, teenagers that have had your bath now, please take your sponge outside.
1: Yes, and
0: sun dry it. Let the sun, and if you have microwave, don't bother, just microwave it 5 minutes, 10 minutes, let it kill all the bacteria and germs in it. All right, one fun last fun fact I'm gonna be taking. Hopefully you're more creative at night because your brain is too tired to filter ideas. Now, no wonder at night people will write and write, and you're like, this idea came to my brain. I was sleeping and I just woke up and I felt like,
1: actually.
0: Now you're more creative at night.
1: Do you know that I got the name Misty in the night? I was just sleeping. I was just thinking, Misty.
0: Misty.
1: Yeah.
0: And then you woke up to like, Misty.
1: Misty is gonna work.
0: I'm truly. Truly, I enjoy night activities. Literally, if I have stuff to do, down to arranging my room, I prefer doing it at night. You could enter my room and it's so scattered in the day, but when you wake up in the morning, you'll be asking yourself that, you didn't sleep. So truly, your brain is more creative.
1: And that is why it's advisable to also read in the night. That's why
0: I would say read at night, at least read, because why the brain is too tired to filter ideas.
1: All ideas keep coming in.
0: So the brain is just like, please, I beg, just let me just do your thing, you know, just let me be.
1: Okay. One fun fact is, not all germs are bad.

0: do that. Don't do that.
1: Do not do that. Don't do that. Okay. I just saw something and I thought I should share. For those of you that have you seen an octopus before?
0: Yeah, no.
1: You've seen it.
0: Have you seen it like seafood?
1: Well, no. But I'm not talking of that kind of seafood. Like they'll bring different seafood.
0: Like it's that seafood, sea platter.
1: And platter. And then they bring it. When you see that seafood platter, right? There's always octopus there. And then with all the octopus has three hearts and blue blood.
0: Oh my god!
1: So maybe one of these days I'll just go to a restaurant where they make seafood and I'll say, please, can I see an octopus? Just cut it. Let me see the blood.
0: The blood, right?
1: It has blue blood.
0: They're not aliens.
1: And they are not at all. So when you're thinking that, every animal has red blood, just know that the octopus has blue blood. And they have three hearts.
0: Actually, I was using this to make a joke that if they break your heart, if they break an octopus's heart,
1: he has three
0: to recover from it.
1: In fact, you break one, two is still gidigba. Just imagine, because we are dealing with kids now, imagine adults had three hearts.
0: I don't know if that's gonna be a good or bad thing. I feel like we will be better people.
1: No,
0: we won't.
1: I think we will be worse people.
0: Gee,
1: I'll tell you why. Because when you break one heart that has shown love, care, kindness and everything, and then you chatter that heart, the person switches to, okay, let me not be too kind, let me not be too nice, okay, probably I've learned my lesson, so let me just play in the middle, and then in the midst of that you chatter that one, so the last heart is going to be
0: a lot of people just like sell, like
1: They'll donate their heart. You need a hard heart? I got mine to give you.
0: Another thing is your aunt's carry thousand. I don't think I'm sharing a lot of fun facts because it's about germs.
1: Why are you sharing fun facts on germs today?
0: Because today I spoke on cleanliness and I feel like it should just keep being armored, right? Because your aunt carries thousands and thousands of germs, especially after touching doors, money, and shared
1: the worst is money. You see,
0: so wash your
1: hands. Now that brings, you know, during the period of COVID, everybody was walking around with hand sanitizer.
0: Yes.
1: So literally you touch something, you use hand sanitizers to just sanitize your hands. Now you see money. That's why when I'm inside the bus, I try to be careful because like the money is just passing hands. And some I've seen somebody is just eating, I just carry the hands and then goes back to start eating puff. I'm like, okay, so what I do, I don't, you know, when you come out with hand sanitizer, don't look like this one. So I try to carry a little wipes. I'll just pick one wipe, so I'll be wiping my hands. So it's more like I'm cleaning my hands. I'll just be wiping it, but that's not as clean as hand sanitizer. Wipes does not kill germs, it only takes away the dirt, but hand sanitizer actually kills the germs. That is a, so money is one thing that, in fact, even back, like, it's literally everywhere. I'm not even talking about the surface, I'm not talking about the objects we touch, but money is very, very important. When you're trying to handle money or pass money, please try to limit. I don't know how we are going to do that, but
0: so the way that you, at least for kids, we can help them is to
1: wash your hands
0: for 20 seconds
1: and under running tap.
0: Under running tap. And if you can't count 20 seconds, try singing happy birthday to you 2 times.
1: That's a good one.
0: And that's a fun way. So when you're washing
1: hands, so you're singing, if your birthday is too far, just be saying, happy birthday to me. And if you are not washing your hands under running tap and you have a sibling around, you can just tell them, please, oh, can you help me pour water while I wash my hands? It's very important. Because the truth is, if you use bowl to fetch water and wash your hands, you're still transferring the germs to the bowl. Mm-hmm. So it's more like a merry-go-round cycle thing. So please, we are very key about your health, and that's why we are talking. You see all the fun facts that Misty is bringing his own germs.

0: gems, because you need to keep yourself clean. Today is environmental. I hope you're observing your sanitation. And if you have done that, please, proper disposal is very important. Do not dump what you've cleaned from your house on the streets, or you take it to the road. Now I'm happy the fact that there's a lot of enforcement now. So please pack your plastics one side. There are people that buy all these plastics.
1: True.
0: Keep them one side. The ones that can't be burned, wrap them properly and take them to a proper waste bin. Please, let's try to keep our environment very, very clean. So for everyone that is asking or want to come for your gifts, you can come in on Monday, anytime from 9 a.m. Just come in and make sure you identify yourself. I know Priscilla's voice though.
1: Yeah.
0: And Aisha. I think, Iyanu. Mm-hmm. There's someone from Team Fearless. Is it Iyanu? Daniela.
1: Iyanu is from Team Fearless. Daniela is also from Team Fearless.
0: So please, when you come, just say, I'm such a person from Team Fearless. I'm looking for Miss T. All Joy Abu. Definitely, we'll just know that are people.
1: True.
0: And for the dance class, don't worry, we'll work something out. Before school resume, we will let you shake off yourself right here in the station with us.
1: Yes, that is all we can take on the show today. It's been a fantastic one. I'm sure the kids missed the question and answers.
0: They missed
1: segment.
0: And they're waiting for to win.
1: Yes. But I already told them that you don't win today. Let's make today like a recap of all we've talked about and just a day to ask questions. And apparently nobody asks questions. I feel like we should ask more questions.
0: I only call in to find out when you get your gifts. Questions are very important.
1: Very important.
0: You know, when you ask questions, it gives you different knowledge. It makes you understand things better. Those issues, you know, that are bothering you, you ask questions and we answer, and it will help you, you know, be informed and stay informed.
1: And like I said, that's how much we can take today. Make sure to stay tuned to Journey 105.5 FM Lagos. 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I remain Miss T.
0: And I am Joy Abu.
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0: Saturday. Bye.
1: Bye.

0: in for a kids show and a teenage show that talks about teenagers, kids, pre-adolescents. Are you that parent that understand parenting and has been looking for a platform for where to have all the information concerning your children? Well, the wait is over as we are coming up with the Kids and Teen Headquarters. It's going to be a show that comprises about everything that you need to know about teenagers. Deep conversations, of course, yes, laughter, and we will be bringing in our guests to help us dissect what it means and how to understand parenting.
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0: Do you really love Lagos this morning? Lagos, the city that never sleeps, the city of dreams, opportunities, traffic, also innovation, and millions of stories from the streets of Ikeja to the heart of Lagos Island, from the mainland to the island. There is always a story happening somewhere in Lagos, and today we are bringing that story into the focus. This is Lagos in Focus, where we look beyond the headlines and hear from the people directly, examine the issues and the spotlight of stories shaping our city. What is happening in your community? What is working? What needs to be changed? And most importantly, what does it mean for you? Drove up in car into my village. My mama saw me, she happy rejoicing. She said my pig. So today, Lagos, what is happening in your neighborhood, from your community issues to development, business, transport, waste management, lifestyle, and the everyday experiences of the Lagos people, especially what the government is doing and what the government is not doing. We are putting it on the spotlight on the show today. My name is Oreoluwa Fatogun, and I'm here with JG Bobare. Good evening. Oh, good morning to you.
1: Good morning to you, Oreoluwa, once again. Good morning to Lagosians. Good morning to everyone who are here to be a part of the show, whichever way, whether by or radio right now or via the app. Joining us, our streamer, it's Lagos in Focus on Jordan 105.5 FM. I am glad to be here. Oreoluwa, thank you so much for doing this with us again today.
0: Yeah, you're welcome. It's a pleasure to be here talking to Lagos people about the issues Lagos people are facing and witnessing, especially with the day we're having environmental today, and I hope that we are all participating.
1: Absolutely, this is very beautiful. Anyway, because the level of compliance around different communities this morning, as I came out of the house, I see a whole lot of people doing quite a lot. You know, it's getting better over and over. The awareness is becoming very, very right now that sanitation in the state is key, is very important, because the state is not dealing with this, and they are really affecting this at different communities. Agege was so huge this morning with compliance level, and right there from Kola to Alagbado to this, what's it called, to Lagos Abeokuta Expressway. Amazing. People, I can see the level of compliance everywhere. You felt like indeed people are doing what they need to do, and we're happy. Maybe we should have people right there at home in their locations, anywhere they are at the time of speaking, because they then talk to us about the level of compliance and the environment, about the sanitation exercise that took place this morning. Quite amazing.
0: Actually, so when we open the phone lines, you can tell us how the level of compliance is in your community. How are you cleaning? How are you maintaining sanitation in your area? What area are you in? Because today I was also coming to the studio, and some people decided we are not moving. We are waiting until 8:30 because of the restriction. Some bus drivers, and I'm like, okay, that's good, really, because if the government says a controlled movement, then it should be a controlled movement.
1: Quite necessary. If this is being regulated, then people should adhere strictly to whatever he's saying, because we're complaining about Lagos State being dirty, and we're saying we're doing this, and a lot happened. We'll be reading the news of the activities that took place in Lagos State over the week, and you will see a whole lot. But majorly, this issue of evacuation of waste, backlogs, and different issues has been on the front burner of Lagos State government, because we have complained, we talked about this often, and now they are taking it seriously across different communities, different governments. So we'll go on this short break right now. When we come back from this break, then we'll be reading the news of the activities that took place

0: Yes, Lagos is a home of plenty money. Welcome back to the show. It's still Lagos in Focus on Jordan 105.5 FM Lagos. And we will be taking the news updates of everything that has happened in Lagos throughout the week. Over to you, DJ Bobber.
1: All right, quickly. I think this first one being the project. Let me put it as project or major agenda with Lagos is right now cleaning up Lagos and making it clean. So the Lagos State Management Authority has commenced a special intervention to clear accumulated waste along the Ayobo Ipaja axis, particularly Megida and Barons, following concerns over the indiscriminate dumping on road medians within the area. This is very necessary. Speaking on the intervention on Friday, the managing director, CEO of LOMA, Dr. Muiwa Badegesi, said that the authority had responded to the situation by deploying its operational team to clear the affected medians while enforcement personnel were also on ground to address the infractions as well as people responsible for the recurring waste accumulation. This is necessary. He explained that routine monitoring had established that indiscriminate dumping along the affected corridor was being fueled largely by illegal trading activities, including market written on road medians, as well as residents who failed to patronize the PSC operators assigned to their area. That's a nice one right there.
0: That's a nice one. At least we'll see a lot more on cleanliness and sanitation and also waste management in Lagos.
1: All right, that's a good one. So I go to the next news quickly, and this one is on still on Lomaclet's waste backlogs. And this one, the Lagos State Government has commenced stakeholder engagement on the proposed improvement works at the Ikotun Road, Isolo Road, and Idimu Road intersection. People had complained at different times about this, and this is happening already as part of efforts to improve traffic flow, road connectivity, and urban mobility in the area. The stakeholders meeting was held on Friday at the multi-purpose hall of the Igonto Ikotun Local Council Development Area Sector. Speaking at the meeting, the Honorable Commissioner of Ministry of Physical Planning and Urban Development, Dr. Oluyinka Olumide, described the engagement as an important one, noting that the administration of Governor Babajide Olusola Sawolu attaches great importance to transportation and traffic management. He said the proposed intervention would bring significant benefits to the local community by improving accessibility, easing congestion, and creating a more organized environment for movement and commercial activities. Dr. Olumide also stressed the need for proper utilization and management of informal spaces within the project area after completion, noting that such spaces should be integrated into the overall planning and development of the area to sustain the benefits of the intervention and prevent a return to what dead activities. This is quite necessary, Oluwa, because it caught Jibo Igodo environment that complained about the state as acting to their voice, and this stakeholder meeting took place this last Wednesday, and now the first phase of the project started right away, because without wasting time, this administration is making sure that things happen as at when due.
0: That's a very good one right there from the this administration of Lagos State. Right next to the next news.
1: All right, quickly. The next news is still on the waste management, because this has been on the front burner. The Lagos State Waste Management Authority, LOMA, has sustained its intervention to clear waste backlogs and tackle indiscriminate dumping across the Ayobo Ipaja axis, with enforcement operation resulting in the sealing of some recalcitrant markets and plazas for environmental violations. Speaking on this development, the managing director, CEO of Loma, Dr. Muiwa Badegesh, said that the latest enforcement operation conducted on Sunday by the Loma Project Wise team covering the Ikeja West District targeted defaulting facilities around the Ayopo Ifaja axis following repeated environmental infractions and failure to comply with the authority. So it's been back-to-back engagement with people, with stakeholders, these operators, because they needed to get things right. We've complained, and now they've woken up to the responsibility to do the right thing, to do the right, which is necessary. Anyway, let me take this on quickly as well. So, the Lagos State government on Monday engaged the traditional rulers and leaders of the Owu Ikosi and Abowa Ikosi communities on the need to collaborate and ensure the early commencement of work on a proposed material recovery facility in Abowa in the Epe division. That's under Abowa Ikorodu Epe Express right there. This is just as the traditional rulers, the Abowa of Abowa Ikosi, Oba Owolabi Momsen, and the Olowu of Owu Ikosi, Oba Nelson Ogunlari, gave a commitment on behalf of their communities for the state government to commence work on the proposed project right away. So without waiting, that is happening. I must let you know. I just bring that to your notice as well. Let me take this one quickly earlier. And Lagos State government has rolled out a traffic management plan ahead of the commencement of rehabilitation works on Okeafa Bridge in Isolo local government area. People had complained about this, and this rehabilitation is starting already. And the rehabilitation is scheduled to commence on Friday, 28th August 2026, and run for 3 weeks through Friday, 18th September 2026. So the works will be carried out in two phases. Now, people need to listen to this. The first phase will cover the outbound Isolo to Ejigbo axis of the bridge from Friday, 28th August, which was yesterday, 2026, to Friday, 11th of September, 2026, while the second phase will cover the bridge inbound inside from Ejibo, running from Saturday, 12th September, 2026, to Friday, 18th September, 2026. This is necessary. Consequently, Okeafa Bridge will be temporarily closed to vehicular movement, and motorists are advised to use the following alternatives. So you need to listen to the alternatives roads you need to use now. If you need to boycott this Okeafa Bridge because of the rehabilitation that is going on there. So during the phase one rehabilitation, motorists from Isolo heading towards Ejigbo will be diverted onto the Isolo bound carriageway from Pako roundabout, where traffic will move in both directions. You can hear that. Because of the pre-flow, traffic will move in both directions before rejoining the main carriageway to continue their journeys at Mobile Filling Station. So motorists coming from Ejigbo will maintain free movement and share the carriageway with Ejigbo-bound traffic from Mobile Filling Station to Pako roundabout, after which they will regain full access to the road to reach their destination. So during the phase two now, during the phase two rehabilitation, motorists from Ejigbo heading towards Isolo will be diverted onto the Ejigbo bound carriageway from Mobile Filling Station, where traffic will move in both directions before rejoining the main carriageway to continue their journeys at Pako roundabout. So motorists coming from Isolo will maintain free movement and share the carriageway with a solo bound traffic from Pako roundabout to Mobile Filling Station, after which they will regain full access as well to the road to reach their destination. So the Lagos State Traffic Management Authority will be on ground fully to coordinate vehicular movement and minimize inconveniences in same vein. An emergency tow vehicle will be stationed within the axis to provide quick recovery operations for breakdowns throughout the period of the works. And although this is very important.
0: Yeah. Looking at this item, I feel like the government has planned what is going to happen before, during, and after. They've looked at all the old sectors they need to plug, and they've plugged it. Looking at the what they've done with the last mile officials being on ground, tow vehicles being on ground, which is a very good one.
1: That's a very good one, I must say. It's quite commendable. State government, Lagos State is working, I must say. Our agency to this, the speed to reduce rural urban migration and promote balanced development across the state. The Lagos State government has flagged off the construction of 670 meters at Debayo Akinade Road in Igbobayeku local council development area. So Ikorodu is really feeling the impact of government at that level right now. As part of the administrator's commitment to delivering the Teams Plus development agenda to rural communities, the road project was flagged off on behalf of the governor of Lagos State, Mr. Babaji, by the special advisor to the governor on rural development, Dr. Nuruddin Yekini Agbaje, at Adebayo Akinade Street in Igbobayeku. Speaking at the event, Dr. Agbaje disclosed that the project is one of the numerous infrastructure projects being undertaken by the administration of Governor Sanwo-Olu through the Office of Rural Development in fulfillment of its commitment to extending the dividends of democracy to every part of Lagos. That's quite necessary as well. Let me just take one last news before we move on and start taking news for people who would want to react to most of the news that we had today. Okay, let me take on this one on registration. The Lagos State Resident Registration Agency, LASRA, has taken its sensitization campaign on the importance of resident registration to Ajayi, Itiosa local government area, urging residents to register and support the government's effort to plan effectively for the growing population of the state. The sensitization campaign and town hall meeting held on Thursday, August 27th, 2026, at Ajayi brought together traditional rulers, community leaders, market women, artisans, residents, and other stakeholders to enlighten them on the role and responsibility of LASRA and the benefits of resident registration. People need to understand why they need to register. They register as a Lagos State resident under LASRA. This is necessary. Anyway, speaking at the event, the general manager of LASRA, Mrs. Bilkis Adebiyi Abisola, emphasized that every resident of Lagos counts and should be counted as well, noting that the accurate resident data is essential for effective government planning and delivery of social services. Even if I don't read anything in this news anymore, for registration, if we register at all, you allow the state, you allow the community leaders around the environment to plan effectively for growth, development around your community. Lagos State needs us to register as residents of Lagos State. Beyond just, you know, there are things you're doing with the banks as a resident in Lagos State that they ask for your LASRA. Beyond you using it at the bank, this will make the government or allow the government to plan adequately for the population growth at different communities. This is necessary. And that, I feel, should end the news said on Jordan in Focus this morning or earlier.
0: Thank you very much, DJ Barbary, for all that you've dished out today. That's a lot of information coming to the people on the activities of the Lagos State Government. And I hope that everyone gets to benefit from all the improvement, development, and infrastructure that is being brought up on the state. Let's go on a quick break. We'll be right back.

Lagosians get accurate report of Lagos State Government activities, projects, events, and daily performance. Reach out to your governor as he's repositioning Lagos as number one investment destination in Africa. Hear more on the local and foreign direct investments Lagos State has attracted as Africa's resurgent financial and economic hub. 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Ibega Ipinle Eko, Ajumoseni, powered by Lagos State Government.

0: Yes, this is still Jordan. This is still Lagos in Focus on Jordan 105.5 FM Lagos. And this is has been a very great show. We've had the new segments where DJ Babari has given us like all the news that he has for us on the show today. Welcome back to the show, DJ Babari.
1: So glad to be here once again, and we're happy that we're having people already reacting to so much happening around across different communities. So I think it's time to start picking the calls and get the reactions of people about what is happening around the environment as at this morning, with the level of compliance and a whole lot that they need, even the waste management PSP operators, to start doing right now. Because after we're done with the evacuation of backlogs, rescue across our community, or even from the drainage, once you've been able to back them out, once you're done that, they said you should back everything and put it around your building, just in front of your building, so that these people, PSP operators, will come. They've been charged with this responsibility. They've been encouraged by the state that this is what they need to do, and they provided them with more of these compactor trucks as well, to from Lagos to the operators, to making sure things work smoothly. And after sanitation, you don't need to wait for too long anymore for these operators to come around to pick all of these picked out from the drainage or from around your community before they are being emptied and packed away.
0: So earlier this week, I got an information from someone living in Ogba area about how long that they've not seen the Loma operators in their side. And truthfully, I visited the area also, because when the person was telling me, I was like, no, in my own area, they've been coming regularly, more than the last few months that we didn't see them. And after I visited the area, I saw that the backlog is, maybe Ogba people are one of the people that they are saying there are a lot of backlog of waste, because I saw a lot. A whole street was literally filled with waste. So how, I hope they are able to manage that, and they are able to like go there and do something about it as soon as possible, because we always say here that waste is not something that should be around the environment for so long. Another thing that I wanted us to talk more on is, we are seeing the Lagos State doing a bridge rehabilitation. We are also seeing some road projects, and even under that road project item, we saw that that's not the only, there are other road projects that are going on in Ifelodun, Ajiromi Ifelodun area. So how would the, is my own question is just, how would the government be able to make sure that all of these roads are done and dusted, cleaned before the whole electioneering period? I know that there's a time limit, you know, but there are sometimes that the unforeseen circumstances come in. So doing a lot of things at the same time, is it really advisable?
1: That's correct, Oluwa. You know, when I was talking about the one at the they have to put these things in, they should do them in phases to make it easier for them to achieve.
0: Okay.
1: They have the space for first 2-3 weeks to run through this, and once they are done, like they put a date there, by 13th of September, we'll be done with the first. Can see that they already broke this now into units per day, per week. Once it's 13th of September, they are done with the first phase, and they run the second phase till September 18th or thereabout, because the second phase is not huge. It's not that big as the first phase. So all of these, the state has put a whole lot together. The new election is coming. People will say it's because of the election that they are doing this. Trust me, as much as results is because of election, our complaint got to them, right? And now they're taking steps to do all of this. So our concern, like already said, obvious concern, is that this needs to be completed in due time.
2: This is.
1: Okay, they are telling us they have scheduled all of this in dates, in time. So we will follow through as reporters. You know, we say this in Lagos, that Lagos State, when you see something, Lagosians report those things, talk about them, whether through the radio station or put it online. Once you see and you don't talk, nothing will happen. Trust me. So, but once you see and you talk, imagine a whole lot of people that are called at different times on the show, saying, I will complain about this on the show a few times, and thank you so much for reaching out to the authorities. This has been done now. We are glad that this has been done. Trust me, once you don't talk, they don't know. We don't know. So everybody is a reporter in Lagos, and every resident a reporter, which is necessary. If residents in Lagos, don't leave it for the media houses alone to report. Don't leave it for the journalists alone or pressmen alone to report. You pass message across at
0: different.
1: Look at this. Yes, this is one of the channel with through which people can report about what is happening around them, and we push it or pass it through to the authorities at different times. You have your CDC chairpersons or CDC committees around your environment or CDC to in your streets. Reach out to them. They will reach out to the community leaders. They will also reach out to their local government leaders and beyond that. You get to the states, a whole lot can be done. I think as it is right now, let's see what people are saying on the streets of Lagos this morning and everything happening around the environment. I remember Barrister Darlington has talked about Ipaja, different Ipaja community. Look at this. The Loma operators or PSP operators, I must put that way, has gone all the way past week to Ipaja, across Ayobo, and all of this environment, Nagita, all because of complaints that got to them, okay, that they need to come back, all of these, evacuate all of the backlogs of waste around the environment, as well as once people complain beyond even the backlogs on the road, inside their houses they have them. So operators are moving inwards right now towards different locations around Ayobo, Ipaja, and Ipaja and the likes. This is as a result of your complaint. So this need to go on. You can't see and not talk. It is necessary when you complain. It is not even a wrong thing to criticize when you see something that is not going right. Criticize constructively and let's move on from there. This is what we're doing right now. So we'll be opening the call lines right now to our people. Wherever you are in Lagos, whether you're a resident or you just come to sell at different times, tell us what has happened this morning about the exercise, the sanitation exercise. How was the compliance level? Is it quite huge around the environment? Or what is happening right now? Which environment or communities around your market or wherever you live that need these operators to start coming, because it is necessary. You might not even know. Some people say 7 months they've not seen them. Some people see them almost every week, and you're wondering week in. So let's keep talking so we get these people doing or to do what they need to do. It is necessary. You pay them. There are locations.
0: Yes. I think that's the issue that I want to raise, that when it's time for payment, they know how many people are patronizing them and how many people they need to bill to for the Loma services. But why is it that when it comes to dirt picking up, it is not as smooth as saying, oh, you are owing 1,500 naira, okay, let us go and pick up your debt since you have paid your 1,500 naira. It's not as smooth. The process is not as smooth, in as much as there are some like issues about the pickup trucks, the dump sites, but there should be a way to regulate that every site is being visited, every place, every local government, every LCDA is being visited at least once in a month, once in 2 weeks, no matter, depending on how they want to schedule it. Yeah,
1: I think this is very necessary as well, very, very important, because as much as you have every strength to collect, you have started to taking your money to get the bills, and you should have strategies to deliver that when you are different communities as well. So thank you so much this morning. We'll start taking your calls to get your reaction at different locations. 0906000335 is the number you can call to join the conversation. Tell us what is happening around you. 0906000335
0: Or you can send us a WhatsApp message on 0807-221-4389. You can send us a WhatsApp message on 0807-221-4389. And this is also a call to Barrister Darlington to also, since he has been telling us, oh, they've not come for the last 8 months, he should also come and tell us they've come, they're taking the debts, and it's good.
1: That's good.
0: And if they've still not done that, we should know, because the feedback from you Lagosians are all that matters to the government at this point.
1: Oh yes. The feedback from Lagosians, residents in Lagos, is what really matters at this time. So all you need to do is start talking to us. You can send your WhatsApp message and you can call directly on the studio line 0906000335 to tell us what is happening around you. If you're staying around Ikoton and you've seen what government is doing presently about the rehabilitation of that bridge, Okeafa and the like, at different communities, at Jerome, if I don't know, everything happening right now, people being touched around Bayeku, Ikorodu, Igbogbo, all of those environments. Let's talk to you.
0: We have a call. Good morning. Good morning to you. Your name and where you're calling us from?
3: Hello, good morning.
0: Good morning.
3: Good morning. My name is Bumi. I'm calling from Baja.
0: Welcome to the show, Bumi. Go ahead, please.
3: Okay. It's close to 6 months now that the PSC people have been to the area.
0: Ikpaja?
3: The unfortunate... Yes.
0: Okay.
3: My area in Ikpaja. The unfortunate thing is that we want to collect seeds for work not done. That's the unfortunate thing. And the last time they came with enforcement from the lawman, the Lagos State Management Board. They came with enforcement from there, harassing people. If they have come, my house particularly is off Command Road. Anytime I see them, even if it's 2,000, I pay into the account. In fact, if they should check, I've paid beyond the years, the months that they brought in, their bill. Anytime I see them, if I have anything, I just pay into my account so that they will not have any excuse for not coming for to clear my debt. But for the past 6 months, if not more than, they've not been around. And we cannot burn anything outside. How burn things?
0: How do you manage waste? How do you manage waste, though?
3: As God will have it, I'm the only one staying at home. All my children, they've gone to school.
0: Okay.
3: So I can manage myself. Mm-hmm. That is me. What of other buildings? When you enter the street, from the beginning of the street, you see beds. Called up outside the cell. The house, you see big rats. Not to talk of mosquitoes. If you go out and they are coming in, mosquitoes are coming into the building with you.
0: Yeah.
3: It's just bad.
0: Thank you very much.
1: Thank you, Bumi.
3: It's just bad.
1: What part of Ikaja are you?
3: And they want to collect fees. Outstanding. They are coming with outstanding. I will have outstanding. For what not done? How's that done?
0: What part of Ikaja are you?
3: I stay off Command Road.
0: Off Command Road. Okay.
3: Yes.
0: Thank you very much, Bumi.
3: For the whole of Ikaja, Ayobo Road, in the inner street, because my mom stays along Ayobo Road. Same thing.
0: Thank you very much. Bumi has a list of issues. Let me list them to you. In Ikpaja, off Command Road, and in Ayobo. Okay, let's take this call first. Hello, good morning.
4: Morning, how are you?
0: Fine, thank you. Your name and where you calling us from?
4: Yes, I heard you out telling the whole world that I should tell you whether they have come to pick my debt. They have not. I got tired and that's why I stopped calling. So it doesn't look as if the only thing I do in Lagos is to complain about Loma refuge. I just got tired because if government wants to do something, you don't even need to complain. They will do it. They will do it. So all this one that you are talking about, this is the ninth month. Ninth month, I've not seen Loma in these streets. Ninth month. I told you that the only 7 grades I have is that I have a D compound. So, I do burn them. I do burn them when they feel this thing I have here. I used to burn the debt. In fact, the other day I told the gate man to burn them. I bought fuel to burn them. That is the only thing I'm doing here. Instead of talking and talking. I don't know whether they are selecting where they have APC chieftain. That's where they go and collect their refuse. I just don't know. Because I hear that they go to some places, even 3 times in a month. These other places, what happened to them? Are they not part of Lagos? Won't they vote during the election? In fact, the administration here is so tiring, seriously. I don't know what is going on. The other day on my show, people came with a lot of complaints about refuse. They were even praising the days of Fashola. That during Fashola time, Lagos was doing this and that. So, who is sabotaging Sowolu? Who is sabotaging him? That is the question we should be asking. It's unfortunate, seriously. You claim Lagos is a smart city. How can a smart city be this dirty? All of a sudden. Lagos don't know how to collect refuse, all of a sudden. And you think it's just ordinary. No, it's part of what Lagos have come to inherit.
0: Thank you.
4: That is not the truth. It's unfortunate. Look, after complaining, you know, I will find a way of managing it. That's true. So that they will not say that you are trying to bring the government down. That's why you are complaining every Saturday. Because everything now, you want to bring the government down. Let them sort out themselves. I wish them well.
0: Thank you very much. Good morning to you.
5: Good morning, Marissa. We got you to react again this morning. It is because, like you said, yes, you heard they are coming around the environment, to this environment or that environment, and yet they've not been to your
0: particular location.
5: It means we intensify more on what we're doing, pushing around to different communities and also making the authorities see what is happening right there in the reality at different locations as well. So that has not got these.
0: We have a call. Oh, we lost our call. Call us back on 0906000 3352. So, like I was listing a lot of problems. Okay, the call is back. Hello, good morning.
6: Morning.
0: Good morning to you.
6: My name is
0: Mr. Adechidi Ademola. Go ahead.
6: Mission of refuge in Lagos is becoming so alarming. And look at all the dumping ground. Everywhere is filled up. Talk of Ojota, talk of Igodo, talk of Ikorodu Road. And, you know, if the refuse collector collect this refuse, they don't see where to dump it. Would they leave it inside their compartment? It's not possible. You understand what I'm saying? So, it's a concern to Lagos State. Let them look at what they can do. I know it's a capital project to move those things. In fact, it's even a shame in Lagos to have that wood compounding refuge and that place, So, Lagos State need to be sincere with themselves and take care of this refuge. Where it is now. If they don't have the final, if the federal government can come to assistance to that, because Lagos State is a commercial place. We all know that. So the governor, the state government should do something very fast before it's too late. That is my submission this morning. Thank you very much.
0: Thank you very much, Adesanya Abdumola TV. Okay, we have someone here. Hey, please. Good morning. Good morning to you.
7: Can you hear me?
0: Yes, I can hear. Oh, it's a bit noisy over there. Okay.
7: It's okay now?
0: Yes, it's okay now. Your name, where are you calling us from?
7: My name is Prince Wyatt, calling you from Musubi, the city in the center of Unifa. Now,
2: this is Jordan.

0: and please, I want Lagos 24/7 to be clean. I want all the referees to be taken away. Lagos, in fact, I can't.
1: This is Station with the ball.
0: Almighty, I'm from Osun State. I'm appreciating what they have done. But today, I appreciate the governor. What did he do? Because that we have professional critics. We need constructive criticism to make somebody that.
1: Not a breakfast show. And today.
0: Lucky. Yeah, and it's a good major in my talking. And that lady, more blessing for you. More blessing for you.
2: Hey, everybody, this is the sweet, and it's about to get all funky today. Great music and fantastic.
0: Manager, God gives all of you automatic praise to
2: fantastic teams in making you the best entrepreneur you can possibly be.
3: Yes, so my people, this is not Jordan.
0: In your studio, good morning to you.
4: Good morning to you, Prince Rice.
3: I might be listening to so get better information. I won't give you no move and intro, but if you know.
4: Thank you very much for calling.
5: Oh, yeah, that's a good one from Prince Wyatt, I must say. But the truth is, as much as people see what the government is doing around them, once they don't see the dividend of democracy, they will complain, naturally complain.
4: Yeah.
5: And that's why you complain at different times about what is not going well or going right around the environment, which is very welcome. We appreciate to get all of these because once you see, this is what Lagos State government is saying.
4: Feedback.
5: This is the feedback that they want to hear. They say, once you see, you talk, and that's what you're doing right now. It's necessary.
4: Ah. Okay, so as I was talking about the problems that Bumi said, so sometimes they come with Loma officials to ask for the bills without money. Should Loma even have the conscience to go to a place where they've not picked up debt in 6 months and say they want to collect the bills of the of work that they have not done? And seeing as they are going there to collect the bills, they know the situation of things in that particular place.
5: Absolutely.
4: So my question is this like an intentional, or why would they go there, collect money, and not come back to give work? Another thing is, she mentioned harassment. Then Barrister Darlington also mentioned burning his own refuse because there is no other option. Have they started to push the Lagosians to a point where they have to take matters into their own hands, despite the fact that they are paying ad end money to just to do this? Questions. Who is going to answer us?
5: It is getting live and direct, and trust me, all of this, I will find a way definitely, because at least this the tense situation, the tense environment is becoming a bit unusual right now. So we will get one of the authorities at LOMA, the Lagos State Waste Management Authority, to come around and talk to us about all of this. We get the PSP operators ahead as well to come react to all of this. As much as, yes, before they were really reluctant to come before because people were taking on them because
4: we have a call here. Hello, good morning.
6: Good morning, my dear. You can see the problem of Nigeria generally. We don't call out leaders.
4: Hello.
5: Please.
4: Oh,
5: breaking.
4: We lost the Barrister Darlington. You can call us back.

0: just tell me. But people will call out and say you are complaining.
1: Say one move your radio.
0: Is that the right thing to say? No, is that the proper thing to say? That will tell you some people and the way they reason. That means with this kind of people, we will never move forward. We will never move forward in this country, seriously. Whatever government does, they will accept it. Even though it is hurting them, they will not talk. Just because they want to be in the good book of government. Is that what democracy is all about? Is it not government of the people, by the people, and for the people? You are the people. The government is not serving you well. Why not say it out? Why not say so that they make corrections now? Is that not what we are saying this is?
2: Thank you very much.
0: But some people will always talk and talk and talk. You begin to wonder, where are these people from? It's unfortunate, seriously. All
3: right.
0: Why won't we complain? We are living with refugees here for 9 good months. 9 good months.
2: Thank
0: and
2: you.
0: And you're telling me she's right.
3: That's a long time. Thank you once again, Barita, for calling back on the show as well. And to be very fair, I must say, Aurelua, this is necessary for us to keep saying. As much as we need to balance it, because there are people, because I like the fact that Barita will talk about this. There are people who would complain, and once the complaint has been handled, they won't say anything again. But it's not like that. And there are people who will complain.
2: Oh, sorry, we have. Good morning to you.
4: Good morning to everyone. It's Wyatt calling back. You know, Yoruba say in Italy is a mirror. If someone one good turn deserves for another.
2: Okay.
4: Nobody is in Lagos today. You live in Lagos. This Lagos for me. Lagos for you. Lagos for everybody. But if somebody does you good. And do when necessary, when need to be precise, you precise when necessary, when need to be please, you please when necessary. What if somebody, the last week I had in many radio stations, it's animal flavor, yes, flavor, very early, no tight over a bit of flavors. But when you always complain, the day they're doing it, you go to another place. And somebody says, the way I'm talking today, if you come in Lagos, I will say yes. If you call me, because somebody lived here about 15 years in Lagos. All my children was born in Lagos. And I know what Lagos is at all. So all the governor before the Trump government, I know all of them. I was in Lagos before my father came in before the governor. So for me, I know what they have done. But most of all, the door schools, the problem for refugees are facing now is because the dump side that they not take care of at the right time. And if I have to be urging government, please do it. Please, you don't want to do something for me as a human being. I will pray to thank you to get another. God
2: thank
3: bless
2: you very
3: me
2: much.
3: Thank you.
2: Thank you so much. Mr. DG, do you think that it's high time the government should find another solution to this dump site problem? Because even the dump sites are not really that favorable to the residents living around the dump sites. So why not make sure that the dump sites are taken care of or change or another system? I think it's maybe a complete overhaul or something should be done to make sure that this dump site issue should be changed. Either they should have either recycling or a place where it's an underground incinerator that the waste just decompresses immediately it is there, so there wouldn't be like a tall wall of waste in Lagos. Well, okay, let's take this. Hello. Good morning.
3: Good morning.
0: You remember the day Sowolu opened that Tolu school in Ajigunle? Good. Did I not celebrate Sowolu here? I even asked you to ring a bell for him. Please confirm this. That Tolu school.
3: Yes.
0: Did you not see how I celebrated it? Even in my show with VOP, I celebrated that man for what he did. The thing is that I am not giving to mediocrity. I even complained why they did not celebrate Sowolu for what he did. They were giving the credit to somebody else. I said, no,

0: is the government. It is a state project. Why don't you celebrate him? Why don't you recognize him? That's what I said. Please confirm what I said.
1: Yeah.
0: But because I don't celebrate Agbo in Lagos, Abi, do you know that Lagos has become, Agbo in Lagos has become alternative government? Do you know that many people have abandoned their project because Omonile will not allow them to build? From foundation, they collect money. From Becky, they collect money. From roof, they collect money. If you collect all the money, how can the project continue? About half years, I've quarreled with him in this session because of this agriculture that is happening in Lagos. Some people are living off negotiations. We are not talking about the money they are collecting at the motor park. I complain of these things here. Is that what you want me to celebrate in Lagos? No, do you know how many people that have abandoned whatever they're because this water. Made it impossible to, for them to continue what they are doing. Is it not a fact? I'm with him on this platform. This is a Lagos. This is Lagos.
1: Thank you very much.
2: It is.
0: Celebrate what is
2: thank not. You. Thank you.
1: Barista. Thank you very much. Okay, so that will be the last call we are taking for the day. So,
2: because
1: of our time is fast spent and it's running out. In as we've had like a very robust conversation, mostly about the Loma situation. But before we lost your line back there. I was asking, is it not possible or is it not high time that the government just makes a complete overhaul? Like they should carry out the old Loma situation. They should turn it upside down. They should go back to the drawing board because the dump site is not really a favorable option long term now. And also, no contractors or the trucks carrying it and all of that. They need to look into it with like immediate alacrity.
2: Or you know what I think, which is necessary anyway. The dump site might not be the major issue because we complain about the long dump site. Why we took on the PSP operators? Mm-hmm. Their complaint majorly was about the dump site.
1: Yes.
2: And Lagos State government did a whole lot about this. They did an expansion at the dump site. Look at all those in the dump site. Access road was being rehabilitated. Access road was opened more and extended for more access to the site, to the dump site right there. And this, even PSP operators have said, okay, yes, they commended this, that the state had made it easier for them to go in and out easily, freely to dump and come back to pick, which is necessary. I think the major issue of that over time is being these operators not really, you know, imagine they say there are locations that they pay yearly, they are yearly bill payer of these waste bill. And look at different time, we've confirmed at different time on our road, you will still break down compactor trucks. And those are major issues we're having. Most of their trucks, these PSP operators, are really outdated. They are tired. They are supposed to get better trucks so that they can function effectively, optimally at different community. Imagine there is no week, even the local community that they've been going to, you will see their compactor truck breaks down on the road. And Lagos State itself reached out. They said they were getting about, is it 70 or 80 compactor truck? Lagos State brought it on or put it on upon themselves because this is not happening the way they want it to happen. And people will complain. People don't see Loma as Loma. They see Loma as part of Lagos State Management, Waste Management Authority, because Lagos State Waste Management Authority only regulate the operations of this PSP operator. They are private, public-private partnership. That's what they do. And we need to understand how to make things work across our community. All we need to do is keep complaining, right? And see to this fact that government do what they need to do. All of these suggestions, we need to put, like you said, if it take government to take down all of these operators, these contractors that are not doing right, that are not really changing their contractor trust, that's when do, maybe they should just get out. They don't know what to do. There are people out there who are willing to do more. So I think that is what we should look out for more right now. Let's make it an advocacy right now that government take down all of these contractors, PSC contractors that are not doing the job well. Stop complaining. Take them out because they are bastardizing the job and project of the government. Lagos State government is being proactive at different times. We've seen it happen. Before you even complain, you're seeing their schedules for different communities and different all to, because of this Team Plus agenda, and we need to keep talking about this over and over again, over and over again. Definitely, I just believe God will help us. Maybe by next week we'll be able to have either of these, whether a representative or one of the MD of LOMA, Lagos Waste Management Authority, or we can get the head of PSP operators in Lagos to come talk to us. Maybe you can hear directly from them and tackle them directly as well too, because Lagos must be clean, and that's why we are all saying this. That is what we are all out to do, to making sure that Lagos will be the place. All right, I think we need to round up right now because of
1: yes. I guess those are your last words on the issue of this topic of today. We will see you again next week, Saturday, on Fairly 9 a.m. to 10 a.m. every Saturday. That's when the Lagos in Focus show runs. And now we have to run because another show is coming right after now. Stay tuned, stay blessed, stay safe, and stay Lagos.
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0: nothing but amazing. She has shut it down back to back. In a field dominated by men, it will only take a courageous and strong woman to stand out. Lagos, it is First Lady, live in Strength of a Woman 5.0. 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

Yeah, the future is here. The future is the future have. Good morning, everyone. How are you today? It's glad to be alive on the last day, on the last Saturday of July 2026. And we are back on our program, Shy Safeguarding and Protection, powered by CSLP. And I'm your host, as usual, Alpsy Mama, O to the P to the S to the Y, and I say Mama. And what's this program about? It's about the four baskets of child roaches. We talk about survivor participation, we talk about development, and we talk about protection. So, and today we're going to have a lovely topic that is going to make us realize what it is about men. And I would like to say something. I would like to say, how are you? How are you doing? In your family, how are you? At your workplace, how are you? How is everything with you? I hope all is going on well. Also, on a program, we always bring different diverse topics, and I bring professionals into the studio so that you can learn a lot about them. Okay, so today we're talking about something we don't say enough out loud, you know, unspoken struggles in men, mental health, the effects on the family. That's what we're talking about. We celebrate men for being strong, for providing for the family, for holding the family together. But who asks the men? How is it doing? Nobody asks them. Behind closed doors, many men are carrying depressions, anxiety, financial pressure, burnout, and silence. And that silence, you know, doesn't just affect the men alone. It affects his wife, his children, his family members, his home and the workplace. It affects the community. And so today we're asking the hard question. Why is it hard for men to speak up? You know, what happens to a family when daddy is hurting in silence? And most importantly, how do we create space when men can be strong and we allow them to be humans? We keep on saying men should not do this, should not do that. I would like to say you that a strong man is not a silent man. When men heals, family heals. How do we give men the grace to be human than seeing them as special God? So we're going to continue on this. I have my guest. My guest is on the way, and before he comes, we quickly go on a break.

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I remain your host as usual, LPC member. And so the topic of discussion is unspoken struggles in men's mental health, the effect on the family. And what do we mean by mental health? You know, I'm a professional counselor, I'm a therapist, and I do a lot. When we talk about mental health, it refers to the holistic association between one's emotional, social, and psychological well-being. It is more than just the absence of a mental illness, you know. And you know, one thing about mental health is that it allows us to be the best that we can be. It helps you to manage stressful situations while you stay productive and fruitful. Therefore, I would like you to know that there is no health or productivity without mental health. And I would like to compare mental health to mental wellness. Mental health wellness refers to achieving a positive state of mind in the holistic sense, in every way you can. It represents the way you're stable, your healthy functioning, in the emotional, social, and psychological being. In fact, I would say it's the balance between your emotional, physical, spiritual, and mental self. So when we talk about unspoken struggles in men's mental health, my guest is yet to come, but I have a knowledge of all this, so I just continue. Now, I would like to talk about, when we talk about pressure to man up, we tell the man to man up. You have to man up. From when they're small, you tell them man up. You know, boys don't cry. And we forget that men are often, you know, we forget that men are human beings. Like I first said, that they are humans. A strong man is not a silent man. When men heals, families heals. So why do you give men pressure to be human? Why do you give them pressure not to be human? So men are often taught to suppress emotions. You know, we view vulnerability as weakness. Do not cry. Do not show that this is happening to you. And that is why you find our men, they die in silence. So we're still talking about the unspoken struggles in men's mental health. And you know, at times you just realize that there's this fear of judgment. You know, fear of judgment. You believe speaking up about mental is seen as asking their reputation. You know, it's as if they are risking their reputation or career. They don't want to speak up. There is this fear that who's going to judge me if I tell someone that I am sick, if I tell someone that I'm having this issue at home. They don't want to speak out. So the fear of judgment, that people will criticize them, people will say, are you not a man? Please, let's correct this notion. Men are human beings. The way females are is the way God created men and females the same way. They have the same blood flowing in them. So let them be able to express their emotions. And that's where we have a lot of suicidal attempts, you know, suicide situations all around. And also, you know, we have this isolation behind strength. Many men feel they must always appear strong, even when struggling deeply. I mean, when you're struggling deeply with some things, why don't you go for counseling? At times, you must always appear strong, even when struggling deeply. At times, you need to talk to your wife if you're married. You need to talk to your colleagues at the office. I'm going through this. You should stop hiding isolation behind strength. You want to show the macho, I am the man. I am almost being man. And you're dying inside. It's high time you seek for help. It's high time you stop appearing strong when you know that you are struggling deeply within you. And you know, at times we have this undiagnosed depression and anxiety. The counseling sessions I have this week, people have been coming in with depression, anxiety, male, female. It's real. And that's why I'm so cautious of what I do and how I help. Symptoms may show up as irritability when you simply realize you are getting irritated. Symptoms could be anger when you're angry, or overwork when you have your workload is much, you can't cope with your work, or the home is not very, very good and you're having issues. You should be able to know that. And the moment you begin to have persistent sadness, that is when you are in depression. Anxiety comes with worrying. I mean, this is some of the struggles that men, unspoken struggles, they won't tell you. My man, men out there, we want you to talk. Also, we have the workplace performance
max him pain. They max up the pain at work. The system has been strong. They are high functioning men. You know, a lot of high functioning men may suffer silently while they excel professionally. And that's why you see they will tell you, oh, he's excelling in his career. He's a good actor. He's made it. He's rich. His net worth is so billions. He's doing this. But they are functioning well in their career. They are high-functioning men. But they are suffering silence due to some things in their lives. Some are suffering because some things are not going on in their marriage. Some their health. Some their some other things. But we keep they keep silence. And by the time something's happening, so and he's a successful person. He's successful in his work. You know, so this is how the struggles men keep shut about. Then we have what we call there's this thing call it limited emotional vocabulary. Many men we are interested to talk about feelings. Hello there, men out there. Hello there, boy. Talk about your feelings. Many men were raised not to talk about their feelings. They make it harder to seek help. When you can't talk about your feelings, you have financial issues, you can't talk to people, your colleagues, you can't talk to friends, you can't talk to family because you've been raised not to talk, or there's some things that's going on with your

0: life, you'll be raised not to talk. There's women that talk. Where is that coming from? It's a myth. Women might talk so much because they like to express themselves, but there's nothing that says that you should not be able to talk. You should be able to express your feelings out in any way. Also, you know, the struggles, the unspoken struggles in men's health, mental health, they have the avoidance to addictions. This is very, very common. I've had some men in the counseling room, and they tell me, this thing I'm going through, I take substance. Someone was telling me, even a lady was saying it takes the cookies. I just got to know 2 weeks ago through my counseling client that there are cookies that are laced with substance that makes you to feel high. And I was like, oh my God. So that kind of a cookie, if I take it from someone that's eating it, Opsi Mama will just be high. You find me talking anyhow, doing behavior. So, you know, the marks, the struggles are sometimes through alcohol. Someone told me that anytime I'm going through my struggles, I take alcohol, I get high. And at that point in time, I don't remember what I'm going through. Some is through workaholism, they become workaholics. That's why you see some men, you say he does not have the time for the family, he does not this, he works very hard. But the man is going through something. He's struggling with low self-esteem. He's struggling with depression, anxiety. He's struggling with finances. He's struggling with some other things. And they just max it up with work and some other risky behaviors. Men, please, you have to speak out. You have to stop showing. And our tradition, especially in Nigeria, makes a man, they make you feel less of yourself when you open up to people. No. A real man opens up. You talk to your medical doctor if you have medical issues. You talk to a therapist. You talk to the necessary people, your support systems. And we also have suicidal thoughts are suffered in silence. Men are statistically more likely to die by suicide, often without prior warning signs. When you look at the suicidal rates we've had all over the world, statistics shows that it's mostly men that commit suicide or attempt suicide when you look at it. Because men, they don't want to speak out, they cannot bear the shame, so they just do that. Somebody told me, someone I know that when he was going through financial issues, when they were going through financial issues, they left their home. I mean, they so many things. He said when he's going to work and he's driving through toward mainland, something will be telling him should just jump. He said there was a time he packed and he has two children and a wife. I mean, two lovely daughters, and something said just jump. And those are the unspoken struggles in men's mental. But he said he had a clear voice that was the Holy Spirit that said, please don't. I will come true for you. I remember he was telling me. So we also have societal role expectations. Being the provider can lead to burn out. You are the provider, yes, we know. But at the same time, you have to slow down. Society expectations, a man must provide. Yes, a man must provide. We know that. But at the same time, when you know that your ability, to provide, some things have turned back with it, maybe finances are low, maybe you're sick or something, you know, being the provider can lead to, the word being the provider can lead to burnout. It can lead to guilt or a sense of failure if struggling. So when the burnout comes, the moment you are the only one providing, you are doing everything, you are not talking, it leads to guilt, it leads to a sense of failure that keeps struggling. Then we have this lack of male-specific support systems. Mental health spaces that often tailored approaches that wrestle with men. And I want to become an advocacy for men. We should have mental health-specific that tailored approaches that resonate with men. We have for women, for girls. What happens to our boys? What happens to our men? Thank God that people are coming out with programs for boys. So it should be our mental health spaces that is tailored towards approaches that resonate with our men. That our men's mental health should be a priority, not just about them maxing up everything and not able to do something. And we quickly go on a break. Why we have someone settles in, my guest is around.
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0: 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And I remain your host as usual, up C Mama, L to the P to the S to the Y. And I say Mama. Yes, I've said a lot, but I mean, few things about the unspoken struggles in men's mental health.
1: All day, every day, till payday.

0: known as Pain Doctor. That's what I know him as. We met in 2003.
1: Your favorite tunes are just a click away. You feel
0: it? Yes, that was where I met him. He's known as Pain Doctor after his best-selling book, Pain is a Gift. We're coming back to that. Pain is a Gift. You know, we sprung him into
2: this is Jordan.
0: Pain Doctor.
3: Of course, yeah. I've been a radio presenter. In fact, I told you I've been here before.
0: Yeah, so you said so.
3: It's a pleasure.
0: That's nice. And also, it's over.
4: Everybody, this is The Sweet, and it's about to get all funky today. Great music and fantastic teams.
0: 7 books to his credit, toasting trains, individuals, and hunger.
4: Making you the best entrepreneur you can possibly be.
5: Yes, so my people, this is not Jordan Drive, and I've been listening to
0: organizations on various subjects such as emotional intelligence, mental health, leadership, and workplace efficiency. He also founded an NGO called Pain is a Gift Initiative. Pain is a Gift Initiative. PGI. This man is a certified NLP master practitioner and cognitive behavioral therapist. You're welcome, Pain Doctor.
3: My pleasure. Opsi Mama.
0: I'm used to Pain Doctor, so I'll just stay with Pain Doctor.
3: Yeah, that's fine.
0: That name, Pain Doctor. Yeah, tell us just a brief story about it.
3: Yeah, of course, it's emanated from my book, Pain is a Gift, authored in 2017. And of course, like you already said, I got to anchor programs on radio and TV. And over time, you know, always talking about pain, people said they're calling me the Pain Doctor. And essentially, the book, Pain is a Gift, essentially demystified the concept of pain. People see pain as hell, but truth is, pain is more profitable than pleasure. We grow through the things that we go through. Comfort zone is a comfortable, beautiful place to be, but nothing ever grows there. It is when you go through hardships, tribulations, crisis, that you see, you discover the very best in us. You know, Martin Luther King, they say that it is only in darkness that the stars are truly revealed. So our strengths, our potentials come to the fore when we go through tough times.
0: I really agree with that. And that's why I tell people that your resilience skills should be very, very high. Because when you go through pain, resilience comes in. If you don't
3: exactly,
0: have that,
3: of course.
0: And it's not just about getting out of the pain, it's about bouncing back well, stronger,
3: yeah,
0: much knowledgeable, having the wisdom, knowing how to maneuver some other areas. Okay, so let's start with the questions. I mean, let's talk about the topic. The topic is one, for people just joining, is unspoken struggles in men's mental health, the effect on the family. So let's break the silence. What are some mental health struggles that men go through, but really talk about?
3: Well, as we know, we're experiencing tough times, you know, considering the economy, inflation, and of course, these things, they take a toll on our mental well-being.
0: Yes.
3: You know, when you hear, for example, that Gary, that used to be really 1,000 naira is now 5,000 naira. You start panting, and
0: that Gary you said now, you find debates on it now. That Gary is a stock price.
3: Exactly.
0: So you can continue.
3: So you know, these are things. The first thing, when we communicate with the world with our five senses, eyes, ears, you know, skin and the like, and no, the mind is divided into the conscious mind and the subconscious mind. And the mind is very, very delicate. For example, why do you think that when we watch movies, we start to cry, we start to feel fear and all that?
0: Yes.
3: The question is, are you not aware that this is a stage play? It's just a movie. So why does it have that much effect on you? That's because your mind is delicate. So when we hear things like, inflation, bus fares,
4: you get better information,
3: you know, fuel price skyrocketed, our reaction, you know, spikes. We start to feel anxiety, fear, depression, and the like. And men, you know, we are at the forefront of things because men are leaders, men are the leaders at home and all that. So we live in a society where, you know, We are always told men have

0: to be strong, we have to bottle things up and all that. So
1: mind
0: you see
1: cry.
0: That exactly. We go through a lot and we just have to keep the family. We have to ensure we provide, we have to do the things that we have to do, but eventually it leaves us stressed. It leaves us in you know, we feel anxiety, we
1: at times become broken.
0: Exactly. And yet, because we're trying to man up, we're trying to feel like, oh, we don't want to be vulnerable. Mm-hmm. These things, we bottle them up, and before you know it, you see men begin to break down.
1: Mm.
0: And they do this silently. So that's the effect it usually has on men.
1: Okay.
0: And we rarely talk about it because we're quite different from women. Women are, we are both emotional. I don't always know. People say women are emotional. Men are also emotional, but we express emotions differently.
1: Differently, yes.
0: Exactly. While women will communicate, men tend to just keep things, you know, and due to the cultural conditioning, we just tend to keep things within ourselves.
1: Okay. Thank you. So when we talk about depression, anger, burnouts, feeling like a failure, you know, why do they stay unspoken with men? Depression, anger, burnout, feeling like a failure. Why do they stay unspoken?
0: Because we have been conditioned to, for example, a man sees himself as a provider.
1: Okay.
0: The leader of the home and all that. And this has over time become our identity.
1: Okay.
0: So the moment, for example, you lose your job and you cannot provide, you feel this shame.
1: Mm-hmm.
0: And you don't want to talk about it because if you talk about it, it makes you feel less of a man, because that's the cultural conditioning that you are supposed to provide. You're supposed to do this, you're supposed to do that. And so when a leader is not able to perform his duty, rather than open up and express himself, he feels less of a man. He doesn't feel that, oh, he's good enough. And because a man does not want to admit his weaknesses or admit his struggles or do not want to be vulnerable, they rather bottle things up. But you see, it takes strength, it takes courage to even open up.
1: Now, that brings to my question, understanding the why.
0: Okay.
1: You know, we're talking about unspoken struggles. Why do men find it difficult to open up about how they feel?
0: That's what I'm saying, that it's a cultural conditioning. You know, we have been, from when we were, you know, as from boys, you know, we're always told you're the man, you're the head, you're the leader, don't
1: cry. It's been programmed, it's
0: every fault. Exactly, boys don't cry, and all that. So we grew up with that mindset. Women have that liberty, girls, and you know, when they grow up, they have that liberty to express themselves, to cry, to, you know, rant and express themselves. But for men, we've been, you know, trained to know, just keep things. So that's where the fault comes. That's where the problem comes, the wrong programming, that men are not supposed to express themselves, men are not supposed to talk, men are not supposed to be vulnerable. And so because we've grown with that mindset, of course, when crisis comes around and open up, we bottle things up.
1: Oh.
0: Some men are maybe lucky, you have good spouse, and they have been able to, what's the word now? They've been able to connect to the point that they are able to open up with their spouses. But for some, because their identity is built around provision, and the man and the boss, and you know, so when things do not work that way, they feel they're ashamed to even, you know, admit the challenges that they go through. So it's boils down to that wrong programming.
1: Okay, let's look at the norms of the society concerning men should not speak up. You know, I want to challenge the norms. We are going to challenge it here. So when we hear things like men don't cry, a man must provide no matter what. And right from that, we've been said, boys are being told you need to be strong, you should not cry, you should not show your emotions. Now, it's two, my question is 2-in-1. Are these beliefs helping men or they are hurting them and their family? That's one. Two, how can we change these norms so that men can be themselves? Because we have men, because when a man has to provide and is financially down, he can't tell his wife. Even a man that is a bachelor, you know, or a boy that's in school that has no money to pay school fees and so on. We find, I said something before you came in, that statistics states that majority of society attempts and society are mostly by men, you know. So how can we change this norm? One, and are these beliefs helping men, or they are hurting them and their families?
0: Okay, so essentially, anything that is not right would definitely have its consequences. Anything that is not right, you know, both good and bad would have, good has its benefits, bad would have its consequences. So when something is not ideal, is not right, it would definitely have its consequences. So not being able to express your emotions the right way, not being able to share your feelings, open up and vulnerable, is definitely going to have a take a toll on your mental health. Yeah. So definitely this would have its effects on men. How do we resolve it? We need to start to sensitize men. And that's why I'm really glad that we if you look around the society now, we're going to have seminars for men,
1: I said so before
0: men's
1: you
0: talk,
1: call. Yes.
0: And the like, and you yes. know, because we've been often overlooked.
1: Yes.
0: You understand? If you even look at the programs, you know, seminars in schools, high schools, secondary schools,
1: girls.
0: They're usually about girls, the girl
1: then
0: child, the girl child,
1: ones,
0: the girl
1: we
0: child.
1: Mean, yeah.
0: Exactly.
1: The but girl now child. We're having the boy child.
0: Exactly. And the men have been neglected. The boys have been neglected. And they say it is easier to build strong boys than to repair broken men. You'd rather build the boys, build them with the right mentality, and they grow up without the right mentality, right ideology and beliefs, rather than trying to repair broken men. That's why if you go to the correctional centers, you have more males than females.
1: Okay.
0: For example, I only know of the in Lagos, yeah, I only know of Kirikiri female correctional center, and in that same Kirikiri correctional center you have about three different, you know, facilities.
1: Yes,
0: for
1: I've been
0: men
1: there before.
0: I've been there before. So you see that these things are taking more, you know, having more effect on men, because some of them, you know, resort to different things, crime,
1: yeah,
0: and all that. Just, you
1: yes.
0: know, a man cannot provide right, and talking to his family, trying to open up, and
1: he
0: all
1: has
0: that.
1: To max up the
0: you
1: pain,
0: know, exactly.
1: Or
0: and
1: do
0: look
1: some
0: for
1: things that are illegal or struggle.
0: Exactly.
1: Like what you just said, let me confirm. I remember my neighbor years back, he lost his job, and I was aware, and his wife was aware, and his mother and the wife, you know, the two mothers were there. So I noticed that this guy, at a point, he will leave home by 6 a.m., and I was happy, you know, that he has a job.
0: Yeah.
1: And one day, he comes back by. So one day, as he opened his boot, I was packing, he was packing, and in his boot, I saw shoes, slippers, different clothes, I have a corporate outfit, and I asked, so-and-so, are you selling shoes? And I said, now pulling, as I said, you know, the two mummies are there, that they must not know that he has no work. So he leaves in the morning, that you can see the corporate when he wears it, when he just goes to his friend's house. He now changes to the casual, then he still goes to look for what that they must not know.
0: Yeah.
1: And I said, why don't you just tell them? He said, that you want them to
0: calling names, labeling,
1: and feel,
0: and making,
1: and I said,
0: well,
1: you are deceiving yourself.
0: Yes.
1: He said he doesn't know what to do. So, you know, we're still on the program, Child Safeguarding and Protection, powered by Sister Epin on Jordan 105.5, My Voice, Your Voice. I remain your host as usual, Absimum, out to the P to the S to the Y, Mama. And I have a pain doctor as my guest. His name is Tosi. And the topic of discussion is unspoken struggles in men, mental health, the effect on the family. We're going to open our phone lines now so that people can call in. The WhatsApp number, if you cannot get through to us, just send us a WhatsApp chat, just chat alone, and we'll read it out. 08023 08072214389 for WhatsApp, 08072214389 and for the phone lines to call in, this is strictly for calling, not WhatsApp. 090-6000-3352. There, another line to call is 070 0705169792. 0705169792. And if you want to report any case of molestation, domestic violence, call us on CCP at on 0802370 1105. And if you need counseling, you need to talk to someone, that's the therapist, just call APSI Mama on 0034068882. 0034068882. And my IG, my Instagram handle is APSI Mama 1. OPSY Mama 1. OPSY Mama 1. And on Facebook is Opeyemi Arowolu. So we're going on a short break to be back with our discussion on spoken struggles in men, mental health, the effects on the men. Men, I want you to call in, female calling. Let's talk about, let's hear your experience. Let's hear your comments.

0: What we share is a brotherly. Small cash way don't come. Everybody wants.
1: You have me now, brother. With what we share is brotherly. Thank you, our producer, for that song by Temi Dakoli, Brotherly. We had to play a song that resonates with men. So it's high time we start to speak. It's high time we train our children, our boys, to speak. I'm a man and a teenager. My son is a young adult, and my son, the other one, is a teenager. Right from time, I allow them to cry. But I let them know that crying should not be something that you cry for so long. I allow them to be boys. I allow them to be humans.
2: Definitely.
1: Before you came in, I said, we have forgotten tradition, culture, beliefs that have made us to forget that it's the same blood that flows in the veins of male and female. Though our makeup is different. Yeah. And that is why men, they max up their pain. So the way I teach my sons is that be yourself, be able to talk. And the song, Temi Dakoli, you should be able to open up, talk to someone, the right person at the right time. So we're still on our program, Chester Garden and Protection Power by CCP on Jordan 105.5, My Voice, Your Voice. And our topic of discussion is unspoken struggles in men, men's mental health effects on the family. We want you, our lines are open, calling the numbers again at 090-6000-3352, 090-6000-3352. For your WhatsApp chat 087-221-4389, and the other line to call into is 070-516-9797-2, so that we have, you need your comments, your experience. Okay, so let's talk about the what roles do fathers play in teaching the next generation of boys about emotions. What roles do fathers should play, you know, teaching our boys about emotions, the next generation, the present ones too?
2: Well, I think it's going to be a challenge because children learn, they model the behavior of their, you know, parents. You know, someone once said that do not be bothered that your children are not listening to you. Be bothered that your children are always watching you.
1: Yeah.
2: They're always watching
1: you.
2: So they model, if you look at your children in the house, they are always observing, watching. Even children, when you see kids, babies, toddlers, you see, you pick up the remote, whatever you pick up, they also want to pick up. They also, you wonder, where did you learn that they saw you doing it? Now, when the father refuses to express his emotion and he's always trying to bottle things and all that, you don't expect the boy child to want to do anything different because he wants to not feel like his father. He wants to be, I want to be like daddy. But when daddy comes home once in a while, he's able to talk to his children, going through difficult times, but this is just going to be for a while. It's temporary. Like, there's this movie, Pursuit of Happiness.
1: Yeah.
2: Well, Will Smith went through
1: a
2: lot, but he was always carrying his child along.
1: Yeah, this boy.
2: He'd always talk sense into him. You're going to go through a challenge, but don't let that knock that you down. You know, and his boy was able to see this. So definitely, when that boy grows up and he encounters challenges, he would remember that then, daddy used to go through this, but daddy did not bottle things, or daddy did not, you know, isolate himself. Daddy was able to express himself. Daddy was able to find a way around it. So we need to model the right character. We need to portray what we want them to want to pass on, because they are always watching us. So that's the best way, that's the role we have to play as fathers. We teach them through our behavior, not just to the things that we say, not do what I say, but do what I do. So when you model the right character, they definitely emulate it.
1: Yeah.
2: Just like when you see parents, they pray every morning, they do, you see that children definitely start to pick up those habits.
1: Yes,
2: they want to emulate
1: their
2: parents. So that's the role parents, especially fathers, can play in ensuring that their children, especially the boys, are modeling their character, responsibility.
1: Yeah.
2: I remember when I was young, my sister, I was still a teenager at the time, my sister was needed my help with her last born. But because I had issues, I had personal issues with my younger sister, I refused. I didn't want to help her out. And my dad came and he spanked me, because he expected me to help my sister. And I got the message.
1: Wow.
2: Instantly, I helped my sister. So, he unconsciously or indirectly taught me responsibility.
1: Yes.
2: you don't leave everything to your wife or to your, you know, you have to also be involved. I learned that from him because he had to, you know, correct my character at the time. So we have to consciously, intentionally teach the younger ones, our children, how to behave. So, and the best way is to be what you preach.
1: Shit, yes.
2: Be what you preach.
1: Like what you said now, I remembered, I'm number four, we have five children, and I'm number four. So it was later in life that my siblings told me, two of my other siblings told me that, that our dad used to show them his pay slips. And he used to talk to them. You know, because by the time I left secondary school, I had a younger brother. My dad was much older, was over

0: yes, when my sisters were, my sister and my brother was telling me, I was like, oh, this man is really real. That shows mom, it shows them. I never get to see that because he had retired by the time. So I really, from what the pain doctor has said, I think fathers should do more. We're not saying you should be able to do things at age appropriate.
1: Yes.
0: He was able to do it in a way that they understood that this is how things should be. So let's look at the impact of the family. How do these unspoken,
2: if you don't move an inch, but if you don't say one move,
0: struggles of men affect marriage, fatherhood, and overly everything in the home.
2: Move your radio, please.
3: Hello, Lagos. Welcome to the Jordan Knight Show. And today we'll be discussing
4: the voices you need at work all day, every day. You hate it.
1: So, first things first, is one of the things that you see that's why you see love men. They go to their parlor.
0: Yeah.
1: They go and play. What's this game? Well, drought and all that. They're always away from the house because, number one, they don't want to face the reality of, you know, the financial commitments at home. So rather than be home and, daddy, we need this, they are absent. You understand? Some of them want to create the illusion that they're out there working, but the truth is, they're just isolating themselves, not wanting to face the reality. And when the parent is absent, of course, it creates a lacuna, it creates this gap. The children are not able to feel his presence.
0: Mm-hmm.
1: You understand? And these things always have its effect. I remember that, you know, it's one of the challenges that you see that single parents, really the women, they go through. The absence of the father.
0: Yes.
1: I remember Barack Obama, when he was president of the United States, would always close from work at 6 p.m. and people were always challenging, what kind of president are you? Until one particular Father's Day, he shared with them that one of the reasons he always goes home early to have dinner with his children is the fact that he never had his father present in his life. It's one of the reasons children turn to crime, turn to all kinds of, because, you know, a father brings him something different. You know, women are more about pampering and caring and all that, but a man, his presence alone instills discipline.
0: Yes.
1: His presence alone instills discipline. So, isolation, aggression also.
0: Mm.
1: When a man is unhappy at work, he comes home aggressive. Little things, he blows out of proportion.
0: Snaps up, yeah.
1: What's wrong with you? And it's the child, you know, even his wife, because there's something he's dealing with that he's not addressing.
0: Yeah.
1: So you see yourself become really aggressive with your children, you're complaining, things that you just automatically look at them like, come here, don't do that again. Yes. You start to shout and scream. Sometimes it may even be the fact that maybe they have an abusive boss. And they always get that abuse on a daily basis. Rather than come and share with your spouse that this is what I'm going through, and he always makes me feel less of a man. And your spouse says, come on, you're my darling, you're this, you're that. No, don't make that. You understand? That would even revive your spirit, and you feel good and all that. But you just come home, you're upset, and the next thing,
0: or maybe you have a health issue. A lot of men, they hide that.
1: Exactly. Do you understand? These things, another thing is loneliness. You know, when we men go through this and we are not talking about it, we now feel as though we are alone in our world. For example, this year, the first 6 months, I had a lot. I was having to work 24/7 days, and almost every time I sometimes work till 2 a.m. I sleep because I have an office in my house. I sleep while I'm working. I wake up again, I'm working again and all that. And at some point, I started feeling that mental exhaustion. And I was, even the times when I have neighbors and say, let's just go for a walk. I'm like, walk here. Yeah. I have work to do. I have a lot and all that. But thankfully, I have a spouse that listens and understands. And I was having to always share with her, man, I'm exhausted, man. This is what I'm going through and all that. And of course, you would always empathize with me. And that empathy is what we need sometimes.
0: Yes.
1: To people to feel what we're feeling, to know that we're not alone in this struggle. You understand? So that's another thing that we need. And if you look at even normal calendar year, how many Mother's Day do you people have?
0: I don't even myself. I miss it up. You're right about that.
1: Yes, well, men, you just have one Father's Day, and that Father's Day coincides with World Toilet Day.
0: And now they are even trying to compose songs for fathers.

0: Yes, so it just appears that the world is unfair to men, and you know, we need to take responsibility.
1: All right.
0: Take responsibility.
1: And adding to what you've said, I would quickly like to say something about overlapping stressors in men. You know, the lack of purpose in life, those are the things that are stressors to men. Loneliness, you've said it.
0: Yes.
1: Relationship problems with their spouses or romantic partners. Difficulties at work, you said it. Financial strain. Sexual health, and you know, when they have retirement too. Then health issues, the prostate, the diabetes, and every other thing. So we quickly like to, I want you to just be in 1 minute, what are the lifestyle check-in, take stock, or take charge that men should, just to help their mental health, the things you can do to boost their mental health?
0: Okay, so first things first, we need to learn to change this mindset that we have that a man is a man and doesn't express emotion. Of course, you have to, your blood runs through your veins, so you need to learn to open up, find a trusted colleague, friend, or spouse, you know, a community, a safe space where you can always share. Secondly, always know that work-life balance is very, very crucial.
1: Good.
0: Even God rested at some point.
1: Yes.
0: You need rest. Yes. Sincerely, one of the ways that I relax is I sleep a lot.
1: Like me.
0: I sleep a lot. It is very crucial. Sometimes I even relax with PlayStation. I play games, relax, you know, enjoy yourself.
1: I watch movies. I listen to music.
0: Yes, and I always tell people that, you see, life is not only meant to be endured.
1: Mm-hmm.
0: Life is also meant to be enjoyed.
1: Joy.
0: Even Jesus attended a one-day party now.
1: Yes, and he even talked about
0: that. He ate jollof rice. So, you see, and finally, I want you to know that when you're gone, this, your children, your family, they'll continue to live their lives.
1: They will.
0: They'll continue to live their lives. All they will spare you is 1 minute silence.
1: Mm-hmm.
0: So prioritize your health.
1: Yes.
0: Very, very, very key.
1: Yes, yes.
0: And someone said, your health is not just what you're eating.
1: Yes.
0: Your health is also what you're thinking.
1: Yes.
0: So take good care of yourself.
1: And
0: we need
1: also,
0: you.
1: He said sleep. He said prioritize your health. Do exercise too.
0: Yes.
1: The necessary diet. Take it. Take time with off screens at times. And this last question in 1 minute because of time. We can't say all this without, as families, churches, community, and workplace, how can we create safe spaces for men to talk and heal?
0: That's, we need to start to have seminars, you know, where we have men to talk, share. We need to appreciate men. It's not always all about women, women. Come on, there has to be strike a balance. Women are going through a lot behind the scenes. The sacrifices men make, oh my God. We need to appreciate men more. I'll get them to talk, empathize with them, and of course, in due time, of course, you see that there would always be that change.
1: Mm-hmm.
0: That change. You see some men, by the time they bust out and they start crying like men.
1: If you see a man that cries, you feel like,
0: they just need that opportunity to share. And you see, crying or expressing yourself is not weakness. It's even
1: that crying
0: is courage.
1: The first time I saw my dad cried was when my paternal grandmother died, Matana. And he was in his bathroom, and I was the one that went there. I saw her. She just died. Like, she was warm. I was in primary secondary school then, and I went to knock on the bathroom, and my mom was sleeping. Daddy came and said, "Mama Alicia Atiku, Mama Alicia is dead, and is my." He was so close to my mom's mom, and my father. The tears came, and when he went to see the cops, the tears came.
0: Yeah.
1: Okay, so thank you so much, Mike, my guest for today.
0: My pleasure.
1: Is so Dr. Pain Doctor Tosin, you know, and I said a lot about our topic of discussion, unspoken struggles in men, mental health, the effect on the family. I thank you for that.
0: My pleasure.
1: And what's your Instagram, Andrew?
0: Yeah, my name is Tosin Imogeme. Tosin, and my son is IMHO. GIEMHE IMHOGIEMHE. So once
1: all
0: you have
1: right.
0: that, you find
1: okay, so
0: me.
1: So thank you so much
0: media.
1: For coming.
0: Yeah, my pleasure.
1: And I would like to say this before I go. Today we have, we've had a powerful conversation. Fortunate, I mean, should I say unfortunate? Maybe the lines are not working. Today we've had the silence is not strength, you know, that pressure is not pride. And what we when we ignore men's mentality, the whole family feels it, like Tosin just said.
0: Yeah.
1: To every man listening out there, you don't have to carry it all alone. Talk to someone, a friend, a pastor, a counselor, your wife, your colleague. Healing starts with one honest sentence.
0: Yes.
1: To every family, you know, check on your men, please. Check on your boys too, not just men. A lot of boys are already entering depression, anxiety. As a counselor, I know that. Check on them, create the safe space. Strength and vulnerability can live in the same house. You know, remember, a strong man is not a silent man. No.
0: Absolutely.
1: When men ill, families ill.
0: Absolutely.
1: If there's less, you know, just reach out to a man today and tell them you're doing well. And also to our producer, Peter Lani, I say a big thank you. And to Richard Amuwa, Sir Richie is the CEO of CSEP. CSEP, this program is powered by Child Safety Education Protection Initiative. I say thank you for batting the vision. And to all our listeners, we say thank you. We will come your way next week. I remain your host as usual, LC Mama. Oh, to the B, to the S, to the Y, Mama. And on Instagram, I'll repeat again, my handle's name is OpsyMama1, O-P-S-Y, Mama1. Also, to the phone number to call for canceling. For your event host, I tell, like I've said, I host events, I do MC. Beautifully, you're going to enjoy it. You know, the numbers to call is 003406-8882, 003406-8882. For your canceling, it can be virtual, it can be physical, you can come to the office, just put it across. And on Facebook, I am Opoyemi Arowolu. And so we'll come your way next week, and that's going to be a new month entirely. Keep thriving. Respect the men in your life. Support them. Men speak out. And I wish everybody a wonderful weekend. Bye.

0: vacancy, vacancy, vacancy. 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
1: Jordan.

Good morning, Lagos. My name is Tonyo Jekere, and you know what we do every Saturday when it's 11 o'clock. It's time to sharpen our speaking skills. It's time to polish our listening skills. It's time to reframe and redirect our reading skills, because that is what we need to do every day of our lives. We have to converse with people. We need to talk to people. How distinct, how impeccable have we chosen to communicate? That is important. That is very crucial. That is pertinent. That is imperative. And we can't do anything less than excellence. That's the way to go. And so for everybody who is listening right now, it's time for Speech Zone, where we take you to the peak of eloquence. My name is Tonyo Jekere. I'm your super speed coach every Saturday. So you're ready to reposition your speaking skills. You're ready to redirect your public speaking career. Then it's time to be part of Speech Zone. All right. So, and I start with my kindergartens. I start with my nursery classes, and the segment is building my word. BMW. How do I build my words? Starts with using new sounds. And for all the schools out there that are still deliberating, thinking, well, ABC, the letter names ended. They are no building blocks anymore to helping the child read. And so that ended about 4 decades ago. Yes. But some of us are still like the roller coaster, trying to still work with this letter names that will not take the children anywhere, will only help them do more of cramming and cramming and cramming. And that is not the way we want to go with the children. So if you're ready, I'm ready, born ready. Let's consider some words briefly using our vowel blends. Okay, for those who are just listening, yes, we've been able to go through our phonic sounds of the alphabet. And then we've been able to also go through our tricky words, two-letter words and non-tricky words. Yes, like your am, and that's am, am I am. And I to go up, that's the way to go. So we dealt with all that, and then we're going to tricky words. Sorry, our vowel blends, the A group. I didn't say the R, I said the A. So your tongue flips over your lower teeth and lip, and that's where you get the sound A. That's the vowel there. Now that's the only vowel looking like you have two sounds together, if you, on the month bounce, right? So you hear the A. You're not saying too much of the R, you're not saying too much of the A, you're saying the two at the same time, and that's when you're articulating the sound properly. So the A, we have building some words now. Let's start with the first word, in that is the word. Yes, so we start with the word cat. Can. Again, can. Yes. So that's the first word we've given. Can. And the next word will be the word. Somebody's waiting, ready for the next word. Okay, let's give another word. Cab. Cab. But the cab, a taxi is a cab. So we're building a cab. Cab. Did you board a cab? Yes, I boarded a cab. So it's cab. That's the second word I'll be given. And the next word is the word da. Damn. Again, da. Damn. Right. So that's the third word. Da. Damn. And the last word for today, you know, I give three words, but I just am prompted to give one more word, and that will be it. And that will be from the fa. So we give the word, we give the vowel in fa. One more time, fa. Again, fa. Fa. And t. Fat. Fat. Fat. So one more time. The first word we build to us the word cat. Again, where I hope my superiors are listening. Make sure you bring them together. You have your children in the nursery, the KG class. Bring them together. Let's build our three little words using our vowel blends. And the first vowel blend is the A group. We've been
dealing with that, and we'll have to deal with that all through the month, if not the first, second week of the coming month, before we go to the next group. So, fat, great. All right, so we have it already, and this time we're going to break on the breather now, very short. I want them back to be time for the speech drill segment. Don't go anywhere, because it's still your station for innovation and values, Jordan 105.5. And this time, I know, for so many who know, they are born to be great. They are the world's greatest, and the world is waiting for you. Yes, I mean you listening. World's greatest, R. Kelly, and Todd Adele. I'll be back.

0: All right, welcome back, and great one out there, and a lot of things are happening, and I want to celebrate those who are doing awesome things, helping businesses grow, you know. Yes, if you're out there supporting businesses out there, it's not been easier for businesses out there today, the SMEs, because the government has not been doing enough. That's the truth, to help SMEs. Rate of inflation is killing. And for those who are staying afloat, I want to celebrate you as a small, medium enterprise doing well, staying afloat in these times. You are truly the hero we celebrate. I'm celebrating you. And for those, and not just there, that also employers of labor, employing people and paying them at due time. You are truly the champions and heroes we should be celebrating now, considering everything, all the odds. But you chose to stay afloat, reaching out to families and being a blessing. God bless every surviving business today, doing everything legally possible to stay afloat. God bless you all. Right, my name is still Tony Ajeko, a speed coach, and it's time to help you with the words for today. The words for today, yes, let's see how we can share some of them and be part of what we need to help you grow. So the first word today, and before I start this, I want to celebrate the Aladi family. Yes, great family. Stay very close to Virtue Field Schools. As I was going to talk about you today, Ayomide, Aladi, and sister. Okay, I better remember the other name. And I know mommy told me, but the Aladi family, Ms. Aladi, God bless you for nurturing the super minds to be who they are today. And then Virtue Field cannot wait to really impact them with great skills, definitely from tech to craft to sports to music. They are truly superstars and the world waits for them. All right, so we want to talk about some words, and let's talk about the first word today. And the first word here is the word turn. The word turn. Before the word turn and that series, I want to start with this word precisely. Yes, and this word, E-W-E. Interestingly, this word people pronounce as Ewe. And I remember one of our senior, the WAC exams, saw the word, and a lot of students could not pronounce the word. Yeah, and the word is simply pronounced as U. Just the same way you pronounce your Y-O-U. Yes, you. That's the way it's pronounced. And the second word is the word Y-A-C-H-T. Yes, you ready for that? Yes. And I still hear teachers who will pronounce that word like Yetch. But that word is not Yetch. Because it has never been Yetch. All right? The word has never been Yetch, but when you do not update yourself, you know, the system will not, you can't alter the standard. Your ignorance doesn't alter the standard of good spoken English. You have to raise your standard, raise the bar, and show that you're doing it right. That's when it identifies with whatever you're doing. So it's, I simply said as yacht, that's why it's pronounced the yacht, not a yacht. All right, so you yacht. And then the next one is the word favorite. But that's another word we don't pronounce right. My favorite, no, it's your favorite. It's your favorite book, your favorite cup, your favorite story. So, and that leads me to the next word itself. So I have the word as yacht, and the next word is the word story, not story. Okay, story and not story. That is the next word, and the next word is the word. You ready for that? Definitely, it's juice.
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0: 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Definitely. It's Juice.
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0: Did you pass? Did you send the message? Yes, I did. Yes, I did. And that reminds me of the English expression I'll be giving.
1: Get on the train. Follow us on social media.
0: Today, yes. 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
0: The next one is the word. And take note of the word that ends with AGE, like that message. Like sausage, not sausage, message, you know. The A there is an E sound, so it's E, C, C, E, sitch, C, E, J, S, E, J. So it's E there, right? Sitch. Right, message. And the other one, or the word now, is the word M A C H E T E. And that word is not machete, the word is machete. Yes, machete. I saw the first word, you, the second word, yacht, Y-A-C-H-T, the third word, story, S-T-O-R-Y, the other word, juice, turn, torn, message, machete, and the last one, 2, 3, 4, 5, 6, 7, 8, and the last word, which is, not last, two other ones now. Okay, we have the word. You ready? Yes, you are. Alright, so we have the other one, and that has the word. I have pronounced this word before, and that is the word beret. Beret is not beret, okay? So you put on the beret to church. So it's beret. One more time, beret. That's the way it's pronounced. And the last word for today is the word jewelry. Jewelry, not jewelry. J-E-W-E-L-Y. Jewelry. All right. So take notes. Jewelry. That's it. So number one again, you. Number two, yacht. Number three, story. Number three, number four, juice. Number five, turn. Number six, torn. Number seven, message. Number eight, machete. Number nine, beret. And number 10, jury. Alright, now the English expression I need to correct today. I hear people say, I'll message you. That's so wrong. You can't message people. I'll send you the
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0: You can message people. Send the message. Alright? So that's the correct. 1 cent. So make sure you correct that today. Let's go.
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0: 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Difference you can make in your nation. Let's stay loving one another. You cannot love enough. You can only love less than you should love. Keep loving because God.
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0: And I'm your super speed coach, Tony Ojekwe.

I've asked to speak to you on. Well, we take you to the peak of eloquence. Time to just call me briefly and let's see how you can pronounce a word correctly. 0906000 3352. 0906000 3352. Superheroes, time to call right now. Let's see how you can be in class. Yes, for those who sent me a message last week and could not be in class, very sorry. There was a slight itch, but don't worry. Class is with him today, so if you can resend the message, good. But if you can't, don't worry. We will see how we can check and get the message across to you, send you the message, and then it will be time for you to become part of classes. 0906000 3352. You can pronounce two words correctly, then you have an opportunity to be in class by using that subscription. Will be sent to you, so you win a subscription to be in class when you can pronounce the two words correctly. 0906000 3352. 0906000 3352 or 0705169 7912. 0906000 3352. 0705169 7912. It's the fastest listening mind. I'll give you one word. If you can pronounce the word correctly, then you are deserving of the next word. And if you can pronounce the two, then you win a free subscription to be in class. 0906000 3352 or 0705169 7912. Alright, so it's all about helping you to reposition your speaking skills. So if you can't, we have the regular classes on Fridays, Saturdays and Sundays, yes, where you can indeed pronounce your words, find confidence to articulate your sounds, pronounce your words and read properly, find an impeccable place in public speaking, engaging your words, using your words right. Yes, and you can also read like a fed. And so we have a speech basic class where you're taught how to articulate your sounds, pronounce your words. That's once a week. It's a WhatsApp class. The speech classic is a WhatsApp class too, but happens twice a week. You learn how to articulate your sounds, pronounce your words, learn how to read, and definitely learn how to correct your wrong English tenses. Then the premium class, which is a video class, teaches you all you need to know in the speech basic and the speech classic. All that put together in the premium class, where you learn everything and even more, like your intonation and stress, like your contrast, consonant contrast, vowel contrast, and all that you need to learn, even etiquette. And so don't think about even having a second thought, because this is just the best thing you need to get. The year is still very new. It's still just the fifth month, and we still have about seven to go. So you can learn a lot, relearn and learn, which keeps you literate in the 21st century. It's not about the degrees, it's about the pedigree. It's about the master, it's about the mastery. Yes, you can have the certification, but when you do not have the qualification today, it takes you out of the net. Yeah, it takes you out of just the right quality needed by organizations. And so improve yourself today, because that's what it takes to stand out. 0906000 3352, 0705169 7912, 0906000 3352, 0705169 7912. Call me and let's see how you can be part of winning a free subscription to be in class for 1 month. Alright, the next one will be funny, but like I tell my superheroes, don't stop trying, because if you do not try, then you do not give yourself an opportunity to progress. Yes, and when you try, it doesn't get through. You have simply learned a better way not to fail. That's strange, right? Yes, so keep trying. Those who get higher, you can only get better. When you're willing to try doing that thing over and over again, and you have a better way of not failing, because you have better ways of trying to do it better. Alright, so keep trying. 0906000 3352, 0906000

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And the first number is 090-6000-3352. The second is 070-5169-7912. All right, so keep trying. And for those who out there, actually, you are a male teacher, you live around Songo, you live around Jeju, you live around Alishiba, Sona, possibly, but you want to change where you are right now. I'm in a school, you have experience with teaching common and trans pupils. Yes, and you go to sciences, mathematics, you can teach not just the upper grade classes, you can teach the second junior secondary school very well. Yes, and you live around Sona, Alishiba, Papimun Singa, especially where the school is. You want to embrace excellence, a school that embraces excellence in every facet, a purpose reading school, an excellence centric school who takes public speaking very serious and helps you develop your capacity to be very eloquent, and then you learn all the great skills as a teacher, yes, to be relevant in the 21st century. And all you need to do is stand ready to teach. You live on Songo, Jeju, Alishiba, and Singa, exactly where the school is, or you live on Sona. Just stand ready to teach to the number 070-8672-6712. Somebody's asking, oh, is the salary good? Well, you just need to be part of the interviews to know whether it's good or not, but I can assure you, it's one of the best around. So all you need to do is just send ready to teach to the number 070-8672-6712. 070-8672-6712. Send ready to teach to that number, 070-8672-6712. Yes, you can still call me in 1 minute, maybe. 090-6000-3352, 070-5169-7912, 090-6000-3352, 070-5169-7912. You want to call and pronounce the word correctly, very briefly, and the program you can in just 1 minute. All right, good. So, yes. So, something we plan to watch Children's Day, a whole lot of coming up, also from Virtue Field. Now, you live around Singa, you live around Jeju, you're looking for a school that will engage your children constructively, yes. You live around GPVP, Sona, possibly very close to Singa, and you need a school that will help your children, expose them to great tech skills, will position them for global. I mean, critical thinking skills, creative thinking skills, problem-solving skills, then Virtue Field is a school to be part of. Yeah, you want to be part of great club activities during the weekend, from tech club to tech to crafts, where they make great things, letterworks. I taught to use letter to do, I mean, to create a lot of things with beads, and so that's the way to go. Yes, and so you also can be part of craft, like I've explained that already, and then you have music, where you learn, I mean, voice training skills, through our record label. And then we have also instrumentation. We learn the keyboard, the guitar, and then you have sports, a basketball coach, a football coach. I mean, it's awesome. You can't afford to miss it. Tell someone who knows someone right now. Virtue Field schools. Yeah, well, are we at? We are at number 1 Palace Avenue off Alafia Street. Yes, it will be. Again, number 1 Palace Avenue. Number 1 Palace Avenue off Alafia Street, Iwukwe. Don't get across to us. We're at valueplus@gmail.com. Send us a message. And also Facebook, we're Virtue Field. It's Virtue Field Schools. It says value. Virtue Field Schools, V-I-R-T-U-E. Virtue Field Schools, we are at Virtue Field Schools. We are at number 1 Palace Avenue. Yes, off Alafia Street. Yes, it worked well. Okay, so you just find us, call the number 070-8672-6712. 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Yes, and they can be proud
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All right, so just find VirtueField Schools. 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Or VirtueField Schools on Facebook. Yes. I'm planning very big towards Children's Day. So watch out for 25th and 26th as you watch us live. Yes, on our Facebook platforms where we'll be doing wonders. Yes, VirtueField Schools. All right, so it's been a wonderful edition of the program. I'm definitely sure you listened and you were repositioned with speaking skills and you learned how to pronounce a few words correctly. All right, so for those, like I said, you want to be part of the program, you love what we're doing on Speech Zone, or you need to do as Children's Day gets closer, you want to support, you want to bring products for children and celebrate children. 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So we'll do this again next Saturday. Empty your pocket into the brain, because no one can stop you except you stop yourself. And I know you're willing to do that. Bye.

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0: He's funny. 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He's the billionaire comedian. Lagos, are you ready to experience the true spirit of comedy? The Mario Experience 6.0. 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
2: 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Faulty steering, poor or faulty braking system, worn-out wipers, etc. are related causes of serious accidents. 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It will prolong your car's life. Cars and vehicles in advanced countries have a culture of regular maintenance. 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

0: Good morning, Lagos. Welcome to the Jot and Breakfast Show. And today,
1: hey, everybody. 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Great music and fantastic teams in making you the best entrepreneur you can possibly.

0: and flex. 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
1: you're
0: raps to the left.
1: With the DJ, the key keeps the hits
0: back
1: coming.
0: Back from the coast with a 16th best.
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My Dubai, you like run down. 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

And of course, the time check right now, 42 minutes past the hour of 1 p.m. right here from our studio, the city of excellent Lagos. You're on to Jordan 105.5 FM. My name is Alfred, reporting right here at Doty. And of course, a very interesting, amazing week so far, from Monday till about the same time. And of course, we had to just report here right now how it's your weekend going so far. I want to believe you're having an interesting moment wherever you're listening from right about now. If you're just joining us, you're on to Jordan 105.5 FM right about now. And of course, the music there, from Fabe there, he called Akante. He's got Davido on that same one. And of course, he's stand the text of time right now. And of course, he's stand my best song so far right about now. It remains my very favorite song anytime, any day. I love it so much. I love it so much. And of course, we're here, a lot is trending and a lot of things has been happening. And of course, the biggest of it kind that has been trending from Monday till about the same time is the NBA. Yes, the Nigerian Bar Association. And we can't just let that slide this weekend, because the conversation is still on as we speak right about now. A lot of people are following, of course, taking to the streets, the online as we speak, that YVDM on that same platform there. We had the likes of the presidential candidate Sowore was also there, Amechi was also there, alongside too many other personalities were invited. But the one that took the side on the internet right now, that has been everywhere, it's the one following the young man who is up, of course, trending everywhere. His name is Martin Vincent Oti. Yes, popularly known as VDM, very dark, very black, dark man. And as we speak right now, everywhere it's ablaze on the internet. And of course, they say, why him? And some persons are defending and say, why not him? Because he took the boldness. And of course, a lot of things that a lot of persons will shy away from, a lot of Nigerians will shy away from, he took the heat. And of course, he took the ball by his horn and he hit the nail by his head there. And a lot of people have been showing their concern as regard that same person being invited into that space. It's the biggest of its kind. And of course, it's an annual thing that takes place every year from the NBA. And a lot of people are criticizing them and saying, look, the Nigerian bar situation is becoming a joke. At it go, allegedly, every year they keep on bringing people we least expect, or they have done the worst this year by bringing VDM into that same space. And a lot of people are criticizing and saying, look, maybe it will be Kolu, or it will be portable, that the NBA will be bringing next time again, or Kata Efe is the person they will bring the next time again. And of course, for some persons like me, of course, I can't keep my own opinion, my one cent on this left. I would be able to say I think VDM was not needed in that space, if you ask me. That's my own take. And of course, I can defend that anytime, any day. He's known a lot, he has contributed a lot to the in the affairs of the Federal Republic of Nigeria. But for that kind of setting, I don't think VDM was needed in that space at the moment right about now when we are talking. What happened to the likes of Faust, the bad guy who is there? He has contributed so much in his music. He has talked about the happenings a lot of times in his video. He has dedicated a lot of videos to the happenings in Nigeria. And of course, he's an intellectual, sound young man that can be brought to that kind of setting, and that kind of particular setting. Where was him there? Or people have even talked about the likes of Randy Peters also, who has always stand. And of course, some people call him Peter for Nigeria. And of course, not forgetting Harrison Gwamishu, who has also been there fighting and has contributed a lot as regarding the security architecture of the Federal Republic of Nigeria. I mean, leave me, I will call too many names there than someone who is close to the content creation thing, or the content creating thing in the Federal Republic of Nigeria, known as VDM. This and many more will be considered on the show today.
I'm not alone in the studio. I've got two beautiful girls here with me. Anu Oluwapo right here in the house with me. And of course, I've got Fumi also. As time goes on, we'll definitely want to hear from them. Of course, my senior colleague right here in the building also, seated also. And of course, he will be giving his own send. I just want to let you know we're in the house. Don't go anywhere. It is your show. It is my show. It is everyone's show. Yes. And of course, don't forget the first caller stand a chance to win a call time to reach out to your loved ones. Keep the phones. We're calling the phone lines right now, and we'll go on a musical break. And when I come back, yes, we will be taking in the show direct. We'll bring the big question of the day. And of course, don't forget to also be playing the game today where you stand a chance to win your call card to reach out to your loved one. 0906000352. I take that again. 0906000352 is the number for you to call to be part of the show. Let's go on this quick musical break or pay some bills. And when I come back, yes, we'll be going straight to the big topic of the day. My name is Alfred. Don't go anywhere. Stay with us.

0: it's hard to swallow the pill.
1: Then you could love be good man, you might be Janice and Nagisha. In a colobi, my sickolobi, my Nicola Nisha. When you colobi, that colo she's a Nicola.

0: liberal love bash. Young talented award winning young man there, and of course Benson, and of course them there, Buju by the name we know him to be, and of course he's got Kiss Daniel and Shea vibes on this M1. Gwangwalada, he calls this M1 over there. And of course, time check right now, 3 minutes past the hour of 2 p.m. My name is still Alfred holding it down on the Rich Talk Show right here. And of course them, before I went on the musical break, I talked about people, some persons we've got right here in the studio. We're keeping it, of course, making it real together in the house. I know it's here, and of course Fumi is here, but of course permit me to get to have my senior colleague right here with us in the studio. Yes, let's get to meet you, Mr. Toyin.
1: Good afternoon, Lagos. It's a beautiful day. The day is really promising, and it's great to be so real right here at the Real Talk Show.
0: Mm-hmm.
1: So what's Fumi saying?
0: Let's hear you quickly.
2: Okay, hello, my name is Otola from Laya, and I'm saying that it is beautiful to be here at the Real Talk Show.
0: Exactly. How's your week been so far?
2: My week has been wonderful. I enjoyed this week.
0: Mm-hmm.
2: Yes. I had work as an intern, but I also rested.
0: But you also rested, yeah. So it's been fine. Okay, Anouk, please, let's get to hear your voice also. How's your week been so far?
3: Good
0: to have you with us today.
3: Yes, good afternoon to all the listeners.
0: Mm-hmm.
3: Anuwa Kokoju here.
0: Yeah.
3: And my week has been fine. You know, it went well. I went to work.
4: If you don't move, I need you. But if you don't...
3: At Jordan here as an intern, and it's fine. It was okay.
0: You're having a nice time right here in Jordan.
3: Yes, I am.
0: Okay. That good to you. Mr. Toyin, we went off air. We're looking at the Nigerian Bar Association, you know, their invites. We had the likes of Peter Obi. We had the likes of Amechi. You know, that's two
1: Donald,
0: past governors.
1: Donald Duke was there.
0: Yeah, Donald Duke was also there. Amechi. Yeah. Not forgetting my own president, Sore, also there.
1: Oh, that's the president.
0: That's my... I can't hide it, of course. That's okay. My candidate.
1: And I'm unrepentantly obedient.
0: Oh, really? Oh, okay. That's all fine. Let's see how it goes. But you saw what we said, what Sore did over there to your own principal.
1: Well, what did he do but make the usual noise? For me,
0: you call that noise?
1: Noise.
0: He said, check straff, fast-track it,
1: yes,
0: and of course it's out.
1: And yes,
0: Arise has checked. Arise is out, yes. And they've confirmed that, of course, it's the truth.
1: Which of the truth are we talking about?
0: We keep hearing subsidy. Did he did anything at all as regarding education? In the past 13 months, they went on strike.
1: No.
0: 13 months, yeah, they went on strike.
1: No. The fact
0: that's
1: was
0: the
1: that,
0: fact.
1: No.
0: We've checked it out.
1: Wait. Let me talk now.
0: Mm-hmm.
1: The fact was that Peter Obi, when he came in, not all the doctors and medical practitioners agreed with few of his policies.
0: Unago explain tire. Unago explain tire.
1: Listen, so 13.
0: We are not talking about. You can't expect anybody to agree with your policy.
1: Wonderful.
0: That's correct. But of course, he didn't went on strike for 13 months. That's the point here. That's what he said.
1: 13 months was enough to pack up a health ministry.
0: Mm-hmm.
1: How was the ministry still functioning despite some circles of people being on strike? It means things were working.
0: Okay, but they went on strike.
1: We didn't have our deaths. We didn't have our people, I mean, with terminal diseases dying.
0: Mm-hmm.
1: So it was still on.
0: Mm-hmm.
1: You said, get the point. Mm-hmm. So while they were on strike, some circles of people were on strike. Immediately after the 13 months, he won an award.
0: Mm-hmm.
1: Even education, go and check. So the point is, Chore had no point. He's just trying to look for pit holes where there are no.
0: He has no point, and we'll be able to fast track and check that's left. Yes, that's correct.
1: Checked.
0: So he has a point.
1: We said, uh-huh. He said they went on the what the sweet people didn't agree with the what we wanted to do because there was a whole comatose. But there was
0: anyway,
1: a total comatose.
0: Anyway, that's by the way. That's by the way.
1: We had to fix a lot of things.
0: Okay.
1: So I was fixing it. Some people didn't agree with him.
0: Okay.
1: But now they are back to say, you're doing a good job.
0: Okay. Moving away from that, of course, moving away a bit shortly from that same part there, he was of the take that, in fact, they are all failures. They've been there in the political space over time, and they've not just done well.
1: Yeah,
0: just give
1: that.
0: Other people chance. Do you buy that idea of giving other people chance?
1: You see,
0: they have been rotating same people in the political...
1: Obi,
0: it's same people.
1: No. Obi has only been in charge of his estate.
0: Okay.
1: Amechi was a governor.
0: Uh-huh.
1: Two times. He was also
0: a minister.
1: Minister from transportation.
0: Uh-huh.
1: The next person who was there again, SDP man, well, not really in
0: Donald Duke was also a
1: Donald Duke was a yes, ex-governor.
0: Mm.
1: Then the other man, Daura, for party.
0: Okay, so your point here is that Obi has just been the governor, he has not done
1: at
0: more.
1: The national level, no.
0: Okay, fine.
1: Article, yes.
0: Mm-hmm. Article
1: level,
0: also.
1: At the federal level, vice president.
0: Mm-hmm.
1: Alright, so who is
0: Obi has just been the governor, he has not done
1: at
0: more.
1: At the national level, no.
0: Okay, fine.
1: Article, yes.
0: Mm-hmm. Article
1: level,
0: also.
1: At the federal level, vice president.
0: Mm-hmm.
1: Alright, so we're saying that Shora's issue for me is that everybody cannot be bad.
0: Okay.
1: Everybody cannot be bad. He's not a saint.
0: Mm.
1: I love his passion for activism.
0: Okay.
1: I love what he stands for most times to dare the government to say this is wrong and let's let the people breathe.
0: Okay.
1: I love what he does. But to come and say ever the person is bad, he's the only good guy, that is wrong.
0: Okay.
1: You can work with a few right minds and let's move the country together. But to seclude yourself and make others feel terrible is wrong.
0: Okay. Talking about Atiku there, you just mentioned his name right now. Atiku is speaking right here and say, of course, once I become a president, I will reopen the Nigerian's border and of course improve the seaport in southwest Nigeria. Also right here, yeah, that's what that's Atiku talking here. And of course Pastor Jerry is a gifted gospel singer, Pastor Nathaniel Bassey, a brand new Range Rover.
1: Well,
0: it's also trending.

0: Yeah,
1: Well deserved.
0: exactly what deserve. Okay, that's also trending right here. And of course, not forgetting also Atiku here talking again. Tinubu is 90 years old, and I have an evidence to show that Mr. President of the Federal Republic of Nigeria is 90 years old of age. And I think the president just celebrated, I think 70 something. I don't know.
1: Please ask Mr. President how old his daughter is.
0: I don't know. I don't know. But of course,
1: I
0: don't know.
1: If a person telling you 70 something and he has a daughter going to 60, if not more, then what am I talking about?
0: Maybe he gave birth early. No, they talk about early childbearing is important. Maybe
1: he had the girl when he was
0: maybe
1: 15,
0: he did that. Of course, maybe in the secondary school age.
1: Come on,
0: I don't know. Anyway, that's just that. Of course, back to the NBA, just concluded summit. What's your take, VDM, on that same space? A lot of people have been criticizing, of course. I mean, majority right now, even also from the Nigerian Bar Association, are kicking against that. That, of course, why would the president even allow such invite to bring in VDM? A lot of lawyers have seen their clips on social media, Instagram, and of course, mostly Twitter, X, I beg your pardon. I mean, it's trending. They do not buy that idea of bringing that young man who is trending everywhere to that same seat or that summit. What's your take?
1: Okay, so let's start with this. What's democracy?
0: Government of the people, by the people, for the people.
1: Okay, thank you. So if we have a judiciary who are meant to interpret what the law is all about, so who do you judge? What kind of cases do you judge? Animals or humans?
0: Humans.
1: Definitely humans, right? So if you're having a week and you have
0: different persons to bring,
1: you have the personality of all the biggest influencers we have in Africa, Nigeria right now.
0: Yeah, yeah.
1: And you're saying it should not be there, then who and who should be bringing? Strictly the barristers?
0: Okay, representing the common man. Is that what you are saying? So that VDM was representing
1: for me to
0: the common man?
1: The major ears and the eyes of the people.
0: Oh,
1: do you understand? Oh. Yes. A major sector of young Nigerians are loving that man. And so if he's coming to say, this is what is wrong with the country. We have our military apparatus, the police apparatus has been infiltrated by the bad ones, and we cannot take that away. But the only mistake I think he made while was talking was that he generalized.
0: Exactly, because you called out in such platform and say that the Nigerian police are the unknown gunmen, the army and the military are the unknown gunmen, the custom are the unknown gunmen, and the immigration officers.
1: We have good ones. That's the point. So should he be invited? Yes, I think it should be one of those major voices. As you listen, those feedbacks are important. Because, see, you ask yourself, where was the NBA when lives were lost in Bornu? Lives in Maiduguri?
0: He reported those things.
1: He reported live. He was there live. When even the federal government, the representatives, nobody was there. It took weeks, months for them to be talk about to send a set of people to follow up such cases. I mean, even the president the other day was meant to visit just after
0: exactly
1: come back.
0: He broke the news that even led for the president to even think about visiting that same particular place, and of course he didn't even get to where they
1: didn't even
0: seen,
1: get there to empathize with the people as somebody who's just a Nigerian but has chosen to be. And they're empathizing Nigerians. It's supposed to be a major voice to the voiceless. And I agree. Why shouldn't he be there? They need such feedbacks to go back and do more work. That's what I think.
0: Okay, do you want to add to what Mr. Twain is saying regarding this? Because I see you shaking your head, you're nodding your head as regarding this. What do you think? Yeah, you have a caller. Let's hear from the caller first, or I'll come back to you for me.
2: Hello.
0: Hi, good afternoon to you, please.
2: Good afternoon. This is Gift calling from Mango Badagry.
0: Good to have you with us. Hi, it's Badagry this afternoon.
2: Hello, thank you.
0: Go ahead, quickly.
2: I want to support BDM. I like what he said. So you were not going to generalize.
0: Mm.
2: But I like him standing for the masses. Going in, even when the governor, the president could not get to the people that were affected, BDM went there to cover lives. So he has been doing the job of activity, which is very good. I also support our people for saying that he will bring back subsidy. This is just that I will vote for him because
0: thank you so much. That's a wonderful takeover there. She went straight to the point. And of course, she just made me remember, you know, what my principal just talked about also. You know, he said about the fact that
1: subsidizing the governors.
0: Yes.
1: Subsidizing the...
0: Yeah. Do you buy the idea? Hi, good afternoon.
3: Hello, sir.
0: Good afternoon, please.
3: Good afternoon, sir. You call your Victor, sir.
0: From where?
3: From Ikorodu.
0: Go ahead quickly.
3: I support a very dark man. You understand now? It's shocking the mind of the masses. You understand it now?
0: Uh-huh.
3: Insecurity is too much in the country. You understand now? By that, if all these military people didn't have hand in it, they will be able to do something now. You understand me now? But we have immigration, all this custom at the border now, but they are still bringing all this in ammunition illegally. You understand now? That is about concern of this health subsidy that they are going to bring it back. We don't want to kill back. We don't want to come and start the killing in the police station again. You understand it now?
0: Yes.
3: To let it. They should just let it be like that. And then, but the federal government should use the money, whatever money they are realizing from they should use it for the masses. Thank you. God bless you, sir.
0: Thank you so much for your wonderful take there. Because, you know, this is a part where Sorowore was saying that he has been singing this for long, and now every other political parties, I didn't listen to Obi very well, whether he was of the take that he would call off subsidy. But of course, this is what Sorowore has been singing for long. This is what the masses are benefiting directly from. And, you know, Obi kicked against it the last time. I don't know why Obi is coming back. He said that he was going to remove the subsidy also the last time.
1: Yes.
0: He's still of that take.
1: Yes.
0: That
1: he's simply saying.
0: But what have we benefited so far? That's what Obi is saying. That's
1: exactly what Obi is saying. Obi is saying, well, his style of removing subsidy will not be the same with Tinubu.
0: Okay.
1: He would have put some measures in place.
3: Thank you very much.
0: Okay, let's hear. We have a caller here. Hi, good afternoon to you, please.
4: Yeah, this is the caller again. I need you now. From Yaba.
0: Okay. Good to hear from you.
4: I greet all the crew in the house.
0: Thank you so much. Thank you so much for being part of this.
4: Bringing back the subsidy is what we need most now. Because, like you are saying, the kind of debate, someone said that they didn't have to take it. They don't have any reason for
0: taking it in the first place.
4: For withdrawing, for taking off the subsidy. And they have an issue.
0: Yeah, exactly.
4: Then, Obi is saying that removing subsidy is the best thing for him.
0: Which do you think is better? Are you starting with Obi on this, or you're starting with Ore on this?
4: No, I'm starting with Atiku, who brought it to the before.
0: Oh, okay.
4: Because Ore is not in the equation, let me tell you.
0: Okay.
4: He can have his own opinion, yes.
1: Did you hear that?
4: It's good to have his opinion. Everybody has his opinion, like me too, like any other.
0: So we should keep on recycling the same people that have been there for long. Atiku that you're talking about has been the vice president for long. He's been in the game for this long.
4: But he has, you know, experience is something that you cannot buy in the market.
1: He was
4: with Obasanjo. For 8 years. And he has been in the politics for a long time. And we need some people like that. I have human faith. Who can run Nigeria with human faith?
0: Thank you.
4: Because what we are having now is very opaque.
0: Okay.
4: And people would lopsided it. A few people are enjoying. The gap between the rich and the poor is widening up by the day. And leaving the masses to suffer. Because it should be the government of the people, for the people, by the people. It's the government of the rich, by the rich, for the poor.
0: Thank you.
4: We cannot continue like this. There has not been a change.
0: Thank you.
4: See what they are doing. Look at the card, the kind of card, all the ministers. Look at Minister of Work, Minister of FCT, all of them. And Mr. President himself, you let me know cars. Where is the electricity? Where is good road for you to ply? Where is water to drink?
1: I mean,
0: Thank you so much for giving your one cent on this. He made his point already clear, and of course, I like the fact that he said that Showerek and is entitled to his opinion, just the way he's entitled to his opinion right now. But of course, this is the part I don't like when they keep talking about experience. Experience leadership is not about experience. Whoever that is gifted to lead can lead even without any experience. So this is a part where I seem to have problem with Nigerians when they keep talking about experience, and then this is what has kept same people there, and there is no changes as we speak till about now.
1: I agree with the fact that what you call experience starts with giving people an opportunity.
0: Exactly.
1: People who had the experience were given an opportunity, a platform.
0: That's why they have the experience.
1: That's it. So I think, but my issue is Shura. This is my issue. I love Shura as a person. I love the few of the things he stands for. But my point is for him to blacklist people who have really given a lot to this country in their various Obi, for example.
0: That's not blacklist. He's calling them. He's calling them accountable. Everybody should be accountable to whatever office that you've been given to. If you didn't perform, you did not perform. According to Wike.
1: Did you discover that all through Obi spoke, he was not attacking persons. He was attacking issues.
0: That's not an attack. Yeah, calling people who are accountable it's not an attack.
1: No.
0: People should be held accountable for every offices they have been.
1: It's explained why that happened and why in that same 13 months they got back-to-back prizes from education from Microsoft. Bill Gates gifted the state an award, and in education they went from whatever number to number one.
0: Anyway, it's not a political show. In case you're just joining in, it's called The Real Talk Show on Jordan 105.5 FM. My name is Alfred, holding it down right here, right about now, so speak. And of course, we're considering trending matters, so speak, right about now. The likes of Facebook, Instagram, and of course, X, and not forgetting YouTube as well, too. All of the trending matters on the internet are the things we consider right here on The Real Talk Show. And of course, we'll be moving straight right now to the big question of the day. A man took his husband to the court and of course divorced the husband 9:30 a.m. in the morning, and leaving the court, the man was left with nothing yet again. And of course he went into a restaurant or a canteen, and of course he got himself a beer, a pack of beer for that matter. And of course at the point of drinking, he realized that there is a lottery shop next door to him, and he went to play, and that led to him winning $40 million. And then the wife is back right now and demanding for 50% of that same money the man won. And he said the wife reason is very simple. He took the man back to court, and he said, I need half of that same money because it was a divorce that I made you to. That led to that you winning that same money. And I need half of that same money. They are right now in the court, and somebody called me and shared the story with me on the internet, and he said, please discuss this on the show today, and let's hear what people will have to say. I think I have another caller here. Can you move away from the radio set, please?
4: Hello, sir. You can have Victor, sir.
0: Okay, go ahead. Calling from where?
4: No, from Ikorodu. Don't mind the woman.
0: I understand what you are saying. Hello?
4: Okay.
0: But the woman actually made that man win that lottery.
1: How?
0: If he had not divorced the man, he wouldn't have let him go and drink.
4: Only that as the man, he was coming from the court.
0: Yes.
4: If police arrest the man, if they arrest the man and then they think of it, the man, or the second the man, you think maybe the woman says, my ex was for a while, man.
0: That's
4: why.
0: Thank you so much. Thank you so much for being part of the show. Yeah, of course, before the call came in, I was going to ask you, what's your take on this? I don't want to deny. I don't want to just sit here and accept that. I mean, the wife is linked to that same money.
1: No.
0: I have been married to you for 7 years, so, and I went to divorce you. So, my divorcing you made you to win $40 million.
1: Okay.
0: You should give me some part, if not 50%, at least 40% of that money.
1: Did you say $40 million?
0: Yes, $40 million. That's a lot of money.
1: Just wait.
0: If you love the wife, at least show her some doings from that money.
1: Alfred, just wait.
0: I'm with you.
1: Good. Now you said dollars. It simply showed us that definitely didn't happen in Nigeria, right?
0: Exactly.
1: Thank you. So, and I know that abroad, when you're divorcing your wife, the law supports women a lot.
0: Mm-hmm.
1: So I can imagine he had to part with a lot.
0: Yes, yes.
1: Right?
0: Yes, which was not much.
1: No, wait now.
0: Which was not much. No, because the man was not in that.
1: You have?
5: Move your radio.
1: Facts you have that it's not much.
0: No, I follow the story. I had to follow the story also.
1: Imagine.
0: Because the man said he was not working for 3 months before that time. He was not working for 3 months before that time. And then, you know. And the man has said that it was due to the fact that he was not having money again. That made the husband, I mean, that made the wife to divorce him.
1: Okay, good.
0: You know. So he didn't get, he didn't left a lot with in that marriage.
1: Well, thank God, but I know she left with something.
0: Yeah,
1: she left with something.
0: Yeah,
1: and I can assure you that she left almost 60-70% of what he had.
0: Of course. All most right. Definitely
1: good. And now that she's leaving, thank God the man is still alive.
0: Yes.
1: Imagine if
0: but the big died. Money has, wait, I want you to go wait, straight wait, to the wait, point yes. The big money has come in here.
1: Yes. Okay. So the man,
0: I cannot divorce you in the morning choice. And the of
1: man,
0: course
1: no, the man had a choice to have either gone to the bar or not go to the bar.
6: Hello Lagos, welcome to the Jordan Knight Show.
1: An adult, and he's responsible to do.
6: And today we'll be discussing
7: the voices you need.
0: The wife made him to go to the bar.
1: No,
0: yes
1: no,
0: or no?
1: No
0: the wife.
1: No.
0: The wife.
1: And from the bar,
0: 9:30 a.m.
1: The lottery shop.
0: And then you yes.
1: I won $40 million.
0: Yes.
1: And the wife who divorced him
0: is
1: coming back to say, because I divorced you, that was what led you to drinking and winning.
0: Yes.
1: That's ridiculous. She's
0: No. The wife actually, of course, obviously, the wife made him.
1: She's a complete epitome of ridicule.
0: Mm-hmm.
1: For me, I don't see any, there's no point why she should say that. She's just a glutton, wants more, and she deserves nothing.
0: Okay, before we take any calls again, I have another colleague who just walking into the studio, Mr. Lekon right here. Of course, you can be part of this intensive conversation right now. So speak 0906000353. Of course, if you're just joining us, you're listening to Jordan 105.5 FM. So let's hear to hear from you. Let's meet you first.
8: Good afternoon, everyone.
0: Good afternoon. Good
8: listening to
0: with
8: us
0: us
8: from wherever you are.
0: Mm.
8: Yeah, if you guys know the kind of chaos you've caused on the streets, because I virtually strode down to Jordan today just to burn some fat, and every radio on the streets is tuned to Alfred's program, and the rancor has been like, I've just been walking by and pretending as if I know nothing about Jordan FM. The conversation, but basically, it's I think it's the new order of life that everybody seems they have a claim to somebody's wealth, inheritance, or well, I don't understand, because if you have told me you're no longer doing again, and
0: you've called it off
8: seconds or minutes, hours, days, even months after you decide
0: to
8: go your separate ways, and my fortune changed, and all of a sudden you feel that it's because you were the catalyst to that change, just because you felt you divorced me, and that gave me the momentum or that push to go and succeed. Then,
0: yes.
8: Hey, you are a joker. But as much as we want to say she's a joker, you will be surprised that there might still be some laws in some countries that will still rule in our favor. For example, digressing completely from what happened, I read an article last week about a woman in her own home, and a guy in the UK, particularly a guy, was trying to boggle the apartment, was trying to gain entrance into the apartment,
0: yeah.
8: And somehow the, you know, that link that that
0: hole that hole.
8: You can put your hand, yes, from outside to, yes, open. He, yes, has already opened that one, and his hand was about unlocking the door from inside. And the woman, having noticed that somebody was outside, took a stick and hit the hand. So the guy ran away. So he got arrested, and after his arrest, recuperation, and everything, the mother of that boy took the woman to court that he applied excessive
0: force
8: in trying to stop her child.
0: After the child has not even stole from her.
8: And they took it to court. At the end of the day, the court said, at least he was just trying to get into entrance. Your house. He has not entered as such. You need to pay for damages.
0: Wow. Wow.
8: So you'll be surprised that morally you will feel the lady does not deserve anything from the guy.
0: Mm.
8: But when you go to court, you will just be amazed at how things will pan out. But let's just talk morally and not legally.
0: Yes.
8: I think,
0: yes,
8: the woman is delusional, first of all, because she saw the guy as a worthless person that she couldn't continue her life with.
0: Mm.
8: And if you are throwing a worthless trash away, then definitely you should not come back and say that trash is not amounting to.
0: But here's the part where I'm concerned, and of course I'm taking my own take from. This woman has lived with you for 7 years, and of course, you know, but at least you should be able to at least show some love. Let me use it, the Nigerian show some love to her. $40 million is a roll of money.
8: See.
0: You have been married to her for, see, that the woman made you win that money.
8: It's a lie.
0: I need you to accept
8: it's
0: that.
8: It's a lie. It's a lie.
0: If the woman has not divorced you, we would have gone to dream.
8: I led
0: you to win that money.
1: This
0: is the point.
1: Somebody just said, imagine when the man left the court room.
0: Mm.
1: Was picked up by the police,
0: mm-hmm,
1: or maybe for being a nuisance, for example.
0: Yes,
1: you know, out of frustration.
8: We should go and bail the man.
1: Would you come? Would you show up for him?
0: And that has not happened. But
8: it has not happened. Okay, Alfred, let me follow.
0: The woman made the man to win the money.
8: Let me follow your thought.
0: The woman made the man to win the money.
8: Let me follow your thought pattern.
0: Yes.
8: Now, let me follow your thought pattern. Before the divorce and everything,
0: do you accept first that the woman made this man to win that $40 million?
8: That's why I want to gain clarity.
0: Mm-hmm.
8: Now, was there an established pattern of drinking before the divorce?
0: No, I asked the question earlier. I said no. The answer is no.
8: Was there a pattern of him going to the betting stores before the divorce?
0: No.
1: No, that's not true.
0: No.
1: She can't.
0: No.
1: She can't.
0: No.
1: Store.
0: The answer is no.
1: No, no, no. Okay,
0: The one said in the court that I know my husband very well. He's not used to drinking before.
1: He's not used to gambling before.
0: But that I made him do that.
1: You don't drink often, but once in a while you do.
0: Yes.
8: You so that day might be one of those once in a while.
0: Let's hear from you if you are listening to us. Then yes, 0906000335 keep the calls coming in. We need to hear your take on, I mean, 1 cent on this this discussion right now. Do you accept that the wife was the person that led him to win that lottery worth $40 million? And of course, do you think that the wife is right taking him back to court, that he needs some percentage from that same money? What's your take on this? 0906000335 keep the calls coming in. I'm here to take your calls, and of course, if you're just joining us, you're on to Jordan 105.5 FM. Keep the calls coming in. You're listening to the Real Talk Show. I'm not alone in the studio today. It's a full house. I've got Anu Lua here with us, and of course, I've got Fumi here, and of course, my two senior colleagues here with us. Hello, good afternoon.
5: Hello, good afternoon. Figgy calling from my brother.
0: Go ahead quickly, please. What's your take on this?
5: The woman is divorced already from the man.
0: Yes.
5: She is not entitled to anything. They are separated. They are separated.
8: Good.
5: And because during the separation, they are already giving her whatever she was due to receive.
0: Mm.
5: So there is no need again coming back to give her the other thing.
0: So in this case, there are no issue of woman supporting woman here.
8: No.
1: On what ground?
0: But do you accept that you should at least show her I love, at least, even if it is just 20%. She's gone. I need an answer. Okay, how about the fact? Okay, just show her some love. Just show her some love. That means you didn't love this woman initially.
8: No, Alfred, it will have been applicable.
0: Mm-hmm.
8: Showing love is not a problem.
0: Yeah. Okay, let's hear from her. No, I think I know her something to say here.
1: But not
0: yeah.
7: Say something. Mm. What Mr. Alfred just interested.
0: Yeah.
7: Show her some love. When you want to show somebody love, you the person doesn't force you. She took him to court again.
0: Mm-hmm.
7: That's not love. If you wanted to, like, okay, I've been there for me during a period of time, you'd have sat down to think about
0: maybe try to, maybe that, taking him back to court again, trying to call him to order.
8: That's coercion.
7: Take it. If somebody took you to court, trying to forcefully give, okay, let's share this money that you just made, knowing fully well that the reason why you made this money is because of the heartbreak that you got from this same person, and this person trying to force you to, like, you know, now you have made this money because of me, and you're trying to say, oh, sure, that's not love. It's not love. It's you're forcing him.
0: Okay, yes. but if he does, or even if, let's accept that. Okay, I agree with you that is not, that's not love. But how about him reciprocating and of course showing him love? It's, although you came the other way around, but I will just prove to you that I loved you for the past seven years, and I just want to just show you love.
8: You know, I told you this adage that they used to say, Yoruba, you cannot take me to the police station and expect us to be friends after. It's not possible. So if the guy was going to show love
1: twice,
8: he will have done it out of his own volition. Okay, fine, I accepted that you made the sacrifice for me, but things didn't turn out well while you were with me. You are gone. I appreciate you. Please take this. It's different from you dragging me to court. I want to now claim a substantial percentage of my good luck or good fortune. We will drag this issue to the Supreme Court.
1: Yes, sir.
0: Anyway, we are still on to Jordan 105.5 FM. We'll go on a short musical break, and of course, when we come back, the game segment will be taking on place right now. And of course, you know what we do at the game. Yeah, we've got question 1 to 10. You call in, and of course, you pick any number. We ask you the question. You get the answer correctly. We send you call card, courtesy Jordan FM alongside Talent Boom Production. That's what we do every weekend. And the essence of this is for you to reach out to your loved ones. Lot is rehappening. Call your loved one, check up on them. And of course, I want to believe you'll be part of those that will be winning the call card. Anu is here, and of course, with too many call cards to dish out to listeners today. So don't go anywhere. Stay with us. Let's go on this musical break or pay some bills. When we come back, yes, we'll go straight into the game. And of course, you can still give your one take also. Don't go anywhere. Stay with us. My name is Alfred.

0: I think if I'm not mistaken, it's over 10 years right now. And of course, he's standing the test of time. Orisha Femi by the name there. And of course, he calls his double wahala. And of course, on this same note right now, we are soliciting, of course, saying to our brothers and sisters in the UK, they should check up on Poco Lee. I don't know where he is right now. And of course, the matter is expanding on a daily basis right now. And of course, child molestation and the issue of rape cannot be overemphasized. But on this issue, we don't really know what is happening. Portable is out right now, trending and calling names, the likes of Davido, Olamide, Don Jazzy, and who again did he call? He called too many other celebrities right now, and then of course, yeah, Asake, not forgetting Asake also. And he's saying off the take that where are them right now? They should, he's been drinking with them, he's been eating with them, he's been jollificating with them. Now, wahala has come, they should check up on him. Poco Lee is still in the custody of the UK government right now, following the alleged, can I call that a rape or molestation right about now? And he's still on there. And of course, double wala also for this same man that we're talking about right now, the wife has taken back to court, and the wife is of the take that he should share that same can I say fortune, yes, that same wealth with him and with her right now. And and that's how far we can go on that. Of course, your call is still welcome. 0906000-3352. I have a caller here already. Hi, good afternoon to you. Hello. Okay, I think this person has been following up the show very well. He knows that once it's 2:40 on dot, we go into this game statement. Of course, I want to believe that's one of our player there who is calling in, of course, and that we lost the call. Keep it coming in. The game, the phone lines is open right, and of course, the game segment is open. Pick a number 1 to 10, and you answer the question correctly. Today, we're not going to, what's it called? Current affair. We are going to entertainment. Hi, good afternoon to you.
1: Yes, sir. Good afternoon. Happy Saturday.
0: I wish you the same. What's your name? Where are you calling us from?
1: Calling from Mamalawa.
0: Okay, go ahead quickly. You playing the game, or you want to give your one take on the training matters and the big question of the day?
1: The 10 questions. I want to try my luck.
0: Okay, the game?
1: Yes.
0: Okay, pick one. We've got number 1 to 10. You are the first caller to participate in the game.
1: All right, number 1.
0: Okay, what is the real name of the Nigerian music legend, popularly known as Two Baba or Two Face?
1: I think Innocent Idibia.
0: Say that again, please.
1: Innocent Idibia.
0: Toke Makente Idibia.
1: Yes, Innocent Idibia.
0: Innocent Idibia. There's a name missing. It has to be a full name. Remember, we said, what's the real full name?
1: Innocent Idibia.
0: Yeah, you got that correct. Something is missing. Try. One name is missing.
1: I don't know.
0: Going. Your time is going. Okay, go on. Keep listening. We'll see. And we will decide if actually you're a winner or we'll consider you a winner. It's actually three names, but you've got it. The two. Innocent Idibia. But there's a name there missing. And I know it's interesting. I want you to get that correctly. I don't know. She will decide if you're a winner. Keep the calls coming in. 0906000-3352. We've just got was our first caller there who participate in the game. And of course, that question becomes right now automatically a bonus question to any caller that will call in now. What is the fool? I have a caller. Okay, I think the calls are coming in back to back right now, and of course the network is acting up. But keep trying. 0906000-3352. You've got 1 to 10. Move away from your radio set. Can you move a little bit away from your radio set?
2: I'm already off the set.
0: Okay, thank you. What's your name? Go ahead. What's your name?
2: Eita Victor. Ikorodu.
0: Go ahead quickly. You want to play the game?
2: Okay. The bonus, that one. Let me just answer the bonus.
0: Okay, yeah, you can take that bonus question before you ask your. What is the real name of the Nigerian popular legend musician?
2: Innocence Tony
0: Idibia. Tony, Mi o boy eni o. Show to ni Tony ni. Okay. Anyway, that's a bonus question. So choose your number right now.
2: Number five.
0: Question number 5. What Nigerian artist was Which Nigerian artist, beg your pardon, which Nigerian artist was the first to reach 1 billion stream on Spotify?
2: 1 billion
0: view on Spotify.
2: That is Davido.
0: Davido, final take?
2: Yes.
0: Okay, keep yes. keep listening, keep listening. We'll let you know if actually you are the winner, and that also becomes a bonus question to whoever that is going to be calling in right
1: Hello.
0: About now.
1: Okay.
0: Hi.
1: Okay, I want to try again.
0: Oh, okay. Okay, so the bonus question from this last caller here goes thus: which Nigerian artist was the first to reach the 1 billion stream?
1: Yeah, I want to pick a number.
0: Okay,
1: pick
0: go
1: number.
0: Ahead, Pia. You don't want to give a child now. Okay, go ahead.
1: Number
0: pick a
1: ten.
0: Number. Question number 10. Question number 10. Question number 10. Finish the lyrics. I know, please, take this quickly. Finish the lyrics. I know fit lie.
3: Feel like you waiting, my eye don't see. Oh, for God.
0: Yes. I know. I need to be very vocal on that, please. Take that again.
3: I know. Feel like waiting, my eye don't see. Oh, for God.
0: Are you there? Hello. He's gone. I think I could have helped him give him a tip on that. I know. Feel like waiting, my eyes don't see. Oh, for God. I know you say no to me that's expo is too much, but of course the caller is gone. Yes, I have another caller here. Hi, good afternoon to you.
4: Good afternoon.
0: This is an interesting part of the show that everybody wants to call. Go ahead quickly, what's your name?
4: Precious,
0: where are you calling us from? I know you are calling for the game. Pick a number quickly. Pick a number. Precious, can you move away from your radio set, please? Oh. Precious, you need to try and call back. When you're calling us or you're calling any radio station at all, do us a favor. Ensure you always do us a favor by turning down the volume on the radio or moving away from the radio set. Same thing is happening now. Hi, good afternoon. Move away from your radio set, please. Yeah, this is better. Good afternoon to you.
1: Good afternoon.
0: Yeah.
1: Yeah, my name is Adewale from Shagalba.
0: Go ahead. How is the Shagalba this afternoon, my brother?
1: Fine.
0: You want to pick a number?
1: I want to ask the bonus answer.
0: Of
1: Two-Face and the second one. The name of Two-Face is Innocent Uja Igibia.
0: Innocent
1: Uja Igibia.
0: Yes, that's correct. Of course, that's a bonus for you.
1: The second bonus. Okay, sir.
0: The second bonus question, number 10.
1: 1 million streamer. I think, I believe it's the Bonaboy.
0: Bonaboy. Can yeah. I? Anu, should I tell him? No. Okay, keep listening first. I know he's saying I shouldn't tell you yet. Of course, keep listening. I'll let you know. Then pick a number now. You've tried two bonus questions already.
1: Sorry.
0: calm down. Rema. Okay. Rema. Keep listening. Yeah. Keep listening. You'll be shocked if it is Rema or Bonaboy or Davido. Just keep listening. Pick a number quickly.
1: Thank you. Okay. All right. Thank you.
0: Okay, thank you for being part of the show. Thank you for being. I think he just wanted to make attempt on the bonus question alone. But of course, you can, after trying the bonus question, you can also pick a number if you're listening to Ross 090-6000-3352.
1: Hello, good afternoon.
0: Hi, good afternoon to you, please.
1: Yeah, I want to try number 9.
0: Question number 9 goes thus: finish the lyrics. I know he's going to take this. Yes, of course, you can call back again. You can keep trying. It doesn't stop anything.
3: Okay, so finish the lyrics. I go double-double, make them double hustle, sha.
0: I go double-double, make them double hustle, sha. Double
3: hustle,
0: sha. Huh, I don't know. Even me, I don't know this.
5: I know you're not getting messy. Your name is messy. You're not even showing the color messy at all.

0: card has been taken already, but of course, it's been taken. Choose another number.
1: Number 12.
0: No, number 1 to 10.
2: Well, I want to fight. Say 1.
0: 1 to 10.
1: One, number 1.
0: Samuel, I hope this your senior brother will not whisper answer to you. Because I can hear him clearly. Tell him, oh.
1: What is it?
0: Your senior brother that is speaking to you. I hope he will not whisper answers to you. Number 1, do you choose now?
1: No.
0: Okay.
1: Yes, number 1.
0: Number 1 has been taken.
1: Number 2.
0: Okay, question number 2 goes thus. Which Nigerian artist debut the album was titled... Speak with Samuel.
3: Please repeat it.
4: So which Nigerian artist's debut album was titled L-I-F-E?
0: Yeah. Samuel, did you hear Anu? Ah.
5: Hello.
0: Hi, good afternoon. I think another caller is here.
5: Yeah, I will try now. Go for number 3.
0: Question number 3. The question, the calls are coming back to back. Which record label was founded by Olamide in 2012? What's the name? Hello. Everybody is waiting for this game segment all the time. The calls are just coming back to back. And our time is fast spent. I take one call, and of course we go on a short musical break, and we come back, we pick one or two before we call it a wrap. Hi, good afternoon to you.
5: Good afternoon, who is this? Hello.
0: My name is Alfred. What's your name?
5: My name is Paul Omori. I'm calling from Agege.
0: Okay, hi, is Agege this afternoon?
5: It's cool and calm.
0: Go ahead quickly, choose a number.
5: I choose number 4.
0: Question number 4. Has it been taken? Okay, no. Who produced the hit song Oliver the Tweet by D-Band?
5: It's not clear. I didn't hear you well.
0: Can you hear me now?
5: I'm hearing you.
0: There is a hit track that was produced some years back called Oliver Tweets by D-Banch. Who produced it?
5: I have no idea. Let me tell you the truth.
0: God bless you, brother. Mama say, if I say, that's the part I like about the real talk show. And I like it when people sound real. Mm-hmm. And I don't know the answer.
6: Right, yes, I don't know the answer, but I used to do that. I used to say, it's something again.
0: Uh-huh. Hi, good afternoon.
1: Hello.
0: Hi, good afternoon.
1: Hello.
0: Is this Samuel calling back?
1: Yes, it's Samuel.
0: Samuel, I was asking you a question. I want to believe maybe you've gone to check it, but I'll give you a benefit of that. Maybe you've googled it. I asked the same question again.
1: No.
0: Which Nigerian artist debuts the album was titled L-I-F-E?
1: L-I-F-E. Davido.
0: Samuel, keep listening. I don't know. I know he's saying I should not tell you the answer yet. Keep listening. We'll let you know if actually you are the a winner on this show. But of course, it's sounding so hard. Like I think our card is still left here. I don't think we've got plenty winner yet. If not one or two. So that's the essence why you need to keep trying. And of course, but for now, let's go on a short musical break, and I come back. I pick one or two calls and we call it a wrap. But of course, I need you to win this call card from Jordan FM today. Please, we came here. I know we came in with too many loaded cards from Jordan FM, and we don't want to take it back. Of course, don't go anywhere. Stay with us. My name is Alfred.

0: Beautiful song right there, and of course we want to say I think I don't know if we'll be able to pick one call again. I know he's giving me a signal to take one or two calls again before we call it a wrap, because we need some listeners to win this call card. I think I have a caller. 09060003352. Keep the calls coming in. Let's see if we can take. Yeah, good afternoon, please.
1: Yeah, number six.
0: Question number six goes thus. Which Nigerian artist is popularly known as African Giant? Ah, this is simple.
1: African what?
0: African Giant.
1: Two-Face Idibia.
0: Hey, brother, don't miss this one. Oh, this one is the most simplest question. Oh, I take it.
1: Fela Nicola Kukuti.
0: Oh my goodness, that's a blast. That's so far we can go.
2: Fela is shaking in his grave. When he heard Africa,
3: he just put coin.
0: Of course, when he heard Africa, he just put coin. Hi, good afternoon, please. Hello. Yes, go ahead quickly, please. I think this is our last caller already. Oh my goodness, I thought that this last person would just win this call card, and because this that's so far we can take for today. Question number one goes to, how many winners do we have? I know we can't, unfortunately, we can't take any calls again. We call it a wrap here. The first question goes to us, what is the real name of African music legend popularly known as Two Baba or Two Face Idibia? Of course, his name is Innocent Uja Idibia. Yeah, and of course, the second question again that was taken, I think question number five, which Nigerian artist was the first to reach the 1 billion stream on Spotify? They didn't get the answer. The answer is Wizkid. Yes, Dayo Wizkid. That one. Number six, I think the person got this question correctly. Question goes thus, which Nigerian artist is popularly known as African Giant? Oh, he didn't get that question. Of course, African Giant is known to be Burna Boy. Which other question again we attempt? Two questions. Question number two goes thus, which Nigerian artist debunked the album was titled L.I.F.E. The answer is Burna Boy, Call Life. Question number four, who produced the hit song titled Oliver Twins? Of course, that's D'Banj, and of course produced by Don Jazzy. The song is D'Banj, produced by Don Jazzy. Yes. That's so far we can come today. I know you want to say something quickly.
4: Yes, for the Finnish lyrics song.
0: Okay.
4: I go double, make them double also. Mm-hmm. Tell them say, I
0: said, 30 BG,
4: so
0: now 30 buttons. So it's Davido. Yes, I think I know the last one.
3: Why
0: also.
3: Why did you put the 30 BG?
0: I didn't want them to get it. I don't want to have mercy on them. And then the last one again, I finished the release that talks about I know feel like
4: you waiting in my
0: eyes. I don't see. Oh, pardon.
4: So many good way man don't do, but I bad them good talk.
0: That's Ashake over there, and of course that's so far we can take today on today edition of the show. Thank you to all our beautiful callers, and of course all our beautiful listeners out there for choosing Jordan over every other station out there. And of course, my name is Alfred. Go follow me on Facebook at Oga Alfred Edu, and follow me also on Facebook at Talent Boom Production, till we bring you away again another powerful edition of the show next week. And of course, we'll be off the studio right now. And of course, don't go anywhere. Stay with us. Jordan Sport, of course, they are already in his studio already. Thank you, Mr. Lekon, joining us right here. And also, not forgetting, also, Mr. Toyin, also, OJ Kere for joining us as always. And of course, Mr. Shola also in the building. Don't go anywhere. They've got a lot load for you. And I think the season is back. And they are here to give you all the information as regarding sport. Don't go anywhere. Stay with us. My name is Alfred. Good night, Lagos.

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4: 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Raikkonen under pressure.
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3: 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Join Olusola Adebayo Sports Pedal and Owolabi Alesh Owo Sports and the rest of the gang this Saturday. Don't be told. Listen.

0: Yeah, that's the mood in the studio. It's another fantastic Saturday afternoon as we bring you nothing but real sporting information. It's World Sports Live on Jordan 104.5 FM. Ulushala Adebayo is my name, ready to serve you this afternoon edition of the show as the EPL returns. It was a tremendous week for Nigerian football. All said and done, all of these Super Eagles failures, the Super Falcons failures, and many other failures within the Nigerian football scene was crushed out by the eviction of the landlord of the Sunday Dankarawas in Abuja, talking about the NFL board led by Ibrahim Gusau, and Nigerian football is waiting for what is next. We'll be talking about all of that on the show, but meanwhile, we'll take most of our time to Europe, where live games are going on as we speak. Earlier today, Liverpool drew against Nottingham Forest 2-2. That's another fortunate effort from Liverpool after they drew their first game since last week, and they also drew today. It took Munoz a last-minute effort before they can get a point in their first game at home this season. But two other games are going as we speak: AFC Bournemouth and Everton, and Coventry City playing against All City. That game is in the 9th minute, going into the 10th minute, and no goal is there to separate any of the fourth sides on parade. Later this evening is going to be Tottenham against Newcastle. Those are the matches that will be played in England today. And yesterday we saw Manchester City firing on all cylinders. Double effort from Shaqiri with a man of the match performance there, as well as Foden bringing his best to bear in that game. And we saw that when everything flows well, then Erling Haaland can always get you those goals. Also scored two goals yesterday, opening his account. Will he make it back-to-back-to-back hat-trick of the ISO scorer? We'll talk about all of this and the challenge in the APL this season. Lincoln Dixon is here. Ridwan Fabi is also in the building. Let me quickly bring them on board so that we can get the show rolling. Hello.
1: This is Jordan. Time. Here again, this is Sports Book, and hopefully we are not on here to start ranting

0: about Ramos Aguso to resign, step down and everything. That has already been taken care of. He's gone, and so we need to channel our energy into something else. It's very good. And it's also good that Banta is catching Liverpool very early in the season, and if they cannot defeat Nottingham Forest at Anfield, then where do they want to go and get a win? But they thought they have the first the two easy games at the beginning of the season. They were fumbling that they were going to go to St. James's Park and give them a total rounding, but they escaped with a draw there. And today again, they had to look for a last-minute equalizer to save their hide. But it's good. It's a good time to be alive to see humble Liverpool people like Razak in the studio. So humble. I like his humble face this afternoon. But it's all good. And it's good that the season is back to talk extensively football and not in football. In fact, European football and not Nigerian football.
1: Anyways, Ligman is here, and I'm sure Nigerian football will surely make part of his own reckoning on the show today, because the NPFL kicked off yesterday as well. We shouldn't leave that out. Shooting Stars won in front of their fans by 2-1. That game is played, was played at the Adama Sigba Stadium in Ibadan, and they were playing their CAF competitions game in Abeokuta. Unlike Rangers, I've said, since we'll be playing our most important games of season in Abeokuta, we want to also move our NPFL matches to Abeokuta as well.
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1: The move made last season by Rebel Stars as the defending champion of the league, they got Rangers. If they want to renovate their stadium, and they will go back eventually, which they eventually did, and they got banished again for crowd violence. But that's not the topic. How ready are we for this season? One of the shocker of yesterday was that Elegbele Gbenga, the man that has been working behind the scenes to ensure that the league gets better every season in the past 3 years, and I believe it's getting better as well with the climax of getting the league a title sponsor. Euromatch has taken over the league now, so we can call it Euromatch NPFL, with influx of millions of dollars, $7.5 million for 3 seasons, but the man doesn't witness the first game of the season that has labored so hard to bear, because he has to be eroded in the same erosion that threw away the Gusole board by virtue of the fact that he was appointed by that board, and everything with the board has to go with them as far as the National Sports Commission is concerned. What should we look forward to this season? Dr. Abdulrahman has been appointed as the COO, while we are yet to get anybody taking charge of the league in terms of the chairman, because the chairman has to be the second vice president of the NFF.
3: Oh, good afternoon, everyone listening to us. It's nice to be back on the MIC. I think for the NPFL, good one for our shooting star. Let me start from there. Yes, 3 points in the first game of the season, and then his first goal was called by Emmanuel Lucky, and let's see how it goes. And for Rangers, someone posted somewhere that, Remasters won the league, they moved to Abeokuta, they dropped to the NNL. Hope Thunder will not strike twice. For Rangers also, hopefully that maybe Rangers, they have learned some lessons from Remasters. But Banters, hopefully, Rangers will not fall in the same way Remasters fall, because it is not good for our league at all that defending champion Wallace dropped to the NLA.
1: And the fact that they don't have stadium that is good enough to play on the continent. You have to look for a stadium that will accommodate them.
3: Yes, I know. It's a good one. Let's see what the government will do. They have to get a lot of structures in place. That's the way forward for our football.
1: Should be one of the major structures that we are talking about, that as the National Sports Commission, the custodian of sport in the land, it's our duty to ensure all stadiums, especially government-owned stadiums, are in good shape, as well as these teams are still playing there, then get into a shape that can allow them to compete at the continent.
0: It is the duty of the government, by extension, the National Sports Commission, to make sure that stadiums are okay and playable. But it is not the duty of the government to get playable stadium for this

0: teams, in as much as they are using the stadium, if they want to do something meaningful and play meaningful football, they can go the route of Remo Stars and Beyond Limit, build their own stadium, or buy outrightly buy out the stadium that the government is managing from them.
1: They are still paying for the use of that stadium.
0: Fine, because they are still paying for the use of it, then the government is obligated to, you know, make sure that they put it in good order. But that paying, what is the likelihood of them being paid? It is our stadium.
1: It is
0: go
1: the
0: and
1: government
0: use it.
1: That is owned the team.
0: So
1: the government of the day, like the Enugu State government, the federal government owns the NMJ Azikiwe Stadium, but I think it has been more or less like concession out for the state government, and since then it has been, I think it was during Yaradua or the Good Luck government that most of this stadium was given to the state, because I know Lagos wanted to get over the Surulere return, but the sport minister insisted that no way, Lagos can't take over that. They have to go and ensure that they put Testing Balogun in a good shape. But I think it should be a matter of urgency for this NSA, because the way they have taken over every space in our sports, from the federations to everywhere, you will see that the NSA is at the alpha omega of everything. They can make it as a point of duty, like all stadium must be in good shape, maybe as a contribution from their commission.
0: To me, the way I'm looking at it is this: it is not necessary for national stadiums to be in every part of the country, or maybe in all geographical part of the country. Let's have maybe two or three national stadiums that are easy to maintain. You don't have one in Liberty, the Nnamdi Azikiwe, the stadium that is in Kaduna, and
1: I think all the stadiums have been given to the state to maintain.
0: Then if the states are not maintaining it, then we push the blame on them. But I think, like, I'm just trying to think alternately, but I agree with you, the government have a responsibility to put this stadium in good order so that it will be conducive enough for our teams to play top flight football near in a place close to their territory. Port Harcourt and Enugu is so far apart from Ujo, and now a team from Enugu is coming to Abeokuta. Not even a prime place to go to. If you are playing in Ibadan, the Ibadan have the crowd to come and watch you, even if you are not shooting stars. If you are playing in Lagos have the crowd to come and watch you. So I still feel it is same of the same. But when there is no good enough stadium in the southeast to accommodate them, definitely it's a disadvantage to them, and I think it's not going to help them to progress further in the continental this season. But hey, government, as you are looking at the people administering the federations, you should also focus yourself on the infrastructures we have on ground. Like I always insisted, that cycling velodrome that got bad since 2003 is still in comatose till now. Focus your energy into that. Let's do so much across board so that when you are no longer there, we can always say kudos to the guys that man our sports for so many years. They did this, they did that, and it's going to be a landmark for whosoever is taking out from you to walk to us.
1: There's nothing much to talk about in the MPFL. The games are yet to start, a lot of recruitment and the rest, so we have to wait for probably after the first match day one for us to start looking at the issues and the happenings and all of that around the league. But for now, everybody's waiting to take their turn after Shooting Stars and Inter Lagos take their turn yesterday. Everton missed a fantastic goal there. They have a chance to get the first goal in that game. I think the number 19, I can't
2: pick Simon Abayi,
1: and got a good shot on target that the goalkeeper spilled, but Barry couldn't just convert from that close range. What a big miss for Everton there. Bournemouth are playing second fiddle in this game so far, but meanwhile in the other game elsewhere, Coventry and Hull City are still playing goalless, nothing separate the two sides, 21 minutes gone on the clock. But meanwhile, let's quickly look at the remaining fixtures for this weekend. All other matches will play tomorrow in Nigeria, as far as the league also kick off in Nigeria.
2: Yes, Benin Shires, they will be at home. They'll be hosting Wolves 4 p.m. tomorrow. Niger Tornadoes against Enyimba. So that's a big game also. Let's see how it goes. Abia Owens will be hosting Kung Khalifa 4 p.m. Rivers United versus Plateau United 4 p.m. tomorrow. Then Bayo Fc will be hosting Nasarawa United also 4 p.m. The Rangers International Benin Champion at home in Abeokuta, they'll be hosting Katsina United 4 p.m. Then Doma United versus Sporting Lagos 4 p.m. Then same thing applies to Ikoyi City against Banshara Beast 4 p.m. Kwara United and Caterpillars also 4 p.m. tomorrow.
1: All right, there's no fixer jamming each other in Lagos. Two Lagos teams are on their way.
2: Exactly.
1: One at home. Next week going to be two at home. Maybe we will see Friday and Sunday game as it should, because the only stadium that is ready for use is the
2: Onikon.
1: Mobile Johnson Arena in Onikon. I don't think they'll play two matches in a day. Maybe when the season begins to unfold, when the NWFL joins in, when the NLL also joins in, we'll have like close to 10 teams fighting to use that stadium. Two from the ladies, three for the men in the top flight league. That's five teams already. So Wednesday and Sunday, maybe they'll find a way. But NNL has like three or two.
2: Exactly. First Bank and other teams also.
1: So maybe minimum of seven teams, one stadium in Lagos. We'll see how they will manage themselves, as the case may be. All right, that's the case as far as the MPFL is concerned this weekend. They are fighting for 1 billion naira. We must say this. And so much more will be added to that. The NSC has provided the 1 billion naira, a total of 2.5 billion naira in terms of intervention from the NSC. I don't know whether they will be withdrawing that promise now that a title sponsor is here with 7.5 billion naira. Elegbele told us that they're banning anything. They are retaining their 200 million naira for the winners, but now with the 7.5 billion, 2.5 for this season, that will be coming in. Definitely that amount will be raised, but it's a decision for the NSC and the COO appointed by them to decide how that money is going to go. But from the template left by Lebele, I said 60% of the money is going to the clubs, whether you are number one or number 20. You have that grant to run the season. Then the remaining 40 will now be divided into different portions, the winners and the rest. But we'll see how it's going to be. And also this promise of 2 million naira for the players' minimum salary. I don't know if that one will also be a given this time, because the clubs have said, hey, we have to look at our pulse to see how much we can pay these players. But we also have it in mind that if influx of cash improves into the league, definitely players' welfare will always be number one. And Elegbe also re-echoed that, saying they move from 150 to 350 and they are around 500,000 as they speak, and gradually they will get to that ceiling put out there by the NSC. But let's see what all of these distractions and the pulling down of the NFF board will bring. Maybe it's going to help us spontaneously, or it's going to drag the league backward in a way, because I never saw it coming that those guys managing the league will be eroded with the ball. But it has happened. They have to go. Anyways, that's that. As far as 24 minutes past 3, let's look at some of the results yesterday as well. The Bundesliga kick-started and Bayern Munich run riot on their opponent. I think it ended
2: five goals to one
1: against Stuttgart. Let me talk about this. Nobody will rate Bayern or their coach, even if they beat all the 18 teams in that league by 5-5-1 to the end of season, if they don't win the Champions League.
0: And that is why, especially the board of Bayern Munich, always use the Champions League as a yardstick to any coach that is coming around to take over the club, that okay, there is nothing special you're coming to do in the Bundesliga. Mm-hmm. It is our birthright. We do it. It is only maybe once in 13 years, once in 11 years that we have a team like maybe Dortmund, like Bayern, Werder Bremen, and the like of them, Stuttgart, when they won it from Frankfurt last day from those years of 1990. So it is a given that every season Bayern Munich are going to win the league. But if they need to crown their season as a very, very successful season, then definitely they need to go into Europe and get something done. So basically, it is business as usual for them. If they like being them, at least during this preseason, I think they defeated a team 19 goals to something, isn't 19 or 15? So it is still same of
1: so
0: the same.
1: So the standard for them is not in the league anymore. And Harry Kane and his and the rest of
2: Harry Kane
1: guys,
2: didn't score yesterday.
1: Yeah, and the rest of his guys should look forward to the Champions League. But in the Champions League, they've been a bit of struggle under the new coach.
2: Company.
1: The first season couldn't make the semi-finals. Last season, get to the semi-final. Maybe this time they will get into the finals. We'll see how it goes. But the Bundesliga kick-started with the rest of the matches this afternoon. Some of them are on as we speak. And it's half-time now. The German Bundesliga, Elversberg is leading against Bayer Leverkusen 2-0. A newcomer showing Bayer Leverkusen a lot of pepper with Nigerians there. Nathan Teller and Boniface in that team. And they had good preseason with Bayer Leverkusen. I expect Bayern to do something better than what they are doing today. But it's half time. Anything can happen with the new boys. This, if you know about this Elversberg, the total population is less than 13,000. It's just a club that was formed less than 20 years ago. And I don't know how to describe. Maybe
2: like a city.
1: Community
2: team.
1: Just like Berode and the environment. And they are in the league now. Beating Bayer Leverkusen at halftime. FC Cologne losing at home to FNM 1-0. Mainz 05 Paderborn goalless. RB Leipzig leading against Borussia Mönchengladbach. Union Berlin losing at home to Eintracht Frankfurt 2-1, but Dortmund will play Hamburg later by 5:30 p.m. But meanwhile, our boy just moved to Hamburg from France, talking about
2: Terry Murphy.
1: So you can actually see a couple of Nigerians playing in the German Bundesliga this season. All right, a quick one on yesterday's game. Is Manchester City finally buried in the ghost of Pep Guardiola with the performance they put up yesterday?
0: I don't think so. I think Crystal Palace made it very, very easy for them. And it could have, turned out differently if they took advantage of the early chances they had. Because at the beginning of the game, City were not certain about how they were going to, prosecute that game, because they had to sit back and waiting to contain Crystal Palace. But after about 5-7 minutes, we have free Crystal Palace have squandered all the chances that came to them, and Manchester City realized that hey, this early initial gra-gra will result to nothing, and they came out and they took total control of the game. So it's a good one for them and for Maresca. But I still feel as time goes by, considering what we saw Maresca did with Leicester, did with Chelsea, he's still going to panic. He's going to do some of those things. And when the crunch time comes around, the players will be looking for that elite decisions like the one they got from Guardiola. And I know for a fact, I'm not good, but I know that Maresca will not be able to provide those kind of a tactical masterclass that can take them above the next level. So it's early days yet. Good one they won, but I don't see it running the course of the season.
1: All right, yesterday they played with all of the swagger and the ginger of Guardiola on the sideline. Lots of confidence movement from the team, and I love the fact that Cherki, Boadi, everybody gave their best with so much confidence, and that should send good signal to the Arsenals of this world that City are here to stay. They are here to fight for the title once again after winning it back-to-back before Arsenal interjected them last time. Elliot Haaland opened the score in the 70th minute before Ryan Cherki doubled the lead and the advantage after the break with a fantastic solo goal that was piercing through the entire many defense line of Crystal Palace, and finally putting his leg on the last touch on that ball to beat the goalkeeper to the far side. Then Palace pulled one back through their own goal by goalkeeper Gianluca Donnarumma. I think that's a bit of injustice to that guy that played that free kick. That should not have counted for an own goal. It was his effort that beat the goalkeeper, hit the upright, then
2: the
1: rebound has any other place to land than to go to the back, because the first effort is good enough to even find his way to the back of there, but Donnarumma got that as an own goal. Check, he struck again with a deflected effort. Then Alan completed his brace 6 minutes from time. That's 2 wins, 6 points. No shaking for Maresca on the sideline. In France, Paris Saint-Germain produced another stunning late comeback to draw 2-2 with Lille. PSG looking shaky this season. Two back-to-back, bounce back, fight back of the season. Yesterday was more scary. They have to wait for the 91st minute before Fitinha pulled one back after going 2-0 down. Then the 4 minutes later, Marquinhos make it 2-2. I'm sure it must have told us of secret yesterday.
0: if Peter was in the studio now, he would tell us categorically and confidently that that is how they used to do. We don't start our season very good. We take our time. By the time we get to January, we start beating everybody. But it's like I've said for Liverpool and for Man City, it's early seasons yet, and basically everybody can afford one or two blip at this time, and your players are just coming from a very long summer, especially those that went far in the World Cup, so you can't expect everybody to be firing on all cylinder at this moment. So but if it persists into the 4 or 5, then we may begin to look at if something is the matter with Enrique and then PSG. But for now, I don't think anybody needs to press the panic button except we want to do banter. But unfortunately, PSG have no fan in Nigeria that you want to do banter with, maybe probably except Peter anyway.
1: All right, so apart from the games going on in England, that is yet to produce goals. We've talked about the fact that halftime scoreline in Germany, they are yet to get back to the pitch. One game will play later, but that's Dortmund and Hamburg, while one game will also be played later by in the English Premier League, Tottenham against Newcastle. We saw AC Milan kickstarting their season yesterday against Valencia 2-0 with our boy having another great great fantastic game he had yesterday. I think he's back to his best form that we expect him to be all season, all this while. Let's see how far he can drag this through the season. Then recent Saturday, LTA 3-2 in
3: www.jordan105ff.
1: Two games of the game is going to be. Then in the Italian Serie A, matches will also continue. Fiorentina against Frosinone, Monza against Udinese, Sassuolo against Torino. All matches slated for 5:30 p.m. Juve against Parma at 7:45 p.m. In the League One, it's going to be Strasbourg against Lens, Auxerre against Anche, Brest FC against Toulouse, and Lorient against Troyes. That game is 7:45 p.m. All same kickoff. And there's going, apart from Strasbourg Lens, that's coming by 4:15 p.m. Then Lyon against Le Havre will leave. Will end the Ligue 1 matches slated for Saturday. One game I've just started in the Eredivisie, Ekeklesa against Sparta Rotterdam, 2 minutes in, goalless, nothing to separate both sides after 120 seconds played. And we also have so much more to give you on the show. Just stick around, by 5 p.m. the Turkish League will be starting. Galatasaray against Gestapo, 7:30. Watch out for our boy Victor Osimhen. He scored 2 back-to-back goals in 2 matches. How many will he score more? And his name is still on the transfer that is likely to close on Monday. Maybe United can just put this one through. Alvarez is also in the news. Maybe Arsenal can get another striker. In there, we'll talk about all of that on the show as well. Let's take, it's 35 minutes gone on the show, I think, and that is going on. If we switch gear to the Nigeria sports scene, we look at the NFF issues as well as other sports. The basketball team are losing scandalously at the FIBA World Cup qualifiers going on in Tunis as we speak. They have a game to play tomorrow. There is a must win for them to have a chance in the final window come February, as well as the volleyball team. They are ranked number 14 after the first round out of the 16 teams, and they have to win against the host, the Kenyans, that are yet to lose any game for them to move into the quarterfinals. An Olympic stake is at stake there. Can they do it the way the beach volleyball ladies done their own? We'll talk about all of that in the Nigerian sports scene as well. So it's a loaded package from now to 6 p.m. We are going to drive from the afternoon to the evening time. So stick around. Lots of entertainment on the show. Lots of information for you. Lots of education.

education as well, then we'll also bring you on when the time to open the phone lines there. You can as well add your view to the show to make it richer and bigger and more expanded when it comes to free flow of information. 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We'll be back on the flip side of four for the conditional of the show.

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1: 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Faulty steering, poor or faulty braking system, worn-out wipers, etc. are related causes of serious accidents. 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It will prolong your car's life. Cars and vehicles in advanced countries have a culture of regular maintenance. This is the more reason when they are brought into the country after 15 years of lifespan, they perform as brand new vehicles. At Rock Foundation, we will help you to prolong the lifespan of your car so that it can serve you better and you can invest the money to buy new car or vehicle in a business that will double your money. 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

0: All right, that's who is that? Timaya with her balance, and you know, the account balance can make your weekend so good, and you can feel that song is really enjoying himself. The Papa Wary of Bayelsa, talking about the big boy Bayelsa there. Anyways, the teams are back on the pitch in England. Bournemouth against Everton. During the break, Scott finally opened the scoring for Bournemouth. What a fantastic team effort from Bournemouth. Good ball from Everson on the far right, and he finds his way into the center, releasing the pass to Scott, who finally turned that assist into something to be over by rounding up the old defense line before unleashing a powerful one, low one past the goalkeeper, Pickford, in goal for Everton. Then Danny also missed another glorious chance to put the equalizer for Everton, but at the end of the day, he couldn't just deal with his first touch. His first touch failed him, and the final shot pushed the ball away from the goal area, hitting the side netting, to the chagrin of his coach on the sideline. But back on the pitch, I'm looking for a way to get back to this game as Bournemouth are leading. Don't forget, Coventry and All City are still playing goalless. Those are the two matches going on in England as we speak. It's still World Sports Live on Jordan 1.5 FM. I remain Olushola Adebayo. Ndoye gives Forest a deserved lead against Liverpool, with effort ruled out, but Isaac levels in the second half. Gives White restores lead from the spot, but Munoz levels at the death for Liverpool to get a 2-2 draw. That was the game that was played earlier today. So that's the situation report from England. Second half game going on in two centres, while we'll quickly bring you up to speed with other matches elsewhere, and especially in Germany, where the match is almost going to the final quarter across different centres. The Bundesliga just kicked off yesterday with Bayern Munich whitewashing Stuttgart 5-1, five different goal scorers to tell you the type of quality they have in Bayern Munich. And like we said earlier on the show, nobody will rate Bayern Munich for winning the league this time, but they must do something with the big boys in Europe. Even though the Bundesliga is rated the number third league in the world, Bayern Munich is making it look even worse in terms of the way they dispatch teams, get results, and win the league back-to-back-to-back. I think they just would have won the league 13 times in the last 15 years. Only Borussia Dortmund and Bayer Leverkusen was able to win the league within those 15 years, to tell you that it's been a more or less like a Bayern Munich Bundesliga, as it were. The competition from other 17 teams in that league has not been so huge. PSG, their struggle continues to a new season, just like Liverpool, but I think they will turn a corner by the time the players really get in their mood. But it seems it's going to be tougher this time for them in the League One, as teams are not willing. And another missed opportunity there from Daniel. Petrovic stops him for the second time in a one-on-one situation. Definitely, the Everton coach would not like this one. He turned his marker, create a space for himself to shoot and go. The goalkeeper had his mercy to beat, and he just hits the ball to Pretty's body once again. That'll be the second time he could have gotten an hat-trick if everything worked for him, with the kind of chances he has created for himself in this game. His positioning has been so good. Final touch from him, and displays his marker. Finally, Petrosic made himself wide once again to deny Danny there. They are still trailing Bournemouth by a goal to 0. The game have started in La Liga. Levante, Real Betis, goalless 4 minutes into that one. Two other games to go. I was talking about the German Bundesliga. Let's see if I can bring you up to speed with the scoreline in that one before we turn 360 back to Nigeria to let you into all of those sporting information that you need to know at home, as well as other things in between. Eversberg have scored the third goal against Bayer Leverkusen. It's now 3-0. A shameful one for Bayer Leverkusen, and a fantastic debut for the Bundesliga debut for Eversberg. 77 minutes on the clock here and it's now 3-1. Bayer Leverkusen have pulled one back. Can they make it happen? 78th minute, they pulled one back, and they, can they complete this comeback? I will see how it goes. Eversberger playing for the first time ever in the German Bundesliga. Yeah, modest club, more or less like a village team in Germany, but they shock the world football last season, making it into the Bundesliga, and they are having a fantastic first game, first day against one of the biggest side in German football. Bayer Leverkusen is really sprawling, looking for points. They want to more or less like a drowning man holding on to every straw available, but it's 3-1. Let's see if Bayer Leverkusen can use their experience in the Bundesliga to get back into these new boys that are showing them pepper this afternoon. FC Cologne and Hoffenheim are still playing 2-2. Mainz and Paderborn are yet to break the deadlock. Leipzig have improved on their game. The last time we talked about it, they were leading 1-0, but now it's now 3-0. I think this is done and dusted in front of their fans. While Union Berlin are also losing at home. Wolves has defeated Stoke by 4-1 in the championship. Middlesbrough also have defeated West Bromwich Albion 3-1. Swansea City also defeated Derby County.
1: Everybody, this is the sweet, and it's about to get all funky today. Great music and fantastic teams.
0: 3-0, but in other games that are still on 52 minutes.
1: And making you the best entrepreneur you can possibly be.
0: Are in the championship, Watford against West Ham is 1-1. Southampton, meanwhile, 2-1 in favor of Southampton. Norwich City leading against Burnley, 3-1. Charlton Athletic against Preston North End is goalless. The Cardiff City playing 2-2 draw with Sheffield United, all on 51, running into 52. Bristol City against Portsmouth is 1-0. Bolton Wanderers and Lincoln City playing goalless. Blackburn Rovers and QPR 1-1. So that's those are some of the live matches going on in the championship in England. All right, Lekon Dixon and Rudolf Fabi walks into the studio. But let me tell you, Breda, when we come back, we quickly switch gear to the Nigeria sports scene. We'll look at some of the development to talk about in that one. Go nowhere, it's World Sports Live on Jordan. 105.5 FM, time check, 10 minutes past 4. We'll be back in a jiffy to take you through the next 45 minutes of the show, as it were.

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1: All right, that's fantastic tune there coming from the combination of Nigeria Superstars Made at Home. Talking about Nice and Lakpo Meji Jam Mix there, putting all of those beats together for those guys to bounce on it, and you can feel it. MI at his best, praising the Nigerian spirit, all of that will be put to test later tonight at the O2 Arena, where Moses Itauma will be going for the records, going to be the youngest boxer to win the world title after Mike Tyson at age 20. He's 21 and he's been beating heavyweight fighters, black, blue, 14 wins, 12 knockouts. All of those knockouts, none of them gone more than three rounds, apart from two or three and a couple of other that I couldn't just do within minutes. But he's one of the scariest buster you can ever imagine at this level, and has practically ruled his world in the last 1 year, the boxing world. And he says he's not looking forward to a world title, since he just wants to keep enjoying beating opponents, lying them flat after two or three rounds. But the world title came earlier than expected after Alexander Usyk vacated all of the titles, saying the bet is for others to win, that is going to just fight one or two others before retiring. Then this fight has been on in Tauma against Filip Ergovic, and the IBF says, since the bet is vacant, let's run these guys. You can go for it. Ergovic at 32, Itauma at 21. The gap between in age is huge. The gap in experience is huge. Just 14 bouts for Moses Itauma, while Filip Ergovic has close to 32 fights. Just one loss to tell you it's going to be probably his biggest night. Talking about Moses Itauma later tonight at the O2 Arena. Lekan Dixon, he has this Nigerian connection. His father is from Akwa Ibom, his mother is from Croatia, born in England. So he's British Nigerian, so to say.
2: And Croat at the same time.
1: Yeah, so can we say this is another fight for Nigerians to look forward to? He came to Nigeria the last time, met the governor Uyo, and came to Lagos. He met me as well, I will say. And it's been a long time coming after Anthony Joshua. Another Nigerian heritage boxer is on the world stage. But it can never be that Niger made star, born in Nigeria, rear in Nigeria, fighting at that level. It's been so a long time ago we'll find out. I can't remember. Maybe Samuel Peter, maybe Akinwande is born and bred and brought up out there as well. Can we look at Moses as one of us?
2: Yes, we can, because fortunately for him, he hasn't shied away from the Nigerian side of him. He's always associated with Nigeria in everything he does, so definitely we can count him as one of our own. And he didn't wait for the success to come before he started coming home. He's been coming home before he even blew to this stage, so we can always give him both all the necessary support, both the physical support and the spiritual support needed. We can give it to him. He's one of our own. He's like you said, he's a man of not dual nationality. He could claim Croatia, he could claim England, he could claim Nigeria, but he has tried as much as possible to make the two sides that is the two side of his bed, to flow alongside each other without any tension. And I think so. Basically, Omowanoni, Ejeoshe.
1: How soon can we be expecting the Nigerian boxers raised in Nigeria? Boxing has always been a fortress when it comes to any of the martial arts. Getting to that stage has been very difficult. How soon can we be looking at stars raised in Nigeria while going for the world titles?
2: It's going to be difficult, and it's going to be so long, because apparently the Commonwealth just ended some few weeks back, and this is one of the avenue at which we raise future professional boxers, and
3: yes, so my people, this is not Jordan Drive, and I've been listening to.
2: Unfortunately, none of them could even stand at all, let alone standing tall. So homegrown boxer from Nigeria doing something big, especially in the heavyweight, is going to be very, very, very, very, very difficult. The other weight categories, there were times that we have the likes of Babatunde Jonathan and all these other guys, even the almighty Bash Ali, you know, raising the Nigerian flags in all the other lesser weights. And but when it comes to present situation, I think our wait is going to be so long. So maybe for now, we should be able to celebrate the Nigerian diaspora who are carrying the passport of other countries, because that might be the only succor we're going to have when it comes to boxing for now, because I'm not seeing anything tangible on ground that we can run with. Maybe the NSC needs to also beam their light in that position also, but it's so sad. It's one of the things that give us joy, and like Razak is finding joy, I'm sure the ticket have turned green. Shall make sure that you share the largesse with us.
1: All right, and definitely we'll find joy very soon. Maybe the chaos in the ring expose of our boxers and the nurturing of them, allowing them to feel the atmosphere even at home, can probably give them that sense of belonging. I want to aspire for more. I learned they are being paid in thousands of dollars, just like as if they are traveling out to go and fight. If you can find a way to that big ring, huge light in Lagos, but it's going to be a long road. Probably the face of boxing enjoys the Shepherds and the Soldier Boy of this world. Talking about local boxers training in Nigeria, and they are not anywhere near the international standard as far as the weight categories and the level of fight is concerned.
2: Well, if the shape of this world could be used as trainers for the likes of Portable and the likes of them, then maybe the guys organizing the chaos in the ring can also give them the platform to, you know, exhibit their games. And I'm sure there are many other grassroots boxers in the land. Maybe what they just need to do is to have a tier event every other time. You have to be at this position to participate in our elite boxing tournament, but okay, outside of that, like the ones they've been doing around Agege Challenging Machine Boy and the likes of them, they can also get involved, partner with those people, and let them get the best of the best stars. And I'm sure a lot of people are not really also going into boxing like it used to be, so that could be one of the reasons why we are having issues with racing formidable busters that can be world beaters. But it has to be intentional, it has to be deliberate. A lot of sports that a lot of people are turning their attention from, like for example, we hardly hear about squash, even though there is a federation. Badminton, it is here, it neither here nor there. So many other sport like that. It is only when one or two people does something unique that we talk about them, and the moment that rave is over, it is back to the background.
1: All right, probably that's where the federation comes on board, because they've been elected and they've also signed up to do that job in terms of promotion, in terms of exposing the sports to the localities, taking it to the schools, looking for the talent. I think that's where the most of the job is, but a lot of them are just waiting for the championship time to turn up. Like the sports festival is coming in Enugu now. They will quickly be scouting for ready-made athletes all over the places to represent their state and also their federation as well. Okay, let me bring the callers on board. 090-6000-3352. We have a caller waiting for us here. Hello, good afternoon.
0: Hello, yeah, good afternoon, Lishola and Lekong.
2: Good afternoon, sir.
1: Good afternoon.
0: Good afternoon. Well done.
2: Thank you.
0: Is Ridwan there?
2: Yes, he is. Sir. He's here to talk to us.
0: Ridwan.
4: Yes, sir.
0: We are here to discuss sports.
4: Sure, sure.
0: Well done.
2: Thank you.
0: Well, let me just put it in summary. So, Lishola.
1: Boss,
0: you see, we are getting all this thing wrong since 1999. All the sports federation, they have politicized everything. most of the president or chairman of all the sports federation, they are not the right people to be there. Even football. That's why we're having all this setback. Since 1999, in boxing, I think they put this man, Taylor, in charge of Boxing Federation of Nigeria. After Kuyo Kwachi, you see, look at this guy in wrestling, the Bayesa guy. This guy that based in Canada that was in charge of wrestling.
1: Igali.
0: Because we are putting around pegs in around hole, so we'll get the result. So, but boxing, who is in charge of boxing and Federation of Boxing?
1: That's for the Chief. MBB of Pro. Then for the Boxing Federation is Edu, the former Minister of Finance.
0: Minister of Finance.
1: Yes, Edu.
0: We can't get there. Because they politicize every sector of sports.
1: In 2000,
0: when the Chief Shekwadegbari wanted to contest as a president of NFA. Then we met at IG Stadium. He came there. He was telling us that look, it's not a card carrier of PDP. Because he knows that they have been telling him to pick the card, but no, that he believes he can get it. But he's getting a feeling that the person they want to put there, the person is not even a football circle at all. Suddenly, 2 weeks later, they announced Kojo Williams. Can you imagine? But after announcing Kojo Williams, the guys over there, they dealt with him. And a few months or a year,
1: he was
0: removed.
2: It was months.
0: Months. Because the politicians, they are everywhere. So that we cannot get homegrown good boxers or wrestlers until when we put the professional that knows about this. Look at this man, Ibrahim Guzo, in Zamfara. When did you hear of Zamfara United? The last time you heard of Zamfara United, and he's in charge of our football. My brother, we are not getting it right. Until we'll get it right, until we put the right people in charge of it. Like Lake Orado mentioned, in those days, when we had the... you said Babatunde Jonathan. Is it Babatunde Jonathan? Bidele Jonathan?
2: It's Babatunde Jonathan.
0: There's another Babatunde Jonathan.
2: The police guy.
1: There's another police guy.
0: Okay, police guy. Okay, well, if you check that era, you see the person in charge, you know that. But they are doing great things in Ogun State in respect of boxing. But they don't have sponsors. Olushola, they are doing great. Amateur and professional boxing tournament in Ogun State. But they didn't give it, they no encouragement. Honestly speaking, somewhere around Mueba for the year, every month, they used to have competition, but great boxing tournament. But no promoters, no sponsors, no encouragement. So, but maybe by the time what they are doing to NFF now, they can extend it
1: to everywhere,
0: extend it to other federation and what have you. Like, you know, basketball, they had it off with Musa Keda. But someone like Musa Keda and the rest of others, they know about basketball, they are not novice. So, we need people, experts, to be in charge of our sports. That's the only way we can get it to. And your Arsenal, no Allah. I know why.
2: No pressure.
0: We talk about Luca.
2: Yeah, yeah, it's a low wind, or don't you know?
0: No, you see, I need to tell people, the people in charge of my U for now, they are doing business. They don't really understand what the position of the club. They don't want to know anything than to make money. And they're not even making the money. They know how to do the deal like Chelsea. Well, my U, I don't know, maybe in the next 2-3 years, they'll get it. Even if Man U is playing, my brother, let me tell you, the first 11 is not a full squad. And if you check the bench, they don't have anybody there.
1: All right, Mr. Okay. Don't worry. The Strafago is still open. Maybe they will do some night markets and bring lots of players in to help the bench.
3: So get better information. We won't give you no move and intro, but if you know...
1: Can also get the complete... First 11, we'll see how it goes. Anyways, the phone line is free for you to also join the conversation. Good afternoon.
4: Hello.
1: Hello.
4: Hello. Good afternoon. Good afternoon. This is Lucky from Ojoka. Greet everybody here.
2: Good afternoon, hello. Mr. Lucky.
4: I just want to talk about this, our basketball team. You understand?
1: Right.
4: This about, I don't know where the fear for the fear for the fear for
1: the
4: try against the fear for
1: they need to because win try. Against Guinea.
4: Okay, against Guinea, Abi.
1: If they win,
4: no.
1: Then we can look forward to the next window and see if they can win two or the 0-3 like they did at the last window.
4: But the way they play against South Sudan,
1: it was a great game, but...
4: Oh, yeah, I'm telling you, our guys, they even play like that against Cameroon. I am telling you, because that's South Sudan,
1: They are the best on the continent.
4: You understand me? They're just only 3 points. That's right. And I want to talk about this, our NFL.
1: Go ahead.
4: I don't know why we black people don't respect ourselves. You already see the right on the wall. You understand me? We are hearing rumors. This is Akuzo, you already designed. You understand me? you consult the press conference at 12 o'clock. You say you are no more going. You understand me? The federal government intervention. If you are not going, we have education, we have all these things. You better step down. I know, I don't say you don't step down, man. But I'm stretching now. You understand me? I'm stretching. They don't show me, man. They don't show me. If you don't step down, you understand me? Now, they don't like that. Now, this will not be Buhari. This will not be our former DC now. And I want to talk about this, our JC Adidas. I don't know where they will still continue this hour because it's the one since signed that Adidas contract. I don't know. So, but I see the people want to contest now. This opposition police and with this secondary by me. And that is our phone number. We don't want that one. I don't know. I don't need to mention his name. So we supposed to.
1: Okay.
4: You are not. I beg. That's why I'm not even near here. I beg. Because I need to do this.
1: This day, around the NFF, all the rumors later turn out to be true.
4: But that's former one. No, we don't want that one. No, we go Abuja.
1: That one has come out to say.
4: We go Abuja. That's another one for sale. At all,
2: Thank you. All right, brother. Thank you for always calling.
1: Pinnick have said he's not interested, and that's on record. Anyways, as for the jersey that you mentioned. So we have him on tape anyways. He said that the deal has been done and dusted, that he's just waiting for after the election to announce it to Nigerians, but unfortunately he has to announce it now that Amaju Pinnick made it difficult for them to negotiate bigger deals than the than that one. In case you missed out, Gusau handed over $8.5 million to the next person that is coming as the NFF president and the board. 4.5 in terms of kits annually, and $4 million in terms of cash reward annually, and the contract is 5 years from Adidas. So he says it's been signed, everything has been sorted, so the money is resting in the NFF waiting for who is going to use it. So he said he's not just been cracking his palm or not like that, that has been working seriously to ensure that Nigeria football is free from government spending that. But the fact that Nike and Magic Pinnick negotiated nothing with Nike apart from the kids, no monetary attachment, nothing. So it's difficult for Adidas to move from $0 into any kind of dollar that but he was able to bring it out. That's why it took them so much time before they can get the deal done. And maybe I don't know, Ridwan or Nikon, is that a credit from Gusau, or I was just looking for a way to say Nigerians, I'm not as bad as you think?
5: I think it's a good credit for him. What was on ground, he had a little bit of changes to it, but our girls with his body is just that all our teams are going to qualify for the main competition. So as for other things, in terms of infrastructure,
1: he could have announced this deal before now. Maybe it would have been as a saving grace for him.
5: I think maybe his advisors also don't advise him in the right way, because I didn't mean he has done some of this. Maybe it would have been like a saving grace that, okay, this man has done this, okay, our team is not qualified, but he has done this for our national team.
1: And,
5: he just
1: mentioned Amadou Pinnick's name at that press conference that he has done worse for the first time. Why at that point in time?
5: Because he's already one of the scapegoats. So he has to refer to the boss that handed over to him also.
2: I think at the end of the day, it was obvious that even in this high-level negotiation that happened recently, the name of Amadou Pinnick was mentioned several times as one of the people who are involved in, you know, getting this board to not return. So at the end of the day, you had to throw some people that would say, nah, it's a case of, okay, you won't kill I will kill you first.
1: We call the ladder.
2: You know, but I think on the long run, the deal is not as palatable as they make it to be. Okay, if the total worth of the deal for 5 years is 8 point something.
1: $4 million every year.
2: Okay, every year.
1: $5 million in terms of kit supply every year.
2: Every year. Not the total deal. If that is...
1: And it says that's about the biggest on the continent of Africa.
2: Okay. It's good.
1: And so good one for that one.
2: But for him to...
1: But why delayed this information till the final day?
2: It's all political. he wanted to use it to boost popularity after the election, you understand? So that it would be like, as a comeback, that this team Baba do, everywhere green. His media boys will run with that for a very long time. Mm. But when he now sees that, okay, I am going, I don't sign contract now. So let me just say it so that maybe in future that can give me or put me in good remembrance. But I still think it's rubbish anyway. Why don't you just announce it immediately it was done? And even if you are going to hand Adidas contract, Nike contract, just let it be known that, okay, we have signed another contract with the kit provider with equipment
1: and the cash or finance involvement.
2: So basically, but like they say, everything is about politics.
1: All right, so that's good. So for you, and just left Nigeria football for good, as far as the administration through the NFF is concerned. Maybe it will bounce back in another form. And it says the experience is always there to count on, that he may just find his way, if necessary, to also still contribute. That he's leaving because he loves Nigeria, they will always be ready to give his quota for the love of the country. That's what. But anyways, Moses Otama will be fighting later tonight. The O2 Arena will be opened by 7 p.m. to the first bout. And we are calculating till around 10:30 11 for that big fight for him to be crowned the champions of the world at 21, the second youngest ever. That's the record he's aiming at after Mike Tyson did it at age 20.
2: I fear for him in this game, in this bout that is coming up, because have you seen the size of his Igo Vicky, or what's the name of that guy?
1: Igo Vicky.
5: Very big.
2: The guy is big, tall, and he has a very long reach. And
1: 34, very experienced as well.
2: Exactly, and from his body mass, you can be certain that this is a guy that can take a lot of punch. And I'm not sure Thomas' punch is big enough to knock him down, but there has to be. Maybe the advantage you could get over him is the fact that he's lighter on his feet, and maybe he's swift. He can dodge, his movement can be very fast, and maybe look for those openings to, you know, get him beyond the below the jaws to knock him out. But outside of that, if he's going to be punch by punch, I think the long reach of the guy could be a very good advantage. And if, when the punch keep coming in 1-1-2, 1-1-2, you will need to open up at the end of the day for them to knock you out. But for the Nigerian guy who is British, we wish him the very best, and hopefully this will be a big stepping stone in his career if he can get this done. Just like nobody gave Anthony Joshua any chance against Klitschko the other time, maybe this also will work in his favor.
1: Anyways, let me quickly add to this the advantage or the main what do you call it now?
2: Jab.
1: No, it's not a jab now. The selling point for Itauma as well has been his heavy punch, and it's also, despite his small size, he's been rated as one of the heaviest punchers, and he also knows when to come in and get the job done. And coming to this fight, heavier even on the scale than Egrovich at 241.7 pounds at the weighing, compared to 236.2 pounds. Maybe the reach might be its advantage because it looks pin size in the way, but it's always light, ready to come up with that big punch. You saw how when he was training Charles Okocha, Okocha was able to get that punch around his ribs, and that was it. He said, this guy is a clown. But we'll see how it goes later today. 12 knockouts against his fighter who has 20 wins.
5: 15 knockouts.
1: 15 knockouts, and the rest within the distance. So it's going to be very, very close. Very, very close, I must tell you. Very, very, very close. Anyways, let's talk about another basketball. We brought in Americans in Visdale as the coach, his assistant as well from America, true Americans, and lots of American decent Nigerian team, but they are finding it difficult for the first time to bully their opponents on the continent as we speak. They lost the first game against Cameroon with as much as 16-point gap, but against the best rated team on the continent yesterday, they show a lot of a character, but it wasn't enough. 3-point gap, that's minus 19. So they must look for a way to win big tomorrow against Guinea. And because the table, we are number 6 on the 8-man table, and only 5 teams is going. But the point gap between number 5 and number 6 is not that much. So they have a lifeline. Tomorrow they must win against Guinea and close out probably the hold of the 19 points for them to have a big chance in the final window in February next year.
5: I think for the Tigers, they have to do very well tomorrow, hopefully. But we didn't get that big match against Guinea. That's the big question. Losing the first two games in this quarter of the qualifiers is very, it's so sad. But let's see how it goes. Hopefully, let's see tomorrow. But if they fail to win tomorrow, wow. So with the new coach in charge, with the boys, I think not having a league also for the basketball is not good at all, because if there's a league that is running here, I think it will help us well, because it's not all the time we must depend on players that are playing the NBA to come and bail us out when we are in trouble. So, and there is trouble already with a new coach in charge. There's no solution at the moment. Hopefully tomorrow, let's see, maybe something good will come our way.
1: All right, the first window, they lost first two and won the third. And the second window, they won all three. Maybe they are late starters, who knows? But this time, I guess it might be too late for them to start fighting back if they don't win tomorrow. Let's talk about volleyball as well. Ladies, we're playing later tonight in the round of 16 clash against the host country, Kenya, in a crucial game. The Kenyans are called the Malakia Strikers. They've won all their matches. Cameroon, only Cameroon is better than them. Cameroon has been given a bye to the quarterfinal. Then the worst team in the group stage, Nigeria, but the only team that failed to win that has been knocked out. We'll be playing against probably the second best, or not the best, this time. What's the chance of our ladies? They only won against Ghana 3-2, lost against Cameroon, and also lost against Tunisia. Can they make it against the favorite, the host country? They had the Castle and Stadium later tonight by 7 p.m.
5: Oh, they have a chance, but will they be able to win the game? That's another big question. So, fingers crossed, only one victory so far. I think it's not good at all, but gradually.
1: This knockout stage, they lose against Kenya, they will be at home.
5: Gradually, we'll get there. You know, volleyball is not part of the big sports that is giving us joy, but I think after this one, if they make it good, but if they fail to make it, I think in the next edition, maybe we'll get it right. And in years to come, we can beat our chest that yes, our volleyball is progressing, hopefully.
1: All right. And still talking about other sports, the Nigerian coach has named a final 16 names for the International Handball Federation Women's Nations Cup Trophy African Zone 3. That will be coming up very, very soon at the Abuja Indoor Sport Hall. He made the announcement on Friday as the teams have 16 players selected. Esther Matthew, Shinerem Amafula, Ope Sunday, Rachel Ufutu, Diana Salu, Messi, Abdul, Enifome, Mure, Queen Mobede, Toin, Yusuf Taiwo, Babatunde, Shidera, Ogun, Binsa, Sadia Musa, Wura, Olanu, Ulucky, Onyekwere, and Belekisu Mohammed. Coach Tangaa will be assisted by Innocent Chukuma Nwako. Nigerians will be aiming for a strong showing when the competition begins in Burkina Faso as part of the inaugural IHF World Nations Cup Trophy Africa Zone 3 Championship. I will see how it goes with the team. All the best. And talking about preparations, teams being named as well. The Flamingos coach Akinbusa also named his 25 squad players for the first phase of the final camp before Morocco 2026. All the grassroots players filled our squad, apart from Shidi Amoni, that has played the under 17 twice, but she will be clocking 17 this year, just before the competition, and she is qualified. I pray she can just grow beyond this under 17 tourney. Talking about Shidi Amoni, 2 years ago or 3 years, we are expecting her to have been that big star from Africa by now, but injury came on board, and she has been struggling to be at her best. She went to the last under 17 World Cup, and now she has been invited again for the under 17 World Cup. Lekan Dixon,
2: it's in as well that she's still within the age range. Well, if she can go 20 times, no problem. problem. But on her home part, I think she's not helping herself by growing. If her mates are in upper level of our national team football.
1: Early.
2: It's possible. That's why I said there's no crime in you going as many times as you can if you are still within the age range. So, but after this one, we want to see our upward progression into probably by extension the national team at the end of the day. And for a gift and for a talent like herself, I think people like her should be positioning themselves to start looking at that to take over from those who are trying to ease out of the national team, because after the debacle that had happened at the last WAFCON, we should be looking at about 5-6 senior players, you know, calling it a day with the Super Falcons. So, but why she still stuck at under 17, I don't know her chances going forward with the national team.
1: All right, the coach actually invited 3 goalkeepers, 7 defenders, 9 midfielders, and 6 forwards. I was actually looking for Adegbuyi Kemi, but Kemi is with the those Queens teams that have qualified for the semi-final of the Wafu B. But meanwhile, Everton have pulled one back at the death. Finally, Pedroza have been beaten, and I think this is deserved because Everton have created all the chances all day, and finally they have a point to fight for. 4 added minutes, they scored at the 91 minute. They are running out to see if they can close out this game. Bournemouth also defended in mass as Everton are on the ascendancy. The ball finds into the box once again. Can Everton regroup his way? 2 players on him. Corner kick, one. Okay, it's goal kick. Everton seems like a team that just want to snatch a late winner, and the coach says, "Oh, guy, you can do better than this. We could have gotten the second goal at the Vitality Stadium," and it's a worry for the coach on the other side. the coach is actually adjusting his face cap. Maybe that's a sticking cap. Who knows? But the game, my girls, ended 1-1. The share of the spoil. 93 minutes, a minute into the added time, but probably the stoppage time might just be more than that. But let's wait to see how it's going to pan out. But meanwhile, the under 20 of the Nigerian national team, as well, talking about the Falconet, they are already in Poland as we speak. All the visa issues have been resolved, the players have been dropped, they've been replaced by the ones that have visas.
2: Who are eligible to receive visa?
1: Well, eligible to be given the visa, and the captain is at home, as we speak. So sad situation for Joy Igbokwe. Played so well, carry herself so well. All the press conferences have been massive.

0: The Benfica girl will be joining the under 20 finally. And Nigeria played a friendly game yesterday, defeated Poland by a goal to zero. At the last kick of the game, gave Nigeria the win. The coach is saying, we are ready this time. They are not going to be pushovers. The last time we play in the finals, they are going to do better than that. That's what they said of Aissat Oshoala in 2014 in Germany. But Nigeria played in the final, lost the finals to the Germans. Let's see if we can get another set of players, or a set of team that can play at that level. It was those moments that brought in Oshoala, and Oshoala moved straight to the Super Falcons. Like eight players from that set find their way into the next AFCON, and the Nigeria team was revitalized, and we sustain the level with the experience of the likes of the Sinters of this world and the Kanos of this world to keep the tradition going. Now the under 20 no longer play at that level, and that's why the assistants Oshoala's have been it's been difficult to replace them. And we saw how they crumbled at the last World Cup. If not for the influx from the Americas doing a wardrobe that brought in some American descent players and the rest, the gap would have been even bigger than this, because even at that, the coach couldn't make it past the semifinals then, talking about Randy Waldron.
1: Definitely, and that's why a lot of people, yeah, because last week when Mandugu resigned, a lot of agenda started flying about quotes from Randy Waldron, and people were like, we should bring him back, and people were like, what are you bringing him back for? It's not as if he did anything substantive at during his time as the coach, and it was during his time also that we got dethroned as a champion. So but one thing that before now, it wasn't a problem for Nigeria to raise players from the local leagues. It has always been all the stars we've produced all this while. It has always been through the home leagues and everywhere. But along the line, we have some people who could, you know, coming from abroad to represent us. And fair enough to them, I'm not going to cast aspersion on their person. They've been able to do a very, very, very good job so far. And the Alozes of this world, the Plumter of this world, they've done a very, very good job. Even Okonkwo Abokoronkwo. So, but we still know that a lot of our players still come from the home leagues. And so, good. Let everybody merge together and give the country the best of the best. And let us conclude that what happened in this last WAFCON was a blip in the circle of achievement Nigeria has had in the women football in Africa, and we will get it right. And getting it right is one of the priority the new board or the interim board, whatever nomenclature given to them, is going to need to act on very, very fast. Because if we can give excuse for the Super Eagles not succeeding, we never give excuse to the Super Falcons not maintaining their number one status in Africa.
0: All right, so we have to get it right from home, and that's why people are saying our best should be getting our league going. Then we can now begin to look at the quality of players in it and see how much of them we can push forward to represent the Super Eagles. It should not be from the development should not be from the top down, but it should have to be down, up. And the way to go is to give the players from the grassroots that leverage, that see, if you do well, you can play in this league, and if you can play in that league, is a window for you to be seen and represent the Super Eagles of Nigeria. All right, it's full time in that two Nigerians facing each other game. Coventry eventually lost to All City beat last season championship rivals Coventry to make it two wins from two. The host have no point after two games. Lampard is facing the heat of the Premier League. He went almost unbeaten to win the championship, but All City have shown that hey, we need more than that for you. It's all about charisma and our boy there with All City,
2: Ajayi.
0: And there's another guy there, so both of them are having fantastic time. Massive 6 points, Lekan Dixon. That this looking like they will escape relegation.
1: No.
2: They can be the Sunderland of this season.
0: Because I remember last season,
2: Sunderland did. They started very well.
0: One team couldn't get 13 points in 20.

0: 18 matches.
1: That was Burnley.
0: And they got relegated. Now, this is 6 points in two games. So, more or less like six safe points for them. Still counting, though. And they have 36 games to go.
1: Well, kudos to Hull City. That is two wins back-to-back.
0: Because this is like a direct fight between two teams that my likely battle relegation.
1: And funny enough for them, they went away to get this win. Mm. So very, very good one for
0: and
1: them.
0: And maybe another 3 points waiting
1: somewhere next season. a solid 9 points. And even if they now go on a win, let them just be picking those wins at it. It's doable. Sunderland did it, so it's doable for them. But a very good one. Of all the teams that came in through the ranks, I was actually looking at them as one of the teams that's going to underperform this season, because they were the
2: they came to play off.
1: They came through the playoff after Middlesbrough and the Southampton.
2: Exactly.
1: So, but so far so good one. And the Shemilogo Ajayi is being vilified. He always get called up, and why are they calling players from the Championship? He's in the Premiership now. Let's look at the excuse a lot of people will give for his call up.
0: A man of the match performance last
2: against United.
1: Exactly. If you can play against Manchester United and get the man of the match, then what are we talking about? But good one. I don't know. Lampard is it seems it's not hitting the ground running, and this is a game that we thought they were going to use to bounce back from the defeat against the champion last week. But they huff and puff. I've only you tried several times. The keeper denied him. Maybe did Hull City play Carabao Cup over the course of the week? I'm not sure, but maybe the Carabao Cup Coventry played during the course of the week could affect maybe the kind of performance they had today, especially playing midweek and playing on a Saturday also. But no excuse. Lampard needs to just step up. He needs to. This is now the middle of the war zone, and he's going to damage his career if he is not able to retain this team in the Premiership, because the two is coach. So his times in the EPL is coach some big teams, and it's not been stellar. It's not been that okay. And if he couldn't do it with a lesser team, with the team that has no pressure on them, then definitely, it may be a case of a situation. So they both played. Both teams played during the midweek. So
0: Let's talk about Bournemouth. It seems they have had a fantastic time last weekend. I expect them to roast Everton, and they scored first, but they couldn't keep it. When James Tarkowski showed up from that corner kick errors to pounce on that one and beat Petrovic. It's 1-1. Good result for Everton by our standard, but I expect more from Bournemouth.
2: I think for Bournemouth, last season under their manager, that's Iraola, they went from January to the end of the season. They didn't lose any game at all. About 90 or over 20 games unbeaten. But against Man City last weekend, they lost after leading for close to 80 minutes, and they lost. But today, I think it's a new manager. They have to start afresh again. So good one for Everton. That in two games they have 4 points. So for Bournemouth, the manager is not
0: 4 points as well.
2: No. A point. Ooh. They lost the first game, so the manager is no longer with the team. So it's more or less that, and they still, some of their best players are still with it. He's still in the team, but the change of manager can also affect sometimes.
1: For Bournemouth, I think despite the fact that they have a new manager now, but their press is good, their play is good, ball distribution is good, transition is good. They are progressing very, very well from last season, but they have a problem of conversion. That was what killed them last week against Man City. They had a very wonderful first half, and we thought it was going to be coming into the second half and kill off the game. They didn't do that. And today also, despite playing in front of their home crowd, they were not able to push the game in such a way. With all the way they pile up the pressure against Everton, they were not able to just get that second goal that we put the game to rest, because chances after the initial push of Everton in the first half, chances were far in between in the second half. Everton was just trying as much as they can to get the equalizer. It wasn't coming, and we thought the pressure on Everton coming out Bomber were going to try and capitalize on it and just get the second goal. They couldn't until the late equalizer, you know, killing up the spirit of the players and of the fans. They need to look at how they can kill off their games this season. If not, they will see themselves in a position that is not going to be favorable to them very, very, very fast. And since they've come into the Premiership, I think it's only once before Eddie Howe was sacked, then it was only once they actually had issues with relegation. So they've always been a mid-level team, you know, fighting it out. This is a new coach. It will be disastrous for him to come into the league and be battling the relegation. He doesn't know how to do that offer fight in England. So they must focus on cleaning the game fast, especially games in which they are able to dominate and control, get as many goals as possible, and let the opponent look for ways to either equalize or try to equalize.
0: All right, we've seen four games played already on match day two of the 2026-2027 English Premier League, the biggest league in the world. You can wax lots of lyrics about that one. Nobody will question your confidence in the fact that they are declaring the English Premier League the best and the biggest. The most money, the best players play there. If you cannot play at that place, then you are not among the best players in the world. And that's why we have to give it all of the time it takes to analyze, break it down, because it's cut across everybody around the world that love football. You have to stand by and see what is happening anytime the English Premier League is on. Anyways, we saw Everton played 1-1 draw against
2: Bournemouth.
0: Against Bournemouth, that game we just saw now. And we also saw a 1-0 loss for Coventry City against Hull City. But meanwhile, earlier, Liverpool played 2-2 draw with Nottingham Forest, while yesterday, Manchester City defeated
1: Crystal Palace
0: as much as 4-1. Crisp performance from Manchester City. So later tonight, by 5:30 p.m. to be precise, we are going to be seeing Tottenham against Newcastle. Mamouche and Gonzalez will be making their debut. The lineup is out for that one. Maybe after the break, because we deserve to go on that break now. We come back, we'll give you the full lineup. And also, because Tottenham, they signed almost everybody outside, but they failed to lift a muzzle the last time they played in the EPL last week. So we are expecting a better performance with Mamouche and Gonzalez being introduced into the lineup by Coach Zerbi. Then also, the Liverpool have agreed a whopping £123 million deal for Bradley Barcoli from PSG. 1-2-3 ABC.
2: I think it's a good addition to Liverpool, but the big question is, some people are questioning his addition because he's not getting enough game time in PSG, and why on earth will you pay such amount of money to sign someone that is always on the bench, always coming from the bench? But
0: it's not only him. We've seen crazy bills in the EPL when it comes to bringing in players that will not give much in terms of goals. If goals can win the games, why not place that kind of huge amount of players like Erling Haaland? In fact, Haaland even came cheap for £60 million. Mm. And we've seen midfielders that later went on to struggle to score 3-4 goals, then banished on the bench. Like Grealish is now asking for a time out of Man City after coming in with £100 million. Even Messi didn't leave Barcelona for that kind of amount. So PSG,
1: I think this season has gone crazy, and this is not the first time Liverpool I don't know the obsession with the way Liverpool do their transfers, that the moment they assume or conclude that this is the player they want to sign, mm-hmm. they stay there till the end and get that player signed until any amount, just the way they did with Isak last season, that it became a very, very expensive signing in which they didn't have the opportunity to use. But luckily for them, he's running with them this season. And even Ugo Ekitike, the same thing. So
0: Even White.
1: Even Florent Wirtz also. You cannot doubt the quality of Barcola. You cannot dispute his skill. He's a very, very good player. He's a functional player to have in the squad. He's a team player. He can change and influence game. A lot of things that have worked for him, that have worked against him, it's in PSG is number one, his pressing, then his mentality. He's not the kind of players that you expect to play the kind of robust football Enrique is playing. He doesn't track back to do much, and they feel that his own lege-lege is even worse than Kanu's own, you know. So basically, he's seen as a very fragile player, but for him to impact game, you can never dispute that. Then one other thing that a lot of people that follow PSG complain about is his ability to, you know, conspire to lose clearing goal scoring chances. He's not able to convert chances into goals. So that was one of the reasons why he was dumped on the bench. And Kvaratskhelia came in, is doing a very good job. He can display player, he can score and do it. In fact, he was in ranking and in pecking order, he was above Desiradue and Kvaratskhelia in the team. So, but when
0: it
1: was,
0: would it be a good replacement for the likes of Salah?
1: No, there's nobody that would do what Salah is going to do. If at the end of the day, in his time in Liverpool, he's able to break Salah's record, if we only do it in his own way. Salah was not competing with anybody in Liverpool when he came. He just started doing it.
0: Been running through the mind of Liverpool for paying that kind of amount. Like, this is a player that should be in that legendary realm, even let's say after 5 years.
1: That was what I said earlier. His skills, his talent, his ability is not in dispute. He's a player that can influence and change directions of the game. And they felt that with the kind of season they had last season, they needed an elite kind of player that would come in. And they're also looking at letting go of Cody Gakpo, because there's a discussion between Liverpool and Tottenham for Gakpo. So probably if Gakpo is going to go, that left side of the attack is going to be totally free for him to exploit, and then they feel he's one of that player that will give them, and the kind of football, you have to understand also that Iraola is different from Anislaw. The kind of football Iraola play, it needs this kind of players that can make sure that that expansive play is available for them, that when we need to run, it will run. When we need to dribble into the 18, he will do it. So I think he's a very, very good addition to Liverpool. All through the season, what a lot of people have been complaining that, is it worth that amount of money? No, it's not. But definitely, you want to go to PSG to go and get a talent like him for his age. He's barely 22, 23. So definitely, you know, you're going to play top dollars. And that's what Liverpool has done. Kudos to him. And I'm sure like the likes of Adika and Razak and everybody now will not continue to tell us that Liverpool is not doing anything in the transfers.
0: Probably the money is the one confusing PSG at the moment. It's been a long time a player from Ligue 1 who commands such kind of huge amount of transfer bounty. But it's all right. We'll see. The value in that deal will be how much the guy is able to give, not probably in the figures that they get him. If he can...
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4: Hello, Lagos. Welcome to the Jordan Knight Show. And today we'll be discussing...
0: Started changing the lot of Liverpool from the league. But what it's all of the figures, but we'll see how it goes. But meanwhile...
1: And right now, considering the results they've had in the first two games of the season, it needs, and not even spending, it needs to hit the ground running now, because pressure is on them, quote and unquote, because they've away they drew... At home they drew, so they believe if they're going to spend that amount of money on you, if Liverpool has been winning before this deal is done, then maybe it will just be coming to the team in its time to adjust in England, blah blah blah. But right now that caveat is no longer available. With our third game, we want to win. We've paid top dollar for you. You must contribute, even if you are not scoring. Let your efforts lead to us getting the next win. If not, you know the English media, the narrative will change on him.
0: All right, we have to go on the break now. 10 running to 11 past 5. Celtic bounced back from their collapse during the week to beat their Falkirk 2-1. At also won their game 2-1 against St. Johnstone. Kilmarnock lost at home against Dundee United 4-0, all coming in the Scottish League earlier this afternoon. We are done with the 3 p.m. 4 p.m. kickoff game. We are moving to the 5 and 5:30 rem. When we come back, we'll quickly look at some of those live scores around that period. Then we'll focus more on Sunday's game, where the big boys will return to action on Sunday, and we'll be calling it a wrap on show. So let's take this deserved break. When we come back, World Sports Live will continue on Jordan 107.5 FM.

see they go. I'm a piano. We go show, we go let them know. Now we dey run the town and any show. We got and any woe, stronger than any foe. Bad man flows, put them on their toes. On the low, the girl them know. My bedroom short down, South Jamo.

0: All right, welcome back to the show. Let's go into the last 30 minutes about of the show as World Sports Live continues on Jordan 104.5 FM. Olushalabaya is my name, and Laker Dixon is here. Ridwan Fabi is still here, and Razak Khadijah is on the council. You complete the team. You make it a great day for us for listening all through from 3 to 6 p.m. That's what we do every Saturday on this dial. And you can also join us on Monday and to Friday on Sports BT in the morning, where we'll break all the big news for you. And you can follow us on our website, sportsbeat.ng, sports with the S, then beat.ng. You catch up with all of the stories that time will not allow us to serve you on the radio. So it's online, on air, and in the space in between. All the social media handles are also working as we speak. You can watch out for all of that in the course of the week. Sportsbeat NG, one word, all small letters. You can find that on Facebook. You can also find that on Instagram. You can also follow on Sportsbeat NGTV on YouTube, as well as a TikTok. While you can also follow us on our WhatsApp channel on Sportsbeat NG, one word as well. Sportsbeat Nigeria, two words, Sportsbeat, then Nigeria in front. I think there's another Sportsbeat in Kenya. So that Nigeria will separate from Nigeria. So they're all on X. We are also on X. So I think that's who is Sportsbeat 105. Yeah, Sportsbeat 105. There's a Sportsbeat on X, but 105 will separate that for you. So, but don't worry, we'll soon get familiar with all of this, and it's very, very soon. So you can follow us 24 hours. All the handles will be up and running. You have nothing to miss. In case you miss it, Liverpool, Nottingham Forest play 2-2 draw. AFC Bournemouth and Everton play 1-1 draw. All City defeated Coventry City 1-0. While Tottenham and Newcastle, the game is on as we speak, is scoreless. 5 minutes of action have been played. While in the La Liga, it's so close. 3-2 now between Levante and Real Betis. 68 minutes on the clock. Real Sociedad and Espanyol will be playing later this evening. Sevilla and Atletico Madrid, that's biggest game later tonight in the La Liga. 8:30 p.m. for that one. Then in Bundesliga, Eversberg make history. They made their first 3 points, first victory in the history of the Bundesliga. They played in the league for the first time ever earlier this afternoon when they defeated Bayer Leverkusen 3-2. All right, they first went 3-0 up, but Bayer Leverkusen beginning fed back, but it wasn't enough as they can only equalize. They can only score 2 goals, couldn't completely equalizing before the time went down. Then FC Cologne defeated Offenham 3-2. Mainz 0-5 and Paderborn played goalless. Leipzig beat Borussia Mönchengladbach 3-0, while Union Berlin and Eintracht Frankfurt played 3-3. At the time, Frankfurt were leading 3-1, but Union Berlin pulled it back, and that game ended 3-3. It was a fantastic 6-goal thriller in the Bundesliga. Borussia Dortmund have started against Hamburg. 7 minutes of action in that one. All the 3-3 matches have started as well. Sassuolo, Torino goalless. Monza, Udinese goalless. Fiorentina and Frosinone also goalless. 6 minutes across board in that one. Strasbourg and Lens are playing 1-1. 63 minutes of action. The rest of matches will come later. While Ecclesia has defeated Sparta Rotterdam. A surprise result for me. 2-1. Ecclesia won that one. We can go on and on and on. But let's quickly look at the tomorrow's matches. Big games coming tomorrow in the EPL. Chelsea, their fans are really happy at this junction. They are saying they are back to at that level where they can say they will compete for the title. The fact that they are not playing any other competition apart from Carabao Cup and the FA Cup later in the season gives them that advantage over every other team. The addition of Emiliano Martinez makes that team complete. Laker, do you flow in this pool of expectations for Chelsea fans?
1: Yes, I do. I particularly believe that with the kind of signing they've done this season and the caliber of coach they've hired to train the boys, they will really, really, really do something good in the Premiership this season. The few games you've seen them play, especially since last week, they've played beautiful football. And luckily enough for them, the enemy within, like my Chelsea friend used to say, they've been able to get somebody better than him, Sanchez, because you know that Sanchez can do two saves and, you know, kill you in three attacks. So, but they've been able to get Emiliano Martinez, and I'm sure by virtue of that signing, Martinez definitely will be above him in the pecking order. And good one. They have the time to, because when Arsenal also were at having some bad patches, they needed not to be in Europe for Arteta to begin to implement his style of play that culminated in them winning the title last season. So Chelsea will surprise us, and hopefully,
0: so they are in the title race talk even after match day one.
1: Yes, they are. They are. I believe so, because in fact, I am rating them above Man City this season. That is if Arsenal decide to do an Arsenal, but Chelsea, they are up there. Let's see between Chelsea and Liverpool. I want to see what either of these new coach, new Spanish coaches, can do with their team. And for me, I think Chelsea hedges it above all of these new coaches.
0: All right, we'll see how it goes, but they have a cracker tomorrow against Brighton. So, Ridwan, let's look at Brighton-Chelsea tomorrow. Straight win for Chelsea?
2: Chelsea, they have what it takes to win this game, but it won't be easy at all, because Brighton scoring four against Aston Villa, it's not easy at all. And Brighton also, if you check the record against Chelsea in recent time, that record doesn't favor Chelsea at all. So, if Brighton, if they can do what they used to do, they can beat Chelsea tomorrow. But I think Chelsea can win.
1: I think Chelsea will be at Stamford Bridge tomorrow. So,
2: yes,
1: this is going to be their first game in front of their fans. And
0: it's probably going to be a test of what they can do.
1: Yes, a test of what they can do, knowing fully well how expansive Brighton play their kind of game, and how robust also Xabi Alonso set up his team. So it's going to be a good game to watch. I'm going to mark it on my phone. I think I have no intention of watching any game tomorrow, but I think that is a game that one needs to watch for better analysis, because those kind of game, you don't need to look at the highlight or read the summary of the game. You need to watch it and see the kind of technicalities that are going to be playing out. And I think it's like Brighton are changing their coach or something.
2: No, it's still there. Ezra is the coach that is.
1: I read something that they are talking with somebody else. So I was like, is there fire on that mountain? But good one. Young coaches, and let's see. At least we want to say Ozla has Premiership experience, and Alonso, this is his first time doing it as a coach, irrespective of the fact that he's played in Premiership for very long years. And let's see. Like anyways, you said, it's a test of character.
0: He won the championship in the Bundesliga, and he didn't coach Bayern Munich, to tell you how good it can be on a good day. So he understand the run to upsetting the books and probably win the championship. Let's see how far it can go. But like I said, it's going to be a test of how Chelsea will play. We've seen their first 11, fantastic display in their first game. The midfield to the final third, perfect connections, good time runs from left and right, Rogers and Palmer, with the sharpness of the striker in between the two of them. Maybe you say the opponent, the play wasn't good there, but against Brighton, that loves to play the same way too. Tomorrow will determine a lot on how much Chelsea have in their tank beyond just the first 11 players. Sanchez was a black goat in the first game. He has been punished by the coach bringing in a replacement instantly, and that's a signal that hey, you can't afford to play less than what we expect for him to bring the bank and bring in Martinez, one of the best coaches in the world, one of the best when it comes to the Premier League. He has won the Premier League Player of the Season, best goalkeeper of the season as well, even best goalkeeper in the world at the time. So Chelsea really, really solid for the first 11. But when the game's dragged down to you need someone that can come from the bench, maybe they'll be found wanting. Let's see how they can go. Let's bring this caller. Hello, good evening. Hello, good evening.
3: Yeah, good evening.
0: Who is there with us? I hope he says Chelsea fan.
3: Chelsea waiting.
1: Your name or where you're calling from?
3: Chelsea my club.
0: Who be you?
1: That child is...
3: This is Gondizi from Oba.
0: Hey. Yeah, let's know your club, sir.
1: Hello.
0: Anyways, you can call back and I would like to know your club.
2: I'm maybe it's a Man United fan.
0: Now compared to Chelsea. Chelsea in our club. All right, we'll see tomorrow, 2 p.m. If you are interested in seeing that game as well, just like Lincoln have said, he's going to bookmark his time. Leeds United against Brentford, Sunderland against Fulham, all those matches will be coming by 2 p.m. And a big game, Manchester United against Ipswich Town. United, a lot of people believed with the way Carrick ended last season, they have no problem this season, but they started on a very bad note and the confidence level dropped for most of their fans.
2: Yes, because the reason why they don't have that confidence is that nobody on earth will expect Man United to just lose to All City of all teams that came from the championship. But now they lost the first game. Ipswich won their own first game. So tomorrow at Old Trafford, I think Man United, they have to at least get that 3 points on board, then see how far they can go this season. But if peradventure they didn't get something good tomorrow, there's fire on the mountain. Because the last time they faced Ipswich Town in the EPL, I think they drew once and they won the other one. So
1: I think Manchester United are going to get it right tomorrow, because number one, they'll be going back to Old Trafford to face their fans. It was a very, very bad season for the home team last season, because they lost almost, under Amorim before Carrick took over. They lost a lot of home games. In fact, some records were shattered at Old Trafford last season, and hopefully they wouldn't want to start on a very, very bad note. And if there is a team they need to use to, begin their season in earnest, I think it's Ipswich. They're coming from the lower division, and they wouldn't want to set a record than two teams from the lower division defeated them back to back. So they need to do something.
0: But a lot of people believe that team is not complete enough to compete. And now they will be adding Champions League football, unlike last season where they keep playing every market days. All of those market days will be shut in this time.
1: In fact, Wole will be at the market this time. I think yes, the team is not robust enough, but I think they felt, and that's where they are making the mistake anyway. I think they felt that what they've been able to do with the team they had last season, they can replicate it, and that's where they've brought in just minimal guy to just shore up the team. Casemiro left, they brought in Tillemans, this Chelsea guy Santos, and Rashford is back, and they felt everybody can put in their shift to push the team. Is that the desired quality they need for the campaign they were going to prosecute this season? I don't think it is, but
0: are they better than last season?
2: No, they are not better than last season, because last season you can still see the team chemistry is there, then the experience of Casemiro also helps the team.
0: How do you think they could have gone about their transfer season to make that team look heavier on paper, because it seems like a lightweight team?
1: I felt that losing Casemiro, Manchester United will have been the kind of team that will have gone heavily for the like of Bruno Guimaraes, the Aston went for, or Sandro Tonali that Tottenham went for, because they needed somebody very, very influential in that midfield. You cannot dispute what the attack can do on a good day. Kuna came good later in the season. Mboma carried them at the beginning of the season. Ahmad also put his shift. Sesko, got his acts together later in the season. But they needed somebody that can orchestrate play in the midfield. And they wanted to sell Ugarte, maybe to raise more funds. But unfortunately, he got injured. They had to keep him. I still feel they are light in the midfield area, and might help.
0: What about the back line? Is there anyone that looks like a reassurance of a player in that back line?
1: there isn't any. It is still same of the same for me, because aside from
2: Martinez.
1: No. The guy they let go last season. This Scandinavian guy. I forgot. Apart from that guy that left, they still have the same set of players, and I felt they needed to bring somebody. Maguire kept doing the same thing, especially last week. He's always known. I don't know why it is your player that you drag when you are marking corner kicks. He did the same thing to, you know, obstruct his player last week for Hull City to get their goal. And if they keep, you know, putting up those kind of errors, is whatsoever, no matter what electrifying they might be in the attack, if the defense keeps collapsing and letting them down, it will disorganize the team, and it meant rubbish whatsoever Carrick is doing for the team.
0: All right, let's go to Spain. But in case you are wondering when the time we play tomorrow, is 4:30 p.m. the last game in the EPL this weekend. Arsenal is not playing. They are delaying till Monday night football. We'll see how it goes. But meanwhile, Manchester City has taken over the lead from Brighton. They have a chance to return to the spot tomorrow if they can beat Chelsea with a couple of goals as well, because it's probably going down to a number of goals scored. If you are looking for a league that will likely be decided by number of goals scored, then go to La Liga. Real Madrid and Barcelona have taken that by... they're taking that personal, if we want to put it that way, because they played their first game, Real Madrid struggled to a 2-1 win, but in the second game, Barcelona played later after them. They scored 5, then Real Madrid responded with 4. Then
4: voices you need at work.
0: Barcelona went back. They quickly put 2 goals in, but they're now top down La Liga with just plus 2 goal difference, and the two of them will be playing. Only one of them playing this weekend, Real Madrid against Malaga. So they will have it at the back of their mind. The problem now is not about winning your games, because it seems both teams might be winning. It will boil down to number of goals scored. And the coach have said, I like the fact that my strikers are scoring, and I like the fact that Mbappe is scored 3 goals, and he can score more than 3 goals if given the same opportunity. And they said they will go all out against Malaga to see how much Mbappe can score. Is that not a direct psyching and pressure on Mbappe to keep scoring?
1: No, you know, it knowing fully well the kind of players he has in his team and their ego, he needs to, you know, not, this is not the old Mourinho that his words alone are law.
0: Let's see if we can get this guy in.

0: been appreciated. I can't quote him off of everybody. Told him.
1: The call is back.
2: Hello?
0: Hello?
2: Yeah, good evening.
1: Good evening.
2: Yeah, this is on this call. Sorry about what happened there.
1: Ah, no problem. And which team do you support?
2: Yes?
1: Which team do you support?
2: Ah, the one and only 20 times Premier League champion.
3: Man United.
1: We have two, twenty-time winner of the league. You don't want to lose it anymore.
3: And it's Man United. Yeah.
2: One way comes to money for life.
1: We know, but your team is lightweight this season.
0: Are you going to beat Ipswich tomorrow?
2: Damn, that's about to after. After I get against this sister, you see, like 5 goals they have to go away. I want to talk to you.
3: Okay.
2: I want to look at it. So, like, I want to get when you can't find a new striker or something like that. Is it true?
0: Who?
3: A new striker, no.
0: For
1: who? Who are striker? Who are signed?
3: He said, as much as you say, a new striker.
0: No, players. No players has come in from the last signing.
2: So really bad that
3: yes.
0: And I think what they are trying to do is that they are trying to push Rashford on loan. Maybe Rashford off the wages bill can bring in a new player that will collect less.
1: And I saw Osimhen being linked to United.
2: Now that's what I was expected. Now talk. Bring him on me, that's yeah. I don't know, my parents are talking to you, but you don't cost money to drop off. Man, they let you talk like woman. Pay money outside, pay money there. That was a gift that my mother to know you asked for the rest.
0: Yes.
2: See, me not try my talk. I see this jet. But you go back, I feel like carrying. See, no man go join you out. You don't go join. No, you didn't ask me for there. Even like you get off, when you became yourself, the game changed.
0: It's alright. It's about protecting the kind of harmony he has in the team from last season. And
1: It's alright. We'll see how it goes this season. And maybe the coach that helped to save the season last season should be trusted once again this season.
2: I trust my.
1: Alright, thanks so much for your time out with us. We expect you to come on. I love your passion for United. And though the team is not looking like they will even try as much as they did last season, if you ask me. But maybe before the transfer window closes, they will quickly rush to the market and get in players. We saw some seasons back when Azarenga was in this kind of situation and his team got bashed 6-2 by
3: Monaco. No, it's two.
1: And they have to quickly rush back to the market and brought in like 6 players in one night.
3: Exactly.
0: And one of those
3: Ateta was part of the
0: 6 players.
1: Ateta
0: is now the gaffer.
1: And he was able to now win the league for Arsenal after many years of try. Anyways, Real Madrid, Malaga tomorrow is early kickoff by the standard of La Liga. La Liga is always late in the night like a thief, but Real Madrid will play in the afternoon. So don't waste till it's when it's late. 4 p.m. 4 p.m. Real Madrid, Malaga. So watch out for that. 6:30 is Real Madrid La Corona against Valencia. Celta Vigo against Athletic Club. Those are the La Liga games. Ridwan Fabi. Okay, we have Napoli, Como, Cagliari, Inter. We have Lazio, Genoa from 5:30. International matches tomorrow. I think those are the big games we can watch out for Sunday. Ridwan, let's quickly look at some of the other news around boxing and UFC before we leave the studio.
3: Yes, for boxing, we have Michael Maia will be facing Chantelle Cameron this evening. WBO, WBC, WBA, light, middleweight, world title. So, 3 bets at stake, so winner takes all tonight. And also the other one, we have Carolina Dubois versus Emil Moore, WBC, WBO lightweight title. Also, the venue is in Birmingham in London, so in England. So let's see how it goes. Then our own boy also, Moses Itaoma. Hopefully, he must come back with something good tonight.

0: And in UFC, I have Omar Nurmagomedov versus Alson Yandov in the bantamweight category. Then we have Kilo Aori and Kei Asakura, so bantamweight category also. So then in tennis, US Open kicks off very soon. So the big boys, some of them are there, but Tangsina is out. I'm not sure Akas is also going to be in the competition, but let's say it goes. New winner will come up on board.
1: All right, and that's the size of the show. But meanwhile, Tottenham Newcastle is going on. Almost 30 minutes of action, goalless, a few anxious moments in the two boxes. The best of the chances fell in the way of Tottenham. But there have been a miskill of passes in the middle that Newcastle looks like they may just get a huge chance to have a break into the back and probably get the first goal in this game, because the midfield of Tottenham has not been so fantastic to the extent that Van de Ven have to put his body on the line, pick a yellow card after a missed pass from Mamouche. An attacking player decided to do a back pass to an opponent, but Van de Ven put his body on the line to save that and pick a yellow card. I must say, it's been a fantastic version of this World Sports Live for today, even though we missed out last week, but we've been able to touch everywhere, nothing to miss at all, from athletics to basketball to boxing and to all of the live matches and to the little drama in the Nigerian football scene, where the NPFL kick off yesterday without Chairman Elegbele, and it's going to continue just for the rest of the season like that. Lots of money in the league now, $7.5 million brought in by the man, but the man wasn't there to be part of how it's going to be set. And $8.85 million brought in by Guso. Guso also left that as well. All the money on the table for who is coming next. May God bless Nigeria. Lucia Lalewayo remains my name. Thanks to Lekan. Thanks to Ridwan. Thanks to Razak. And thanks to you as well, all the callers, especially, and for you that have listened all through. May God bring your blessing when you will be around to be part of the cake sharing.
2: Amen.
1: Fantastic weekend ahead. 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
1: Hey, everybody, this is The Sweets, and it's about to get all funky today. Great music and fantastic. Stick teams in making you the best entrepreneur.

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on a little to the bike, put to the bike, 21 questions. On a little to the bike, put to the bike, 21 questions. On a little to the bike, put to the bike, 21 questions. On a little to the bike, put to the bike.

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0: He's funny. 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

0: All right, a wonderful evening, everyone. Good evening to you, and welcome to another episode of the Mastermind Radio Show right here on your favorite radio station, Jordan 105.5 FM. And for those that are just tuning in for the first time and you're wondering, what is the Mastermind Radio Show all about? This is a human capacity development radio where we basically promote reading culture, and the reason is because we believe reading good books has a capacity to transform human minds for the better. Nobody's going to stay here forever. Nobody's going to live forever. We are all here for a limited number of time, and there are things that we need to do to maximize our days. And, you know, nobody wants to lose anyone. But the truth is, there is a way you maximize your life that by the time you're no longer here, your influence still lingers on. And one of the most effective ways to achieve that is by becoming a better version of yourself. And how do you become a better version of yourself? You do that through, when you read, and reading is not just for the sake of reading, to peep into the mind of other great men that has lived this world. Some are still living, and they are gracious enough to have penned down great principles that have helped them in the journey of life. So that when you peep into their mind, you add their wisdom, their knowledge, their experience to yours, it will fast track your journey, and you are able to maximize your days while you're here on this planet. So that is what we do on the Mastermind Radio Show, and this program holds every Saturday, 7 p.m. to 8 p.m. right here on your favorite radio station, Jordan 105.5 FM. My name is Olumuyiwa Adelaja, and not alone in the studio today. Yes, I'm right here with Moreni KG Oyebamiji. KG, how are you doing this evening?
1: I'm fine. Good evening. Thanks for having me.
0: Yes, good evening. How's been your week?
1: Fine. Great.
0: I know it's been eventful.
1: Back to back.
0: Yes, you're coming from a program. You still have a number of programs lined up tomorrow.
1: Of course,
0: you know, I know you are heavily involved in human capacity development too, and especially with passion for youth. Moreni KG is the founder of Ignis Generation, and also the brain host behind.
2: Today we'll be discussing
0: the boy KG Speaks. KG Speaks
1: podcast.
0: Okay, so KG, what are we looking at today?
1: All right, today we are looking at this topic, and I'm very sure our listeners, they are going to gain a lot from it. We are looking at how to develop effective communication skills for career development.
0: And that is, you know, I love to talk about communication a lot, because you will recognize that most of the disagreement, most of the trouble, most of the challenges, most of the relationship trouble and issues we have, if you look deep into it stems from communication problems.
1: Yeah.
0: That is why most time it is called misunderstanding.
1: Mm-hmm.
0: That means you may have a particular intention, but if that intention is not communicated properly, it can result into misunderstanding. Mm-hmm. And do you know that misunderstanding has actually thrown nations into war?
1: Yeah,
0: you know, just disagreement here and there, before you know it, nations go into war, bombing, blowing, you know, relationships scattered, marriage scattered, friendship destroyed, because
1: just
0: of
1: a few minutes
0: miscommunication. Mm-hmm. So that is why communication skill is very, very important. It's very key. Very, it's not do you don't communication is different from I can talk.
1: Mm-hmm. Yes, two different things.
0: You can talk for 5 hours and you're not communicating.
1: Possible.
0: Very, very possible. Mm. So that's why we are looking into that today. So it's going to be another interesting episode of the Mastermind Radio Show. So I'll crave your indulgence to be part of what we're doing. And towards the end, before the end of the show, there is a symposium that is holding. I had a conversation with an ambassador on that symposium that we are heavily involving. You hear about that. I think from 7:30 or so, we'll put that on. But before then, let's go right into what we have for you today. Good morning, good evening once again, and welcome to the Mastermind Radio Show. My name once again is Olumuyiwa Adelaja,
1: and I'm Renike Oyebamiji.
0: So we'll be right back. When we come back from this short break, we'll delve right into it.
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1: And my name is Morenike Oyebamichi.
0: It's like KG mentioned earlier. Today we'll be looking at one of the most important skills that every one of us need to acquire, and that is how to develop effective communication skills for career development. Let me start with this question. Have you ever had a brilliant idea but struggle to explain it? You know, there are times, have you ever known exactly what you wanted to say, but when you stood up before your boss, client, or audience, the words just didn't come out properly? These are some of the areas that we are looking into today, and trust me, it will be a very, very important communication with us today. We'll be right back.

0: All right, so you know, sometimes there is a lot that happens. You have a lot in your head, and you know, the appropriate means to communicate it, the appropriate ways to communicate it becomes an issue. So KG, let me start. Let me allow you jump into it. So when we talk about communication itself, you know, let's talk about it. What is communication?
1: Yeah.
0: Or let me say, what is effective communication?
1: I love the first question. Let us speak it from there. What is communication? Before we move to effective communication,
0: All right?
1: You mentioned it earlier on. You said communication goes beyond talking.
0: Yes.
1: Yeah, and that's one of the reasons why we have this topic, so we can enlighten others people. I mean, mastermind radio show is for leaders. Yeah, I always have that in mind, because for leaders who are ready to grow, I mean, for people in business or one or two things who are ready to grow up. So when we talk about communication, it is the ability to transfer an idea from your mind, what you have on your mind, to another person's mind. Note, the person is not, you have your own mind while the other party has their own mind as well. So you want to transfer what you have, the idea, the opinion, the suggestion, everything you have in your mind, you want to transfer it to the other party in a way that would create understanding.
0: In a way, emphasis on in a way
1: that
0: would create understanding.
1: Yeah, and that's where many people struggle to communicate themselves to people. There are sometimes when you say something in a soft way and the other party, you are mocking me this way, and you don't be like, what's out? In what way you get? So we need, this is a very, very relatable topic that we need to look into. So you may say something and the other person may hear you, but hearing is not necessarily understanding. Yeah. They need to understand what you are trying to pass, the information, that idea that you have in you. You're trying to pass it to someone, right? So that person needs to understand you. Now let's move to effective communication. Effective communication is what I mean. That is what you have in your mind, right? What I say, what comes out from your mind, right? What you understand after saying it, how did you digest it? You get that is effective communication. So the closer those three things are, what I mean, what I say, what you understand, the better the communication. The better the communication. So, and this particular, you know, this thing, what we're talking about, I mean, it is very, very important in your career to move, to go far in life, because you meet with people, have business meeting, you understand? So you need to be, you know, wise enough in your communication.
0: Okay. All right. Let me pick it from there, and let me really talk about why communication is a career skill. You know, when you think about your career, from the moment you apply for a job, communication starts.
1: Yeah.
0: Yes. Your CV communicates who you are.
1: Yeah.
0: Your interview communicates your competence and personality. You know, your first day at work communicates your professionalism. Your meetings communicate your ideas, email, you know, a whole lot of things. So your career is not just built on what you know.
1: Sure.
0: You know, that is why a lot of people come with so much tied to I am this, I am that. But then, you know, the way they do things, the way they communicate, you know, doesn't. I've met people that, you know, they are brilliant in their chosen field, but when it comes to communication skill, I'm back then in university. We students then, we know lecturers that we know that we're good. We knew lecturers that were good in communicating, and we know some others that it's not as if they don't know it.
1: Yes, they do.
0: But the method of communicating it is not effective at all. Mm-hmm. But the beautiful thing is that it can be learned.
1: Yeah,
0: it can be learned.
1: Yeah.
0: So don't just say I don't know. See, one of the beautiful things about being human is that we have the ability to decide to change the course of our life, or to decide to do something, and if we sufficiently create enough time for it, we'll be able to do
1: There's
0: that.
1: There's this thing that they say that if you do something consistently for 20 days or 21 days, that particular thing you're doing for 21 days will be part of you. Really.
0: Yes.
1: So even if it is an habit, or like what we're talking about, this communication we're talking about is an habit on its own.
0: Yes.
1: So if you can practice, you know, a very effective communication skill for 21 days, then you are good to go.
0: All right. So let me allow you to pick it up from there. So what points do you want to start with?
1: Okay. I just want us to talk about some secrets when it comes to effective communication, because some people, they do tell them outside that you don't know how to communicate well. And they ask themselves, how? Like, how is that possible? So let's look at the secret of effective communication. And the first point I want to start with is learn to listen. Learn to listen. We all know that when we are listening to something or when someone is talking to us, we have so much in our mind already that we are ready to pour out without listening to that.
0: So you are not listening. You are just waiting for your opportunity to talk.
1: To talk.
0: So yeah. Everything the person
1: Everybody
0: is saying
1: must hear your whole
0: is just subject. Flying over your head.
1: Yes.
0: No, you listen to me.
1: Listen
0: no, listen.
1: When I'm talking, you don't talk. Listen.
0: Okay.
1: That confident, but you never can tell what the person is telling you. Something you can pick one or two things from it. So let's learn to listen. We often think communication means just speaking or everybody must hear you as the boss. You are the boss. You are this. You are that. But one of the most powerful communication skills is actually listening.
0: Mm-hmm.
1: You have to listen. Listen. Okay, the Yoruba people will say, "Love lati fesi." Yeah, let me put it that way. My Yoruba people in the house, they understand what I'm talking about.
0: Yeah, lati. Is that Yoruba or because you are quoting Bible?
1: No. That's just Yoruba adage now. Like Laura no. Latic Borough. Something that is the way they put it. Like Laura Latic Fessy.
0: But as a pastor, I can tell you that is also in the Bible.
1: Yeah, but I don't want us to go to scripture now. This is out of scripture.
0: Yes, I know, but when I hear something that is related, I can easily relate. But yeah. Continue to make your point though.
1: Yeah. So we should listen. That is one of the secrets that we just have to hold to ourselves. Okay, I'm good when it comes to talking. But ask yourself this question: am I good at listening to people?
0: You know why listening is also a very, very important aspect of communication is that if you are trying to pass a message to me, you are trying to tell me something.
1: Yeah.
0: If I have not developed ability to listen, even if you were, let's even assume you were wrong, but anybody that is saying, has a reason for maybe saying that or thinking that way. So even if I want to correct you or you want to correct me, let's assume I'm saying something that you feel you need to correct me. If you don't listen and understand the perspective, you will not be able to communicate and correct me effectively.
1: Sure.
0: So that is why as a leader, yes, we have a lot of things to say, but practice what we call empathic listening.
1: Mm-hmm.
0: Just the ability to be able to see things from the prism of
1: that
0: person.
1: That particular thing
0: now, when you see it from the prism of that person,
1: mm-hmm.
0: you can now help reshape it better.
1: Mm-hmm.
0: But a lot of time we don't listen. I don't want to hear anything.
1: This is what I'm trying to say. And to the Gen Z mothers listening to us right now, I know we always want that. We want to pass that kind of
0: So you are okay. You are a Gen Z mother, right?
1: Yeah, I am.
0: Okay, let me hear from your perspective. So that's where you guys were built, Abby.
1: Like, you need to listen to me, but it got to a time I have to come to my senses.
0: You mean what? Is it when you're talking to your children or to?
1: I have a teenager in my house.
0: Okay.
1: So whenever she does a thing and I'm trying to correct her and she wants to explain, no, you don't talk when I'm talking. That was how we were raised now. How dare you? Even our mothers then, they would look at you like this. Don't call her that thing. It's just two eyes. You already know what they're trying to say. You don't need to argue that you understand. So if you do that for Gen Z nowadays, they will ask, "Mommy, what happened to your eyes? Is there anything in your eyes?" I tell you. So.
0: But let's just digress a bit. But that is still a
2: business you need at work all day, every day till payday.

0: Is there anything in your eyes? I tell you so.
1: But let's just digress a bit. But that is still a
2: business. You need at work all day, every day till payday.
0: Between listening and waiting and talking, right? When someone is talking to you, are you actually listening? You have to ask yourself that question, or are you already preparing your response in your mind to give them?
3: Listen now and turn up. Station with the boys.
0: But are you looking for mothers teaching this generation? Because I know it happens. It's so relatable to me, and I'm very sure those that are listening to us right now can testify to that. So effective communication.
1: Let me talk about it. It's not just limited to career alone.
0: Yeah,
1: it has to do with our relationship with our friends, even among family members.
0: Yeah.
1: Because most time, lack
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1: As a matter of fact, do you know a lot of people now that the problem that they are
2: transmitting? Listen on the go.
1: Meeting from one generation to the other. Don't talk to this person. When you look deep into it, it's just lack of effective communication skills.
0: Yeah.
1: And before you know it, if it is not well addressed, it becomes something big. And before you know it, they can even transmit it down generation. That is why, the Mastermind Radio Show, on this program, we try as much as possible to help all of us, even we ourselves, to become better versions and everyone that is always tuned in and listening.
0: Right.
1: All right. So let me talk about another point is that we need to learn to speak with clarity. Now, one of the greatest problems in professional communication is that people say too much without actually saying anything.
0: No.
1: Now, sometimes you may ask, what is the problem?
0: Mm-hmm.
1: And you give that person 15 minutes and they will give you 15 minutes story. By the end, you will still asking. You will still be asking, what exactly is a problem?
0: Stop beating around the bush.
1: Let me tackle you now.
0: Okay.
1: Your gender is gifted in that.
0: We're powerful. We are unique.
1: Yeah, very unique.
0: We are a sort.
1: Now, what exactly is the issue? Move around the tap on this, tap on that. Well, so now let's look at it from the prism of the workplace, though. In the workspace, clarity is power.
0: Yeah.
1: Now try to communicate using three principles when you want to communicate at your workplace. Because there are some people, they don't just like their colleague, or they have issues with a particular colleague. So because of that, they allow you to even affect the way they communicate. If you want to grow in career, you don't bring that into career. So there is these three principles that should guide you anytime you are communicating. Number one is that it must be clear. What exactly are you talking about? You should practice this on a daily basis, not even at work alone, with your spouse, with your children. Be very clear. That is one of the things I love about the military. I'm not in the military, but I have some of them as friends, and I remember back then in NYC camp, they will tell you over and over again, they will be very clear. So the instruction is not ambiguous at all. So you too, as an individual, you must imbibe that. So it must be clear, it must be concise, and it must be concrete. Don't use 10 words when 5 words will do. Now, instead of saying something like, I just wanted to kind of bring to your attention that we may possibly have a little bit of an issue concerning this project, you can simply say, we have a problem with the project. We are 2 weeks behind schedule.
0: Straight.
1: Do you see the difference?
0: Mm-hmm.
1: Let me repeat the two phrases. I just wanted to kind of bring to your attention that we may possibly have a little bit of an issue concerning the project. You are dancing around too much. Yeah. It's not very concise. Mm-hmm. The person is looking at you. What's it? But okay, we have a problem with the project. We are 2 weeks behind schedule.
0: Mm-hmm.
1: Concise, clear, and concrete. The same way if you are talking with even your spouse at home, I remember those issues, I used to have. One thing about me is that I try to learn from mistakes, and I share it a lot. I talk about it so that all of us can learn and relate to it. Now, in my personal relationship with my spouse, there was a time that when you walk in as a dad, children now, they are all over.

0: about you jumping on your neck, mm-hmm. this and that.
1: Yeah.
0: And you know, as a father, you reciprocate, you hug them, you are asking questions, you are playing, and your wife there, you just say, hey, babe, how are you? Now, it got to a point that she felt, at least I should do better too. Mm-hmm.
1: She's home.
0: Appreciate her better, treat her properly, because as.
1: Not with a wave. You just wave your hand now. I saw it. So that means that's exactly what would happen.
0: Jesus
1: that day.
0: Is Lord.
1: Just wave.
0: So okay. Wave. So you could interpret that because I did my hair like this. So you have traveled in your mind.
1: Touch the moment.
0: And you
1: understand while I'm here right now.
0: Okay.
1: You know,
0: now.
1: FM, so.
0: Me, I didn't really see it as any issue. You know, there are kids and they follow me to my room and probably as I'm putting this down, they were talking.
1: Mm-hmm.
0: So it got to a point that needed to be addressed. That's okay.
1: Needs to. Must be addressed.
0: That is where you build your
1: supporting woman.
0: Yes. So at that point in time, I never knew. Is not maybe the best because it has went on for some time.
1: Mm-hmm.
0: Now she corrected that, and the way it was corrected, I really understand exactly what it
1: is.
0: But you know, there are other people, and that's because you know she's a counselor. At least it's one of her professions, so she actually communicated effectively well. Do you know that there are other people, other women that they will take up a fight because of that? Shebi, you didn't see me here, Abi. Me and this, and it's not because the man wanted to like. Sideline you, you know, because he's coming in and the children are jumping at him. You don't expect him to shove the children aside and say, no, let me go out. No, he's not, because they are just kids and kids will be kids.
1: Mm-hmm.
0: So, when that's you'll be amazed at how many homes are having crisis because of something as little as that.
1: Mm-hmm.
0: So, but when there is effective communication, okay, this is, oh, and I know, okay, when you are done, you know, make her to feel yes. I appreciate everything you have done, and and there's peace. Not that you know, you just people just assume I'm be using you know a lot today.
1: I know, right?
0: Yeah, so let me pass the ball to you. What else? What point do you want to talk about again?
1: Okay, so I would like to mention this as well. Your body is also talking. Your body is also talking. Now, this one is very interesting, okay? So you may not say a word, but your body may already be communicating. Your body may already... We talk about it the other time that, you know, those are mothers. Then when they look at you, they are saying something.
0: Mm-hmm.
1: When they snap their finger, you understand what it means.
0: Mm-hmm.
1: So your facial expression says a lot. Your eye contact, your handshake, your, you know, gestures. There was a time I met one guy. I never knew he has been communicating so much to me until one day that we had an handshake and he gave me some signs. You know, it took me days. I had to wonder, what was this sign for? I know it's not an ordinary handshake.
0: Okay, back then,
1: something,
0: Abby.
1: Yeah, back then.
0: Before you got married, right?
1: So I was just looking for ways for me to just understand what the handshake, I mean the meaning. I knew it, that it wasn't an ordinary handshake. So I began to ask people, what if somebody shake you like this or that? They say, he's saying something, you know. So just through handshake, it has communicated a lot.
0: Okay.
1: So our body is also talking. When you are talking to your boss and you need to talk politely, and then your face says it all, that you're rude.
0: Mm.
1: So what are you trying to communicate?
0: Mm.
1: When your boss see your face, the first thing that comes to his mind is you're rude.
0: Mm.
1: So whether what you're saying is not something that is so rude, but at least your facial expression says it all.
0: Because they say actions speak louder than voice,
1: louder,
0: right?
1: Louder, louder, louder. So even the way you sit in a meeting, it speaks. It speaks so much.
0: Mm.
1: So much.
0: That's a topic for another day. If I were you, I'll go and communicate. I'll go and do more research on
1: that's what we call etiquette. When
0: etiquette,
1: you're outside,
0: yes.
1: You know how to compose yourself outside. It's very, very important. Because as someone that is working, you may have to just go and represent your brand somewhere.
0: And the way you carry yourself, the way you sit,
1: exactly the way they will welcome you.
0: Yes. All right. It's still the Mastermind Radio Show right here on Jordan 105.5 FM. My name is Olumuyiwa Adelaja.
1: And my name is Mobenike Oyebamiji.
0: All right. Need to go on this to hear this information. Now, this information I'm about to play now, it's about a symposium that is upcoming. It's a collaboration between IT Consult and the Federal University. On one of my radio program, I spoke to someone who happens to be that was last week. Yes, I spoke with Ambassador Dr. Adekunle Badmus, and Ambassador Adekunle Badmus is the UN Ambassador for Quality and Affordable Education in Africa. He's also the UN Diplomat on Government Bilateral Trade in Africa. He's also the Diplomatic Youth Ambassador to Nigerians in the Republic of Turkey. He's also the Global President of the Global Clusters. Yes, we spoke, and the interview was in the morning. So, in case you're hearing about the time and everything, but the most important thing is the information of what the symposium is all about. The symposium will be holding on Saturday, the 12th of September. That is when the symposium will be holding. So, I'll play the conversation, and this will last for the conversation. Conversation is about 16 minutes or so. Then after that, we will be back to round off on today's episode of the Mastermind Radio Show. So, I want you to listen to the information, take advantage of the information, because there is a lot that is in that has been put together for the symposium. So get ready to take advantage of the information. Don't let me waste further time. Let me go ahead to play the information. After that, the Mastermind Radio Show will be right back.
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0: All right, y'all, welcome back to the Investor X show right here on Jordan 105.5 FM. All right, like I made mention that I'll be joined by someone who is already on the line with me from Turkey. So let me introduce him to us properly. His name is Ambassador Dr. Adekunle Aziz Badmus. He is a UN Ambassador for Quality and Affordable Education in Africa. He's also a UN diplomat on government bilateral trade in Africa. He's the Diplomatic Youth Ambassador to Nigerians in the Republic of Turkey. He's also the Global President of the Global Clusters and the Sparks Hubs Worldwide. Yes, Ambassador Badmus, good morning to you. Can you hear me clearly?
5: Excellent morning to you, Mr. Mulwa. How are you doing today, sir?
0: Very, very well. Thank you.
5: Thank you, sir.
0: All right. Of skills and also opening them to global opportunities. Now, many people are looking for additional sources of income. Why do you believe some of these skills that we are talking about can become genuine income-generating opportunities rather than just the certificate?
5: Thank you very much, Mr. Olumiwa. I really appreciate this opportunity to speak to you and to speak to all Nigerians and all Africans through Jordan FM. I want to greet everyone. I want to say excellent day to you from everywhere you're listening to me from. This is Dr. Adekunle Badmus, as you've heard, and I'm the Global President of the Global Clusters Worldwide. And I want to tell you, we are in the new normal. Education has changed. Parents, guidance, scholars, academicians, educationists, education has changed. I'm an authority. I've been on the field for 21 years. And I want to tell you, the real education now, number one, talent. Number two, skills. And number three, entrepreneurs. Entrepreneurship. Now, the reason for this is that the traditional education has now gone into extinction. It is no longer the real deal, and that is why I'm introducing you to certificate revolution. Certificate revolution. And that's why I'm super excited to... Yes.
0: Yeah, you go ahead.
5: Sir?
0: Go ahead, please.
5: Yeah, I'm super excited to introduce the Federal University of Technology MENA in partnership with IT Consult to you. That everyone listening to me right now, make sure your words be something. Let it be a slogan among the youth that what's your ability? What's your certification? Which or not, what do you know? What can you do? It is the way out. This is not a course. Any child, any student, any individual that did not engage in either sharpening their talent or, you know, acquiring a skill or, you know, acquiring an entrepreneurship skill, I can tell you, they will not be able to sustain themselves instead of the purpose of sustaining others. For instance, every parent wants to eat the fruit of their labor. Parent, how will you eat the fruit of your labor when the only thing your child has is a traditional education? Mm-hmm. It was saddened that I saw on the internet a PhD holder, first degree political science, second degree political science, third PhD international relations. He said he is jobless. Stay on the internet, you can research it. Why would he not be jobless? When he has not discovered the grit, there is something inside of every man called G-R-I-T. And that is what we do in the global process and the spark-ups. And one of the major revolutions that can transform the Federal Republic of Nigeria positively is the certificate revolution. Instead of NSAS, instead of any bad governance, instead of occupying us, instead of talking about what the leaders are doing and what they are not doing, let every youth start challenging themselves and asking themselves questions. What do you know? What can you do? What's your ability? What's your certification? And all of these skills, we have it in the IT Consult in partnership with Federal Technology. And I'm calling on everybody. Guess what? We even have the free digital literacy, 1 billion from the global clusters, and the IT Consult is championing for us in Lagos on 1 million people. We want to empower you freely. When I call the number, please just ask them that you want to enlist the free digital literacy. Apart from the fact that you can learn how to, you know, install solar, you can learn how to do anything, you can learn how technician and mechanic, you can learn all of these things. Guess what? When you learn it, there is an exam called GCA, Global Competency Assessment Test, which this exam has come to break the wall between talent, skill, entrepreneurship, and academic competency.
0: Okay, that's
5: enough. Which will give you a global access.
0: All right. Can you hear me?
5: Yes, I can hear you, sir.
0: Okay. All right. Before you continue, if you just tuned in, I have on the line Dr. Adekunle Aziz Badmus. He's a UN ambassador for quality and affordable education in Africa. He's also the UN diplomat on government bilateral trade in Africa. He's a diplomatic youth ambassador to Nigerians in the Republic of Turkey, and also the global president of global clusters. Now, you know, all those things are more. There is a symposium that will be holding in the month of September. I'm sure you will also join us in that symposium to talk a lot about some of these opportunities and this project that we are embarking on. So for everyone listening right now, I want you to write down this number and indicate that you want to be part of that symposium. It's very, very important. You see, that is one of the reasons why we expand your horizon to bring in someone as Ambassador Dr. Adekunle Badmus to be able to empower a lot of Nigerians. I love specifically what you said about, you know, rather than chasing, you know, NDs and that and bad governance, there is a need to really, really empower ourselves as young people and even Nigerians generally. So the symposium will be holding on the 5th Yes, there is a center at Ibukeju. Yes, there is a center at Ablegba Axis, and there is also a center in Ogun State, opposite Kenaland. So get down this number if you are tuned in right now and register for it. Once you're a Nigerian and you have minimum of O level, minimum of secondary school, you can be part of that symposium where you know more about this. So write down this number before I continue with Ambassador. 0813-607-7776. Write down that number and send your name that you want to be part of that symposium. And do it now. Indicate your interest. Send your name that you want to be part of the symposium. At that symposium, of course, Ambassador will also be joining us and exposing us to a lot of information on how we can take advantage of this opportunity. Number once again, 0813-607-7776. All right, Ambassador, let me bring you back in. Yes.
5: All right. Thank you, Mr. Moiwa. And I want to add this to what you have just said. Even if you don't have SSC, even if you don't have SSC, you can join the symposium. Even if you can learn in your language, and that is the part B of the certificate revolution I'll be talking about. We're trying to introduce you to learn in your mother's tongue, at least the three major languages. In Yoruba, in Igbo, and in Hausa. So you can learn. So don't write yourself off. Some people say, they are talking about the people that this thing, we, the dropouts, we are not included in this movement. You are included. You are here. You have something inside of you that we can build. And this thing, you can even, we are even starting an adult education for you. We want you to learn.
0: All
5: the certificate revolution is all inclusive. It's not leaving anybody out. Both the retirees, you can learn. You have retired, yes, occupy yourself with something. So that is why we're introducing this thing to you to say, if we really want to become, if we really want to our nation to be developed, every one of us has to be involved. All the adults, you have wisdom. The baby boomers, you have wisdom and you have experience. The younger ones has creativity. Let us all partner together to build our father's land. And that is why we should ask a very good question. Let's start from a very good conversation. What's your stability? What's your certification? Now, when you meet any youth now, don't just greet them alone. Ask them, what's your stability? What's your certification? And that is why you need to join this symposium.
0: Okay, let me ask you, Ambassador. As someone that you know that has traveled wide and you know that I've seen a whole lot, you know, globally, please speak to people that are listening right now. Some of the skills, some of the things that is in demand out there. I love the example you gave, and I've heard a lot of people like that. You know, the immediately they are done with, you know, their first degree, rather than look going for skills that is very relevant. You know, you are just chasing title, go for MSc, go for PhD. Right now in Nigeria, we have a lot of PhD that are jobless, and personally I've been talking about this for the past 5 or 10 years because I saw it coming. So what are some of these skills, and how can we help some of this youth? You know, I want you to speak specifically to some of these skills. I talk about that a lot on the program. I just wanted to come from you some of these skills that is relevant globally as someone that has traveled.
5: So thank you very much. Any tech skills. The digital space has over 5.6 billion people in it. Which could not? Nigeria is almost 300 million people. If all of us in Nigeria pick a career path in the digital space, any tech, be it a graphic design, be it in data analysis, cyber security, be it, you know, a hardware technician, front-end, back-end coder, be it, no matter the content creator, be it, no matter what, a communication, some expert or something, voice over artist, anything, skit maker, there's nothing you pick in the digital space that you are not relevant. Because the space has over 5.6 billion people. Guess what? Over 3 billion people watch video every day online. Over 3 billion people. Ask yourself, is your own there, and what are you saying to the people? What kind of content are they getting from you? You understand? Apart from that, take things you could use your attitude, crafts, shoemaking, you know, things you could use your attitude, go and learn, acquire all of these skills. You could cook very well. Some people discover themselves that at each day they were cooking perfectly. That is something nice. In fact, so you can actually come up, for instance, we are coming up with something called the mind surgeon, because we know that everyone needs the re-engineering of the mind from the leader to the followers. So these are things you could create another career path that has never existed before through your craft.
0: All right. Before Ambassador, let me also ask this question. I want you to add this to it. With the rapid growth of AI and digital technology, how can acquiring these skills and business data management help young people and entrepreneurs to remain relevant? I know we'll go into details of these during the symposium. So if you just tuned in, this is the Investor Extra right here on Jordan 105.5 FM. And I have on the line, I've been talking with Ambassador Adekunle Badmus, the UN Ambassador for Quality and Affordable Education in Africa. And is currently the Diplomatic Youth Ambassador to Nigerians in the Republic of Turkey. So, you will hear more. You will also be with us at the symposium that is happening in September. It's going to be explosive. So register for it. We'll be touching different areas. You know, these are a tripartite collaboration. You just heard from him himself about, you know, empowering 1 million youth, and this is a project that is in the pipeline, and you can take advantage of it. So write down this number once again to register for the forthcoming symposium on September 5. So write down this number and send your name. It's absolutely free to be part of the symposium. You get exposed to a whole lot. An ambassador himself will also join us at that symposium, and we really give out a lot of information that will be a great value to you. So write down this number and send your name to the number to register for the symposium. The number is 0813-607-7776. I think the number once again is 0813-607-7776. Send your name to that number via SMS that you want to be part of that symposium. All right, Ambassador, as we round off this morning, I want you to speak to why every listener should be part of that symposium, and what are the things that they should expect, what are the information that they should expect, because we need to round this off now.
5: All right, thank you very much. And I want to say this. Everyone that will join this symposium, you have an opportunity to take your word abroad. You understand? Like, the Turkish government is currently subsidizing fees. You said, study abroad is expensive. For me, I don't have all these $1,000. So, it is in hundreds of dollars per section. Less than $1,000 per section. You just finished work, or you're waiting for your NECO, or you've been writing year in, year out. Here is your opportunity to harness this great opportunity. You can study in Turkey Government University. Go and Google them. They are very wonderful university. And you can have access to a program called Erasmus Program to be able to go to Europe, to be able to go to Asia, to be able to go to America from Turkey. So if you want to take advantage of that, please register for this symposium. The admission is currently going on. The numbers to call again are 0813-607-7776. 0813-607-7776 or 0817-014-4211. 0817-014-4211 or 0805-314-1672. 0805-314-1672. I want to urge everyone, please reach out to this number and get involved. Remember, it is what you shall be that will take you to the next level.
0: Thank you so much. Thank you so much, Ambassador Dr. Adekunle Aziz, the UN Ambassador for Quality and Affordable Education in Africa, and the Diplomatic Youth Ambassador to Nigerians in the public in the Republic of Turkey. I hope we'll be able to do this some other time, maybe before the end of the month. I know you're a very busy person, and I hope we'll be able to do this one more time. Thank you so much for speaking to us today on the Investor X Show.
5: Thank you. All right. Thank you very much.

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1: From the conversation I had earlier on in one of my show with Ambassador Dr. Adekunle Badmus on the forthcoming symposium, and I believe you've taken down the number and you have indicated your interest. All right, it's still the Mastermind Radio Show. My name is Olumuyiwa Adelaja.
2: And I am Morenike Oyebamiji.
1: And today on the show, we have been talking about how to develop effective communication skills for career development. We have talked about a number of points. Morenike started with the fact that what she defined what effective communication is, and I talked about why communication is a career skill. Yes, we also talked about the fact that you need to learn to listen first. That's the first secret to effective communication. You learn to listen first learn to speak with clarity. That we also made that point. Learn to speak with confidence. And KG also mentioned the fact that your body is also talking. So as we round off today, let me quickly talk about when we will talk about one more point each, and we'll round off for today. And the point I want to talk about is that master your tone when you talk. Master your tone.
2: Yeah,
1: here's something very important. Sometimes it isn't what you say, it is how you say it. It is not what you said, it is how you say it. You know, I remember an incident that happened with one of my nephew back then. You know, as uncle now, you know, you have the right to deal with your nephew anytime they misbehave. So he did something wrong, and I rebuked him as a good uncle that I am.
2: Okay.
1: So when the mother came, who was my own sister, and still asked him to apologize, that is when I know there is a difference between I'm sorry and sorry you. Sorry you and I'm sorry. It's a different. The moment he said sorry, you, another slap landed on his cheek. That
2: take your sorry, you. Sorry,
1: no, I had to tap his mouth again. That's who are you talking to like that? You see, so immediately he said, master your tone. Here's something very important. Like I said, it's not what he said, it is how he said.

0: Yeah.
1: Do you feel
0: there's a difference? Yeah,
1: difference.
0: Man. Sure. So glaring. Yeah.
1: Can you send me the report? Can you send me the report?
0: The first one will just be like, okay, calm down.
1: Well, what are you going to do?
0: What's going on here?
1: So there is a need for us to, you know, master your tone when you communicate. If you want your communications to be clear, it can communicate respect, the way you talk. Mm-hmm. You can also talk and it communicates anger.
0: Yeah, sure. Mm-hmm.
1: You can also talk, it indicates interest or it communicates confidence.
0: Yeah.
1: You can talk and it communicates frustration, disrespect. Mm-hmm. So your tone is very, very important when you talk. You don't have to shout to demonstrate authority. You don't have to insult somebody to disagree with them.
0: Yeah.
1: You don't have to become aggressive to make your point. You can be firm without being rude.
0: Yeah,
1: you,
0: sure.
1: Let me allow you to talk about your point.
0: Okay, that was wonderful. And another thing that I would like to add to it is learn to ask good questions.
1: Mm.
0: Yeah, because one of the signs of an intelligent communicator is the ability to ask intelligent questions.
1: Mm.
0: You don't just ask questions, you ask questions intelligently. Mm. Instead of you saying, what happened? You could ask, what were the major factors that caused the problem? Maybe something happened at your place of work and you just want to find out.
1: Mm.
0: So instead of you, another example that we can look at is, instead of you saying, why didn't you finish the job? You can say, what prevented you from completing the assignment?
1: Mm.
0: And what support do you need to finish it? You understand?
1: Mm-hmm.
0: Those are great questions that would bring, you know, clarity, like you mentioned clarity the other time, to whoever that is working under you or your boss that you are working with.
1: Mm.
0: So good questions create better conversations. They also demonstrate critical thinking, leadership, curiosity, emotional intelligence, and all. So if we must ask questions, people probably at a place of work or an interview, let us ask good questions that would communicate, if you know, bring about effective communication.
1: Very, very, very important. All right. I think this is how far we'll be able to go on today's episode of the Mastermind Radio Show. Okay, we are not able to open phone lines today, but next week, I promise you, KG, remind me that I promise that next week.
0: Yeah, I'm very sure our listeners have a lot to ask.
1: Yes, we'll open the phone lines next week. Make it a date to be part of the Mastermind Radio Show again next Saturday from 7 p.m. to 8 p.m. I will be here and KG will also be joining me.
0: Mm-hmm.
1: All right, it's time to sign out of the program now, but I am not leaving the studio yet as usual. I'll be hosting Prophetess Victoria Abegbeyo. Yes, for those that are Christians that believe in the power of God, yes, our program is for you from 8 to 8:30. Yes, she actually will be ministering. She's presently at the prayer mount at our prayer mountain in Osun State, but she will be ministering from there this evening. Thanks to technology.
0: Yeah,
1: I'll be doing that. I'll be hosting her from 8 to 8:30, and by 8:30, of course, I'll be saying my goodbye for today. And for those that can join me tomorrow, if you don't know, I know a lot of people know about it already, but in case you don't know, you can always join me on Church on Air every Sunday from 6:30 a.m. to 12 noon. I host a number of servants of God on that show every Sunday. And from 11 a.m. to 12 noon, you can join me exclusively on the Kingdom Transformation Hour with your studio, Lumiwa Delaja. So thank you so much for being part of today's Mastermind Radio Show. KG, what will be your parting shot?
0: All right, thank you so much for listening to us. 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Like I said, it's for leaders, and you are all born to be a leader. Okay, so you can connect with me on Instagram. That's KG Speaks on Instagram, and on TikTok, Morenike Oyebamichi on TikTok. Also follow my YouTube channel. 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You understand? So please follow KG Speaks podcast on YouTube. Thank you very much.
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Hey, hold up. 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
3: Hallelujah. Thank you, Jesus. Thank you, Lord, for all you are doing for these wonderful days, weeks of ministry, years of ministry, the lives of those who have connected to this mandate and have been greatly helped of God. I pray for everyone today that as you connect, you will collect. As you connect, you will collect. In the name of Jesus, connect to collect the power of God in your life. I want you to prepare yourself for this special weekend. We'll be having what they call family deliverance, family ministration. It's a family Sunday. God wants to address family. You're going to be hearing the testimony of Mama who came from Kaduna. She saw us on cable TV and decided to trace the church. Mama had some marks on her hand. She was fired some demonic arrow. Mama could not lift up her hand. That was Mama's condition when she watched us on cable, on radio, on TV, and traced the church when she visited Lagos to see her daughter. She traced the church, and then when she came, God located her, and she had an encounter. And in this testimony, you will also see a part where she was being ministered to, and the thing left her hand. And she was gloriously healed by the power of God. And then this is her testimony. Testimony will not cease in your life. Today, we are still on the 90-day fasting. Today is a beautiful Saturday. We are at the camp. Great things are happening. If you are a young person, join us this morning. You can connect with our bus. The last bus taking people to the camp will be leaving this morning from number 11 Awori Street, Ilepo Alaji bus stop, Egbeda. You want to be part of the camp, call Pastor Shei on 080-32-00-1738. 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All right, the security. We are using mobile police officers. We are using soldiers. We are using Amateko. It's powerful. God's angelic presence, they are there. You know, we are not leaving any stone unturned when it comes to security. The camp is well secured. So prepare yourself and come for the youth and teenage camp. I will be there physically. So make sure you join the bus this morning. The bus will be leaving 7 a.m. number 11 Awori Street. Or if you are hearing me from Ifor, Ituri, just go to Ituri bus stop, take a bus at Ogun State, take a bus straight to the campground. Ask for former Babalawo village, now Jesus village, and you will have an encounter of God's divine visitation. Prepare yourself and come and experience an undeniable, unforgettable experience in God's presence. So look forward to you coming with your family and your loved ones if you're a youth or a teenager. Tomorrow, like as I said, is our family service. You will see how God's power will deliver families in tomorrow's service. Mama was a victim of family arrow. As you listen to Mama's testimony, be blessed. I'll be back to pray with you. And don't forget Isaiah 45 verse 2 says, He will go before you and make a way. Make a crooked way straight and break the gate of brass. Today I'll be speaking to you on breaking the gates of iron. Listen to this testimony. Be blessed, and I'll be back.
4: I've been suffering from this hand more than two months now. Because I noticed that when I wake up, there is a mark. There is a fight through my dream, and there is a mark. Then I know that it was arrow. Since then, I cannot raise my hand up. But now, I saw this real word of God through the television in Kaduna, and I traced the place And since then, I have become a member. Today, I came to the church telling the man of God what happened to me. I cannot raise this hand up since 2 months, but when the man of God prayed for me,

0: I'm totally healed. I can raise my hand. 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I can do whatever I cannot do before. I give God the glory. To God be the glory. Hallelujah.
1: Sovereign Word Church, where life's pains are healed.
2: Powerful. Powerful testimony. What a mighty God we serve. What God is doing in your life when you believe cannot be explained. People will doubt you. People will say, no, it's not possible. But the God of possibility is going to go ahead of you and do great things. As you connect, you will collect the blessings that will rest upon you for a long time to come. In the name of Jesus Christ. Don't forget the number to call for direction prayer. Join us this Sunday, 8 a.m. by 11 at Worry Street in Lake Alaji bus stop. Egbeda. I repeat, number 11 at Worry Street, Lake Alaji bus stop, Egbeda. Join me this Sunday for an unforgettable experience. Okay, 8 a.m. The youth camp is ongoing. I'm ministering there today. I'm there. It's going to be powerful. It's going to be awesome. Now let's go to the Word of God. I'm going to pray for you. Lift up your hand and say, every closed iron gate of resistance. Now, there's a difference between brass and iron. Brass is easier to break than iron. Now, there are gates and there are gates. The Bible says that when Peter came out of the prison house, the Bible says that the gates were opening of their own accord, and the last was the iron gate that leads to the city. The iron gate is that gate that even if you break through your crooked pathways, you break through your pathway. Many people, when it comes to the iron gate, they can't go beyond that gate. The iron gate is where many people fail to break through. The iron gate is one place people stop after they have battled, their fight, and trusting God. When they see the iron gate, they give up. The iron gate is like a finality. Ah, I can't do this. I can't pass here. No, I've tried. I have fought all my life. Ah, no, it's not been easy. That is an iron gate speaking. When people meet with the iron gate, they give up. Many people give up. But listen to me, friends. The Bible says that God, in Isaiah chapter 45, verse 2, he said he will be the one to go and open the gate, not you. So what is your assignment? Lift up your hand and begin to thank him. Lift up your hand and tell him this morning, you are the one that will open and create a way in the midst of impossibility. Don't see a gate of iron and then pack your things and say, this is how far I will go. First of all, the gate of brass, the crooked part, is it your strength? All the things you passed through in the past, was it your strength? Was it your power? Where you are today, are you not amazed that you could even survive what you survived? Are you not shocked that you could even come?

0: And this is where you want to stop. Are you aware that it's not by might, nor by strength? God said, I will go. Can't you trust him? Can't you believe he will go? Can't you believe that he can heal? Can't you believe that he can make a way? Oh, how do I travel? I only have passport. I don't have visa. Oh, God will do mighty things that you never thought were possible. Lift up your hands and say, Father, you are the God of possibility. You are the way maker. Go ahead of me. Make my path straight. Create possibilities for me. Yes, possibilities. Yes, oh yes, possibilities. God will make possible what you two have written. The Bible says in the book of Psalms that the children of Israel said, can God make a way in the wilderness? Can God furnish a table in the wilderness? That was a question. Because to them, the wilderness was an iron gate. Nothing thrives in the wilderness. Plants don't grow. You don't have a river in the wilderness. You don't have shrubs. The wilderness is just desert, sand, dust, heat, and scorching sunlight. But God prepared them a table in the heart of the desert. He fed them. They didn't need to lift up a finger. He brought them food. They didn't need to go find food. He commanded the quails, the animals, the birds of the air to fall in their camp. So there was no effort. So where you are right now, it looks impossible. But without effort, God is going ahead of you to make a way. Oh God, I thank you that you're a possibility God and you are fashioning a way for that man, that woman. Just the way you healed Mama's hand all the way from Kaduna, you will heal somebody right now. Now lift up your hand and say, God, forgive me for doubting you. Forgive me for doubting you. If you are sick right now, that sickness may be stroke, and the devil say, this one, stroke, you can't come out of stroke. Rise and be healed. Yes, I say rise and be healed. I command healing for you. Move and let God move. Yes, when you move, God moves. God has gone ahead. Follow him. By the stripes of Jesus, you are healed. Start to do what you couldn't do before. Stretch your hand, move that leg, move that body. Come on. I command spirits and demons to come out of your body. Yes, and let you go. Don't wait to feel better. Start to move your body and see how God will open the iron gates of affliction, stroke, paralysis, diabetes, or whatever it is called. Yes, God is the God of possibility, and he will make possibility possible in the mighty name of Jesus Christ. As I close today's broadcast, I want you to know that tomorrow's service still holds at 8 a.m. or by 11 Awori Street. I'll be praying for families. Get anything from your house. Yes, as a point of contact. I can make it easier. Anything in your house, I want to anoint and pray. It can even be the remote control of your TV. Yes, just get anything from your house. I want to anoint it, take it back to your house. It becomes a point of contact for God to have a passage in your home. Yes, that home that have not experienced anything new for a long time. No new furniture, no progress, no testimony, no excitement, no clapping, no rejoicing, no hallelujah shout as a result of a breakthrough or a sudden surprise or a testimony. God will do mighty and wondrous things. Oh, that men will praise the Lord for his goodness and mercy to the children of men, for he has broken the gates of brass. Psalm 107, verse 15 and 16. Join me this Sunday for an unforgettable experience. Don't forget, this is Dr. Antonio Oko, the Apostle of Recovery. Join me in Sovereign World Church this Sunday, 11 Awori Street in Lake Balaji Bus Stop, Egbeda. It's going to be great. 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Don't forget the 90-day fast ends next tomorrow, and come and share your testimonies. It's going to be a powerful service. I promise you, you'll rejoice in Jesus' name. Amen.
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0: 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Jesus is Lord.
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0: the new God's glory ministry, center of new glory. But now, a Zara Guru, what's going to be? Because you can't go in the new way. Oh, Madam, we are not supposed to. I have a laugh at the wall. We are the new MONT. The Bagbara Jim, there was a silaqua, but one in all day. Never dear, do I don't know why you have a good job. But dear, do I ask you, why you have to make your work? So I can now work. You don't have a lot to call. You know, they are not going to know what you know. Oh, but a Akana, or the one that they don't know. But dear, do I in a pussy open door? Now you have to make your work. So I can now work. What Bagbara, you don't go. Do I see the number of women that I could do just a few? Oh, my God, the new gospel industry, shout out new glory, plus 712, and then you could do road. Church bus stop, what do you want to do? Oh, but I didn't know what they did. Bagbara, Jim, they was going to do a man for be a doer. Why did you say, yes, you? The Lua,
1: Ogoni fọlọ loke arun hallelujah Olorun baba lolo Olorun baba abiye Olorun ipe mi eyin ti ari ami yi se ile aye oni gbe
2: amen
1: now we Sunday yes mo tu so na keji o fa oru oni ba
2: amen
1: Be of our Rubba Bamologo, Ego Nibodiso, a dog Batua, and your foul,
2: and your foul,
1: Tindaro, good,
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4: Suba. 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
1: Enemy came. Eso be enemy came.
2: Enemy came.
1: So wa ba sere ni.
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1: 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Ota ki wa lo ru wa pa ba sere o. Ota un wa ko mu ti o.
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1: 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Ohun to wa ni pe o fe ko ba yan mo.
5: They
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1: 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Ko titan. And it don't tough and daddy gets you to
4: Baba.
1: Strong by me. You like me, so
4: Baba.
1: Sad and it don't be tough. You want to get you to
4: Baba.
1: What is sorrow? What is tough?
4: Baba.
1: And don't we all? Yes.
4: Oh, be a personally come
1: on. Sick be a po. Senually come
4: on. What's it battery law?
1: Oh, be a po. Senually come on. Nick that dog be on Burukuta or Lontia.
4: Ni ko ma ran
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5: 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Amen. 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Amen. Amen. Amen. Amen. Amen. Amen. Amen. Amen. Amen. Amen. Amen. Amen. Amen. Amen. Amen. Amen. Amen. Amen. Amen. Amen. Amen. Amen. Amen. Amen. Amen. 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Amen. 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Amen. Amen. Amen. Amen. Amen. Amen. Amen. Amen. Amen. Amen. Amen. Amen. Amen. Amen. Amen. Amen. Amen. Amen. Amen. Amen. Amen. Amen. Amen. Amen. Amen. Amen. 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
0: 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There are some battle of life they don't need to be what joking or negotiating with them. 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
1: Amen.
0: Ohun ti a wa wa fun ni pe we are called to subdue the darkness.
1: Yes, sir.
0: That cover the body of Christ.
1: Yes, sir.
0: And we are called to raise end time army up for end time revival.
1: Yes, sir.
0: We are not here to be telling you to go and bring this and that. We are called to sear up that the dying fire in you. To ignite the dying fire. The fire that is about to be quenched. We are called to reignite it. Or to rekindle the fire in you. So, what you are saying is, so, what bomi dada? Yoruba ni eni eguban le koma roju. Tori bo se ri ara aye lo ri ara oro.
1: Yes, sir.
0: We are in the strange world. And if you want to what? To be conquered. If you don't want to be conquered by the battle of the world or battle of life, you need to act like a strange person. Shai, listen, gentle for a dada. Aye, jejilawa. awon eniyan ajeji lo ma rowo mu ninu aye ajeji
1: yes sir
0: according ya wi pe a strange world with a strange people now listen to me we are all in the battlefield
1: yes sir
0: bo lowo wa ja bo ni wa ja
1: yes sir
0: eni ba fe ja
2: awesome talk every day
0: eni ba fe di olowo yo ja ko to do lowo
1: yes sir
0: ma gbo eni to de wa ni po ise ogun lo bori e to fi wa nibe adino shida quarter masaiva mo pa lase ogun aye oni pada wa bori re
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1: yesu
0: that is why mama can we be careful in the bible loni awon te gbo oruko won they act strange because they believe that they are sojourner in this world they are stranger in this world and they act 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
1: yo kai
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0: act strange in this world of strange In this strange world, act strange. Yes.
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0: You will ask strange. You will ask strange. Strange team on software. You will act like abnormal person. 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You will pray abnormal prayer. 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
0: 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Ago mesan ro lo debe, which is next week.
1: Yes sir.
0: 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O si ma ni agbara.
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0: 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E se rere.
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1: Amen. Amen. Amen in Jesus.
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3: 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Wa pa ti mu se ileri. Our fulfillment of promises. Go with your friends and family this week Thursday to have an encounter with your maker, destiny changer. Finally, I'm here. Do I know people say, I'm a treat here. You want to matter up my own Thomas already. I'm going to tell you to my shame. This is not just a meeting. It is a prophetic hour of fulfillment. Papa, shall I be just to my love? I want to prophet to Shala Emmanuel. Papa, let you can see your game about your face to see that you're my share of share. Like your Thursday, I say, let me go mess up with us. Megila. Number 16-24, Ibino Street, Okeko to Agege, Blue Roof Event Center, Lautukade, Lasse Ini, Iwana Masa Testimony.
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0: Olorun ti yin ye.
1: To whom belongs all honor.
0: Olore ofe.
1: The one that gives grace.
0: Olori aye gbogbo.
1: The one that heads the whole earth.
0: Obangeli Oba.
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0: Kinun eya
1: 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Lion of the tribe of Judah.
0: Agbani lagbatan.
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0: Eni ti o le ku.
1: The one who died not.
0: Ti o le sa.
1: That can never be weighed.
0: Ti o le di baje.
1: The one that can never spoil.
0: Olorun gbogbo wa.
1: God of everyone.
0: Eseun.
1: Thank you so much.
0: Patewo folodun.
1: Hallelujah.
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1: si. Anywhere his name is put.
0: Lo ti n jeri ara.
1: He proves himself.
0: Ojo pe loni.
1: Today is the day.
0: Oni ni 29.
1: Today is 29.
0: Gbogbo nkan lo duro je.
1: Everything is standing still.
0: Torori oke ogoya.
1: Because it's time for mountain of glory.
0: Aya namasu bi aga.
1: Hallelujah. Thank you, Father.
0: Ati ago meje aro yi.
1: From 7 AM this morning.
0: Ni mo ti ma wa lori apata.
1: I will be on that rock.
0: Ori apata ni mo
1: ma. On the rock is where I will be.
0: Emi Oluwa wipe.
1: The Spirit of the Lord say.
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2: gbogbo tabajo ke,
3: all of us are shout together,
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3: They say there's a family.
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3: Hearing me right now.
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3: That there's ups and downs.
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3: In that family.
2: Bí ipò fẹ́ break.
3: As if it's going to break up.
2: Mo pe àánú fún intervention.
3: I call on mercy for intervention.
2: Nítorí agbára iṣẹ́ ìyanu.
3: Because of the power of miracle.
0: That is
3: right in me and speak right now.
0: Sorry, Padeta, because
3: of the program is started.
0: Along ko set to marry.
3: Amen. The Lord set to that case.
0: Eh, dile to ni aisa.
3: That house of let there sickness.
0: Now
3: you are with me right now.
0: Ko se banya so.
3: You cannot discuss with anyone.
0: But you know within yourself.
3: You go human in ara yi.
0: There is a major sickness.
3: There is some bogi come where.
0: That you are fighting.
3: Then badja lowo.
0: Today, let that sickness be removed.
3: Hey, man, I'm so you come
0: back. I suffer, but when
3: please tell everyone you know that we are at the time.
0: My God is doing miracles.
3: Our Lord will make sure you know what.
0: That's why
3: I'm fighting
0: you.
3: To the mountain of glory today. But today the program begins.
0: That go when by the Morioki Ogo.
3: Although that no mountain of glory.
0: Emma Mantolo Nshembe.
3: You will know what God is doing there.
0: Sorry until Tidebe.
3: Though that I'm not in there.
0: No one laying lock.
3: That
0: is
3: the
0: bad.
3: You know what is going on here.
0: That Ben to what Ben?
3: Although that case,
0: intention yato.
3: I'm with a different intention.
0: Hello me.
3: Because some
0: was sorry okay.
3: They come to Monty.
0: Oh wow, will be better.
3: Just to look at the architecture.
0: I didn't know this in one day.
3: So we said let me just go and see.
0: Emba Maria no.
3: But don't I want me that?
0: In command, in Loma.
3: What is it we do?
0: Mungu adua
3: for. I pray for you.
0: You want Maria?
3: Hey,
0: you will get me that. King in command.
3: What are those words?
0: Number one.
3: Akoko.
0: Wakoko bagboko ya noa.
3: Believe that. This miracle.
0: You just have to believe.
3: God
0: only comes
3: back. All things are possible
0: to
3: them that believe.
0: Jesus of Matthew and Maria. Only send me to we for.
3: Have I not told you?
0: When both back
3: that if only you believe.
0: Wari Ogbolo. Back cannot let me not suffer.
3: So I'm telling you now.
0: Sorry, Oro Iyanu.
3: The issue of miracle.
0: Oh, Koya pe mo gbo.
3: If you are here,
0: you must
3: believe that it exists.
0: Hebrew level 6.
3: Every confidence you
0: can. I want to bow to what.
3: Those that come to him.
0: When both of back gbo.
3: Must believe that he is.
0: Si po no
3: sesa
0: fun to fara bale wa
3: na
0: ba se so yi pastor mi wa ti o gbagbo pe yanu
3: so pastor da we believe in miracle.
0: I'm telling you they don't believe that
3: wo gbagbo pe yanu wa sa
0: won gbagbo
3: they don't believe
0: emi ti re n to so gbangba
3: as if someone say don't believe
0: pe olohun o laju afoju
3: that God never come and stand again
0: olohun o gbaro dide
3: mo God doesn't lift up
0: the eleyi dina sori oke ogo
3: this is very far from the truth.
0: You are so far.
3: Oh Jesus,
0: you are too far. Alegedua sabalua da ayegedua
3: no sir o ji
0: mo ti re n to so pe
3: as if someone say
0: olohun o bless
3: eyan God doesn't bless you
0: aisa lo bi gbogbo en to galaye
3: won
0: so fun pe yanu la won
3: yi
0: bo ti e gbagbo
3: even if you don't believe
0: me so fun e bayi
3: I'm telling you now
0: won ton call for 25 years
3: that you go out of 25 years
0: 30 years
3: 30 years
0: 20 years
3: 20 years
0: 15 years
3: 15 years
0: 10 years
3: 10 years
0: kan to won ori oke ogo
3: before coming to mountain of glory
0: si olohun pada call for
3: that gonna do that
0: la no su mefa osu mewa
3: se
0: aye ko na wa tele
3: you don't think this same word before
0: se bo gbo di en be
3: at least you are
0: bo ba wa gba won yen gbo.
3: Okay, let's
0: be
3: today.
0: How are we going to
3: call our people?
0: Come and suffer. Pelu
3: addresses. Come and tell you the addresses. I don't like.
0: Mean there by your side.
3: I don't do hanky panky.
0: So go, mama,
3: because I know,
0: mama,
3: I know.
0: In January,
3: there are miracles.
0: Both here,
3: even if you're not seeing,
0: worry by
3: you see that.
0: But what to be man?
3: I don't have to.
0: Don't fool them.
3: I got get you.
0: Let it worry.
3: I'm gonna get the money.
0: Seventy walaye.
3: Seventy
0: walaye.
3: Seventy
0: walaye.
3: I'm gonna
0: go
3: nearly.
0: Some
3: never
0: go.
3: How many can we
0: hello, Moti, and the Gagbo.
3: She will never believe that she was.
0: I know Gagbo.
3: She has said, cannot believe that she's pregnant. She has said,
0: Mazudaya. So good of Gagbo.
3: So you never believe that that's
0: number two.
3: Igeji.
0: Good of Makwe Jesus.
3: Know that Jesus is the miracle worker.
0: Nobody can receive anything.
3: Standing there,
0: except it has been given
3: to God.
0: As it is full in the Oru Kwaka.
3: I will be given on the
0: Ninu Iti Afi Magba Wala.
3: By which you can be saved.
0: We pray Loru Kwa Jesus.
3: In the name of Jesus.
0: Kipo Gwe Kwa.
3: Have in me.
0: Come on, Wole. Simple as that.
3: Kojubeno.
0: Toba Ti Gbagbo No Oru Kwa Jesus.
3: Once you believe in the name of Jesus.
0: Iyanu Niti.
3: Then you have miracle.
0: Toba Ti Lepe.
3: If you can call up
0: Ola ni ka to ba ti ke
3: for
0: Oluwa.
3: Ola
0: o gba la. So mama wa je ko mo. Iwo lo si n dare duro. Esin o le fun eni yanu. 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Oruko Jesu
3: nikan.
0: Lo gbe yanu. Oni ba ti mewu mo. To fi tete ki gbe. Jesu o mo
3: da ti.
0: Sanu fun.
3: O
0: ye peteru.
3: Peter to understood.
8: Ni chapter 3.
3: John 3.
8: Oh, what are that?
3: Look at it.
8: Only okunrin.
3: That this man.
8: Wura fadaka.
3: Silver and gold.
8: Mi oni.
3: I have not.
8: But money kaka.
3: But I have something.
8: Si elomi oni.
3: That others don't have.
8: Loruko Jesu
3: ti na se.
8: Dide.
3: Arise.
8: Come on.
3: I walk.
8: Je loruko yen fun.
3: Let me use that for
8: Lori kunle.
3: Go on this.
8: On to ti sase ti e.
3: What have you been doing
8: before? Ni oruko Jesu.
3: The name of Jesus.
8: Ti emi polongo re. Lo sase yo.
3: In the name of Jesus,
8: Lord, I say, you
3: have mercy.
8: By your
3: name,
8: by your
3: name,
8: by your
3: name,
8: by your
3: name,
8: by your
3: name,
8: by your
3: name,
8: by your
3: name,
8: by your
3: name,
8: by your
3: name,
8: by your
3: name,
8: by your
3: name,
8: by your name, by your name,
3: by
8: your
3: name,
8: by your name,
3: believe
8: we Paul on le lo woli
3: fun that God can use a prophet for you.
8: Eh Paul on se lagbara to
3: as powerful as God is
8: eyan lo nlo
3: he uses people
8: igba tan me surely kigbe
3: when is the last gather
8: who is say yanu
3: for miracle
8: ni Exodus chapter 2
3: Exodus 2
8: 23 24
3: 23 24
8: that all of my say yanu
3: I thank God to do the miracle
8: ni chapter 3
3: in chapter 3
8: of Exodus
3: on that same Exodus
8: lo ba ran Moses
3: he said for this
8: igba Moses na ri yanu
3: God is to us
8: ni verse 2
3: in verse 2
8: of Exodus 3
3: of Exodus 3
8: kini Moses say
3: what did Moses do
8: oh na duro
3: he do where they
8: are kawe
9: angel oluwa si farahan ninu owo ina lati inu arin igbe o si wo si kiesi ina njo igbe
8: igbe orun
9: igbe na ko si run Moses si wi pe
8: ma duro
9: je emi o yi pada
8: ma wo
9: si apa ko emi o si wo iran la yi ese ti igbe yi ko fi run
8: eni to ba ri an gboro take note
3: it is even you must not this it
8: he left brother was spiritual
3: that's why you must be spiritual
8: so tini di jesus ni
3: that's why you need it
8: you need holy spirit
3: oh sin ni must
8: ogbodo kun fun
3: you need to be filled of
8: eran ara o le se
3: the flesh cannot be
8: you must know
3: ogbodo
8: when you hear men of god
3: to ba gbo awon iranse olorun
8: eh to ba gbo pe iranse olorun lo soro
3: in
8: kaka gbodo so fun
3: something is to tell
8: you oto lariwo
3: there's different people
8: oto ni imo ijile ati ase
3: and authority
8: mo ran ase
3: I said of that God to you.
8: Ori yanu.
3: No.
8: Ori yanu.
3: No.
8: So one of me be I be woli.
3: I am sent as a prophet.
8: Ni first time.
3: In verse 10.
8: Ibi ti won kalo.
3: Let me read before.
8: Olorun wi pe
3: God said.
8: Mo ti gbo.
3: I am heard.
8: Yes.
9: Nitori no. Wa nisisin.
8: E mo se.
9: Emi o si ran.
8: Mo ran.
9: Si farao. Ki bo ki o lo mu awon eniyan mi. Awon o Israeli. Lati Egypt jade wa.
3: Hallelujah. Thank you Jesus.
8: Oh, now nah, that verse 7.
3: From that verse 7.
8: Oni mo ti ri poju.
3: I have seen the affliction.
8: Mo ti ri wahala.
3: I have seen the problem.
8: Mo gbo bo se ba won
3: ja. I hear them
8: calling
3: me. Verse 10.
8: Oni mo fe lo gba
3: won. I want to go and
8: meet
3: Moses.
8: Mo se.
3: What is?
8: Mo ran lo.
3: I send you.
8: I don gbe mi lo niyan.
3: That's what he sent me.
8: Eni ola otula.
3: That brought you there.
8: Lori oke ogbo.
3: But the matter. Ah,
8: ati come sa o.
3: I have been built. Built overflow.
8: E ge be
3: built. Built overflow.
8: Aye ge de beru ji. Adabalu abi adayasa Oluwa ni mo ran e lo
3: the Lord has sent you
8: only what ti eto esuna awon kan
3: the Lord has sent finances
8: mo ran e lo
3: si I'm sending you to open
8: what ti ilera awon kan
3: the Lord has people's health
8: mo fe ko lo si
3: from that school and open
8: what ti ile omo awon kan
3: the Lord has people's room
8: what ti alafia
3: the Lord has people's good
8: there connection awon kan won ti
3: invention
8: what ti office awon kan
3: awon
8: kan gbo mi
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8: the office sari
3: they cannot work with
8: you awon yen
3: those ones
8: photocopy
3: they need the photocopy
8: certificate
3: of the certificate
8: e mu ba mi lori
3: to the mountain
8: passport yeah
3: your passport
8: hey.
3: Oh my God
8: e to kan fi se ni pe
3: o ya isin ni pana
8: ba ba o pa kan
3: is open bank account
8: and where said card o ni mo ni passport
3: I have passport
8: titi to fi
3: expire
8: aya ga ba do abeli esa aya e ko visa o gori eri
3: you never see visa ni
8: ko fi travel
3: you never travel with it
8: elomi gan ti e gba visa
3: some people have visa
8: ko tun rowo lo
3: no money
8: come on sell it like you elomi gba shop
3: some have shop
8: ko rowo store
3: no money to stock it
8: elomi stock
3: it stock it
8: ero yabe
3: for nobody patronize
8: mo ran mi si eni
3: I have sent
8: eyin eni pe
3: you just of that
8: god pe eyin o express
3: and your friend has not received miracle
8: oluwa lo ran mi si
3: not just send it to
8: ninu omo israeli
3: and it is right
8: awon to ni esin wa nbe
3: I
8: want to put our pastor.
3: So because
8: of that,
3: all of them are trapped in Egypt.
8: I rework perfect to anyone in
3: Wapa. I'm going to come and say that
8: you're going to be a
3: bandit of glory. Oh,
8: she be the king bad.
3: I feel like praying for you.
8: I feel like
3: praying for you.
8: Boy, do what you know.
3: Every industry of
8: it. I hear and lack
3: of your life.
8: Kojade,
3: man.
8: Kojade,
3: man.
8: Kojade,
3: man.
8: Kojade,
3: man.
8: Kojade,
3: man.
8: In the name of
3: Jesus.
8: Number
10: for
11: idarin
10: won lati ri ya ni o lati bere ni o
11: you need to ask for it
10: o gba we fun
11: you will fast for it
10: o gba dua fun
11: you will pray for it
10: eni bayi
11: like today
10: ola
11: tomorrow
10: otula
11: and the day
10: awe fufu la n gba
11: we are going to be in white fast
10: be ni gbogbo wa
11: everyone
10: what on go online
11: you hearing
10: what
11: us
10: what on bon ground
11: hear me on ground
10: no pepper no salt
11: oh jata o jayo
10: o gbodo safu fojo meta
11: abojo sit for me
10: eyin ti pa yin o ba ka lati wori oke
11: you that cannot come to the body
10: gbogbo branches wa
11: in all our branches
10: lo ma open for church lola
11: open for church
10: ijebu ode
11: ijebu ode
10: ko si soru lale
11: no biji tonight
10: aro la
11: it is tomorrow morning
10: ni service wa
11: ni
10: church tori mo ma combine gbogbo
11: ekan ta bi combine di church
10: lati ori okini agogo mejo ni service ma bere ni gbogbo branches be la tori oke
11: even on the mountain
10: service la tori oke
11: service from the mountain
10: fun agogo mejo
11: aan
10: ya agogo meta osa
11: to 3 pm
10: ni ni ori oke but no branches
11: why
10: set it close
11: you close that
10: ya no de
11: Hey,
10: then look along.
11: Let's go up here.
10: Gbe omi atoro sodo.
11: Get the oil and water.
10: Mo fe wa rojo aduwa le.
11: Come and show up on me.
12: Eba mi yin Oluwa logo. 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So, testimony mi po, but I will just speak only two. Last year, October, I was sick. 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
11: ye
10: you dey sell plantain here
12: yes sir lori bridge n bi bai
10: plantain seller now have shop.
12: Yes, sir.
10: Store the shop with more than 1 million.
12: Yes, sir.
10: Where did money come from?
12: It's God, sir.
10: And now what's okay?
11: Lift up your hands.
10: God of supply.
11: God, look at all this.
10: In the
11: way they least expect.
10: Amen.
11: Surprise them this month.
10: You know, the way people are talking about million is this church
11: now.
10: It's something else.
11: Very, sir.
10: Ojo million unro bayo.
11: There are showers of millions.
10: So, I want you on kia tele.
12: Beni, won wa koje lobi ti e wonu shop o kunle o bere si ni ra baba. 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
1: your destiny,
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1: fortune,
0: be one
1: no, no,
0: man,
1: go
0: back and back.
1: That
0: now.
1: Oh, my God.
0: Oh.
1: From
0: January to
1: December.
0: Nothing to show.
1: Oh,
0: go,
1: you
0: Larin 24 hours.
1: Within the next 24 hours.
0: Shamila o.
1: With the largest seven.
0: Atuele. In the name of
1: God.
0: In my bitowa.
1: I pray you I don't know.
0: Emba feyanu.
1: Anyone that wants miracle.
0: O man wani o.
1: They seek for you.
0: Matthew 7:7.
1: I'm going to get the second
0: year. Ebere.
1: Ask.
0: Afu yin. Ewa kiri.
1: Seek. You will
0: die. Ekaleku. Wa gbera ori okini.
1: You come to the mountain, sir.
0: Na mani.
1: Never.
0: Wani come about Israel.
1: You come to come to Israel.
0: Igba to de Israel.
1: You got there.
0: O wan wo pe. Only a woman in womb,
1: and there are better rivers in our town.
0: Hello, man. If you go to your okay,
1: well, we said there are mountain everywhere.
0: I saw,
1: sir.
0: But one like Banu Belly.
1: Every stomach,
0: what you okay, not to set your own.
1: They settled their case on the mountain.
0: Even Abraham fell away,
1: even when Abraham was
0: alone, alone will be Babolo and Sally. Come to the mountain,
1: Jacob.
0: Come to the mountain. What's it? Oh, Jacob, and the cat
1: and Belly.
0: Oh, think about all but only, yes, you see,
1: there. Until your understanding is
0: open. 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
1: 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Under the power of government rest.
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1: Amen.
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1: Amen.
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1: Amen.
0: O ti ri iyanu.
1: Amen.
0: Wa je da.
1: Amen.
0: Wa je da.
1: Amen.
0: In the name of
1: Jesus.
0: Eyan mo wa ru ebo fun iyanu.
1: Then you make sacrifice for me.
0: Eyan ba ti
1: after you have
0: wow lara n to ni
1: you check for what you have
0: ori pa Abraham ati Sarah.
1: Look at Abraham and Sarah.
0: Angeli meji lo yale won
1: two angels came to that
0: one. One dey for di malu
1: for your and get the whole town.
0: One them pa
1: and kill them.
0: Our anger is against them.
1: Let us finish it.
0: When they release
1: the
0: animal, there are some things that you will do.
1: I'm going to do
0: that will provoke effort of release. Solomon locks
1: the bunny. To make sacrifice.
0: Along for the diamante and rubani.
1: God's sacrifice is also.
0: La tori yani gbala.
1: Because of the miracle of
0: salvation. So lost in untoni le.
1: Go into your presence.
0: Oni tori okebere.
1: Today the man.
0: Tete register ru kwesi
1: wadi. Register your name.
0: Oluwa mo ru e boy.
1: The God that makes sacrifice.
0: King to ma lori
1: oke.
0: Oluwa mo ru e boy.
1: I make this sacrifice.
0: Nibo se connect mo ru oke. E de ya no sele si.
1: Let me help you to me.
0: O de mari bell.
1: Ma.
0: Ko de yi pada.
1: Ma.
0: Pastor ko sasi ko mo.
1: Without much time.
0: For any church account.
1: The account details. 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Remain blessed in Jesus'
0: name. Most certainly,
1: I prophesy.
0: Iyanu reapo.
1: Amen.
0: From miracle to miracle. In the name of
1: Jesus.
0: Sow that seed now.
1: Furumi abayo.
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1: Ikona kombo.
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0: Garaje oni mato.
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0: glory. 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
0: a ball and Coca-Cola.
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0: 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Iyanu ti se. 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
1: Tomorrow morning.
0: Awon branches wa.
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0: Lo lo ni o.
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0: Akure ni o.
1: Akure.
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1: 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It's a promise God that
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1: Don't be
0: sure. Don't look
1: at it. Every shot, where God is taking you,
0: one day. When God is going to come and see you,
1: the cook beans.
0: Ma, for worry, I want you, Lori.
1: I will just remove
0: some of the food.
1: Because
0: you
1: will not give me enough food.
0: Ma, why are you to see?
1: I will not just move
0: for you. Why are you not getting better
1: food? Is that a
0: big problem? Why are you not killing them?
1: My friends will be so sad.
0: Yeah, look, man, pain. I'm customer, man, call it.
1: The customer.
0: Let me know, ma,
1: and I'll finish it.
0: Ma,
1: I'll eat it.
0: Shuma, pa lugo gwe.
1: But yet.
0: For God alone,
1: it's to the glory of God.
0: Today, like
1: we have forgotten
0: if them. Where I am
1: today,
0: what is the
1: fine?
0: 20,000. Look at that, so many. Any opportunity to
1: any opportunity you have,
0: most of when in power, Oluwa Lord,
1: you
0: saw the people.
1: Make you Elijah.
0: But on Baba, I saw the people.
1: God want to make
0: my journey to Kuje.
1: Don't be one that eats.
0: Man, lo li aye, ilo. Man, lo aye,
1: don't spend your life.
0: Ilo Adam at Eva no gbele
1: ti o mo. God was angry.
0: Lord fi binu si
1: won. God was angry.
0: Leyin awe Jesus fo gojo santo gojo oru.
1: Ninu we Matthew 4.
0: Satan gbo lo soroke giga.
1: Satan took them to the.
0: O fi le abaye han.
1: And showed
0: Jesus wi bo me nko ni wa ni pa kara ni kan.
1: He said it's not to be.
0: Yeni ma paro o. Ma je koruko re baje.
1: Don't allow
0: your life to baje.
1: The moment you
0: aye re ti baje. Jesus
1: so
0: Satan
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1: 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God bless them.
0: And told
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3: God of apostles, there is no one like you.
4: After
3: that thanksgiving, God of this hour, God of this hour, God of years, God of minutes, there is no one like you. Accept our praises.
4: Greet
3: our children of God this night, this program of this week. Won't be seeing you. You are hearing for the first time.
4: Invite
3: your family to meet us here 11 a.m. to 11:15.
5: God of covenants.
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0: 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Then he don't talk on your own. You're ready. Who are you? You're shooting. You are. Yours is sorrow.
1: And speak. A meeting for your bar, meet Jen.
2: I have made my king.
1: Not his foot on the throne. Okay, me ma.
3: Me lady, ina makunda bira, sali kata. Sugbata abari bi oluwa bari.
2: I see, you see how the Lord works.
3: What are we pay?
2: The Lord says,
3: Baba, me on your Tuesday.
2: On Tuesday.
3: Come back to this Saturday.
2: When is Saturday?
3: King Bokwenya. Pata.
2: Everyone.
3: Lord, show the radio.
2: Go to radio.
3: Lord, announce him. We pay.
2: Lord, announce me that.
3: Only one father, Bio, we pay.
2: If later I ask him.
3: Oh, my team,
2: he has called himself something.
3: Lord, someone, we pay.
2: Tell them that. God,
3: a jokini
2: of the first day,
3: Oshukesha,
2: the ninth month,
3: 1984.
2: Only
3: Jacob tomorrow, you can't kill
2: it. Let them begin to talk that one about.
3: In your Lord, my father.
2: I'm the God of your father.
3: Only I'm in a fact, a watuni, yeah.
2: Which one is that? Which one is it? I sent it. If I didn't send it, the world knows.
3: Only knows, sir.
2: Go.
3: Only Lord show the radio.
2: Go to radio.
3: Ni ojo Saturday laaro.
2: On Saturday morning.
3: Timba.
2: I'm coming.
3: Ori oke meje l'Oluwa ni kingo.
2: Seven mountain the Lord says our father should mount.
3: Come prayer request e wa ni aro Saturday.
2: Write your prayer request on Saturday morning.
3: Timba ti ku laarin yin.
2: I leave your midst.
3: Mo ma ku meta nu e.
2: I will climb three.
3: Mark pada si church laaro Sunday.
2: Come to church on Sunday.
3: Mark paru asoro re o.
2: Don't change your garments.
3: So ba ma wa sure fun won ni ojo Tuesday birthday re.
2: Come to bless them in that Tuesday.
3: Wa wa se wa ku aso to ti biji a lori oke yen sure. Wa wa wo tuntun.
2: Wa fi sure. You now wear that garment you used to mount those mountains and wear the new one out to bless them. On Tuesday morning. The agent of this says
3: marathon prayer. Ne?
2: It's the marathon prayer.
3: I want to buy them and make them.
2: The covenant children.
3: God says,
2: God says, I want you to tell us. Come and take what their power cannot give them. You have children. You have husbands. That the world has been suffering. God of my father. I say, you announce the post day. The ninth month. 1984. All people.
3: Egba mi sir.
2: Hear me.
3: Olorun baba mi.
2: God of my father.
3: Only unto ma so le ni lori
2: what radio. You are going to say today on radio.
3: Olorun apostle.
2: God of apostle.
3: Toro omo re olutope ni se.
2: Send his son olutope.
3: Only time to ba ti ko prayer request here.
2: Write that prayer request.
3: Oh to ya to nbere.
2: What is different is that.
3: Only emi ni Olorun Abraham.
2: I am the God of Abraham.
3: Emi Olorun Isaac.
2: I am the God of Isaac.
3: Emi si Olorun Jacob.
2: I am the God of Jacob.
3: Only eleyi ma yato.
2: This one will be different.
3: Won ma ko Olorun ipe.
2: They will write by the God of calling.
3: Ojo kini.
2: The first day.
3: Oshu kesan.
2: Ninth month.
3: 1984. Show me inu aye mi.
2: Do this in my life.
3: Ka to wa se ajodun.
2: Before we do anniversary.
3: Tori mo mo pe ipe daju.
2: I know that the calling is true.
3: And
2: I'll tell you how do you see Jesus from today?
3: Oh, to fix business, shall you?
2: You won't use debt to use your life. Amen.
3: You hear me?
2: Bam.
3: Prophet.
2: Holy.
3: Might not have money. But he can what give birth to trillionaire.
2: Only be a one at your loro.
3: Prophet
2: Willy
3: might not be a king.
2: Only my job.
3: But without prophet, there's no king.
2: Like see Willy Kosoba.
3: Real prophets make men.
2: Would you do Willy? One man die in yon. One
3: man be in yon did this.
2: One man be in yon did this.
3: God was in heaven.
2: Don't know why, yeah.
3: He told somewhere, anoint whosoever you wish.
2: You are in the top of one.
3: If not, that Saul misbehaved.
2: It was not God that
3: ordained Saul.
2: Saul
3: was the anointing inside Samuel.
2: Ororo to wa ninu Samuel.
3: God did not give Samuel name.
2: Olorun fun Samuel loruko.
3: He asked him to choose.
2: O ko ni ko yan.
3: By the reason of what is inside Samuel.
2: Nipasẹ ohun to wa ninu Samuel.
3: Only ohun bo bi eyan la so, only ma release kokosare. O to ba tin pada lo. 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
2: See prophets.
3: Ti iran re oriri.
2: That's your
3: my anointing will give you direction and connection for entrenchment.
2: Amiroro asi fun ni itoni asi je ko joba.
3: Eyin ti e tin rin ti o si oluranlowo.
2: Those that have been walking without no helpers.
3: Eyin te tin damu ti o si oluranlowo.
2: Those that have been troubled and without no helpers.
3: Oni eran to ti e wa kiri yen.
2: That ram you are searching for.
3: Oni ipe mi ejo bawo ni ororo se n be eran soro ti eran mona le pada.
2: How does anointing talk to Ram and not Ram nowhere.
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2: Ororo le tari orilede.
3: Can control nature.
2: Tari ohun tara.
3: Either what is created, what is living or what is not living.
2: Boya ohun to mi tabi ohun ti o mi.
3: Everything God created responds to the anointing.
2: Gbogbo ohun ti Olorun da man gbo ti ami ororo.
3: The dead in the valley in Ezekiel 37 responded to dry bones.
2: Oh, going to be back gone. Oh, Bonnie Power.
3: When he had the anointing upon Ezekiel, immediately the dry bones became a living soul.
2: Let's say,
3: I
2: don't know what is not meaningful that you brought here.
3: Don't
2: know the ways you have been walking that you have no breakthrough. If David does not take the anointing of Samuel,
3: will
2: die in the bush of destiny. Say in the name of the one that anointed our father. Use to rebook that your battle from today.
3: God
2: shall give you breakthrough.
3: Wanted
2: to test something, Lord. I do this sacrifice for this ministry because I love you like Solomon.
3: Only 2,000, only
2: 5,000.
3: $2,500
2: is a pay radio.
3: The one that
2: you got in. We need you that God can do what can do for you. I use my seed to support this ministry. Don't say anything. I use it to honor you. Honor me back.
3: Pastor, everyone can know back.
4: Account number.
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0: 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Oh my God, oh my God. Pastor, say they must study better. Oh, we don't show to do. We want to talk about Tanzania. And me, I want more to do in general. I don't want to be silly. I want to say that. I don't want to do poor and tamer. I want to stop all this. I don't want to do. Why not? Are you done with my yellow to do? Why not take that bit of the camera? And what do I come on, leave my bag, go go on here. What's in damning bag, go go on here. Bob and Bob, look at me. Oh, no, no, no. I don't know what to do, but I'm not going to say. And don't be, don't oh, you didn't tell me. But I will leave. And what's in your lap, what I call so tall, lap, what I call lap, what I shall not go down my hand. It don't matter, or good at me. It don't matter, or done at me.
2: Yes,
0: it don't matter, or done at me.
2: Yes, sir.
0: That matter, this was sincere. So back, he's saying, because of all the one year, and then I don't know what I'm going to. I don't know your pain, I don't know how your past look like. The Lord said, forget the affirmatives, forget how we do a new thing. Now, somebody say, now,
2: now,
0: say, now, Sabbath, what's the thought? But the word of the Lord, I declare into the life of 200 of you, whenever you're hearing me, receive an answer now.
2: Oh,
0: this thing is certain, and I know. God, what is saying? One thing I know, God doesn't lie. One thing that I know is that God is a keeper of covenant.
2: Yes.
0: God is a keeper of promises.
2: Yes, sir.
0: God is a keeper of whatever that has said.
2: Yes.
0: Because God is a God of integrity.
2: Yes.
0: God cannot speak and his word will fall out of his mouth.
2: No.
0: Never, never, never. No! God will call you out of the
2: sun. Or can I be
0: and there was that kind of street. Was it church in your law? The number at the Sunday on the royal person gate. But course, the only night school year, we are not looking at all the factory. Me church will live and call it, be a table. Thank you, software, at the quality. The only man show to do, and all to open up there. All to hear, that you are doing to do for the road to do.
3: Yes, sir.
0: Even people say, Bobby, Baba. Me dream not church anybody. Only the man will leave you come and go and call in Jimmy.
3: Yes.
0: The man will leave you and come on your issue. I am a messiah and many will leave there. Baby, and they come back on this event. And if I don't show the night, don't put me, my mother and me. I'm a friend of sorry. I feel I sell us yours. Me, I have on your Sunday. Kudu new world. And that of Pande, God in prayer. In level, tell you the way I want to shake. But I'm in over number 1 here, number 2. And you don't know how to come out of the journey. Only one thing I'm for you, number 1. And you tell me what you're wrong for, man. And you tell me, Mr.
2: Is 091-5899-4696. 091-5899-4696. 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

0: you need a doctor. Do your own doctor. Oh, what's the message here? Let's say, let's say. Oh, what gives you talk in the touch in you? Let's say, let's say, don't worry, baby. I'm not on the ballet. I suppose I'm going to give you one attorney. What me, oh, give you seven power. Oh, what's the church? Oh, what gives you talk in you? Full of our health. I want to sit. I want to kill you. I'm not on the money, baby. I'm not on the socale. I read it, yeah. I really buy your first time to my Mario for Mario. What me? And you want to do a swear in my car? Why do you want to go to the shop? Because I'm not going to go to the shop. So I'm not going to go to the shop. You know what? I want to go to the shop. Me, but I don't want to touch any. What me? You got to go to the shop. What? Hey, Ronnie. What me? I hear you, you mother. If you're a mother, I don't mean me. You're a mother. You're a mother.
1: Is 091-5899-4696. 091-5899-4696. Or 081-3238-9415. 081-3238-9415.
0: No, Street, so for me, back at the street, no law, all this shit, I'm a, you're the daft for us.

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0: Hallelujah!
1: Hallelujah!
0: And you just logo.
1: King of life, we adore you. Lord of the whole universe. Your people that you have sent us to. We have met again today. Everybody. What you have the grace of hearing your prophet. The first thing is, thank God that we are among the living. Those that are there, we are no wiser than them.
0: Assignment.
1: But their own assignment has finished. And the dead cannot praise him. Today is the day of power.
0: Saturday
1: of power.
0: Saturday
1: of miracle.
0: When you begin to
1: wait for
0: this.
1: Amen. You're not very your wave those hands.
0: Ninu Deuteronomy 28,
1: you shall be blessed. And you shall be blessed. Let me authorize. This
0: end,
1: I shall check in there. From today, this
0: end,
1: you will not be blessed.
0: He
1: shall not enter. In the name of the Lord, people do go to market. They gather goodness. In the name of Jesus,
0: everything
1: you gather this end, you will not scatter. That Lord.
0: What have you done?
1: Good things in my life. Destroy them.

0: any power killing good things in my life be destroyed. So make sure you pray that prayer with all your might. Number two, the agenda of evil people to turn me to nothing. Lord, scatter it. Don't
1: worry me.
0: Don't worry me.
1: Watch me.
0: Please
1: share this video.
0: Oh, important.
1: It's very important.
0: Nitori
1: the angel of God.
0: Oran mi jade.
1: Monday
0: bagbe.
1: And don't forget.
0: Sunday.
1: This Sunday.
0: Only power Sunday.
1: It's our power Sunday.
0: Nitori Oluwa ran mi
1: sire. God has sent me to
0: work. Ite rogo lori.
1: You never is great before.
0: Egba ogo ti.
1: Aye
0: oni ri emu.
1: You love his catch up.
0: Ota oni ri emu.
1: Ese catch up.
0: In the name of
1: Jesus.
0: Now gbogbo yen so ni di pe
1: pe. Everyone go straight to altar.
0: Eni ran mi sire.
1: He that sent me.
0: Olorun fe lo mi.
1: Said he wants to use me.
0: Lona to lagbara
1: le. In a mighty way today.
0: Afa ki hallelujah meje.
1: Seven hallelujah.
0: Ogo meje.
1: Glory seven times.
0: Hosanna meje.
1: Hosanna seven times.
0: Ati
1: lives.
0: Awa boso ri prayer point.
1: The time to the top prayer.
0: Awa wonu ise to
1: kan. The time to the work proper.
0: Hallelujah meje.
2: Hallelujah. Hallelujah. 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Hallelujah.
0: Eyi si ona
1: ke. Time to the next place.
0: Ogo nigba meje.
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1: Prayer number three.
0: Sorry, I'm adu ati mokowa.
1: You prayer first I brought.
0: Oh, afun bobo a wanting ti won se oje won logun.
1: It's for those that value what they are doing.
0: Won fe kin ta won se ko mo goja.
1: They want it to bring forth glory.
0: Won fe kin ta se ko mu eriwa.
1: They want to be testimony.
0: Won fe ki se yen gbile.
1: They want that work to be established.
0: Won fe ko gboro.
1: They want to be great.
0: Won fe ko lara awon alase
1: 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They want to come out from those that
0: won fe ko lara awon to se ti oro na lo.
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0: no ogbodo lo ojo aye re pe
1: use your time
0: o tanran mi wa ni
1: re
0: e pe gbogbo en te ba mo
1: if that everyone you
0: know ni bikibi ton ba wa wi pe woli samuel
1: adebayo ojo
0: baba authority
1: authority himself
0: olorun ti ran si
1: god has sent us
0: e gba ori mu
1: o hold your head
0: ni bikibi te ba wa mo pase
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1: every arrow in your body
0: ti ki je ko pari to ba bere
1: that do like to finish what you start
3: yes so my people this is not
0: just you know that
1: yes, fire
0: offer start but not finish
1: that arrow start but don't finish
0: I labor without achievement chapter 18
1: Luke 18
0: ne first 3
1: in verse 3
0: Luke 18
1: Luke 18
0: first 3
1: Ezekiel
0: and there was a widow in that city and she came unto him saying
1: wipe
0: avenge of my adversary
1: egbeso mi lara won ta mi
0: o wa ba
1: she kept to
0: egbeso mi
1: avenge
0: why to ki bebe
1: why did she cry
0: won ti sunkan ogiri
1: they are pushed out to the wall
0: sori iwo to ngbo mi
1: you hear me
0: to ba poju da
1: if you don't show
0: that won to ni en lara
1: I'm not suppressing you
0: o le bi omo marun
1: I can't help but to do
0: god dey de gbogbo omo
1: lo them are bad
0: you have good business idea
1: odi oko to da lori
0: you have wisdom
1: odi ogbo
0: you have future
1: odi ojo la
0: see here
1: see
0: they don't allow anything to work
1: o ma je ko ise
0: gbogbo nkan teyan ma nda la
1: everyone can come in
0: life. Wake up,
1: you need to wake up.
0: Go to jigiri.
1: You need to wake up.
0: Only
1: wake up.
0: Kiasi jio dide.
1: I be awake.
0: I am a nabalu
1: asasa.
0: Gbogbo ite sun ninu emi.
1: All of you that are spiritually asleep.
0: Ma pawo eyan sere legbe.
1: That's all about prostrate
0: self. Ma pawo mi o wa wi a.
1: Something I don't even aware.
0: Won si ro pe Nigeria o
1: dare. They think Nigeria is bad.
0: They don't know that people are making
1: it. Come on, God, you are
0: doing it. They are succeeding.
1: Won se rere.
0: They are moving forward.
1: What is that you?
0: But economy ti fo oju ti
1: e. But they are blind by economy.
0: Iwo de ko lo gbodo wa leyin.
1: And you are not going to
0: so dide why. And when you want to talk,
1: people that against you,
0: keep it now.
1: Shout this.
0: Olu Agbe Sam.
1: All of that thank you.
0: Lara, I want to your
1: million.
0: Olu Agbe Sam.
1: I thank you, Lord.
0: Lara, I want to.
1: Of my enemies.
0: Agbe Sam.
1: I thank you.
0: Lara, I want to. Lara, I want to Jobi.
1: I
0: want to my sister. Olu Agbe Sam.
1: Olu Agbe
0: Sam.
1: I thank you.
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1: You will be so hard working.
0: With empty pockets. And le duzaya hard working. With nothing to show. Hard working. Without being shiny. Hard working. Without gathering anything, and when your man said, come
1: laugh,
0: in what they were,
1: why
0: do
1: you be dead?
0: What you do to today?
1: You have many years been in this
0: man, must take it.
1: I don't know who is that.
0: Oh, God, I'm missing.
1: You have not missed this.
0: A lot of data, she phone.
1: Get data on your phone.
0: Connect online.
1: Connect because online.
0: Instead, we're looking at
1: you. Don't have a bro.
0: Oh, gonna think well, we're bro. He said, hard working.
1: Not your hard work.
0: People are making it.
1: How you do it?
0: Without too much struggle.
1: Life is a lot of people.
0: One man might be a woman.
1: Then ready he put his hand.
0: Manasseh.
1: Hey, oh.
0: Ephraim.
1: Ephraim and
0: Manasseh. What a cross.
1: He did not cross his hands.
0: Oh, no, no, God.
1: He said this one to me.
0: Subah, bro.
1: For the younger one.
0: Like Bogo.
1: We be given the grace.
0: Ebari wo.
1: Shout.
0: Eban Bogo.
1: Give me my glory.
0: Eh, you will not yell go.
1: I want to stop me my glory.
0: Eh, you will not yell go.
1: I want to stop me my glory.
0: Eban Bogo.
1: Eban Bogo.
0: What it transfer? Somebody else is using.
1: I don't
0: even want to know. Ewa you go run my lover.
1: First of all, go out.
0: He be a bank come.
1: Me
0: not
1: to
0: know.
1: My thing,
0: I will
1: take it to the. Elba,
0: bawa. Mr. Ibomi. To me.
1: That thing is mine.
0: He left by me just.
1: The evidence
0: of
1: things that point.
0: I'm going to
1: return
0: it
1: to the Thursday.
0: God is a restorer. He must restore you. And you go run that the
1: law.
0: He be a be a hear me
1: one.
0: Egba jade ibi agbe ogo mi wo egba jade Act chapter 3.
1: In that of Acts 3.
0: Mo fi aro.
1: They youth lameness.
0: Zipo isare.
1: To replace that man's
0: skin. Nina iyo makure.
1: That is sir.
0: Nikete ti aro jade.
1: What has lameness left?
0: Kilo se.
1: What happened?
0: Oni.
1: He walked.
0: O sare.
1: He ran.
0: O fo.
1: He jumped.
0: O watempi.
1: He entered the temple.
0: He won a lady day.
1: You two can believe that.
0: Ti e mi lele ba jade.
1: It's a bit of God level.
0: O ti aye fi dipo go.
1: That is to replace my glory.
0: Jade. You know, let that

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0: tiki no go
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4: Ah! 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
1: Canaan. 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
2: Iwo na bo se n gbo mi.
1: You guys are hearing me.
2: It become better for me.
1: There's a place you are about to be taken.
2: Agbara awon ota
1: but both are enemy binding.
2: Both physical and spiritual.
1: They
2: hold you down.
1: What them?
2: They say you are going nowhere.
1: Follow them because they.
2: But people will pay.
1: The Bible says.
2: Olu balare lagbara.
1: You are victimized.
2: Nipi pa yokba.
1: He's saving me. Save you.
2: But what to sogo
1: pa? All those that join him.
2: But what made them Psalm 68?
1: I don't come out of Psalm 68.
2: Free to kagbo.
1: For them to be scattered.
2: Anywhere they gather. To stagnated your life. They will scatter. Eba wa gbogbo to ni business la.
1: Look for all those that have
2: Eba wa awon ti won ni career la.
1: Don't have big career.
2: Eba wa awon to se ni office la.
1: Don't have working in front of the office.
2: We pay akoko to.
1: That is time.
2: Ti won fe fesi.
1: For them to
2: ori maja musa wa yen na ni mo wa.
1: I've seen that come out of someone.
2: Leni pelu Psalm 24. At 126. Have 20 kun leni.
1: At 20.
2: Ile gbodo gbo ti e.
1: The earth must hear.
2: Ti Oluwa ni ile ati e
1: ku re.
2: Aye ati awon to te
1: lo sinu e.
2: O fi bi e sole.
1: Lori
2: okun.
1: Upon the
2: sea. Oro lo nje be
1: well
2: ma dapa le
1: akada
2: mo ni ojo meje fele yo
1: yo
2: da fun
1: yes me sagwa with you
2: fi okan si ose ti mo pa yo
1: yo
2: da la fun
1: me sagwa with you
2: wa gba adu eleyi
1: now pray this prayer
2: o rere to je temi
1: that good thing that is mine
2: tin be lagbo awon ota jade wa o ni do soju
1: ko
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2: that awon kan ni oyun ile kiko
1: some happiness of you
2: awon kan ni oyun company to be dale all this thing has been suppressed.
1: I want to want to
2: and tied inside of
1: you.
2: I went to the idea company.
1: Look at them on the company idea.
2: Oh, kukuri,
1: he cannot be.
2: Molu agogo.
1: I see the
2: back.
1: Every good thing you can see. Oh, my riches. Hey,
2: oh, my riches.
1: Hey, oh,
2: my
1: riches.
2: Hey, oh, my riches.
1: Hey,
2: oh, my riches.
1: Hey,
2: oh, my riches.
1: Hey,
2: oh, my riches.
1: Hey,
2: oh, my riches.
1: Hey,
2: oh, my riches.
1: Hey, oh,
2: my riches. Hey, oh, my riches.
1: Hey, oh, my riches. Hey, oh, my riches.
2: Hey, oh, my riches. Hey,
1: oh, my riches.
2: Hey, oh, my riches. Hey, oh, my riches.
1: Hey, oh, my riches. Hey, oh, my riches.
2: Hey, oh, my riches. Hey, oh, my riches. Hey, oh, my riches. Hey, oh, my riches. Hey, oh, my riches. Hey, oh, my riches. Hey, oh, my riches. Hey, oh, my riches. Hey, oh, my riches. Hey, oh, my riches. Hey, oh, my riches. Hey, oh, my riches. Hey, oh, my riches. Hey, oh, my riches. Hey, oh, my riches. Hey, oh, my riches. Hey, oh, my riches. Hey, oh, my riches. Hey, oh, my riches. Hey, oh, my riches. Hey, oh, my riches. Hey, oh, my riches. Hey, oh, my riches. Hey, oh, my riches. Hey, oh, my riches. Hey, oh, my riches. 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
0: 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I want to be supplying minerals. 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
2: elo mi ti e wa. 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Yeah. You dey sell plantain here.
0: Yes sir, lori bridge bi bai.
2: Plantain seller now have shop.
0: Yes, sir.
2: Store the shop with more than 1 million.
0: Yes, sir.
2: Where did money come from?
0: It's God, sir.
2: And now what's okay?
1: Lift up your hands.
2: God of supply.
1: Allah ikpese.
2: Allah no gbo gbo awon eyan yi.
1: God look at all these people.
2: Ni ona ti won o focus.
1: In a way they least expect.
2: Ba mi ya won lenu losu.
1: Amen. Surprise them this month.
2: You know, the way people are talking about million is this church now. It's something else.
1: Very, sir.
2: Ojo million,
1: there are showers of millions.
2: So, I want you on Kia Tele.
0: Ben, you want to call you? I want to show you. I want to show you. As if you want to show you. I want to show you. Mama told me, what are you doing here? Money is my shop. 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
0: Mo jade mi.
1: I come out.
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1: My portion come out.
0: So pe seke seke mo ri yi
1: pada that chain of no change
0: jalara mi
1: break from me
0: seke seke back now
1: that chain of same same
0: oh my god oh. From January to December nothing to show
1: oh come yi pada
0: yi seke seke ko si yi pada
1: every chain of no that is
0: seke seke ko si yi pada
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0: olorun a ma fun itiju lagbara
1: god you can allow shame
0: oh my god tagada bo se de pe ko se ti etan
1: to do is so fast
0: to ba ti wa se to le se
1: after shame has finished you go
0: I will finish it
1: god do not finish that shame
0: gbogbo itiju aye re
1: shame in your life
0: I finish it so pe itiju lagbara
1: itiju lagbara shame
0: olorun mo nse yanu ki e kun le mo
1: so that we be we know
0: ohun oni gbogbo ojo
1: that don't have all the day
0: bi e kun ba pe di ale
1: we be that thing now
0: ayo nbo ni o
1: lo
0: so ibi to sun e kun de si o yi fi dodo
1: re
0: o tu so ko
1: amen
0: o tu so ko
1: amen
0: o tu so ko
1: amen
0: o tu so ko
1: amen
0: o tu so ko
1: amen
0: lati oni lo o ya yi po ki won
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2: the voices you need.
0: Meliga da bali rata da bia dunia sada. 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
0: Emma. Anykind of a sukun.
1: Everyone that's weeping.
0: Eba me announce
1: to them.
0: But there is a miracle.
1: Pray yanu come back.
0: That stop weeping.
1: So man die kunu.
0: Won pe ni yanu.
1: It come miracle.
0: Now now.
1: Now now.
0: Yanu ni sinisi.
1: Now now.
0: Ibi ta tin bere leni ni.
1: That is so that.
0: Aya ga bi asa. Be ni pe loju kan na.
1: That instant.
0: E se omo kunrin yan moku.
1: That man take his strength.
0: O de bere si ri.
1: And started to walk.
0: O sare.
1: Started to run.
0: O wonu temple. Owo yanu.
1: Hand of prayer.
0: Lo nbe lara mi.
1: Right now.
0: Loni ki sola.
1: You tell us tomorrow.
0: Ko wara ti.
1: Hey, man, see it.
0: Eke.
1: Jesus.
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1: Any strong man blocking my miracle.
0: E jade laye.
1: Die.
0: Balogun Pasia.
1: David of Pasia.
0: O fe so Daniel dalai mo se.
1: What that make Daniel incompetent?
0: Daniel ti gbadura.
1: Daniel prophet.
0: O reti eri.
1: Expecting testimony.
0: Iwo de lo di eri.
1: You can block it.
0: And the Lord di yanu omo olomo
1: miracle
0: did you woli
1: no problem
0: won si di yanu I may anything gbo mi bayi
1: somebody hear me now
0: gbogbo adura ta ti gba lori program
1: every time you are praying on this program
0: emi kan lo di mu
1: speak to something about
0: Allah lo di telomi
1: so speak is dream that hold on to
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0: bi oluwa se be ti emi e wa
1: and free of
0: o kon to di eri
1: Whatever he does,
0: Yes, Oluwa.

0: schedule and bad. Little Saturday 29, the Monday 31st August. Oh, Ruashiri crossover. And if you're what I am, what's here? Professor with authority. Breaking generational code. Fifth, what's room with group Mille? Oh, go up, be Johnny, but that's Bill. Don't say, Shirley, what you are, what you just so Luawa, and it's the Wagba, Lord, what I am below. When Reggie, my job, that's let me cover. Oh, my phone will go to Pilate, or no, my dominera. If you two know that, I'm going to wear TV. Love, baby, no, no, no, no, no, no, no, Baba wo lori oke ogo lojo Saturday 29 the Monday 31st August wakati adua mesla ro pelu show lati ibada tabi ipinle Osun asejire ni e ma bo lati doju koko kakola ori oke ogo le de ye ikurita ipiyare fun wa to mo ojo pipe je ajo gbadua
1: e ba mi yin oluwa logo I join oruko mi ni Kehinde Adebayo. I joined this commission 2 years ago, so testimony me poor, but I will just speak only two. Last year, October, I was sick. Oh, like, oh, my happy people, my riba, but that, that loju Allah. 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My riba, but ni ring, a loju Allah. My riba, my money, baba, rami, oh, yeah. Baba, kon your drip, or what me, and kuro. So, my two, I ni no, loju, I hear me, oh, tell, lering. So, my two, I want, ni be by loju Allah, and my riba, but ni children class. One, baba, oh, see, lo, ni one, baba, oh, see, lo. Mo wa lo kunle si odo baba mo wa ni baba e pray fun mi bon tu se gbowo le mi lori ti won pray fun mi niyan lati last year yen up to now me ti experience any sickness.
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1: 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Mo wa lori bridge yi ni mo ti ma nta plantain chips ibe ni mo ma ti ibe ni mo ti nta plantain plantain yen mi o fe ta mo o ti su mi but mi o ni option because first born mi se wa ni HND second born mi wa ni ND. There is nothing I can do. But tibati wa tibi ba to ba ti ni ka bere nkan ta fe tin ba ti kunle ma kon ma sun kun ma so fun Olorun pe Olorun si shop fun mi. I even ask for depot. I want to be supplying minerals. God open shop for me. I don't want to sell plantain again. But emi mo pe mo kon bere na ni mi o ni ibi ti mo ti fe mi o bo mo se fe se. So o wa happen pe ni March BP mi ma rise. The last one to our right, mo wani mini sise ina imo. But to God be the glory, last week Monday, mo ti gba shop, mo ti store shop yen more than 1 million naira. Mi mo bi Olorun se se, mo ti ni shop. 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Congrats oh. Ha,
3: elomi ti e wa. Yay! You dey sell plantain here?
1: Yes, sir. Lori bridge in Bibai.
3: Plantain seller now have shop.
1: Yes, sir.
3: Store the shop with more than 1 millionaire.
1: Yes, sir.
3: Where did money come from?
1: It's God, sir.
3: And now what's okay?
2: Lift up your hands.
3: God of supply.
2: Olorun igbese.
3: Olorun gbogbo awon eyan yi.
2: God of look at all these people.
3: Ni ona ti won focus
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0: o da bi ko mo nilo iyanu
1: I think I need miracle
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1: arise my brother
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1: I'm not going to knock up to me again
0: mo jade mo
1: I come out
0: ninu koto
1: from that bit of the wicked
0: ipe mi jade
1: my portion come out
0: Oh my God.
1: Oh.
0: From January to December. Nothing to show.
1: Oh, go, you better.
0: Yeah, you second, second, see, you
1: better. Every chain of note, every chain
0: of note. Second, second, see, you
1: better. Chain of note transformation. My life, come out of that room of no testimony.
0: Ninu yara ko se.
1: From the room of no testimony.
0: Aye gbe mi
1: wa. That even one put me.
0: Mo jade.
1: I come out.
0: By fire.
1: Ipa.
0: By force.
1: Ikuku.
0: Olorun Israeli o.
1: Ajo yara ko se. Ajo yara ko se. Ajo yara ko se. Ajo yara ko se. Ajo yara ko se. Ajo yara ko se. Ajo yara ko se. 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Ajo yara ko se.
0: Larry 24 hours.
1: We did the next 24 hours.
0: Shamila
1: o. With the latter 7.
0: At 12.
1: Hell, man.
0: In the name of
1: Jesus.
0: In my bitowa.
1: I pray you, I don't know.
0: Emba feyanu.
1: Anyone that wants me.
0: Oh, man, one you.
1: They seek for you.
0: Matthew 7:7.
1: I'm going to get that second
0: year. Ebere.
1: Ask.
0: Afu yin. Ewakiri.
1: Seek.
0: Eri.
1: You will find.
0: Ekanleku.
1: No.
0: Wagbera ori okini.
1: You come to the mountain, sir.
0: Namani.
1: Never.
0: When you come about Israel.
1: You are going to come to Israel.
0: Igbato de Israel.
1: You are not there.
0: Oh, man, we pray.
1: There are better rivers in our town.
0: Hello, man. If you go to Rioke,
1: so we said they are mountains everywhere.
0: Aye, sir. Gbogbo awon alagbara no beli.
1: Every storm and
0: Rioke na ti set oro.
1: They set their case on the mountain.
0: Even Abraham fe ru ebo.
1: Even when Abraham was
0: to let Olorun lohun le gbe bo lowo sale.
1: God still be from you on that.
0: Come to the mountain.
1: Jacob.
0: Come to the mountain.
1: Okay,
0: o si ko Jacob ni ka tangeli. O ti gba to ba to ni yesi sibe.
1: Until your understanding is open.
0: O lati
1: you need to come out of your comfort zone and come out and take the necessary step. Look at Abraham and Sarah.
0: Angeli meji lo yale won.
1: Two angels came to that
0: one. One that followed be my
1: look for you. And they get the whole
0: camera
1: and kill them.
0: Our uncle got jail
1: time. They just finish it.
0: When they release
1: you, they not release the
0: miracle. There are some things that you will do.
1: I'm for what you are saying.
0: That will provoke effort of release.
1: No matter who are we, to still let
0: Solomon in law, Solomon
1: had to make sacrifice.
0: Allah showed the diamond here, Solomon.
1: God's sacrifice is also
0: La Tori Yanibala.
1: Because of the miracle of
0: salvation. So lost in Untoni Len.
1: Go into your presence today.
0: Onitori Okebere.
1: Today the man.
0: Tete register oruko
1: esu wa. Please register your name.
0: Olua moru e boy.
1: God that makes sacrifice.
0: King Toma Lori
1: Oke.
0: Olua moru e boy.
1: I make this sacrifice.
0: The most connect moru Oke.
1: E
0: dey ya no celestial.
1: Let me have come to me.
0: Ode mari be.
1: Ma.
0: Kode yi pada.
1: Ma.
0: Pastor ko sasi ko mo.
1: Without
0: my church account.
1: 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Remain blessed in Jesus'
0: name. Most certainly,
1: I prophesy.
0: Yeah, no,
1: hey, man.
0: From miracle to miracle. In the name of
1: Jesus.
0: Sow that seed now. Something big is
1: coming.
0: I'm not going to be able to do it.